Lows in the upper 60s. Friday, mostly sunny. Highs in the upper 80s. Friday night, increasing clouds. Lows in the upper 60s. Saturday, mostly sunny. Highs in the mid 80s. Saturday night, partly cloudy. Chance of thunderstorms overnight. Lows in the upper 60s. Chance of thunderstorms 40%. Sunday, partly sunny. Highs in the mid 80s. Sunday night and Labor Day, mostly cloudy. Chance of showers. Lows in the mid 60s. Highs in the lower 80s. Chance of showers 50%. Again, the forecast for central Minnesota, from St. Cloud to the northwest Twin Cities suburbs for tonight, mostly clear. Lows around 60. West winds up to 5 miles an hour. 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The current time is 7:06 p.m. Central Daylight Time. Now here is the hazardous weather outlook for portions of central and southern Minnesota and west central Wisconsin. For this afternoon and tonight, no hazardous weather is expected at this time. And now the extended outlook for the period Tuesday through Sunday. Thunderstorms are expected to move across the area Tuesday night. A few severe storms will be possible across far southern Minnesota, with large hail and damaging winds being the primary threats. Spotter information statement, Skywarn spotter activation will not be needed. Now the forecast for central Minnesota, from St. Cloud to the northwest Twin Cities suburbs. Tonight, mostly clear. Lows around 60. West winds up to 5 miles an hour. Tuesday, increasing clouds. Highs in the upper 80s. West winds up to 10 miles an hour. Tuesday night, cloudy. A 50% chance of showers overnight. Lows in the lower 60s. Northwest winds up to 5 miles an hour in the evening, becoming light. Wednesday, mostly sunny. Highs in the lower 80s. Northeast winds up to 5 miles an hour. Wednesday night, partly cloudy. Chance of showers overnight. Lows in the lower 60s. East winds up to 5 miles an hour. Chance of showers 40%. Thursday, mostly sunny. Highs in the mid 80s. Thursday night, mostly clear with a 40% chance of thunderstorms. Lows in the upper 60s. Friday, mostly sunny. Highs in the upper 80s. Friday night, increasing clouds. Lows in the upper 60s. Saturday, mostly sunny. Highs in the mid 80s. Saturday night, partly cloudy. Chance of thunderstorms overnight. Lows in the upper 60s. Chance of thunderstorms 40%. Sunday, partly sunny. Highs in the mid 80s. Sunday night and Labor Day, mostly cloudy. Chance of showers. Lows in the mid 60s. Highs in the lower 80s. Chance of showers 50%. Again, the forecast for central Minnesota, from St. Cloud to the northwest Twin Cities suburbs for tonight, mostly clear. Lows around 60. West winds up to 5 miles an hour. 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The current time is 7:09 p.m. Central Daylight Time. Now here is the hazardous weather outlook for portions of central and southern Minnesota and west central Wisconsin. For this afternoon and tonight, no hazardous weather is expected at this time. And now the extended outlook for the period Tuesday through Sunday.

night. Lows in the lower 60s. Northwest winds up to 5 miles an hour in the evening, becoming light. Wednesday, mostly sunny. Highs in the lower 80s. Northeast winds up to 5 miles an hour. Wednesday night, partly cloudy. Chance of showers overnight. Lows in the lower 60s. East winds up to 5 miles an hour. Chance of showers 40%. Thursday, mostly sunny. Highs in the mid 80s. Thursday night, mostly clear with a 40% chance of thunderstorms. Lows in the upper 60s. Friday, mostly sunny. Highs in the upper 80s. Friday night, increasing clouds. Lows in the upper 60s. Saturday, mostly sunny. Highs in the mid 80s. Saturday night, partly cloudy. Chance of thunderstorms overnight. Lows in the upper 60s. Chance of thunderstorms 40%. Sunday, partly sunny. Highs in the mid 80s. Sunday night and Labor Day, mostly cloudy. Chance of showers. Lows in the mid 60s. Highs in the lower 80s. Chance of showers 50%. Again, the forecast for central Minnesota, from St. Cloud to the northwest Twin Cities suburbs for tonight, mostly clear. Lows around 60. West winds up to 5 miles an hour. 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The current time is 7:12 p.m. Central Daylight Time. Now here is the hazardous weather outlook for portions of central and southern Minnesota and west central Wisconsin. For this afternoon and tonight, no hazardous weather is expected at this time. And now the extended outlook for the period Tuesday through Sunday. Thunderstorms are expected to move across the area Tuesday night. A few severe storms will be possible across far southern Minnesota, with large hail and damaging winds being the primary threats. Spotter information statement, Skywarn spotter activation will not be needed. Now the forecast for central Minnesota, from St. Cloud to the northwest Twin Cities suburbs. Tonight, mostly clear. Lows around 60. West winds up to 5 miles an hour. Tuesday, increasing clouds. Highs in the upper 80s. West winds up to 10 miles an hour. Tuesday night, cloudy. A 50% chance of showers overnight. Lows in the lower 60s. Northwest winds up to 5 miles an hour in the evening, becoming light. Wednesday, mostly sunny. Highs in the lower 80s. Northeast winds up to 5 miles an hour. Wednesday night, partly cloudy. Chance of showers overnight. Lows in the lower 60s. East winds up to 5 miles an hour. Chance of showers 40%. Thursday, mostly sunny. Highs in the mid 80s. Thursday night, mostly clear with a 40% chance of thunderstorms. Lows in the upper 60s. Friday, mostly sunny. Highs in the upper 80s. Friday night, increasing clouds. Lows in the upper 60s. Saturday, mostly sunny. Highs in the mid 80s. Saturday night, partly cloudy. Chance of thunderstorms overnight. Lows in the upper 60s. Chance of thunderstorms 40%. Sunday, partly sunny. Highs in the mid 80s. Sunday night and Labor Day, mostly cloudy. Chance of showers. Lows in the mid 60s. Highs in the lower 80s. Chance of showers 50%. Again, the forecast for central Minnesota, from St. Cloud to the northwest Twin Cities suburbs for tonight, mostly clear. Lows around 60. West winds up to 5 miles an hour. 7 p.m.,
in Buffalo.

low. It was partly cloudy. The temperature was 82 degrees, the dew point was 63, and the relative humidity was 51%. The wind was west at 6 miles an hour. The pressure was 29.89 inches and steady. In Maple Lake, it was partly cloudy. The temperature was 84 degrees, the dew point was 58, and the relative humidity was 40%. The wind was calm. The pressure was 29.90 inches and steady. Elsewhere across central Minnesota, at Little Falls, it was clear, with a temperature of 82. It was partly cloudy, with a temperature of 86 at the Twin Cities, 84 at St. Cloud, and 84 at Anoka. Under partly cloudy skies, Crystal reported 86, Princeton reported 84, and Litchfield reported 79. At Willmar, it was mostly cloudy, with a temperature of 79. Around the state, skies ranged from clear to partly cloudy. It was 82 at Rochester, 81 at Mankato, 81 at Brainerd, 78 at Duluth, and 75 at International Falls. Once again at 7 p.m., in Buffalo, it was 82 degrees under partly cloudy skies. And in Maple Lake, it was 84 degrees under partly cloudy skies. 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The current time is 7:17 p.m. Central Daylight Time. Now here is the hazardous weather outlook for portions of central and southern Minnesota and west central Wisconsin. For this afternoon and tonight, no hazardous weather is expected at this time. And now the extended outlook for the period Tuesday through Sunday. Thunderstorms are expected to move across the area Tuesday night. A few severe storms will be possible across far southern Minnesota, with large hail and damaging winds being the primary threats. Spotter information statement, Skywarn spotter activation will not be needed. Now the forecast for central Minnesota, from St. Cloud to the northwest Twin Cities suburbs. Tonight, mostly clear. Lows around 60. West winds up to 5 miles an hour. Tuesday, increasing clouds. Highs in the upper 80s. West winds up to 10 miles an hour. Tuesday night, cloudy. A 50% chance of showers overnight. Lows in the lower 60s. Northwest winds up to 5 miles an hour in the evening, becoming light. Wednesday, mostly sunny. Highs in the lower 80s. Northeast winds up to 5 miles an hour. Wednesday night, partly cloudy. Chance of showers overnight. Lows in the lower 60s. East winds up to 5 miles an hour. Chance of showers 40%. Thursday, mostly sunny. Highs in the mid 80s. Thursday night, mostly clear with a 40% chance of thunderstorms. Lows in the upper 60s. Friday, mostly sunny. Highs in the upper 80s. Friday night, increasing clouds. Lows in the upper 60s. Saturday, mostly sunny. Highs in the mid 80s. Saturday night, partly cloudy. Chance of thunderstorms overnight. Lows in the upper 60s. Chance of thunderstorms 40%. Sunday, partly sunny. Highs in the mid 80s. Sunday night and Labor Day, mostly cloudy. Chance of showers. Lows in the mid 60s. Highs in the lower 80s. Chance of showers 50%. Again, the forecast for central Minnesota, from St. Cloud to the northwest Twin Cities suburbs for tonight, mostly clear. Lows around 60. West winds up to 5 miles an hour. 7 p.m. in Buffalo, it was partly cloudy. The temperature was 82 degrees, the dew point was 63, and the relative humidity was 51%. The wind was west at 6 miles an hour.

surface pressure was 29.89 inches and steady. In Maple Lake, it was partly cloudy. The temperature was 84 degrees, the dew point was 58, and the relative humidity was 40%. The wind was calm. The pressure was 29.90 inches and steady. Elsewhere across central Minnesota, at Little Falls, it was clear, with a temperature of 82. It was partly cloudy, with a temperature of 86 at the Twin Cities, 84 at St. Cloud, and 84 at Anoka. Under partly cloudy skies, Crystal reported 86, Princeton reported 84, and Litchfield reported 79. At Willmar, it was mostly cloudy, with a temperature of 79. Around the state, skies ranged from clear to partly cloudy. It was 82 at Rochester, 81 at Mankato, 81 at Brainerd, 78 at Duluth, and 75 at International Falls. Once again at 7 p.m., in Buffalo, it was 82 degrees under partly cloudy skies. And in Maple Lake, it was 84 degrees under partly cloudy skies. 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The current time is 7:22 p.m. Central Daylight Time. Now here is the hazardous weather outlook for portions of central and southern Minnesota and west central Wisconsin. For this afternoon and tonight, no hazardous weather is expected at this time. And now the extended outlook for the period Tuesday through Sunday. Thunderstorms are expected to move across the area Tuesday night. A few severe storms will be possible across far southern Minnesota, with large hail and damaging winds being the primary threats. Spotter information statement, Skywarn spotter activation will not be needed. Now the forecast for central Minnesota, from St. Cloud to the northwest Twin Cities suburbs. Tonight, mostly clear. Lows around 60. West winds up to 5 miles an hour. Tuesday, increasing clouds. Highs in the upper 80s. West winds up to 10 miles an hour. Tuesday night, cloudy. A 50% chance of showers overnight. Lows in the lower 60s. Northwest winds up to 5 miles an hour in the evening becoming light. Wednesday, mostly sunny. Highs in the lower 80s. Northeast winds up to 5 miles an hour. Wednesday night, partly cloudy. Chance of showers overnight. Lows in the lower 60s. East winds up to 5 miles an hour. Chance of showers 40%. Thursday, mostly sunny. Highs in the mid-80s. Thursday night, mostly clear with a 40% chance of thunderstorms. Lows in the upper 60s. Friday, mostly sunny. Highs in the upper 80s. Friday night, increasing clouds. Lows in the upper 60s. Saturday, mostly sunny. Highs in the mid-80s. Saturday night, partly cloudy. Chance of thunderstorms overnight. Lows in the upper 60s. Chance of thunderstorms 40%. Sunday, partly sunny. Highs in the mid-80s. Sunday night and Labor Day, mostly cloudy. Chance of showers. Lows in the mid-60s. Highs in the lower 80s. Chance of showers 50%. Again, the forecast for central Minnesota, from St. Cloud to the northwest Twin Cities suburbs for tonight, mostly clear. Lows around 60. West winds up to 5 miles an hour. At 7 p.m., in Buffalo, it was partly cloudy. The temperature was 82 degrees, the dew point was 63. And the relative humidity was 51%. The wind was west at 6 miles an hour. The pressure was 29.89 inches and steady. In Maple Lake, it was partly cloudy. The temperature was 84 degrees. The dew point was 58. And the relative humidity was 40%.
The wind was calm. The pressure was 29.90 inches and steady. Elsewhere across central Minnesota, at Little Falls, it was clear, with a temperature of 82. It was partly cloudy, with a temperature of 86 at the Twin Cities, 84 at St. Cloud, and 84 at Anoka. Under partly cloudy skies, Crystal reported 86, Princeton reported 84, and Litchfield reported 79. At Willmar, it was mostly cloudy, with a temperature of 79. Around the state, skies ranged from clear to partly cloudy. It was 82 at Rochester, 81 at Mankato, 81 at Brainerd, 78 at Duluth, and 75 at International Falls. Once again at 7 p.m., in Buffalo, it was 82 degrees under partly cloudy skies. And in Maple Lake, it was 84 degrees under partly cloudy skies. This is weather radio station WNG676 Clearwater, broadcasting on a frequency of 162.50 MHz. 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The current time is 7:27 p.m. Central Daylight Time. Now here is the hazardous weather outlook for portions of central and southern Minnesota and west central Wisconsin. For this afternoon and tonight, no hazardous weather is expected at this time. And now the extended outlook for the period Tuesday through Sunday. Thunderstorms are expected to move across the area Tuesday night. A few severe storms will be possible across far southern Minnesota, with large hail and damaging winds being the primary threats. Spotter information statement, Skywarn spotter activation will not be needed. Now the forecast for central Minnesota, from St. Cloud to the northwest Twin Cities suburbs. Tonight, mostly clear. Lows around 60. West winds up to 5 miles an hour. Tuesday, increasing clouds. Highs in the upper 80s. West winds up to 10 miles an hour. Tuesday night, cloudy. A 50% chance of showers overnight. Lows in the lower 60s. Northwest winds up to 5 miles an hour in the evening becoming light. Wednesday, mostly sunny. Highs in the lower 80s. Northeast winds up to 5 miles an hour. Wednesday night, partly cloudy. Chance of showers overnight. Lows in the lower 60s. East winds up to 5 miles an hour. Chance of showers 40%. Thursday, mostly sunny. Highs in the mid-80s. Thursday night, mostly clear with a 40% chance of thunderstorms. Lows in the upper 60s. Friday, mostly sunny. Highs in the upper 80s. Friday night, increasing clouds. Lows in the upper 60s. Saturday, mostly sunny. Highs in the mid-80s. Saturday night, partly cloudy. Chance of thunderstorms overnight. Lows in the upper 60s. Chance of thunderstorms 40%. Sunday, partly sunny. Highs in the mid-80s. Sunday night and Labor Day, mostly cloudy. Chance of showers. Lows in the mid-60s. Highs in the lower 80s. Chance of showers 50%. Again, the forecast for central Minnesota, from St. Cloud to the northwest Twin Cities suburbs for tonight, mostly clear. Lows around 60. West winds up to 5 miles an hour. 7 p.m. in Buffalo, it was partly cloudy. The temperature was 82 degrees, the dew point was 63. And the relative humidity was 51%. The wind was west at 6 miles an hour. The pressure was 29.89 inches and steady. In Maple Lake, it was partly cloudy. The temperature was 84 degrees, the dew point was 58, and the relative humidity was 40%. The wind was calm. The pressure was 29.90 inches and steady. Elsewhere across central Minnesota, at Little Falls, it was clear, with a temperature of 82.
It was partly cloudy, with a temperature of 86 at the Twin Cities, 84 at St. Cloud, and 84 at Anoka. Under partly cloudy skies, Crystal reported 86, Princeton reported 84, and Litchfield reported 79. At Willmar, it was mostly cloudy, with a temperature of 79. Around the state, skies ranged from clear to partly cloudy. It was 82 at Rochester, 81 at Mankato, 81 at Brainerd, 78 at Duluth, and 75 at International Falls. Once again at 7 p.m., in Buffalo, it was 82 degrees under partly cloudy skies. And in Maple Lake, it was 84 degrees under partly cloudy skies. This is weather radio station WNG676 Clearwater, broadcasting on a frequency of 162.50 MHz. 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The current time is 7:31 p.m. Central Daylight Time. Now here is the hazardous weather outlook for portions of central and southern Minnesota and west central Wisconsin. For this afternoon and tonight, no hazardous weather is expected at this time. And now the extended outlook for the period Tuesday through Sunday. Thunderstorms are expected to move across the area Tuesday night. A few severe storms will be possible across far southern Minnesota, with large hail and damaging winds being the primary threats. Spotter information statement, Skywarn spotter activation will not be needed. Now the forecast for central Minnesota, from St. Cloud to the northwest Twin Cities suburbs. Tonight, mostly clear. Lows around 60. West winds up to 5 miles an hour. Tuesday, increasing clouds. Highs in the upper 80s. West winds up to 10 miles an hour. Tuesday night, cloudy. A 50% chance of showers overnight. Lows in the lower 60s. Northwest winds up to 5 miles an hour in the evening, becoming light. Wednesday, mostly sunny. Highs in the lower 80s. Northeast winds up to 5 miles an hour. Wednesday night, partly cloudy, 5 miles an hour. Wednesday night, partly cloudy. Chance of showers overnight. Lows in the lower 60s. East winds up to 5 miles an hour. Chance of showers 40%. Thursday, mostly sunny. Highs in the mid-80s. Thursday night, mostly clear with a 40% chance of thunderstorms. Lows in the upper 60s. Friday, mostly sunny. Highs in the upper 80s. Friday night, increasing clouds. Lows in the upper 60s. Saturday, mostly sunny. Highs in the mid-80s. Saturday night, partly cloudy. Chance of thunderstorms overnight. Lows in the upper 60s. Chance of thunderstorms 40%. Sunday, partly sunny. Highs in the mid-80s. Sunday night and Labor Day, mostly cloudy. Chance of showers. Lows in the mid-60s. Highs in the lower 80s. Chance of showers 50%. Again, the forecast for central Minnesota, from St. Cloud to the northwest Twin Cities suburbs for tonight, mostly clear. Lows around 60. West winds up to 5 miles an hour. 7 p.m. in Buffalo, it was partly cloudy. The temperature was 82 degrees, the dew point was 63, and the relative humidity was 51%. The wind was west at 6 miles an hour. The pressure was 29.89 inches and steady. In Maple Lake, it was partly cloudy. The temperature was 84 degrees, the dew point was 58, and the relative humidity was 40%. The wind was calm. The pressure was 29.90 inches and steady. Elsewhere across central Minnesota, at Little Falls, it was clear, with a temperature of 82. It was partly cloudy, with a temperature of 86 at the Twin Cities, 84 at St. Cloud, and 84 at Anoka.

Under partly cloudy skies, Crystal reported 86, Princeton reported 84, and Litchfield reported 79. At Willmar, it was mostly cloudy, with a temperature of 79. Around the state, skies ranged from clear to partly cloudy. It was 82 at Rochester, 81 at Mankato, 81 at Brainerd, 78 at Duluth, and 75 at International Falls. Once again at 7 p.m., in Buffalo, it was 82 degrees under partly cloudy skies. And in Maple Lake, it was 84 degrees under partly cloudy skies. This is weather radio station WNG676 Clearwater, broadcasting on a frequency of 162.50 MHz. 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The current time is 7:36 p.m. Central Daylight Time. Now here is the hazardous weather outlook for portions of central and southern Minnesota and west central Wisconsin. For this afternoon and tonight, no hazardous weather is expected at this time. And now the extended outlook for the period Tuesday through Sunday. Thunderstorms are expected to move across the area Tuesday night. A few severe storms will be possible across far southern Minnesota, with large hail and damaging winds being the primary threats. Spotter information statement, Skywarn spotter activation will not be needed. Now the forecast for central Minnesota, from St. Cloud to the northwest Twin Cities suburbs. Tonight, mostly clear. Lows around 60. West winds up to 5 miles an hour. Tuesday, increasing clouds. Highs in the upper 80s. West winds up to 10 miles an hour. Tuesday night, cloudy. A 50% chance of showers overnight. Lows in the lower 60s. Northwest winds up to 5 miles an hour in the evening becoming light. Wednesday, mostly sunny. Highs in the lower 80s. Northeast winds up to 5 miles an hour. Wednesday night, partly cloudy. Chance of showers overnight. Lows in the lower 60s. East winds up to 5 miles an hour. Chance of showers 40%. Thursday, mostly sunny. Highs in the mid-80s. Thursday night, mostly clear with a 40% chance of thunderstorms. Lows in the upper 60s. Friday, mostly sunny. Highs in the upper 80s. Friday night, increasing clouds. Lows in the upper 60s. Saturday, mostly sunny. Highs in the mid-80s. Saturday night, partly cloudy. Chance of thunderstorms overnight. Lows in the upper 60s. Chance of thunderstorms 40%. Sunday, partly sunny. Highs in the mid-80s. Sunday night and Labor Day, mostly cloudy. Chance of showers. Lows in the mid-60s. Highs in the lower 80s. Chance of showers 50%. Again, the forecast for central Minnesota, from St. Cloud to the northwest Twin Cities suburbs for tonight, mostly clear. Lows around 60. West winds up to 5 miles an hour. 7 p.m. in Buffalo, it was partly cloudy. The temperature was 82 degrees, the dew point was 63. And the relative humidity was 51%. The wind was west at 6 miles an hour. The pressure was 29.89 inches and steady. In Maple Lake, it was partly cloudy. The temperature was 84 degrees, the dew point was 58, and the relative humidity was 40%. The wind was calm. The pressure was 29.90 inches and steady. Elsewhere across central Minnesota, at Little Falls, it was clear, with a temperature of 82. It was partly cloudy, with a temperature of 86 at the Twin Cities, 84 at St. Cloud, and 84 at Anoka. Under partly cloudy skies, Crystal reported 86, Princeton reported 84, and Litchfield reported 79. At Willmar, it was mostly cloudy,
with a temperature of 79. Around the state, skies ranged from clear to partly cloudy. It was 82 at Rochester, 81 at Mankato, 81 at Brainerd, 78 at Duluth, and 75 at International Falls. Once again at 7 p.m., in Buffalo, it was 82 degrees under partly cloudy skies. And in Maple Lake, it was 84 degrees under partly cloudy skies. 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The current time is 7:41 p.m. Central Daylight Time. Now here is the hazardous weather outlook for portions of central and southern Minnesota and west central Wisconsin. For this afternoon and tonight, no hazardous weather is expected at this time. And now the extended outlook for the period Tuesday through Sunday. Thunderstorms are expected to move across the area Tuesday night. A few severe storms will be possible across far southern Minnesota, with large hail and damaging winds being the primary threats. Spotter information statement, Skywarn spotter activation will not be needed. Now the forecast for central Minnesota, from St. Cloud to the northwest Twin Cities suburbs. Tonight, mostly clear. Lows around 60. West winds up to 5 miles an hour. Tuesday, increasing clouds. Highs in the upper 80s. West winds up to 10 miles an hour. Tuesday night, cloudy. A 50% chance of showers overnight. Lows in the lower 60s. Northwest winds up to 5 miles an hour in the evening, becoming light. Wednesday, mostly sunny. Highs in the lower 80s. Northeast winds up to 5 miles an hour. Wednesday night, partly cloudy. Chance of showers overnight. Lows in the lower 60s. East winds up to 5 miles an hour. Chance of showers 40%. Thursday, mostly sunny. Highs in the mid-80s. Thursday night, mostly clear with a 40% chance of thunderstorms. Lows in the upper 60s. Friday, mostly sunny. Highs in the upper 80s. Friday night, increasing clouds. Lows in the upper 60s. Saturday, mostly sunny. Highs in the mid-80s. Saturday night, partly cloudy. Chance of thunderstorms overnight. Lows in the upper 60s. Chance of thunderstorms 40%. Sunday, partly sunny. Highs in the mid-80s. Sunday night and Labor Day, mostly cloudy. Chance of showers. Lows in the mid-60s. Highs in the lower 80s. Chance of showers 50%. Again, the forecast for central Minnesota, from St. Cloud to the northwest Twin Cities suburbs for tonight, mostly clear. Lows around 60. West winds up to 5 miles an hour. At 7 p.m., in Buffalo, it was partly cloudy. The temperature was 82 degrees, the dew point was 63, and the relative humidity was 51%. The wind was west at 6 miles an hour. The pressure was 29.89 inches and steady. In Maple Lake, it was partly cloudy. The temperature was 84 degrees, the dew point was 58, and the relative humidity was 40%. The wind was calm. The pressure was 29.90 inches and steady. Elsewhere across central Minnesota, at Little Falls, it was clear, with a temperature of 82. It was partly cloudy, with a temperature of 86 at the Twin Cities, 84 at St. Cloud, and 84 at Anoka. Under partly cloudy skies, Crystal reported 86, Princeton reported 84, and Litchfield reported 79. At Willmar, it was mostly cloudy, with a temperature of 79. Around the state, skies ranged from clear to partly cloudy. It was 82 at Rochester, 81 at Mankato,
81 at Brainerd, 78 at Duluth, and 75 at International Falls. Once again at 7 p.m., in Buffalo, it was 82 degrees under partly cloudy skies. And in Maple Lake, it was 84 degrees under partly cloudy skies. The St. Cloud, Minnesota climate summary for this evening, as of 7 p.m., August 31, 2026. Today's high temperature was 89 degrees and the low 66 degrees. No precipitation fell today. No snow fell today. The normal high temperature for tomorrow is 76 degrees, and the normal low is 53. The record high for tomorrow is 92, which last occurred in 1913, and the record low is 29, which occurred in 1974. Sunset tonight is at 7:56 p.m. Sunrise tomorrow is at 6:38 a.m. This is Weather Radio Station WNG676 Clearwater, broadcasting on a frequency of 162.50 MHz. 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The current time is 7:46 p.m. Central Daylight Time. Now here is the hazardous weather outlook for portions of central and southern Minnesota and west central Wisconsin. For this afternoon and tonight, no hazardous weather is expected at this time. And now the extended outlook for the period Tuesday through Sunday. Thunderstorms are expected to move across the area Tuesday night. A few severe storms will be possible across far southern Minnesota, with large hail and damaging winds being the primary threats. Spotter information statement: Skywarn spotter activation will not be needed. Now the forecast for central Minnesota, from St. Cloud to the northwest Twin Cities suburbs. Tonight, mostly clear. Lows around 60. West winds up to 5 miles an hour. Tuesday, increasing clouds. Highs in the upper 80s. West winds up to 10 miles an hour. Tuesday night, cloudy. A 50% chance of showers overnight. Lows in the lower 60s. Northwest winds up to 5 miles an hour in the evening, becoming light. Wednesday, mostly sunny. Highs in the lower 80s. Northeast winds up to 5 miles an hour. Wednesday night, partly cloudy. Chance of showers overnight. Lows in the lower 60s. East winds up to 5 miles an hour. Chance of showers 40%. Thursday, mostly sunny. Highs in the mid 80s. Thursday night, mostly clear with a 40% chance of thunderstorms. Lows in the upper 60s. Friday, mostly sunny. Highs in the upper 80s. Friday night, increasing clouds. Lows in the upper 60s. Saturday, mostly sunny. Highs in the mid 80s. Saturday night, partly cloudy. Chance of thunderstorms overnight. Lows in the upper 60s. Chance of thunderstorms 40%. Sunday, partly sunny. Highs in the mid 80s. Sunday night and Labor Day, mostly cloudy. Chance of showers. Lows in the mid 60s. Highs in the lower 80s. Chance of showers 50%. Again, the forecast for central Minnesota, from St. Cloud to the northwest Twin Cities suburbs for tonight, mostly clear. Lows around 60. West winds up to 5 miles an hour. At 7 p.m., in Buffalo, it was partly cloudy. The temperature was 82 degrees, the dew point was 63, and the relative humidity was 51%. The wind was west at 6 miles an hour. The pressure was 29.89 inches and steady. In Maple Lake, it was partly cloudy. The temperature was 84 degrees, the dew point was 58, and the relative humidity was 40%. The wind was calm. The pressure was 29.90 inches and steady. Elsewhere across central Minnesota, at Little Falls, it was clear, with a temperature of 82.
It was partly cloudy, with a temperature of 86 at the Twin Cities, 84 at St. Cloud, and 84 at Anoka. Under partly cloudy skies, Crystal reported 86, Princeton reported 84, and Litchfield reported 79. At Willmar, it was mostly cloudy, with a temperature of 79. Around the state, skies ranged from clear to partly cloudy. It was 82 at Rochester, 81 at Mankato, 81 at Brainerd, 78 at Duluth, and 75 at International Falls. Once again at 7 p.m., in Buffalo, it was 82 degrees under partly cloudy skies. And in Maple Lake, it was 84 degrees under partly cloudy skies. The St. Cloud, Minnesota climate summary for this evening, as of 7 p.m., August 31, 2026. Today's high temperature was 89 degrees and the low 66 degrees. No precipitation fell today. No snow fell today. The normal high temperature for tomorrow is 76 degrees, and the normal low is 53. The record high for tomorrow is 92, which last occurred in 1913, and the record low is 29, which occurred in 1974. Sunset tonight is at 7:56 p.m. Sunrise tomorrow is at 6:38 a.m. This is Weather Radio Station WNG676 Clearwater, broadcasting on a frequency of 162.50 MHz. 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The current time is 7:52 p.m. Central Daylight Time. Now here is the hazardous weather outlook for portions of central and southern Minnesota and west central Wisconsin. For this afternoon and tonight, no hazardous weather is expected at this time. And now the extended outlook for the period Tuesday through Sunday. Thunderstorms are expected to move across the area Tuesday night. A few severe storms will be possible across far southern Minnesota, with large hail and damaging winds being the primary threats. Spotter information statement, Skywarn spotter activation will not be needed. Now the forecast for central Minnesota, from St. Cloud to the northwest Twin Cities suburbs. Tonight, mostly clear. Lows around 60. West winds up to 5 miles an hour. Tuesday, increasing clouds. Highs in the upper 80s. West winds up to 10 miles an hour. Tuesday night, cloudy. A 50% chance of showers overnight. Lows in the lower 60s. Northwest winds up to 5 miles an hour in the evening, becoming light. Wednesday, mostly sunny. Highs in the lower 80s. Northeast winds up to 5 miles an hour. Wednesday night, partly cloudy. Chance of showers overnight. Lows in the lower 60s. East winds up to 5 miles an hour. Chance of showers 40%. Thursday, mostly sunny. Highs in the mid-80s. Thursday night, mostly clear with a 40% chance of thunderstorms. Lows in the upper 60s. Friday, mostly sunny. Highs in the upper 80s. Friday night, increasing clouds. Lows in the upper 60s. Saturday, mostly sunny. Highs in the mid-80s. Saturday night, partly cloudy. Chance of thunderstorms overnight. Lows in the upper 60s. Chance of thunderstorms 40%. Sunday, partly sunny. Highs in the mid-80s. Sunday night and Labor Day, mostly cloudy. Chance of showers. Lows in the mid-60s. Highs in the lower 80s. Chance of showers 50%. Again, the forecast for central Minnesota, from St. Cloud to the northwest Twin Cities suburbs for tonight, mostly clear. Lows around 60. West winds up to 5 miles an hour. At 7 p.m., in Buffalo, it was partly cloudy. The temperature was 82 degrees, the dew point was 63, and the relative humidity was 51%.
The wind was west at 6 miles an hour. The pressure was 29.89 inches and steady. In Maple Lake, it was partly cloudy. The temperature was 84 degrees, the dew point was 58, and the relative humidity was 40%. The wind was calm. The pressure was 29.90 inches and steady. Elsewhere across central Minnesota, at Little Falls, it was clear, with a temperature of 82. It was partly cloudy, with a temperature of 86 at the Twin Cities, 84 at St. Cloud, and 84 at Anoka. Under partly cloudy skies, Crystal reported 86, Princeton reported 84, and Litchfield reported 79. At Willmar, it was mostly cloudy, with a temperature of 79. Around the state, skies ranged from clear to partly cloudy. It was 82 at Rochester, 81 at Mankato, 81 at Brainerd, 78 at Duluth, and 75 at International Falls. Once again at 7 p.m., in Buffalo, it was 82 degrees under partly cloudy skies. And in Maple Lake, it was 84 degrees under partly cloudy skies. 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The current time is 7:57 p.m. Central Daylight Time. Now here is the hazardous weather outlook for portions of central and southern Minnesota and west central Wisconsin. For this afternoon and tonight, no hazardous weather is expected at this time. And now the extended outlook for the period Tuesday through Sunday. Thunderstorms are expected to move across the area Tuesday night. A few severe storms will be possible across far southern Minnesota, with large hail and damaging winds being the primary threats. Spotter information statement, Skywarn spotter activation will not be needed. Now the forecast for central Minnesota, from St. Cloud to the northwest Twin Cities suburbs. Tonight, mostly clear. Lows around 60. West winds up to 5 miles an hour. Tuesday, increasing clouds. Highs in the upper 80s. West winds up to 10 miles an hour. Tuesday night, cloudy. A 50% chance of showers overnight. Lows in the lower 60s. Northwest winds up to 5 miles an hour in the evening, becoming light. Wednesday, mostly sunny. Highs in the lower 80s. Northeast winds up to 5 miles an hour. Wednesday night, partly cloudy. Chance of showers overnight. Lows in the lower 60s. East winds up to 5 miles an hour. Chance of showers 40%. Thursday, mostly sunny. Highs in the mid 80s. Thursday night, mostly clear with a 40% chance of thunderstorms. Lows in the upper 60s. Friday, mostly sunny. Highs in the upper 80s. Friday night, increasing clouds. Lows in the upper 60s. Saturday, mostly sunny. Highs in the mid 80s. Saturday night, partly cloudy. Chance of thunderstorms overnight. Lows in the upper 60s. Chance of thunderstorms 40%. Sunday, partly sunny. Highs in the mid 80s. Sunday night and Labor Day, mostly cloudy. Chance of showers. Lows in the mid 60s. Highs in the lower 80s. Chance of showers 50%. Again, the forecast for central Minnesota, from St. Cloud to the northwest Twin Cities suburbs for tonight, mostly clear. Lows around 60. West winds up to 5 miles an hour. The St. Cloud, Minnesota climate summary for this evening, as of 7 p.m., August 31, 2026. Today's high temperature was 89 degrees and the low 66 degrees. No precipitation fell today. No snow fell today. The normal high temperature for tomorrow is 76 degrees, and the normal low is 53.
The record high for tomorrow is 92, which last occurred in 1913, and the record low is 29, which occurred in 1974. Sunset tonight is at 7:56 p.m. Sunrise tomorrow is at 6:38 a.m. This is Weather Radio Station WNG676 Clearwater, broadcasting on a frequency of 162.50 MHz. 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The current time is 8:01 p.m. Central Daylight Time. Now here is the hazardous weather outlook for portions of central and southern Minnesota and west central Wisconsin. For this afternoon and tonight, no hazardous weather is expected at this time. And now the extended outlook for the period Tuesday through Sunday. Thunderstorms are expected to move across the area Tuesday night. A few severe storms will be possible across far southern Minnesota, with large hail and damaging winds being the primary threats. Spotter information statement, Skywarn spotter activation will not be needed. Now the forecast for central Minnesota, from St. Cloud to the northwest Twin Cities suburbs. Tonight, mostly clear. Lows around 60. West winds up to 5 miles an hour. Tuesday, increasing clouds. Highs in the upper 80s. West winds up to 10 miles an hour. Tuesday night, cloudy. A 50% chance of showers overnight. Lows in the lower 60s. Northwest winds up to 5 miles an hour in the evening, becoming light. Wednesday, mostly sunny. Highs in the lower 80s. Northeast winds up to 5 miles an hour. Wednesday night, partly cloudy. Chance of showers overnight. Lows in the lower 60s. East winds up to 5 miles an hour. Chance of showers 40%. Thursday, mostly sunny. Highs in the mid-80s. Thursday night, mostly clear with a 40% chance of thunderstorms. Lows in the upper 60s. Friday, mostly sunny. Highs in the upper 80s. Friday night, increasing clouds. Lows in the upper 60s. Saturday, mostly sunny. Highs in the mid-80s. Saturday night, partly cloudy. Chance of thunderstorms overnight. Lows in the upper 60s. Chance of thunderstorms 40%. Sunday, partly sunny. Highs in the mid-80s. Sunday night and Labor Day, mostly cloudy. Chance of showers. Lows in the mid-60s. Highs in the lower 80s. Chance of showers 50%. Again, the forecast for central Minnesota, from St. Cloud to the northwest Twin Cities suburbs for tonight, mostly clear. Lows around 60. West winds up to 5 miles an hour. 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The current time is 8:04 p.m. Central Daylight Time. Now here is the hazardous weather outlook for portions of central and southern Minnesota and west central Wisconsin. For this afternoon and tonight, no hazardous weather is expected at this time. And now the extended outlook for the period Tuesday through Sunday. Thunderstorms are expected to move across the area Tuesday night. A few severe storms will be possible across far southern Minnesota, with large hail and damaging winds being the primary threats. Spotter information statement, Skywarn spotter activation will not be needed. Now the forecast for central Minnesota, from St. Cloud to the northwest Twin Cities suburbs. Tonight, mostly clear. Lows around 60. West winds up to 5 miles an hour. Tuesday, increasing clouds. Highs in the upper 80s. West winds up to 10 miles an hour.
Tuesday night, cloudy. A 50% chance of showers overnight. Lows in the lower 60s. Northwest winds up to 5 miles an hour in the evening, becoming light. Wednesday, mostly sunny. Highs in the lower 80s. Northeast winds up to 5 miles an hour. Wednesday night, partly cloudy. Chance of showers overnight. Lows in the lower 60s. East winds up to 5 miles an hour. Chance of showers 40%. Thursday, mostly sunny. Highs in the mid-80s. Thursday night, mostly clear with a 40% chance of thunderstorms. Lows in the upper 60s. Friday, mostly sunny. Highs in the upper 80s. Friday night, increasing clouds. Lows in the upper 60s. Saturday, mostly sunny. Highs in the mid-80s. Saturday night, partly cloudy. Chance of thunderstorms overnight. Lows in the upper 60s. Chance of thunderstorms 40%. Sunday, partly sunny. Highs in the mid-80s. Sunday night and Labor Day, mostly cloudy. Chance of showers. Lows in the mid-60s. Highs in the lower 80s. Chance of showers 50%. Again, the forecast for central Minnesota, from St. Cloud to the northwest Twin Cities suburbs for tonight, mostly clear. Lows around 60. West winds up to 5 miles an hour. 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The current time is 8:07 p.m. Central Daylight Time. Now here is the hazardous weather outlook for portions of central and southern Minnesota and west central Wisconsin. For this afternoon and tonight, no hazardous weather is expected at this time. And now the extended outlook for the period Tuesday through Sunday. Thunderstorms are expected to move across the area Tuesday night. A few severe storms will be possible across far southern Minnesota, with large hail and damaging winds being the primary threats. Spotter information statement, Skywarn spotter activation will not be needed. Now the forecast for central Minnesota, from St. Cloud to the northwest Twin Cities suburbs. Tonight, mostly clear. Lows around 60. West winds up to 5 miles an hour. Tuesday, increasing clouds. Highs in the upper 80s. West winds up to 10 miles an hour. Tuesday night, cloudy. A 50% chance of showers overnight. Lows in the lower 60s. Northwest winds up to 5 miles an hour in the evening, becoming light. Wednesday, mostly sunny. Highs in the lower 80s. Northeast winds up to 5 miles an hour. Wednesday night, partly cloudy. Chance of showers overnight. Lows in the lower 60s. East winds up to 5 miles an hour. Chance of showers 40%. Thursday, mostly sunny. Highs in the mid-80s. Thursday night, mostly clear with a 40% chance of thunderstorms. Lows in the upper 60s. Friday, mostly sunny. Highs in the upper 80s. Friday night, increasing clouds. Lows in the upper 60s. Saturday, mostly sunny. Highs in the mid-80s. Saturday night, partly cloudy. Chance of thunderstorms overnight. Lows in the upper 60s. Chance of thunderstorms 40%. Sunday, partly sunny. Highs in the mid-80s. Sunday night and Labor Day, mostly cloudy. Chance of showers. Lows in the mid-60s. Highs in the lower 80s. Chance of showers 50%. Again, the forecast for central Minnesota, from St. Cloud to the northwest Twin Cities suburbs for tonight, mostly clear. Lows around 60.
West winds up to 5 miles an hour. The St. Cloud, Minnesota climate summary for this evening, as of 7 p.m., August 31st.

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The current time is 8:11 p.m. Central Daylight Time. Now here is the hazardous weather outlook for portions of central and southern Minnesota and west central Wisconsin. For this afternoon and tonight, no hazardous weather is expected at this time. And now the extended outlook for the period Tuesday through Sunday. Thunderstorms are expected to move across the area Tuesday night. A few severe storms will be possible across far southern Minnesota, with large hail and damaging winds being the primary threats. Spotter information statement, Skywarn spotter activation will not be needed. Now the forecast for central Minnesota, from St. Cloud to the northwest Twin Cities suburbs. Tonight, mostly clear. Lows around 60. West winds up to 5 miles an hour. Tuesday, increasing clouds. Highs in the upper 80s. West winds up to 10 miles an hour. Tuesday night, cloudy. A 50% chance of showers overnight. Lows in the lower 60s. Northwest winds up to 5 miles an hour in the evening becoming light. Wednesday, mostly sunny. Highs in the lower 80s. Northeast winds up to 5 miles an hour. Wednesday night, partly cloudy. Chance of showers overnight. Lows in the lower 60s. East winds up to 5 miles an hour. Chance of showers 40%. Thursday, mostly sunny. Highs in the mid 80s. Thursday night, mostly clear with a 40% chance of thunderstorms. Lows in the upper 60s. Friday, mostly sunny. Highs in the upper 80s. Friday night, increasing clouds. Lows in the upper 60s. Saturday, mostly sunny. Highs in the mid 80s. Saturday night, partly cloudy. Chance of thunderstorms overnight. Lows in the upper 60s. Chance of thunderstorms 40%. Sunday, partly sunny. Highs in the mid-80s. Sunday night and Labor Day, mostly cloudy. Chance of showers. Lows in the mid-60s. Highs in the lower 80s. Chance of showers 50%. Again, the forecast for central Minnesota, from St. Cloud to the northwest Twin Cities suburbs for tonight, mostly clear. Lows around 60. West winds up to 5 miles an hour. At 8 p.m. in Buffalo, it was partly cloudy. The temperature was 72 degrees, the dew point was 64, and the relative humidity was 78%. The wind was southwest at 5 miles an hour. The pressure was 29.89 inches and steady. In Maple Lake, it was partly cloudy. The temperature was 78 degrees. The dew point was 62, and the relative humidity was 57%. The wind was calm. The pressure was 29.90 inches and falling. Elsewhere across central Minnesota, skies ranged from clear to partly cloudy. It was 82 at the Twin Cities, 74 at St. Cloud, 75 at Anoka, and 80 at Crystal. Princeton reported 75, Litchfield reported 73. Little Falls reported 72, and Wilma reported 72. Around the state, skies ranged from clear to partly cloudy. It was 78 at Rochester, 77 at Mankato, 72 at Brainerd, 73 at Duluth, and 68 at International Falls. Once again at 8 p.m., in Buffalo, it was 72 degrees under partly cloudy skies. And in Maple Lake, it was 78 degrees under partly cloudy skies. This is weather radio station WMG676 Clearwater, broadcasting on a frequency of 162.50 MHz. 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The current time is 8:16 p.m. Central Daylight Time. Now here is the hazardous weather outlook for portions of central and southern Minnesota and west central

Johnson. For this afternoon and tonight, no hazardous weather is expected at this time. And now the extended outlook for the period Tuesday through Sunday. Thunderstorms are expected to move across the area Tuesday night. A few severe storms will be possible across far southern Minnesota, with large hail and damaging winds being the primary threats. Spotter information statement, Skywarn spotter activation will not be needed. Now the forecast for central Minnesota, from St. Cloud to the northwest Twin Cities suburbs. Tonight, mostly clear. Lows around 60. West winds up to 5 miles an hour. Tuesday, increasing clouds. Highs in the upper 80s. West winds up to 10 miles an hour. Tuesday night, cloudy. A 50% chance of showers overnight. Lows in the lower 60s. Northwest winds up to 5 miles an hour in the evening becoming light. Wednesday, mostly sunny. Highs in the lower 80s. Northeast winds up to 5 miles an hour. Wednesday night, partly cloudy. Chance of showers overnight. Lows in the lower 60s. East winds up to 5 miles an hour. Chance of showers 40%. Thursday, mostly sunny. Highs in the mid 80s. Thursday night, mostly clear with a 40% chance of thunderstorms. Lows in the upper 60s. Friday, mostly sunny. Highs in the upper 80s. Friday night, increasing clouds. Lows in the upper 60s. Saturday, mostly sunny. Highs in the mid 80s. Saturday night, partly cloudy. Chance of thunderstorms overnight. Lows in the upper 60s. Chance of thunderstorms 40%. Sunday, partly sunny. Highs in the mid 80s. Sunday night and Labor Day, mostly cloudy. Chance of showers. Lows in the mid 60s. Highs in the lower 80s. Chance of showers 50%. Again, the forecast for central Minnesota, from St. Cloud to the northwest Twin Cities suburbs for tonight, mostly clear. Lows around 60. West winds up to 5 miles an hour. At 8 p.m., in Buffalo, it was partly cloudy. The temperature was 72 degrees, the dew point was 64, and the relative humidity was 78%. The wind was southwest at 5 miles an hour. The pressure was 29.89 inches and steady. In Maple Lake, it was partly cloudy. The temperature was 78 degrees, the dew point was 62, and the relative humidity was 57%. The wind was calm. Pressure was 29.90 inches and falling. Elsewhere across central Minnesota, skies ranged from clear to partly cloudy. It was 82 at the Twin Cities, 74 at St. Cloud, 75 at Anoka, and 80 at Crystal. Princeton reported 75, Litchfield reported 73, Little Falls reported 72, and Wilmer reported 72. Around the state, skies ranged from clear to partly cloudy. It was 78 at Rochester, 77 at Mankato, 72 at Brainerd, 73 at Duluth, and 68 at International Falls. Once again at 8 p.m., in Buffalo, it was 72 degrees under partly cloudy skies. And in Maple Lake, it was 78 degrees under partly cloudy skies. The St. Cloud, Minnesota climate summary for this evening, as of 7 p.m., August 31, 2026. Today's high temperature was 89 degrees and the low 66 degrees. No precipitation fell today. No snow fell today. The normal high temperature for tomorrow is 76 degrees, and the normal low is 53. The record high for tomorrow is 92, which last occurred in 1913, and the record low is 29, which occurred in 1974. Sunset tonight is at 7:56 p.m. Sunrise tomorrow is at 6:38 a.m. This is Weather Radio Station WNG 676 Clearwater,
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The current time is 8:21 p.m. Central Daylight Time. Now here is the hazardous weather outlook for portions of central and southern Minnesota and west central Wisconsin. For this afternoon and tonight, no hazardous weather is expected at this time. And now the extended outlook for the period Tuesday through Sunday. Thunderstorms are expected to move across the area Tuesday night. A few severe storms will be possible across far southern Minnesota, with large hail and damaging winds being the primary threats. Spotter information statement, Skywarn spotter activation will not be needed. Now the forecast for central Minnesota, from St. Cloud to the northwest Twin Cities suburbs. Tonight, mostly clear. Lows around 60. West winds up to 5 miles an hour. Tuesday, increasing clouds. Highs in the upper 80s. West winds up to 10 miles an hour. Tuesday night, cloudy. A 50% chance of showers overnight. Lows in the lower 60s. Northwest winds up to 5 miles an hour in the evening, becoming light. Wednesday, mostly sunny. Highs in the lower 80s. Northeast winds up to 5 miles an hour. Wednesday night, partly cloudy. Chance of showers overnight. Lows in the lower 60s. East winds up to 5 miles an hour. Chance of showers 40%. Thursday, mostly sunny. Highs in the mid-80s. Thursday night, mostly clear with a 40% chance of thunderstorms. Lows in the upper 60s. Friday, mostly sunny. Highs in the upper 80s. Friday night, increasing clouds. Lows in the upper 60s. Saturday, mostly sunny. Highs in the mid-80s. Saturday night, partly cloudy. Chance of thunderstorms overnight. Lows in the upper 60s. Chance of thunderstorms 40%. Sunday, partly sunny. Highs in the mid-80s. Sunday night and Labor Day, mostly cloudy. Chance of showers. Lows in the mid-60s. Highs in the lower 80s. Chance of showers 50%. Again, the forecast for central Minnesota, from St. Cloud to the northwest Twin Cities suburbs for tonight, mostly clear. Lows around 60. West winds up to 5 miles an hour. At 8 p.m., in Buffalo, it was partly cloudy. The temperature was 72 degrees, the dew point was 64, and the relative humidity was 78%. The wind was southwest at 5 miles an hour. The pressure was 29.89 inches and steady. In Maple Lake, it was partly cloudy. The temperature was 78 degrees, the dew point was 62, and the relative humidity was 57%. The wind was calm. Pressure was 29.90 inches and falling. Elsewhere across central Minnesota, skies ranged from clear to partly cloudy. It was 82 at the Twin Cities, 74 at St. Cloud, 75 at Anoka, and 80 at Crystal. Princeton reported 75, Litchfield reported 73, Little Falls reported 72, and Wilma reported 72. Around the state, skies ranged from clear to partly cloudy. It was 78 at Rochester, 77 at Mankato, 72 at Brainerd, 73 at Duluth, and 68 at International Falls. Once again at 8 p.m., in Buffalo, it was 72 degrees under partly cloudy skies. And in Maple Lake, it was 78 degrees under partly cloudy skies. 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
The current time is 8:26 p.m. Central Daylight Time. Now here is the hazardous weather outlook for portions of central and southern Minnesota and west central Wisconsin. For this afternoon and tonight, no hazardous weather is expected at this time. And now the extended outlook for the period Tuesday through Sunday. Thunderstorms are expected to move across the area Tuesday night. A few severe storms will be possible across far southern Minnesota, with large hail and damaging winds being the primary threats. Spotter information statement, Skywarn spotter activation will not be needed. Now the forecast for central Minnesota, from St. Cloud to the northwest Twin Cities suburbs. Tonight, mostly clear. Lows around 60. West winds up to 5 miles an hour. Tuesday, increasing clouds. Highs in the upper 80s. West winds up to 10 miles an hour. Tuesday night, cloudy. A 50% chance of showers overnight. Lows in the lower 60s. Northwest winds up to 5 miles an hour in the evening, becoming light. Wednesday, mostly sunny. Highs in the lower 80s. Northeast winds up to 5 miles an hour. Wednesday night, partly cloudy. Chance of showers overnight. Lows in the lower 60s. East winds up to 5 miles an hour. Chance of showers 40%. Thursday, mostly sunny. Highs in the mid 80s. Thursday night, mostly clear with a 40% chance of thunderstorms. Lows in the upper 60s. Friday, mostly sunny. Highs in the upper 80s. Friday night, increasing clouds. Lows in the upper 60s. Saturday, mostly sunny. Highs in the mid 80s. Saturday night, partly cloudy. Chance of thunderstorms overnight. Lows in the upper 60s. Chance of thunderstorms 40%. Sunday, partly sunny. Highs in the mid 80s. Sunday night and Labor Day, mostly cloudy. Chance of showers. Lows in the mid 60s. Highs in the lower 80s. Chance of showers 50%. Again, the forecast for central Minnesota, from St. Cloud to the northwest Twin Cities suburbs for tonight, mostly clear. Lows around 60. West winds up to 5 miles an hour. At 8 p.m. in Buffalo, it was partly cloudy. The temperature was 72 degrees, the dew point was 64, and the relative humidity was 78%. The wind was southwest at 5 miles an hour. The pressure was 29.89 inches and steady. In Maple Lake, it was partly cloudy. The temperature was 78 degrees, the dew point was 62, and the relative humidity was 57%. The wind was calm. The pressure was 29.90 inches and falling. Elsewhere across central Minnesota, skies ranged from clear to partly cloudy. It was 82 at the Twin Cities, 74 at St. Cloud, 75 at Anoka, and 80 at Crystal. Princeton reported 75, Litchfield reported 73, Little Falls reported 72, and Wilma reported 72. Around the state, skies ranged from clear to partly cloudy. It was 78 at Rochester, 77 at Mankato, 72 at Brainerd, 73 at Duluth, and 68 at International Falls. Once again at 8 p.m., in Buffalo, it was 72 degrees under partly cloudy skies. And in Maple Lake, it was 78 degrees under partly cloudy skies. The St. Cloud, Minnesota climate summary for this evening, as of 7 p.m., August 31, 2026. Today's high temperature was 89 degrees and the low 66 degrees. No precipitation fell today. No snow fell today. The normal high temperature for tomorrow is 76 degrees, and the normal low is 53. The record high for tomorrow is 92, which last occurred in 1913. And the record low is 29, which occurred in 1974. Sunset tonight is at 7:56 p.m.
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The current time is 8:31 p.m. Central Daylight Time. Now here is the hazardous weather outlook for portions of central and southern Minnesota and west central Wisconsin. For this afternoon and tonight, no hazardous weather is expected at this time. And now the extended outlook for the period Tuesday through Sunday. Thunderstorms are expected to move across the area Tuesday night. A few severe storms will be possible across far southern Minnesota, with large hail and damaging winds being the primary threats. Spotter information statement, Skywarn spotter activation will not be needed. Now the forecast for central Minnesota, from St. Cloud to the northwest Twin Cities suburbs. Tonight, mostly clear. Lows around 60. West winds up to 5 miles an hour. Tuesday, increasing clouds. Highs in the upper 80s. West winds up to 10 miles an hour. Tuesday night, cloudy. A 50% chance of showers overnight. Lows in the lower 60s. Northwest winds up to 5 miles an hour in the evening, becoming light. Wednesday, mostly sunny. Highs in the lower 80s. Northeast winds up to 5 miles an hour. Wednesday night, partly cloudy. Chance of showers overnight. Lows in the lower 60s. Chance of showers overnight. Lows in the lower 60s. East winds up to 5 miles an hour. Chance of showers 40%. Thursday, mostly sunny. Highs in the mid 80s. Thursday night, mostly clear with a 40% chance of thunderstorms. Lows in the upper 60s. Friday, mostly sunny. Highs in the upper 80s. Friday night, increasing clouds. Lows in the upper 60s. Saturday, mostly sunny. Highs in the mid 80s. Saturday night, partly cloudy. Chance of thunderstorms overnight. Lows in the upper 60s. Chance of thunderstorms 40%. Sunday, partly sunny. Highs in the mid 80s. Sunday night and Labor Day, mostly cloudy. Chance of showers. Lows in the mid 60s. Highs in the lower 80s. Chance of showers 50%. Again, the forecast for central Minnesota, from St. Cloud to the northwest Twin Cities suburbs for tonight, mostly clear. Lows around 60. West winds up to 5 miles an hour. 8 p.m. in Buffalo, it was partly cloudy. The temperature was 72 degrees, the dew point was 64, and the relative humidity was 78%. The wind was southwest at 5 miles an hour. The pressure was 29.89 inches and steady. In Maple Lake, it was partly cloudy. The temperature was 78 degrees, the dew point was 62, and the relative humidity was 57%. The wind was calm. The pressure was 29.90 inches and falling. Elsewhere across central Minnesota, skies ranged from clear to partly cloudy. It was 82 at the Twin Cities, 74 at St. Cloud, 75 at Anoka, and 80 at Crystal. Princeton reported 75, Litchfield reported 73, Little Falls reported 72, and Wilma reported 72. Around the state, skies ranged from clear to partly cloudy. It was 78 at Rochester, 77 at Mankato, 72 at Brainerd, 73 at Duluth, and 68 at International Falls. Once again at 8 p.m., in Buffalo, it was 72 degrees under partly cloudy skies. And in Maple Lake, it was 78 degrees under partly cloudy skies. This is Weather Radio Station WNG676 Clearwater, broadcasting on a frequency of 162.50 MHz.
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much of central Minnesota. The current time is 8:36 p.m. Central Daylight Time. Now here is the hazardous weather outlook for portions of central and southern Minnesota and west central Wisconsin. For this afternoon and tonight, no hazardous weather is expected at this time. And now the extended outlook for the period Tuesday through Sunday. Thunderstorms are expected to move across the area Tuesday night. A few severe storms will be possible across far southern Minnesota, with large hail and damaging winds being the primary threats. Spotter information statement: Skywarn spotter activation will not be needed. Now the forecast for central Minnesota, from St. Cloud to the northwest Twin Cities suburbs. Tonight, mostly clear. Lows around 60. West winds up to 5 miles an hour. Tuesday, increasing clouds. Highs in the upper 80s. West winds up to 10 miles an hour. Tuesday night, cloudy. A 50% chance of showers overnight. Lows in the lower 60s. Northwest winds up to 5 miles an hour in the evening, becoming light. Wednesday, mostly sunny. Highs in the lower 80s. Northeast winds up to 5 miles an hour. Wednesday night, partly cloudy. Chance of showers overnight. Lows in the lower 60s. East winds up to 5 miles an hour. Chance of showers 40%. Thursday, mostly sunny. Highs in the mid 80s. Thursday night, mostly clear with a 40% chance of thunderstorms. Lows in the upper 60s. Friday, mostly sunny. Highs in the upper 80s. Friday night, increasing clouds. Lows in the upper 60s. Saturday, mostly sunny. Highs in the mid 80s. Saturday night, partly cloudy. Chance of thunderstorms overnight. Lows in the upper 60s. Chance of thunderstorms 40%. Sunday, partly sunny. Highs in the mid 80s. Sunday night and Labor Day, mostly cloudy. Chance of showers. Lows in the mid 60s. Highs in the lower 80s. Chance of showers 50%. Again, the forecast for central Minnesota, from St. Cloud to the northwest Twin Cities suburbs for tonight, mostly clear. Lows around 60. West winds up to 5 miles an hour. At 8 p.m. in Buffalo, it was partly cloudy. The temperature was 72 degrees, the dew point was 64, and the relative humidity was 78%. The wind was southwest at 5 miles an hour. The pressure was 29.89 inches and steady. In Maple Lake, it was partly cloudy. The temperature was 78 degrees, the dew point was 62, and the relative humidity was 57%. The wind was calm. The pressure was 29.90 inches and falling. Elsewhere across central Minnesota, skies ranged from clear to partly cloudy. It was 82 at the Twin Cities, 74 at St. Cloud, 75 at Anoka, and 80 at Crystal. Princeton reported 75, Litchfield reported 73, Little Falls reported 72, and Wilma reported 72. Around the state, skies ranged from clear to partly cloudy. It was 78 at Rochester, 77 at Mankato, 72 at Brainerd, 73 at Duluth, and 68 at International Falls. Once again at 8 p.m., in Buffalo, it was 72 degrees under partly cloudy skies. And in Maple Lake, it was 78 degrees under partly cloudy skies. The St. Cloud, Minnesota climate summary for this evening, as of 7 p.m., August 31, 2026. Today's high temperature was 89 degrees and the low 66 degrees. No precipitation fell today. No snow fell today. The normal high temperature for tomorrow is 76 degrees, and the normal low is 53. The record high for tomorrow is 92, which last occurred in 1913, and the record low is 29, which occurred in 1974.
Sunset tonight is at 7:56 p.m. Sunrise tomorrow is at 6:38 a.m. This is Weather Radio Station WNG676 Clearwater, broadcasting on a frequency of 162.50 MHz. 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The current time is 8:41 p.m. Central Daylight Time. Now here is the hazardous weather outlook for portions of central and southern Minnesota and west central Wisconsin. For this afternoon and tonight, no hazardous weather is expected at this time. And now the extended outlook for the period Tuesday through Sunday. Thunderstorms are expected to move across the area Tuesday night. A few severe storms will be possible across far southern Minnesota, with large hail and damaging winds being the primary threats. Spotter information statement, Skywarn spotter activation will not be needed. Now the forecast for central Minnesota, from St. Cloud to the northwest Twin Cities suburbs. Tonight, mostly clear. Lows around 60. West winds up to 5 miles an hour. Tuesday, increasing clouds. Highs in the upper 80s. West winds up to 10 miles an hour. Tuesday night, cloudy. A 50% chance of showers overnight. Lows in the lower 60s. Northwest winds up to 5 miles an hour in the evening, becoming light. Wednesday, mostly sunny. Highs in the lower 80s. Northeast winds up to 5 miles an hour. Wednesday night, partly cloudy. Chance of showers overnight. Lows in the lower 60s. East winds up to 5 miles an hour. Chance of showers 40%. Thursday, mostly sunny. Highs in the mid-80s. Thursday night, mostly clear with a 40% chance of thunderstorms. Lows in the upper 60s. Friday, mostly sunny. Highs in the upper 80s. Friday night, increasing clouds. Lows in the upper 60s. Saturday, mostly sunny. Highs in the mid-80s. Saturday night, partly cloudy. Chance of thunderstorms overnight. Lows in the upper 60s. Chance of thunderstorms 40%. Sunday, partly sunny. Highs in the mid-80s. Sunday night and Labor Day, mostly cloudy. Chance of showers. Lows in the mid-60s. Highs in the lower 80s. Chance of showers 50%. Again, the forecast for central Minnesota, from St. Cloud to the northwest Twin Cities suburbs for tonight, mostly clear. Lows around 60. West winds up to 5 miles an hour. At 8 p.m., in Buffalo, it was partly cloudy. The temperature was 72 degrees, the dew point was 64, and the relative humidity was 78%. The wind was southwest at 5 miles an hour. The pressure was 29.89 inches and steady. In Maple Lake, it was partly cloudy. The temperature was 78 degrees. The dew point was 62, and the relative humidity was 57%. The wind was calm. The pressure was 29.90 inches and falling. Elsewhere across central Minnesota, skies ranged from clear to partly cloudy. It was 82 at the Twin Cities, 74 at St. Cloud, 75 at Anoka, and 80 at Crystal. Princeton reported 75, Litchfield reported 73, Little Falls reported 72, and Wilma reported 72. Around the state, skies ranged from clear to partly cloudy. It was 78 at Rochester, 77 at Mankato, 72 at Brainerd, 73 at Duluth, and 68 at International Falls. Once again at 8 p.m., in Buffalo, it was 72 degrees under partly cloudy skies. And in Maple Lake, it was 78 degrees under partly cloudy skies. 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
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The current time is 8:46 p.m. Central Daylight Time. Now here is the hazardous weather outlook for portions of central and southern Minnesota and west central Wisconsin. For this afternoon and tonight, no hazardous weather is expected at this time. And now the extended outlook for the period Tuesday through Sunday. Thunderstorms are expected to move across the area Tuesday night. A few severe storms will be possible across far southern Minnesota, with large hail and damaging winds being the primary threats. Spotter information statement, Skywarn spotter activation will not be needed. Now the forecast for central Minnesota, from St. Cloud to the northwest Twin Cities suburbs. Tonight, mostly clear. Lows around 60. West winds up to 5 miles an hour. Tuesday, increasing clouds. Highs in the upper 80s. West winds up to 10 miles an hour. Tuesday night, cloudy. A 50% chance of showers overnight. Lows in the lower 60s. Northwest winds up to 5 miles an hour in the evening, becoming light. Wednesday, mostly sunny. Highs in the lower 80s. Northeast winds up to 5 miles an hour. Wednesday night, partly cloudy. Chance of showers overnight. Lows in the lower 60s. East winds up to 5 miles an hour. Chance of showers 40%. Thursday, mostly sunny. Highs in the mid 80s. Thursday night, mostly clear with a 40% chance of thunderstorms. Lows in the upper 60s. Friday, mostly sunny. Highs in the upper 80s. Friday night, increasing clouds. Lows in the upper 60s. Saturday, mostly sunny. Highs in the mid 80s. Saturday night, partly cloudy. Chance of thunderstorms overnight. Lows in the upper 60s. Chance of thunderstorms 40%. Sunday, partly sunny. Highs in the mid 80s. Sunday night and Labor Day, mostly cloudy. Chance of showers. Lows in the mid 60s. Highs in the lower 80s. Chance of showers 50%. Again, the forecast for central Minnesota, from St. Cloud to the northwest Twin Cities suburbs for tonight, mostly clear. Lows around 60. West winds up to 5 miles an hour. At 8 p.m., in Buffalo, it was partly cloudy. The temperature was 72 degrees, the dew point was 64, and the relative humidity was 78%. The wind was southwest at 5 miles an hour. The pressure was 29.89 inches and steady. In Maple Lake, it was partly cloudy. The temperature was 78 degrees, the dew point was 62, and the relative humidity was 57%. The wind was calm. The pressure was 29.90 inches and falling. Elsewhere across central Minnesota, skies ranged from clear to partly cloudy. It was 82 at the Twin Cities, 74 at St. Cloud, 75 at Anoka, and 80 at Crystal. Princeton reported 75, Litchfield reported 73, Little Falls reported 72, and Wilma reported 72. Around the state, skies ranged from clear to partly cloudy. It was 78 at Rochester, 77 at Mankato, 72 at Brainerd, 73 at Duluth, and 68 at International Falls. Once again at 8 p.m., in Buffalo, it was 72 degrees under partly cloudy skies. And in Maple Lake, it was 78 degrees under partly cloudy skies. The St. Cloud, Minnesota climate summary for this evening, as of 7 p.m., August 31, 2026. Today's high temperature was 89 degrees and the low 66 degrees. No precipitation fell today. No snow fell today. The normal high temperature for tomorrow is 76 degrees, and the normal low is 53.
The record high for tomorrow is 92, which last occurred in 1913, and the record low is 29, which occurred in 1974. Sunset tonight is at 7:56 p.m. Sunrise tomorrow is at 6:38 a.m. This is Weather Radio Station WNG676 Clearwater, broadcasting on a frequency of 162.50 MHz. 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The current time is 8:51 p.m. Central Daylight Time. Now the forecast for central Minnesota, from St. Cloud to the northwest Twin Cities suburbs. Tonight, mostly clear. Lows around 60. West winds up to 5 miles an hour. Tuesday, increasing clouds. Highs in the upper 80s. West winds up to 10 miles an hour. Tuesday night, cloudy. A 50% chance of showers overnight. Lows in the lower 60s. Northwest winds up to 5 miles an hour in the evening, becoming light. Wednesday, mostly sunny. Highs in the lower 80s. Northeast winds up to 5 miles an hour. Wednesday night, partly cloudy. Chance of showers overnight. Lows in the lower 60s. East winds up to 5 miles an hour. Chance of showers 40%. Thursday, mostly sunny. Highs in the mid-80s. Thursday night, mostly clear with a 40% chance of thunderstorms. Lows in the upper 60s. Friday, mostly sunny. Highs in the upper 80s. Friday night, increasing clouds. Lows in the upper 60s. Saturday, mostly sunny. Highs in the mid-80s. Saturday night, partly cloudy. Chance of thunderstorms overnight. Lows in the upper 60s. Chance of thunderstorms 40%. Sunday, partly sunny. Highs in the mid-80s. Sunday night and Labor Day, mostly cloudy. Chance of showers. Lows in the mid-60s. Highs in the lower 80s. Chance of showers 50%. Again, the forecast for central Minnesota, from St. Cloud to the northwest Twin Cities suburbs for tonight, mostly clear. Lows around 60. West winds up to 5 miles an hour. At 8 p.m., in Buffalo, it was partly cloudy. The temperature was 72 degrees, the dew point was 64, and the relative humidity was 78%. The wind was southwest at 5 miles an hour. The pressure was 29.89 inches and steady. In Maple Lake, it was partly cloudy. The temperature was 78 degrees, the dew point was 62, and the relative humidity was 57%. The wind was calm. The pressure was 29.90 inches and falling. Elsewhere across central Minnesota, skies ranged from clear to partly cloudy. It was 82 at the Twin Cities, 74 at St. Cloud, 75 at Anoka, and 80 at Crystal. Princeton reported 75, Litchfield reported 73, Little Falls reported 72, and Wilmer reported 72. Around the state, skies ranged from clear to partly cloudy. It was 78 at Rochester, 77 at Mankato, 72 at Brainerd, 73 at Duluth, and 68 at International Falls. Once again at 8 p.m., in Buffalo, it was 72 degrees under partly cloudy skies. And in Maple Lake, it was 78 degrees under partly cloudy skies. 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The current time is 8:56 p.m. Central Daylight Time. Now the forecast for central Minnesota, from St. Cloud to the northwest Twin Cities suburbs. Tonight, mostly clear. Lows around 60.
West winds up to 5 miles an hour. Tuesday, increasing clouds. Highs in the upper 80s. West winds up to 10 miles an hour. Tuesday night, cloudy. A 50% chance of showers overnight. Lows in the lower 60s. Northwest winds up to 5 miles an hour in the evening, becoming light. Wednesday, mostly sunny. Highs in the lower 80s. Northeast winds up to 5 miles an hour. Wednesday night, partly cloudy. Chance of showers overnight. Lows in the lower 60s. East winds up to 5 miles an hour. Chance of showers 40%. Thursday, mostly sunny. Highs in the mid-80s. Thursday night, mostly clear with a 40% chance of thunderstorms. Lows in the upper 60s. Friday, mostly sunny. Highs in the upper 80s. Friday night, increasing clouds. Lows in the upper 60s. Saturday, mostly sunny. Highs in the mid-80s. Saturday night, partly cloudy. Chance of thunderstorms overnight. Lows in the upper 60s. Chance of thunderstorms 40%. Sunday, partly sunny. Highs in the mid-80s. Sunday night and Labor Day, mostly cloudy. Chance of showers. Lows in the mid-60s. Highs in the lower 80s. Chance of showers 50%. Again, the forecast for central Minnesota, from St. Cloud to the northwest Twin Cities suburbs for tonight, mostly clear. Lows around 60. West winds up to 5 miles an hour. At 8 p.m., in Buffalo, it was partly cloudy. The temperature was 72 degrees, the dew point was 64, and the relative humidity was 78%. The wind was southwest at 5 miles an hour. The pressure was 29.89 inches and steady. In Maple Lake, it was partly cloudy. The temperature was 78 degrees, the dew point was 62, and the relative humidity was 57%. The wind was calm. The pressure was 29.90 inches and falling. Elsewhere across central Minnesota, skies ranged from clear to partly cloudy. It was 82 at the Twin Cities, 74 at St. Cloud, 75 at Anoka, and 80 at Crystal. Princeton reported 75, Litchfield reported 73, Little Falls reported 72, and Wilma reported 72. Around the state, skies ranged from clear to partly cloudy. It was 78 at Rochester, 77 at Mankato, 72 at Brainerd, 73 at Duluth, and 68 at International Falls. Once again at 8 p.m., in Buffalo, it was 72 degrees under partly cloudy skies. And in Maple Lake, it was 78 degrees under partly cloudy skies. 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The St. Cloud, Minnesota climate summary for this evening, as of 7 p.m., August 31, 2026. Today's high temperature was 89 degrees and the low 66 degrees. No precipitation fell today. No snow fell today. The normal high temperature for tomorrow is 76 degrees, and the normal low is 53. The record high for tomorrow is 92, which last occurred in 1913, and the record low is 29, which occurred in 1974. Sunset tonight is at 7:56 p.m. Sunrise tomorrow is at 6:38 a.m. The current time is 9 p.m. Central Daylight Time. Now the forecast for central Minnesota, from St. Cloud to the northwest Twin Cities suburbs. Tonight, mostly clear. Lows around 60. West winds up to 5 miles an hour. Tuesday, increasing clouds. Highs in the upper 80s. West winds up to 10 miles an hour. Tuesday night, cloudy.
a 50% chance of showers overnight. Lows in the lower 60s. Northwest winds up to 5 miles an hour in the evening, becoming light. Wednesday, mostly sunny. Highs in the lower 80s. Northeast winds up to 5 miles an hour. Wednesday night, partly cloudy. Chance of showers overnight. Lows in the lower 60s. East winds up to 5 miles an hour. Chance of showers 40%. Thursday, mostly sunny. Highs in the mid-80s. Thursday night, mostly clear with a 40% chance of thunderstorms. Lows in the upper 60s. Friday, mostly sunny. Highs in the upper 80s. Friday night, increasing clouds. Lows in the upper 60s. Saturday, mostly sunny. Highs in the mid-80s. Saturday night, partly cloudy. Chance of thunderstorms overnight. Lows in the upper 60s. Chance of thunderstorms 40%. Sunday, partly sunny. Highs in the mid-80s. Sunday night and Labor Day, mostly cloudy. Chance of showers. Lows in the mid-60s. Highs in the lower 80s. Chance of showers 50%. Again, the forecast for central Minnesota, from St. Cloud to the northwest Twin Cities suburbs for tonight, mostly clear. Lows around 60. West winds up to 5 miles an hour. 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The current time is 9:03 p.m. Central Daylight Time. Now the forecast for central Minnesota, from St. Cloud to the northwest Twin Cities suburbs. Tonight, mostly clear. Lows around 60. West winds up to 5 miles an hour. Tuesday, increasing clouds. Highs in the upper 80s. West winds up to 10 miles an hour. Tuesday night, cloudy. A 50% chance of showers overnight. Lows in the lower 60s. Northwest winds up to 5 miles an hour in the evening, becoming light. Wednesday, mostly sunny. Highs in the lower 80s. Northeast winds up to 5 miles an hour. Wednesday night, partly cloudy. Chance of showers overnight. Lows in the lower 60s. East winds up to 5 miles an hour. Chance of showers 40%. Thursday, mostly sunny. Highs in the mid-80s. Thursday night, mostly clear with a 40% chance of thunderstorms. Lows in the upper 60s. Friday, mostly sunny. Highs in the upper 80s. Friday night, increasing clouds. Lows in the upper 60s. Saturday, mostly sunny. Highs in the mid-80s. Saturday night, partly cloudy. Chance of thunderstorms overnight. Lows in the upper 60s. Chance of thunderstorms 40%. Sunday, partly sunny. Highs in the mid-80s. Sunday night and Labor Day, mostly cloudy. Chance of showers. Lows in the mid-60s. Highs in the lower 80s. Chance of showers 50%. Again, the forecast for central Minnesota, from St. Cloud to the northwest Twin Cities suburbs for tonight, mostly clear. Lows around 60. West winds up to 5 miles an hour. 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The current time is 9:06 p.m. Central Daylight Time. Now the forecast for central Minnesota, from St. Cloud to the northwest Twin Cities suburbs. Tonight, mostly clear. Lows around 60.
West winds up to 5 miles an hour. Tuesday, increasing clouds. Highs in the upper 80s. West winds up to 10 miles an hour. Tuesday night, cloudy. A 50% chance of showers overnight. Lows in the lower 60s. Northwest winds up to 5 miles an hour in the evening, becoming light. Wednesday, mostly sunny. Highs in the lower 80s. Northeast winds up to 5 miles an hour. Wednesday night, partly cloudy. Chance of showers overnight. Lows in the lower 60s. East winds up to 5 miles an hour. Chance of showers 40%. Thursday, mostly sunny. Highs in the mid-80s. Thursday night, mostly clear with a 40% chance of thunderstorms. Lows in the upper 60s. Friday, mostly sunny. Highs in the upper 80s. Friday night, increasing clouds. Lows in the upper 60s. Saturday, mostly sunny. Highs in the mid-80s. Saturday night, partly cloudy. Chance of thunderstorms overnight. Lows in the upper 60s. Chance of thunderstorms 40%. Sunday, partly sunny. Highs in the mid-80s. Sunday night and Labor Day, mostly cloudy. Chance of showers. Lows in the mid-60s. Highs in the lower 80s. Chance of showers 50%. Again, the forecast for central Minnesota, from St. Cloud to the northwest Twin Cities suburbs for tonight, mostly clear. Lows around 60. West winds up to 5 miles an hour. 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The current time is 9:08 p.m. Central Daylight Time. Now the forecast for central Minnesota, from St. Cloud to the northwest Twin Cities suburbs. Tonight, mostly clear. Lows around 60. West winds up to 5 miles an hour. Tuesday, increasing clouds. Highs in the upper 80s. West winds up to 10 miles an hour. Tuesday night, cloudy. A 50% chance of showers overnight. Lows in the lower 60s. Northwest winds up to 5 miles an hour in the evening, becoming light. Wednesday, mostly sunny. Highs in the lower 80s. Northeast winds up to 5 miles an hour. Wednesday night, partly cloudy. Chance of showers overnight. Lows in the lower 60s. East winds up to 5 miles an hour. Chance of showers 40%. Thursday, mostly sunny. Highs in the mid-80s. Thursday night, mostly clear with a 40% chance of thunderstorms. Lows in the upper 60s. Friday, mostly sunny. Highs in the upper 80s. Friday night, increasing clouds. Lows in the upper 60s. Saturday, mostly sunny. Highs in the mid-80s. Saturday night, partly cloudy. Chance of thunderstorms overnight. Lows in the upper 60s. Chance of thunderstorms 40%. Sunday, partly sunny. Highs in the mid-80s. Sunday night and Labor Day, mostly cloudy. Chance of showers. Lows in the mid-60s. Highs in the lower 80s. Chance of showers 50%. Again, the forecast for central Minnesota, from St. Cloud to the northwest Twin Cities suburbs for tonight, mostly clear. Lows around 60. West winds up to 5 miles an hour. The St. Cloud, Minnesota climate summary for this evening, as of 7 p.m., August 31, 2026. Today's high temperature was 89 degrees and the low 66 degrees. No precipitation fell today. No snow fell today. The normal high temperature for tomorrow is 76 degrees,
and the normal low is 53. The record high for tomorrow is 92, which lasts

Tonight, mostly clear. Lows around 60. West winds up to 5 miles an hour. Tuesday, increasing clouds. Highs in the upper 80s. West winds up to 10 miles an hour. Tuesday night, cloudy. A 50% chance of showers overnight. Lows in the lower 60s. Northwest winds up to 5 miles an hour in the evening, becoming light. Wednesday, mostly sunny. Highs in the lower 80s. Northeast winds up to 5 miles an hour. Wednesday night, partly cloudy. Chance of showers overnight. Lows in the lower 60s. East winds up to 5 miles an hour. Chance of showers 40%. Thursday, mostly sunny. Highs in the mid 80s. Thursday night, mostly clear with a 40% chance of thunderstorms. Lows in the upper 60s. Friday, mostly sunny. Highs in the upper 80s. Friday night, increasing clouds. Lows in the upper 60s. Saturday, mostly sunny. Highs in the mid 80s. Saturday night, partly cloudy. Chance of thunderstorms overnight. Lows in the upper 60s. Chance of thunderstorms 40%. Sunday, partly sunny. Highs in the mid 80s. Sunday night and Labor Day, mostly cloudy. Chance of showers. Lows in the mid 60s. Highs in the lower 80s. Chance of showers 50%. Again, the forecast for central Minnesota, from St. Cloud to the northwest Twin Cities suburbs for tonight, mostly clear. Lows around 60. West winds up to 5 miles an hour. 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The current time is 9:14 p.m. Central Daylight Time. Now the forecast for central Minnesota, from St. Cloud to the northwest Twin Cities suburbs. Tonight, mostly clear. Lows around 60. West winds up to 5 miles an hour. Tuesday, increasing clouds. Highs in the upper 80s. West winds up to 10 miles an hour. Tuesday night, cloudy. A 50% chance of showers overnight. Lows in the lower 60s. Northwest winds up to 5 miles an hour in the evening, becoming light. Wednesday, mostly sunny. Highs in the lower 80s. Northeast winds up to 5 miles an hour. Wednesday night, partly cloudy. Chance of showers overnight. Lows in the lower 60s. East winds up to 5 miles an hour. Chance of showers 40%. Thursday, mostly sunny. Highs in the mid 80s. Thursday night, mostly clear with a 40% chance of thunderstorms. Lows in the upper 60s. Friday, mostly sunny. Highs in the upper 80s. Friday night, increasing clouds. Lows in the upper 60s. Saturday, mostly sunny. Highs in the mid 80s. Saturday night, partly cloudy. Chance of thunderstorms overnight. Lows in the upper 60s. Chance of thunderstorms 40%. Sunday, partly sunny. Highs in the mid 80s. Sunday night and Labor Day, mostly cloudy. Chance of showers. Lows in the mid 60s. Highs in the lower 80s. Chance of showers 50%. Again, the forecast for central Minnesota, from St. Cloud to the northwest Twin Cities suburbs for tonight, mostly clear. Lows around 60. West winds up to 5 miles an hour. At 9 p.m., in Buffalo, it was partly cloudy. The temperature was 68 degrees, the dew point was 64, and the relative humidity was 88%. The wind was southwest at 3 miles an hour. The pressure was 29.9.

1 inches and rising. In Maple Lake, it was partly cloudy. The temperature was 74 degrees, the dew point was 61, and the relative humidity was 62%. The wind was west at 3 miles an hour. The pressure was 29.92 inches and rising. Elsewhere across central Minnesota, at Anoka, it was clear, with a temperature of 75. It was partly cloudy, with a temperature of 80 at the Twin Cities, 69 at St. Cloud, 77 at Crystal, 70 at Princeton, and 64 at Little Falls. It was mostly cloudy, with a temperature of 68 at Litchfield, and 70 at Wilmer. Around the state, it was clear, with a temperature of 67 at Brainerd, and 65 at International Falls. It was partly cloudy, with a temperature of 74 at Mankato, and 69 at Duluth. At Rochester, it was mostly cloudy, with a temperature of 76. Once again at 9 p.m., in Buffalo, it was 68 degrees under partly cloudy skies. And in Maple Lake, it was 74 degrees under partly cloudy skies. 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The current time is 9:18 p.m. Central Daylight Time. Now the forecast for central Minnesota, from St. Cloud to the northwest Twin Cities suburbs. Tonight, mostly clear. Lows around 60. West winds up to 5 miles an hour. Tuesday, increasing clouds. Highs in the upper 80s. West winds up to 10 miles an hour. Tuesday night, cloudy. A 50% chance of showers overnight. Lows in the lower 60s. Northwest winds up to 5 miles an hour in the evening, becoming light. Wednesday, mostly sunny. Highs in the lower 80s. Northeast winds up to 5 miles an hour. Wednesday night, partly cloudy. Chance of showers overnight. Lows in the lower 60s. East winds up to 5 miles an hour. Chance of showers 40%. Thursday, mostly sunny. Highs in the mid-80s. Thursday night, mostly clear with a 40% chance of thunderstorms. Lows in the upper 60s. Friday, mostly sunny. Highs in the upper 80s. Friday night, increasing clouds. Lows in the upper 60s. Saturday, mostly sunny. Highs in the mid-80s. Saturday night, partly cloudy. Chance of thunderstorms overnight. Lows in the upper 60s. Chance of thunderstorms 40%. Sunday, partly sunny. Highs in the mid-80s. Sunday night and Labor Day, mostly cloudy. Chance of showers. Lows in the mid-60s. Highs in the lower 80s. Chance of showers 50%. Again, the forecast for central Minnesota, from St. Cloud to the northwest Twin Cities suburbs for tonight, mostly clear. Lows around 60. West winds up to 5 miles an hour. The St. Cloud, Minnesota climate summary for this evening, as of 7 p.m., August 31, 2026. Today's high temperature was 89 degrees and the low 66 degrees. No precipitation fell today. No snow fell today. The normal high temperature for tomorrow is 76 degrees, and the normal low is 53. The record high for tomorrow is 92, which last occurred in 1913, and the record low is 29, which occurred in 1974. Sunset tonight is at 7:56 p.m. Sunrise tomorrow is at 6:38 a.m. At 9 p.m., in Buffalo, it was partly cloudy. The temperature was 68 degrees, the dew point was 64, and the relative humidity was 88%. The wind was southwest at 3 miles an hour. The pressure was 29.91 inches and rising. In Maple Lake,
It was partly cloudy. The temperature was 74 degrees, the dew point was 61, and the relative humidity was 62%. The wind was west at 3 miles an hour. The pressure was 29.92 inches and rising. Elsewhere across central Minnesota, at Anoka, it was clear, with a temperature of 75. It was partly cloudy, with a temperature of 80 at the Twin Cities, 69 at St. Cloud, 77 at Crystal, 70 at Princeton, and 64 at Little Falls. It was mostly cloudy, with a temperature of 68 at Litchfield, and 70 at Wilmer. Around the state, it was clear, with a temperature of 67 at Brainerd, and 65 at International Falls. It was partly cloudy, with a temperature of 74 at Mankato, and 69 at Duluth. At Rochester, it was mostly cloudy, with a temperature of 76. Once again at 9 p.m., in Buffalo, it was 68 degrees under partly cloudy skies. And in Maple Lake, it was 74 degrees under partly cloudy skies. 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The current time is 9:23 p.m. Central Daylight Time. Now the forecast for central Minnesota, from St. Cloud to the northwest Twin Cities suburbs. Tonight, mostly clear. Lows around 60. West winds up to 5 miles an hour. Tuesday, increasing clouds. Highs in the upper 80s. West winds up to 10 miles an hour. Tuesday night, cloudy. A 50% chance of showers overnight. Lows in the lower 60s. Northwest winds up to 5 miles an hour in the evening, becoming light. Wednesday, mostly sunny. Highs in the lower 80s. Northeast winds up to 5 miles an hour. Wednesday night, partly cloudy. Chance of showers overnight. Lows in the lower 60s. East winds up to 5 miles an hour. Chance of showers 40%. Thursday, mostly sunny. Highs in the mid-80s. Thursday night, mostly clear with a 40% chance of thunderstorms. Lows in the upper 60s. Friday, mostly sunny. Highs in the upper 80s. Friday night, increasing clouds. Lows in the upper 60s. Saturday, mostly sunny. Highs in the mid-80s. Saturday night, partly cloudy. Chance of thunderstorms overnight. Lows in the upper 60s. Chance of thunderstorms 40%. Sunday, partly sunny. Highs in the mid-80s. Sunday night and Labor Day, mostly cloudy. Chance of showers. Lows in the mid-60s. Highs in the lower 80s. Chance of showers 50%. Again, the forecast for central Minnesota, from St. Cloud to the northwest Twin Cities suburbs for tonight, mostly clear. Lows around 60. West winds up to 5 miles an hour. At 9 p.m., in Buffalo, it was partly cloudy. The temperature was 68 degrees, the dew point was 64, and the relative humidity was 88%. The wind was southwest at 3 miles an hour. The pressure was 29.91 inches and rising. In Maple Lake, it was partly cloudy. The temperature was 74 degrees, the dew point was 61, and the relative humidity was 62%. The wind was west at 3 miles an hour. The pressure was 29.92 inches and rising. Elsewhere across central Minnesota, at Anoka, it was clear, with a temperature of 75. It was partly cloudy, with a temperature of 80 at the Twin Cities, 69 at St. Cloud, 77 at Crystal, 70 at Princeton, and 64 at Little Falls. It was mostly cloudy, with a temperature of 68 at Litchfield, and 70 at Wilmer. Around the state, it was clear,
with a temperature of 67 at Brainerd and 65 at International Falls. It was partly cloudy, with a temperature of 74 at Mankato and 69 at Duluth. At Rochester, it was mostly cloudy, with a temperature of 76. Once again at 9 p.m., in Buffalo, it was 68 degrees under partly cloudy skies. And in Maple Lake, it was 74 degrees under partly cloudy skies. 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The current time is 9:27 p.m. Central Daylight Time. Now the forecast for central Minnesota, from St. Cloud to the northwest Twin Cities suburbs. Tonight, mostly clear. Lows around 60. West winds up to 5 miles an hour. Tuesday, increasing clouds. Highs in the upper 80s. West winds up to 10 miles an hour. Tuesday night, cloudy. A 50% chance of showers overnight. Lows in the lower 60s. Northwest winds up to 5 miles an hour in the evening, becoming light. Wednesday, mostly sunny. Highs in the lower 80s. Northeast winds up to 5 miles an hour. Wednesday night, partly cloudy. Chance of showers overnight. Lows in the lower 60s. East winds up to 5 miles an hour. Chance of showers 40%. Thursday, mostly sunny. Highs in the mid-80s. Thursday night, mostly clear with a 40% chance of thunderstorms. Lows in the upper 60s. Friday, mostly sunny. Highs in the upper 80s. Friday night, increasing clouds. Lows in the upper 60s. Saturday, mostly sunny. Highs in the mid-80s. Saturday night, partly cloudy. Chance of thunderstorms overnight. Lows in the upper 60s. Chance of thunderstorms 40%. Sunday, partly sunny. Highs in the mid-80s. Sunday night and Labor Day, mostly cloudy. Chance of showers. Lows in the mid-60s. Highs in the lower 80s. Chance of showers 50%. Again, the forecast for central Minnesota, from St. Cloud to the northwest Twin Cities suburbs for tonight, mostly clear. Lows around 60. West winds up to 5 miles an hour. The St. Cloud, Minnesota climate summary for this evening, as of 7 p.m., August 31, 2026. Today's high temperature was 89 degrees and the low 66 degrees. No precipitation fell today. No snow fell today. The normal high temperature for tomorrow is 76 degrees, and the normal low is 53. The record high for tomorrow is 92, which last occurred in 1913, and the record low is 29, which occurred in 1974. Sunset tonight is at 7:56 p.m. Sunrise tomorrow is at 6:38 a.m. At 9 p.m., in Buffalo, it was partly cloudy. The temperature was 68 degrees, the dew point was 64, and the relative humidity was 88%. The wind was southwest at 3 miles an hour. The pressure was 29.91 inches and rising. In Maple Lake, it was partly cloudy. The temperature was 74 degrees. The dew point was 61, and the relative humidity was 62%. The wind was west at 3 miles an hour. The pressure was 29.92 inches and rising. Elsewhere across central Minnesota, at Anoka, it was clear, with a temperature of 75. It was partly cloudy, with a temperature of 80 at the Twin Cities, 69 at St. Cloud, 77 at Crystal, 70 at Princeton, and 64 at Little Falls. It was mostly cloudy, with a temperature of 68 at Litchfield, and 70 at Wilmer. Around the state, it was clear, with a temperature of 67 at Brainerd, and 65 at International Falls.
It was partly cloudy, with a temperature of 74 at Mankato and 69 at Duluth. At Rochester, it was mostly cloudy, with a temperature of 76. Once again at 9 p.m., in Buffalo, it was 68 degrees under partly cloudy skies. And in Maple Lake, it was 74 degrees under partly cloudy skies. 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The current time is 9:32 p.m. Central Daylight Time. Now the forecast for central Minnesota, from St. Cloud to the northwest Twin Cities suburbs. Tonight, mostly clear. Lows around 60. West winds up to 5 miles an hour. Tuesday, increasing clouds. Highs in the upper 80s. West winds up to 10 miles an hour. Tuesday night, cloudy. Tuesday night, cloudy. A 50% chance of showers overnight. Lows in the lower 60s. Northwest winds up to 5 miles an hour in the evening, becoming light. Wednesday, mostly sunny. Highs in the lower 80s. Northeast winds up to 5 miles an hour. Wednesday night, partly cloudy. Chance of showers overnight. Lows in the lower 60s. East winds up to 5 miles an hour. Chance of showers 40%. Thursday, mostly sunny. Highs in the mid-80s. Thursday night, mostly clear with a 40% chance of thunderstorms. Lows in the upper 60s. Friday, mostly sunny. Highs in the upper 80s. Friday night, increasing clouds. Lows in the upper 60s. Saturday, mostly sunny. Highs in the mid-80s. Saturday night, partly cloudy. Chance of thunderstorms overnight. Lows in the upper 60s. Chance of thunderstorms 40%. Sunday, partly sunny. Highs in the mid-80s. Sunday night and Labor Day, mostly cloudy. Chance of showers. Lows in the mid-60s. Highs in the lower 80s. Chance of showers 50%. Again, the forecast for central Minnesota, from St. Cloud to the northwest Twin Cities suburbs for tonight, mostly clear. Lows around 60. West winds up to 5 miles an hour. At 9 p.m., in Buffalo, it was partly cloudy. The temperature was 68 degrees, the dew point was 64, and the relative humidity was 88%. The wind was southwest at 3 miles an hour. The pressure was 29.91 inches and rising. In Maple Lake, it was partly cloudy. The temperature was 74 degrees, the dew point was 61, and the relative humidity was 62%. The wind was west at 3 miles an hour. Pressure was 29.92 inches and rising. Elsewhere across central Minnesota, at Anoka, it was clear, with a temperature of 75. It was partly cloudy, with a temperature of 80 at the Twin Cities, 69 at St. Cloud, 77 at Crystal, 70 at Princeton, and 64 at Little Falls. It was mostly cloudy, with a temperature of 68 at Litchfield, and 70 at Wilmer. Around the state, it was clear, with a temperature of 67 at Brainerd, and 65 at International Falls. It was partly cloudy, with a temperature of 74 at Mankato, and 69 at Duluth. At Rochester, it was mostly cloudy, with a temperature of 76. Once again at 9 p.m., in Buffalo, it was 68 degrees under partly cloudy skies. And in Maple Lake, it was 74 degrees under partly cloudy skies. 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
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Now the forecast for

5 miles an hour. Chance of showers 40%. Thursday, mostly sunny. Highs in the mid-80s. Thursday night, mostly clear with a 40% chance of thunderstorms. Lows in the upper 60s. Friday, mostly sunny. Highs in the upper 80s. Friday night, increasing clouds. Lows in the upper 60s. Saturday, mostly sunny. Highs in the mid-80s. Saturday night, partly cloudy. Chance of thunderstorms overnight. Lows in the upper 60s. Chance of thunderstorms 40%. Sunday, partly sunny. Highs in the mid-80s. Sunday night and Labor Day, mostly cloudy. Chance of showers. Lows in the mid-60s. Highs in the lower 80s. Chance of showers 50%. Again, the forecast for central Minnesota, from St. Cloud to the northwest Twin Cities suburbs for tonight, mostly clear. Lows around 60. West winds up to 5 miles an hour. At 9 p.m., in Buffalo, it was partly cloudy. The temperature was 68 degrees, the dew point was 64, and the relative humidity was 88%. The wind was southwest at 3 miles an hour. The pressure was 29.91 inches and rising. In Maple Lake, it was partly cloudy. The temperature was 74 degrees, the dew point was 61, and the relative humidity was 62%. The wind was west at 3 miles an hour. The pressure was 29.92 inches and rising. Elsewhere across central Minnesota, at Anoka, it was clear, with a temperature of 75. It was partly cloudy, with a temperature of 80 at the Twin Cities, 69 at St. Cloud, 77 at Crystal, 70 at Princeton, and 64 at Little Falls. It was mostly cloudy, with a temperature of 68 at Litchfield, and 70 at Wilmer. Around the state, it was clear, with a temperature of 67 at Brainerd, and 65 at International Falls. It was partly cloudy, with a temperature of 74 at Mankato, and 69 at Duluth. At Rochester, it was mostly cloudy, with a temperature of 76. Once again at 9 p.m., in Buffalo, it was 68 degrees under partly cloudy skies. And in Maple Lake, it was 74 degrees under partly cloudy skies. The St. Cloud, Minnesota climate summary for this evening, as of 7 p.m., August 31, 2026. Today's high temperature was 89 degrees and the low 66 degrees. No precipitation fell today. No snow fell today. The normal high temperature for tomorrow is 76 degrees, and the normal low is 53. The record high for tomorrow is 92, which last occurred in 1913, and the record low is 29, which occurred in 1974. Sunset tonight is at 7:56 p.m. Sunrise tomorrow is at 6:38 a.m. This is Weather Radio Station WNG676 Clearwater, broadcasting on a frequency of 162.50 MHz. 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The current time is 9:51 p.m. Central Daylight Time. Now the forecast for central Minnesota, from St. Cloud to the northwest Twin Cities suburbs. Tonight, mostly clear. Lows around 60. West winds up to 5 miles an hour. Tuesday, increasing clouds. Highs in the upper 80s. West winds up to 10 miles an hour. Tuesday night, cloudy. A 50% chance of showers overnight. Lows in the lower 60s. Northwest winds up to 5 miles an hour in the evening, becoming light. Wednesday, mostly sunny. Highs in the lower 80s. Northeast winds up to 5 miles an hour. Wednesday night, partly cloudy. Chance of showers overnight. Lows in the lower 60s. East winds up to 5 miles an hour. Chance of showers 40%.
Thursday, mostly sunny. Highs in the mid-80s. Thursday night, mostly clear with a 40% chance of thunderstorms. Lows in the upper 60s. Friday, mostly sunny. Highs in the upper 80s. Friday night, increasing clouds. Lows in the upper 60s. Saturday, mostly sunny. Highs in the mid-80s. Saturday night, partly cloudy. Chance of thunderstorms overnight. Lows in the upper 60s. Chance of thunderstorms 40%. Sunday, partly sunny. Highs in the mid-80s. Sunday night and Labor Day, mostly cloudy. Chance of showers. Lows in the mid-60s. Highs in the lower 80s. Chance of showers 50%. Again, the forecast for central Minnesota, from St. Cloud to the northwest Twin Cities suburbs for tonight, mostly clear. Lows around 60. West winds up to 5 miles an hour. At 9 p.m., in Buffalo, it was partly cloudy. The temperature was 68 degrees, the dew point was 64, and the relative humidity was 88%. The wind was southwest at 3 miles an hour. The pressure was 29.91 inches and rising. In Maple Lake, it was partly cloudy. The temperature was 74 degrees, the dew point was 61, and the relative humidity was 62%. The wind was west at 3 miles an hour. The pressure was 29.92 inches and rising. Elsewhere across central Minnesota, at Anoka, it was clear, with a temperature of 75. It was partly cloudy, with a temperature of 80 at the Twin Cities, 69 at St. Cloud, 77 at Crystal, 70 at Princeton, and 64 at Little Falls. It was mostly cloudy, with a temperature of 68 at Litchfield, and 70 at Wilmer. Around the state, it was clear, with a temperature of 67 at Brainerd, and 65 at International Falls. It was partly cloudy, with a temperature of 74 at Mankato, and 69 at Duluth. At Rochester, it was mostly cloudy, with a temperature of 76. Once again at 9 p.m., in Buffalo, it was 68 degrees under partly cloudy skies. And in Maple Lake, it was 74 degrees under partly cloudy skies. 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The current time is 9:55 p.m. Central Daylight Time. Now the forecast for central Minnesota, from St. Cloud to the northwest Twin Cities suburbs. Tonight, mostly clear. Lows around 60. West winds up to 5 miles an hour. Tuesday, increasing clouds. Highs in the upper 80s. West winds up to 10 miles an hour. Tuesday night, cloudy. A 50% chance of showers overnight. Lows in the lower 60s. Northwest winds up to 5 miles an hour in the evening, becoming light. Wednesday, mostly sunny. Highs in the lower 80s. Northeast winds up to 5 miles an hour. Wednesday night, partly cloudy. Chance of showers overnight. Lows in the lower 60s. East winds up to 5 miles an hour. Chance of showers 40%. Thursday, mostly sunny. Highs in the mid-80s. Thursday night, mostly clear with a 40% chance of thunderstorms. Lows in the upper 60s. Friday, mostly sunny. Highs in the upper 80s. Friday night, increasing clouds. Lows in the upper 60s. Saturday, mostly sunny. Highs in the mid-80s. Saturday night, partly cloudy. Chance of thunderstorms overnight. Lows in the upper 60s. Chance of thunderstorms 40%. Sunday, partly sunny. Highs in the mid-80s. Sunday night and Labor Day, mostly cloudy.
Chance of showers. Lows in the mid-60s. Highs in the lower 80s. Chance of showers 50%. Again, the forecast for central Minnesota, from St. Cloud to the northwest Twin Cities suburbs for tonight, mostly clear. Lows around 60. West winds up to 5 miles an hour. At 9 p.m., in Buffalo, it was partly cloudy. The temperature was 68 degrees, the dew point was 64, and the relative humidity was 88%. The wind was southwest at 3 miles an hour. Pressure was 29.91 inches and rising. In Maple Lake, it was partly cloudy. The temperature was 74 degrees, the dew point was 61, and the relative humidity was 62%. The wind was west at 3 miles an hour. The pressure was 29.92 inches and rising. Elsewhere across central Minnesota, at Anoka, it was clear, with a temperature of 75. It was partly cloudy, with a temperature of 80 at the Twin Cities, 69 at St. Cloud, 77 at Crystal, 70 at Princeton, and 64 at Little Falls. It was mostly cloudy, with a temperature of 68 at Litchfield, and 70 at Wilmer. Around the state, it was clear, with a temperature of 67 at Brainerd, and 65 at International Falls. It was partly cloudy, with a temperature of 74 at Mankato, and 69 at Duluth. At Rochester, it was mostly cloudy, with a temperature of 76. Once again at 9 p.m., in Buffalo, it was 68 degrees under partly cloudy skies. And in Maple Lake, it was 74 degrees under partly cloudy skies. 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The current time is 9:59 p.m. Central Daylight Time. Now the forecast for central Minnesota, from St. Cloud to the northwest Twin Cities suburbs. Tonight, mostly clear. Lows around 60. West winds up to 5 miles an hour. Tuesday, increasing clouds. Highs in the upper 80s. West winds up to 10 miles an hour. Tuesday night, cloudy. A 50% chance of showers overnight. Lows in the lower 60s. Northwest winds up to 5 miles an hour in the evening, becoming light. Wednesday, mostly sunny. Highs in the lower 80s. Northeast winds up to 5 miles an hour. Wednesday night, partly cloudy. Chance of showers overnight. Lows in the lower 60s. East winds up to 5 miles an hour. Chance of showers 40%. Thursday, mostly sunny. Highs in the mid-80s. Thursday night, mostly clear with a 40% chance of thunderstorms. Lows in the upper 60s. Friday, mostly sunny. Highs in the upper 80s. Friday night, increasing clouds. Lows in the upper 60s. Saturday, mostly sunny. Highs in the mid-80s. Saturday night, partly cloudy. Chance of thunderstorms overnight. Lows in the upper 60s. Chance of thunderstorms 40%. Sunday, partly sunny. Highs in the mid-80s. Sunday night and Labor Day, mostly cloudy. Chance of showers. Lows in the mid-60s. Highs in the lower 80s. Chance of showers 50%. Again, the forecast for central Minnesota, from St. Cloud to the northwest Twin Cities suburbs for tonight, mostly clear. Lows around 60. West winds up to 5 miles an hour. The St. Cloud, Minnesota climate summary for this evening, as of 7 p.m., August 31, 2026. Today's high temperature was 89 degrees and the low 66 degrees. No precipitation fell today. No snow fell today. The normal high temperature for tomorrow is 76 degrees, and the normal low is 53.
The record high for tomorrow is 92, which last occurred in 1913, and the record low is 29, which occurred in 1974. Sunset tonight is at 7:56 p.m. Sunrise tomorrow is at 6:38 a.m. Now the forecast for central Minnesota, from St. Cloud to the northwest Twin Cities suburbs. Overnight, mostly clear. Lows around 60. Light winds becoming southwest up to 5 miles an hour overnight. Tuesday, increasing clouds. Highs in the upper 80s. West winds up to 10 miles an hour. Tuesday night, cloudy. A 50% chance of showers overnight. Lows in the lower 60s. Northwest winds up to 5 miles an hour in the evening becoming light. Wednesday, mostly sunny. Highs in the lower 80s. Northeast winds up to 5 miles an hour. Wednesday night, partly cloudy. Chance of showers overnight. Lows in the lower 60s. East winds up to 5 miles an hour. Chance of showers 40%. Thursday, mostly sunny. Highs in the mid 80s. Thursday night, mostly clear with a 40% chance of thunderstorms. Lows in the upper 60s. Friday, mostly sunny. Highs in the upper 80s. Friday night, increasing clouds. Lows in the upper 60s. Saturday, mostly sunny. Highs in the mid 80s. Saturday night, partly cloudy. Chance of thunderstorms overnight. Lows in the upper 60s. Chance of thunderstorms 40%. Sunday, partly sunny. Highs in the mid 80s. Sunday night and Labor Day, mostly cloudy. Chance of showers. Lows in the mid 60s. Highs in the lower 80s. Chance of showers 50%. Again, the forecast for central Minnesota, from St. Cloud to the northwest Twin Cities suburbs for overnight, mostly clear. Lows around 60. Light winds becoming southwest up to 5 miles an hour overnight. 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The current time is 10:05 p.m. Central Daylight Time. Now the forecast for central Minnesota, from St. Cloud to the northwest Twin Cities suburbs. Overnight, mostly clear. Lows around 60. Light winds becoming southwest up to 5 miles an hour overnight. Tuesday, increasing clouds. Highs in the upper 80s. West winds up to 10 miles an hour. Tuesday night, cloudy. A 50% chance of showers overnight. Lows in the lower 60s. Northwest winds up to 5 miles an hour in the evening becoming light. Wednesday, mostly sunny. Highs in the lower 80s. Northeast winds up to 5 miles an hour. Wednesday night, partly cloudy. Chance of showers overnight. Lows in the lower 60s. East winds up to 5 miles an hour. Chance of showers 40%. Thursday, mostly sunny. Highs in the mid 80s. Thursday night, mostly clear with a 40% chance of thunderstorms. Lows in the upper 60s. Friday, mostly sunny. Highs in the upper 80s. Friday night, increasing clouds. Lows in the upper 60s. Saturday, mostly sunny. Highs in the mid 80s. Saturday night, partly cloudy. Chance of thunderstorms overnight. Lows in the upper 60s. Chance of thunderstorms 40%. Sunday, partly sunny. Highs in the mid 80s. Sunday night and Labor Day, mostly cloudy. Chance of showers. Lows in the mid 60s. Highs in the lower 80s. Chance of showers 50%. Again,
The forecast for central Minnesota, from St. Cloud to the northwest Twin Cities suburbs for overnight, mostly clear. Lows around 60. Light winds becoming southwest up to 5 miles an hour overnight. 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The current time is 10:07 p.m. Central Daylight Time. Now the forecast for central Minnesota, from St. Cloud to the northwest Twin Cities suburbs. Overnight, mostly clear. Lows around 60. Light winds becoming southwest up to 5 miles an hour overnight. Tuesday, increasing clouds. Highs in the upper 80s. West winds up to 10 miles an hour. Tuesday night, cloudy. A 50% chance of showers overnight. Lows in the lower 60s. Northwest winds up to 5 miles an hour in the evening becoming light. Wednesday, mostly sunny. Highs in the lower 80s. Northeast winds up to 5 miles an hour. Wednesday night, partly cloudy. Chance of showers overnight. Lows in the lower 60s. East winds up to 5 miles an hour. Chance of showers 40%. Thursday, mostly sunny. Highs in the mid-80s. Thursday night, mostly clear with a 40% chance of thunderstorms. Lows in the upper 60s. Friday, mostly sunny. Highs in the upper 80s. Friday night, increasing clouds. Lows in the upper 60s. Saturday, mostly sunny. Highs in the mid-80s. Saturday night, partly cloudy. Chance of thunderstorms overnight. Lows in the upper 60s. Chance of thunderstorms 40%. Sunday, partly sunny. Highs in the mid-80s. Sunday night and Labor Day, mostly cloudy. Chance of showers. Lows in the mid-60s. Highs in the lower 80s. Chance of showers 50%. Again, the forecast for central Minnesota, from St. Cloud to the northwest Twin Cities suburbs for overnight, mostly clear. Lows around 60. Light winds becoming southwest up to 5 miles an hour overnight. The St. Cloud, Minnesota climate summary for this evening, as of 7 p.m., August 31, 2026. Today's high temperature was 89 degrees and the low 66 degrees. No precipitation fell today. No snow fell today. The normal high temperature for tomorrow is 76 degrees, and the normal low is 53. The record high for tomorrow is 92, which last occurred in 1913, and the record low is 29, which occurred in 1974. Sunset tonight is at 7:56 p.m. Sunrise tomorrow is at 6:38 a.m. This is weather radio station WNG676 Clearwater, broadcasting on a frequency of 162.50 MHz. 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The current time is 10:11 p.m. Central Daylight Time. Now the forecast for central Minnesota, from St. Cloud to the northwest Twin Cities suburbs. Overnight, mostly clear. Lows around 60. Light winds becoming southwest up to 5 miles an hour overnight. Tuesday, increasing clouds. Highs in the upper 80s. West winds up to 10 miles an hour. Tuesday night, cloudy. A 50% chance of showers overnight. Lows in the lower 60s. Northwest winds up to 5 miles an hour in the evening becoming light. Wednesday, mostly sunny. Highs in the lower 80s. Northeast winds up to 5 miles an hour. Wednesday night, partly cloudy. Chance of showers overnight. Lows in the lower 60s.
East winds up to

Sunday night and Labor Day, mostly cloudy. Chance of showers. Lows in the mid-60s. Highs in the lower 80s. Chance of showers 50%. Again, the forecast for central Minnesota, from St. Cloud to the northwest Twin Cities suburbs for overnight, mostly clear. Lows around 60. Light winds becoming southwest up to 5 miles an hour overnight. 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The current time is 10:13 p.m. Central Daylight Time. Now the forecast for central Minnesota, from St. Cloud to the northwest Twin Cities suburbs. Overnight, mostly clear. Lows around 60. Light winds becoming southwest up to 5 miles an hour overnight. Tuesday, increasing clouds. Highs in the upper 80s. West winds up to 10 miles an hour. Tuesday night, cloudy. A 50% chance of showers overnight. Lows in the lower 60s. Northwest winds up to 5 miles an hour in the evening becoming light. Wednesday, mostly sunny. Highs in the lower 80s. Northeast winds up to 5 miles an hour. Wednesday night, partly cloudy. Chance of showers overnight. Lows in the lower 60s. East winds up to 5 miles an hour. Chance of showers 40%. Thursday, mostly sunny. Highs in the mid-80s. Thursday night, mostly clear with a 40% chance of thunderstorms. Lows in the upper 60s. Friday, mostly sunny. Highs in the upper 80s. Friday night, increasing clouds. Lows in the upper 60s. Saturday, mostly sunny. Highs in the mid-80s. Saturday night, partly cloudy. Chance of thunderstorms overnight. Lows in the upper 60s. Chance of thunderstorms 40%. Sunday, partly sunny. Highs in the mid-80s. Sunday night and Labor Day, mostly cloudy. Chance of showers. Lows in the mid-60s. Highs in the lower 80s. Chance of showers 50%. Again, the forecast for central Minnesota, from St. Cloud to the northwest Twin Cities suburbs for overnight, mostly clear. Lows around 60. Light winds becoming southwest up to 5 miles an hour overnight. At 10 p.m. in Buffalo, it was partly cloudy. The temperature was 68 degrees, the dew point was 64, and the relative humidity was 88%. The wind was calm. The pressure was 29.91 inches and steady. In Maple Lake, it was mostly cloudy. The temperature was 70 degrees, the dew point was 61, and the relative humidity was 74%. The wind was calm. The pressure was 29.93 inches and steady. Elsewhere across central Minnesota, at Anoka, it was clear, with a temperature of 72. It was partly cloudy, with a temperature of 79 at the Twin Cities, 72 at Crystal, and 63 at Little Falls. It was mostly cloudy, with a temperature of 65 at St. Cloud, 66 at Princeton, 66 at Litchfield, and 66 at Wilmer. Around the state, skies ranged from clear to partly cloudy. It was 75 at Rochester, 70 at Mankato, 64 at Brainerd, 67 at Duluth, and 66 at International Falls. Once again at 10 p.m., in Buffalo, it was 68 degrees under partly cloudy skies. And in Maple Lake, it was 70 degrees under mostly cloudy skies. 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The current time is

and 17 p.m. Central Daylight Time. Now the forecast for central Minnesota, from St. Cloud to the northwest Twin Cities suburbs. Overnight, mostly clear. Lows around 60. Light winds becoming southwest up to 5 miles an hour overnight. Tuesday, increasing clouds. Highs in the upper 80s. West winds up to 10 miles an hour. Tuesday night, cloudy. A 50% chance of showers overnight. Lows in the lower 60s. Northwest winds up to 5 miles an hour in the evening becoming light. Wednesday, mostly sunny. Highs in the lower 80s. Northeast winds up to 5 miles an hour. Wednesday night, partly cloudy. Chance of showers overnight. Lows in the lower 60s. East winds up to 5 miles an hour. Chance of showers 40%. Thursday, mostly sunny. Highs in the mid-80s. Thursday night, mostly clear with a 40% chance of thunderstorms. Lows in the upper 60s. Friday, mostly sunny. Highs in the upper 80s. Friday night, increasing clouds. Lows in the upper 60s. Saturday, mostly sunny. Highs in the mid-80s. Saturday night, partly cloudy. Chance of thunderstorms overnight. Lows in the upper 60s. Chance of thunderstorms 40%. Sunday, partly sunny. Highs in the mid-80s. Sunday night and Labor Day, mostly cloudy. Chance of showers. Lows in the mid-60s. Highs in the lower 80s. Chance of showers 50%. Again, the forecast for central Minnesota, from St. Cloud to the northwest Twin Cities suburbs for overnight, mostly clear. Lows around 60. Light winds becoming southwest up to 5 miles an hour overnight. The St. Cloud, Minnesota climate summary for this evening, as of 7 p.m., August 31, 2026. Today's high temperature was 89 degrees and the low 66 degrees. No precipitation fell today. No snow fell today. The normal high temperature for tomorrow is 76 degrees, and the normal low is 53. The record high for tomorrow is 92, which last occurred in 1913, and the record low is 29, which occurred in 1974. Sunset tonight is at 7:56 p.m. Sunrise tomorrow is at 6:38 a.m. At 10 p.m., in Buffalo, it was partly cloudy. The temperature was 68 degrees, the dew point was 64, and the relative humidity was 88%. The wind was calm. The pressure was 29.91 inches and steady. In Maple Lake, it was mostly cloudy. The temperature was 70 degrees, the dew point was 61, and the relative humidity was 74%. The wind was calm. The pressure was 29.93 inches and steady. Elsewhere across central Minnesota, at Anoka, it was clear, with a temperature of 72. It was partly cloudy, with a temperature of 79 at the Twin Cities, 72 at Crystal, and 63 at Little Falls. It was mostly cloudy, with a temperature of 65 at St. Cloud, 66 at Princeton, 66 at Litchfield, and 66 at Willmar. Around the state, skies ranged from clear to partly cloudy. It was 75 at Rochester, 70 at Mankato, 64 at Brainerd, 67 at Duluth, and 66 at International Falls. Once again at 10 p.m., in Buffalo, it was 68 degrees under partly cloudy skies. And in Maple Lake, it was 70 degrees under mostly cloudy skies. 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The current time is 10:22 p.m. Central Daylight Time. Now the forecast for central Minnesota,
from St. Cloud to the northwest Twin Cities suburbs. Overnight, mostly clear. Lows around 60. Light winds becoming southwest up to 5 miles an hour overnight. Tuesday, increasing clouds. Highs in the upper 80s. West winds up to 10 miles an hour. Tuesday night, cloudy. A 50% chance of showers overnight. Lows in the lower 60s. Northwest winds up to 5 miles an hour in the evening becoming light. Wednesday, mostly sunny. Highs in the lower 80s. Northeast winds up to 5 miles an hour. Wednesday night, partly cloudy. Chance of showers overnight. Lows in the lower 60s. East winds up to 5 miles an hour. Chance of showers 40%. Thursday, mostly sunny. Highs in the mid-80s. Thursday night, mostly clear with a 40% chance of thunderstorms. Lows in the upper 60s. Friday, mostly sunny. Highs in the upper 80s. Friday night, increasing clouds. Lows in the upper 60s. Saturday, mostly sunny. Highs in the mid-80s. Saturday night, partly cloudy. Chance of thunderstorms overnight. Lows in the upper 60s. Chance of thunderstorms 40%. Sunday, partly sunny. Highs in the mid-80s. Sunday night and Labor Day, mostly cloudy. Chance of showers. Lows in the mid-60s. Highs in the lower 80s. Chance of showers 50%. Again, the forecast for central Minnesota, from St. Cloud to the northwest Twin Cities suburbs for overnight, mostly clear. Lows around 60. Light winds becoming southwest up to 5 miles an hour overnight. Now here is the hazardous weather outlook for portions of central and southern Minnesota and west central Wisconsin. For tonight, no hazardous weather is expected at this time. And now the extended outlook for the period Tuesday through Sunday. Thunderstorms are expected to move across the area Tuesday night. A few severe storms will be possible across far southern Minnesota, with large hail and damaging winds being the primary threats. Spotter information statement, Skywarn spotter activation will not be needed through tonight. Now the forecast for central Minnesota, from St. Cloud to the northwest Twin Cities suburbs. Overnight, mostly clear. Lows around 60. Light winds becoming southwest up to 5 miles an hour overnight. Tuesday, increasing clouds. Highs in the upper 80s. West winds up to 10 miles an hour. Tuesday night, cloudy. A 50% chance of showers overnight. Lows in the lower 60s. Northwest winds up to 5 miles an hour in the evening becoming light. Wednesday, mostly sunny. Highs in the lower 80s. Northeast winds up to 5 miles an hour. Wednesday night, partly cloudy. Chance of showers overnight. Lows in the lower 60s. East winds up to 5 miles an hour. Chance of showers 40%. Thursday, mostly sunny. Highs in the mid-80s. Thursday night, mostly clear with a 40% chance of thunderstorms. Lows in the upper 60s. Friday, mostly sunny. Highs in the upper 80s. Friday night, increasing clouds. Lows in the upper 60s. Saturday, mostly sunny. Highs in the mid-80s. Saturday night, partly cloudy. Chance of thunderstorms overnight. Lows in the upper 60s. Chance of thunderstorms 40%. Sunday, partly sunny. Highs in the mid-80s. Sunday night and Labor Day, mostly cloudy. Chance of showers. Lows in the mid-60s. Highs in the lower 80s. Chance of showers 50%. Again, the forecast for central Minnesota, from St. Cloud to the northwest Twin Cities suburbs for overnight, mostly clear. Lows around 60.
Light winds becoming southwest up to 5 miles an hour overnight. At 10 p.m. in Buffalo, it was partly cloudy. The temperature was 68 degrees, the dew point was 64, and the relative humidity was 88%. The wind was calm. The pressure was 29.91 inches and steady. In Maple Lake, it was mostly cloudy. The temperature was 70 degrees, the dew point was 61, and the relative humidity was 74%. The wind was calm. The pressure was 29.93 inches and steady. Elsewhere across central Minnesota, at Anoka, it was clear, with a temperature of 72. It was partly cloudy, with a temperature of 79 at the Twin Cities, 72 at Crystal, and 63 at Little Falls. It was mostly cloudy, with a temperature of 65 at St. Cloud, 66 at Princeton, 66 at Litchfield, and 66 at Willmar. Around the state, skies ranged from clear to partly cloudy. It was 75 at Rochester, 70 at Mankato, 64 at Brainerd, 67 at Duluth, and 66 at International Falls. Once again at 10 p.m., in Buffalo, it was 68 degrees under partly cloudy skies. And in Maple Lake, it was 70 degrees under mostly cloudy skies. 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The current time is 10:29 p.m. Central Daylight Time. Now here is the hazardous weather outlook for portions of central and southern Minnesota and west central Wisconsin. For tonight, no hazardous weather is expected at this time. And now the extended outlook for the period Tuesday through Sunday. Thunderstorms are expected to move across the area Tuesday night. A few severe storms will be possible across far southern Minnesota, with large hail and damaging winds being the primary threats. Spotter information statement, Sky Warn spotter activation will not be needed through tonight. Now the forecast for central Minnesota, from St. Cloud to the northwest Twin Cities suburbs. Overnight, mostly clear. Lows around 60. Light winds becoming southwest up to 5 miles an hour overnight. Tuesday, increasing clouds. Highs in the upper 80s. West winds up to 10 miles an hour. Tuesday night, cloudy. A 50% chance of showers overnight. Lows in the lower 60s. Northwest winds up to 5 miles an hour in the evening becoming light. Wednesday, mostly sunny. Highs in the lower 80s. Northeast winds up to 5 miles an hour. Wednesday night, partly cloudy. Chance of showers overnight. Lows in the lower 60s. East winds up to 5 miles an hour. Chance of showers 40%. Thursday, mostly sunny. Highs in the mid-80s. Thursday night, mostly clear with a 40% chance of thunderstorms. Lows in the upper 60s. Friday, mostly sunny. Highs in the upper 80s. Friday night, increasing clouds. Lows in the upper 60s. Saturday, mostly sunny. Highs in the mid-80s. Saturday night, partly cloudy. Chance of thunderstorms overnight. Lows in the upper 60s. Chance of thunderstorms 40%. Sunday, partly sunny. Highs in the mid-80s. Sunday night and Labor Day, mostly cloudy. Chance of showers. Lows in the mid-60s. Highs in the lower 80s. Chance of showers 50%. Again, the forecast for central Minnesota, from St. Cloud to the northwest Twin Cities suburbs for overnight, mostly clear. Lows around 60. Light winds becoming southwest up to 5 miles an hour overnight. At 10 p.m., in Buffalo, it was partly cloudy. The temperature was 68 degrees,
The dew point was 64, and the relative humidity was 88%. The wind was calm. The pressure was 29.91 inches and steady. In Maple Lake, it was mostly cloudy. The temperature was 70 degrees, the dew point was 61, and the relative humidity was 74%. The wind was calm. The pressure was 29.93 inches and steady. Elsewhere across central Minnesota, at Anoka, it was clear, with a temperature of 72. It was partly cloudy, with a temperature of 79 at the Twin Cities, 72 at Crystal, and 63 at Little Falls. It was mostly cloudy, with a temperature of 65 at St. Cloud, 66 at Princeton, 66 at Litchfield, and 66 at Willmar. Around the state, skies ranged from clear to partly cloudy. It was 75 at Rochester, 70 at Mankato, 64 at Brainerd, 67 at Duluth, and 66 at International Falls. Once again at 10 p.m., in Buffalo, it was 68 degrees under partly cloudy skies. And in Maple Lake, it was 70 degrees under mostly cloudy skies. 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The current time is 10:34 p.m. Central Daylight Time. Now here is the hazardous weather outlook for portions of central and southern Minnesota and west central Wisconsin. For tonight, no hazardous weather is expected at this time. And now the extended outlook for the period Tuesday through Sunday. Thunderstorms are expected to move across the area Tuesday night. A few severe storms will be possible across far southern Minnesota, with large hail and damaging winds being the primary threats. Spotter information statement, Skywarn spotter activation will not be needed through tonight. Now the forecast for central Minnesota, from St. Cloud to the northwest Twin Cities suburbs. Overnight, mostly clear. Lows around 60. Light winds becoming southwest up to 5 miles an hour overnight. Tuesday, increasing clouds. Highs in the upper 80s. West winds up to 10 miles an hour. Tuesday night, cloudy. A 50% chance of showers overnight. Lows in the lower 60s. Northwest winds up to 5 miles an hour in the evening becoming light. Wednesday, mostly sunny. Highs in the lower 80s. Northeast winds up to 5 miles an hour. Wednesday night, partly cloudy. Chance of showers overnight. Lows in the lower 60s. East winds up to 5 miles an hour. Chance of showers 40%. Thursday, mostly sunny. Highs in the mid-80s. Thursday night, mostly clear with a 40% chance of thunderstorms. Lows in the upper 60s. Friday, mostly sunny. Highs in the upper 80s. Friday night, increasing clouds. Lows in the upper 60s. Saturday, mostly sunny. Highs in the mid-80s. Saturday night, partly cloudy. Chance of thunderstorms overnight. Lows in the upper 60s. Chance of thunderstorms 40%. Sunday, partly sunny. Highs in the mid-80s. Sunday night and Labor Day, mostly cloudy. Chance of showers. Lows in the mid-60s. Highs in the lower 80s. Chance of showers 50%. Again, the forecast for central Minnesota, from St. Cloud to the northwest Twin Cities suburbs for overnight, mostly clear. Lows around 60. Light winds becoming southwest up to 5 miles an hour overnight. At 10 p.m., in Buffalo, it was partly cloudy. The temperature was 68 degrees, the dew point was 64, and the relative humidity was 88%. The wind was calm.
Usher was 29.91 inches and steady. In Maple Lake, it was mostly cloudy. The temperature was 7.

80 degrees, the dew point was 61, and the relative humidity was 74%. The wind was calm. The pressure was 29.93 inches and steady. Elsewhere across central Minnesota, at Anoka, it was clear, with a temperature of 72. It was partly cloudy, with a temperature of 79 at the Twin Cities, 72 at Crystal, and 63 at Little Falls. It was mostly cloudy, with a temperature of 65 at St. Cloud, 66 at Princeton, 66 at Litchfield, and 66 at Willmar. Around the state, skies ranged from clear to partly cloudy. It was 75 at Rochester, 70 at Mankato, 64 at Brainerd, 67 at Duluth, and 66 at International Falls. Once again at 10 p.m., in Buffalo, it was 68 degrees under partly cloudy skies. And in Maple Lake, it was 70 degrees under mostly cloudy skies. 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The current time is 10:39 p.m. Central Daylight Time. Now here is the hazardous weather outlook for portions of central and southern Minnesota and west central Wisconsin. For tonight, no hazardous weather is expected at this time. And now the extended outlook for the period Tuesday through Sunday. Thunderstorms are expected to move across the area Tuesday night. A few severe storms will be possible across far southern Minnesota, with large hail and damaging winds being the primary threats. Spotter information statement, Skywarn spotter activation will not be needed through tonight. Now the forecast for central Minnesota, from St. Cloud to the northwest Twin Cities suburbs. Overnight, mostly clear. Lows around 60. Light winds becoming southwest up to 5 miles an hour overnight. Tuesday, increasing clouds. Highs in the upper 80s. West winds up to 10 miles an hour. Tuesday night, cloudy. A 50% chance of showers overnight. Lows in the lower 60s. Northwest winds up to 5 miles an hour in the evening becoming light. Wednesday, mostly sunny. Highs in the lower 80s. Northeast winds up to 5 miles an hour. Wednesday night, partly cloudy. Chance of showers overnight. Lows in the lower 60s. East winds up to 5 miles an hour. Chance of showers 40%. Thursday, mostly sunny. Highs in the mid-80s. Thursday night, mostly clear with a 40% chance of thunderstorms. Lows in the upper 60s. Friday, mostly sunny. Highs in the upper 80s. Friday night, increasing clouds. Lows in the upper 60s. Saturday, mostly sunny. Highs in the mid-80s. Saturday night, partly cloudy. Chance of thunderstorms overnight. Lows in the upper 60s. Chance of thunderstorms 40%. Sunday, partly sunny. Highs in the mid-80s. Sunday night and Labor Day, mostly cloudy. Chance of showers. Lows in the mid-60s. Highs in the lower 80s. Chance of showers 50%. Again, the forecast for central Minnesota, from St. Cloud to the northwest Twin Cities suburbs for overnight, mostly clear. Lows around 60. Light winds becoming southwest up to 5 miles an hour overnight. At 10 p.m., in Buffalo, it was partly cloudy. The temperature was 68 degrees, the dew point was 64, and the relative humidity was 88%. The wind was calm. Pressure was 29.91 inches and steady. In Maple Lake, it was mostly cloudy. The temperature was 70 degrees, the dew point was 61, and the relative humidity was 74%. The wind was calm. Pressure was 29.93 inches and steady. Elsewhere across central Minnesota,
At Anoka, it was clear, with a temperature of 72. It was partly cloudy, with a temperature of 79 at the Twin Cities, 72 at Crystal, and 63 at Little Falls. It was mostly cloudy, with a temperature of 65 at St. Cloud, 66 at Princeton, 66 at Litchfield, and 66 at Wilmer. Around the state, skies ranged from clear to partly cloudy. It was 75 at Rochester, 70 at Mankato, 64 at Brainerd, 67 at Duluth, and 66 at International Falls. Once again at 10 p.m., in Buffalo, it was 68 degrees under partly cloudy skies. And in Maple Lake, it was 70 degrees under mostly cloudy skies. 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The current time is 10:44 p.m. Central Daylight Time. Now here is the hazardous weather outlook for portions of central and southern Minnesota and west central Wisconsin. For tonight, no hazardous weather is expected at this time. And now the extended outlook for the period Tuesday through Sunday. Thunderstorms are expected to move across the area Tuesday night. A few severe storms will be possible across far southern Minnesota, with large hail and damaging winds being the primary threats. Spotter information statement, Skywarn spotter activation will not be needed through tonight. Now the forecast for central Minnesota, from St. Cloud to the northwest Twin Cities suburbs. Overnight, mostly clear. Lows around 60. Light winds becoming southwest up to 5 miles an hour overnight. Tuesday, increasing clouds. Highs in the upper 80s. West winds up to 10 miles an hour. Tuesday night, cloudy. A 50% chance of showers overnight. Lows in the lower 60s. Northwest winds up to 5 miles an hour in the evening becoming light. Wednesday, mostly sunny. Highs in the lower 80s. Northeast winds up to 5 miles an hour. Wednesday night, partly cloudy. Chance of showers overnight. Lows in the lower 60s. East winds up to 5 miles an hour. Chance of showers 40%. Thursday, mostly sunny. Highs in the mid-80s. Thursday night, mostly clear with a 40% chance of thunderstorms. Lows in the upper 60s. Friday, mostly sunny. Highs in the upper 80s. Friday night, increasing clouds. Lows in the upper 60s. Saturday, mostly sunny. Highs in the mid-80s. Saturday night, partly cloudy. Chance of thunderstorms overnight. Lows in the upper 60s. Chance of thunderstorms 40%. Sunday, partly sunny. Highs in the mid-80s. Sunday night and Labor Day, mostly cloudy. Chance of showers. Lows in the mid-60s. Highs in the lower 80s. Chance of showers 50%. Again, the forecast for central Minnesota, from St. Cloud to the northwest Twin Cities suburbs for overnight, mostly clear. Lows around 60. Light winds becoming southwest up to 5 miles an hour overnight. At 10 p.m., in Buffalo, it was partly cloudy. The temperature was 68 degrees, the dew point was 64, and the relative humidity was 88%. The wind was calm. The pressure was 29.91 inches and steady. In Maple Lake, it was mostly cloudy. The temperature was 70 degrees, the dew point was 61, and the relative humidity was 74%. The wind was calm. The pressure was 29.93 inches and steady. Elsewhere across central Minnesota, at Anoka, it was clear, with a temperature of 72. It was partly cloudy, with a temperature of 79 at the Twin Cities, 72 at Crystal, and 63 at Little Falls.
It was mostly cloudy, with a temperature of 65 at St. Cloud, 66 at Princeton, 66 at Litchfield, and 66 at Willmar. Around the state, skies ranged from clear to partly cloudy. It was 75 at Rochester, 70 at Mankato, 64 at Brainerd, 67 at Duluth, and 66 at International Falls. Once again at 10 p.m., in Buffalo, it was 68 degrees under partly cloudy skies. And in Maple Lake, it was 70 degrees under mostly cloudy skies. 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The current time is 10:48 p.m. Central Daylight Time. Now here is the hazardous weather outlook for portions of central and southern Minnesota and west central Wisconsin. For tonight, no hazardous weather is expected at this time. And now the extended outlook for the period Tuesday through Sunday. Thunderstorms are expected to move across the area Tuesday night. A few severe storms will be possible across far southern Minnesota, with large hail and damaging winds being the primary threats. Spotter information statement, Skywarn spotter activation will not be needed through tonight. Now the forecast for central Minnesota, from St. Cloud to the northwest Twin Cities suburbs. Overnight, mostly clear. Lows around 60. Light winds becoming southwest up to 5 miles an hour overnight. Tuesday, increasing clouds. Highs in the upper 80s. West winds up to 10 miles an hour. Tuesday night, cloudy. A 50% chance of showers overnight. Lows in the lower 60s. Northwest winds up to 5 miles an hour in the evening becoming light. Wednesday, mostly sunny. Highs in the lower 80s. Northeast winds up to 5 miles an hour. Wednesday night, partly cloudy. Chance of showers overnight. Lows in the lower 60s. East winds up to 5 miles an hour. Chance of showers 40%. Thursday, mostly sunny. Highs in the mid-80s. Thursday night, mostly clear with a 40% chance of thunderstorms. Lows in the upper 60s. Friday, mostly sunny. Highs in the upper 80s. Friday night, increasing clouds. Lows in the upper 60s. Saturday, mostly sunny. Highs in the mid-80s. Saturday night, partly cloudy. Chance of thunderstorms overnight. Lows in the upper 60s. Chance of thunderstorms 40%. Sunday, partly sunny. Highs in the mid-80s. Sunday night and Labor Day, mostly cloudy. Chance of showers. Lows in the mid-60s. Highs in the lower 80s. Chance of showers 50%. Again, the forecast for central Minnesota, from St. Cloud to the northwest Twin Cities suburbs for overnight, mostly clear. Lows around 60. Light winds becoming southwest up to 5 miles an hour overnight. 10 p.m. in Buffalo, it was partly cloudy. The temperature was 68 degrees, the dew point was 64, and the relative humidity was 88%. The wind was calm. The pressure was 29.91 inches and steady. In Maple Lake, it was mostly cloudy. The temperature was 70 degrees, the dew point was 61, and the relative humidity was 74%. The wind was calm. The pressure was 29.93 inches and steady. Elsewhere across central Minnesota, at Anoka, it was clear, with a temperature of 72. It was partly cloudy, with a temperature of 79 at the Twin Cities, 72 at Crystal, and 63 at Little Falls. It was mostly cloudy, with a temperature of 65 at St. Cloud, 66 at Princeton, 66 at Litchfield, and 66 at Willmar. Around the state, skies ranged from clear to partly cloudy.
It was 75 at Rochester, 70 at Mankato, 64 at Brainerd, 67 at Duluth, and 66 at International Falls. Once again at 10 p.m., in Buffalo, it was 68 degrees under partly cloudy skies. And in Maple Lake, it was 70 degrees under mostly cloudy skies. 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The current time is 10:53 p.m. Central Daylight Time. Now here is the hazardous weather outlook for portions of central and southern Minnesota and west central Wisconsin. For tonight, no hazardous weather is expected at this time. And now the extended outlook for the period Tuesday through Sunday. Thunderstorms are expected to move across the area Tuesday night. A few severe storms will be possible across far southern Minnesota, with large hail and damaging winds being the primary threats. Spotter information statement, Skywarn spotter activation will not be needed through tonight. Now the forecast for central Minnesota, from St. Cloud to the northwest Twin Cities suburbs. Overnight, mostly clear. Lows around 60. Light winds becoming southwest up to 5 miles an hour overnight. Tuesday, increasing clouds. Highs in the upper 80s. West winds up to 10 miles an hour. Tuesday night, cloudy. A 50% chance of showers overnight. Lows in the lower 60s. Northwest winds up to 5 miles an hour in the evening becoming light. Wednesday, mostly sunny. Highs in the lower 80s. Northeast winds up to 5 miles an hour. Wednesday night, partly cloudy. Chance of showers overnight. Lows in the lower 60s. East winds up to 5 miles an hour. Chance of showers 40%. Thursday, mostly sunny. Highs in the mid 80s. Thursday night, mostly clear with a 40% chance of thunderstorms. Lows in the upper 60s. Friday, mostly sunny. Highs in the upper 80s. Friday night, increasing clouds. Lows in the upper 60s. Saturday, mostly sunny. Highs in the mid 80s. Saturday night, partly cloudy. Chance of thunderstorms overnight. Lows in the upper 60s. Chance of thunderstorms 40%. Sunday, partly sunny. Highs in the mid 80s. Sunday night and Labor Day, mostly cloudy. Chance of showers. Lows in the mid 60s. Highs in the lower 80s. Chance of showers 50%. Again, the forecast for central Minnesota, from St. Cloud to the northwest Twin Cities suburbs for overnight, mostly clear. Lows around 60. Light winds becoming southwest up to 5 miles an hour overnight. At 10 p.m., in Buffalo, it was partly cloudy. The temperature was 68 degrees, the dew point was 64, and the relative humidity was 88%. The wind was calm. The pressure was 29.91 inches and steady. In Maple Lake, it was mostly cloudy. The temperature was 70 degrees, the dew point was 61, and the relative humidity was 74%. The wind was calm. The pressure was 29.93 inches and steady. Elsewhere across central Minnesota, at Anoka, it was clear, with a temperature of 72. It was partly cloudy, with a temperature of 79 at the Twin Cities, 72 at Crystal, and 63 at Little Falls. It was mostly cloudy, with a temperature of 65 at St. Cloud, 66 at Princeton, 66 at Litchfield, and 66 at Wilmer. Around the state, skies ranged from clear to partly cloudy. It was 75 at Rochester, 70 at Mankato, 64 at Brainerd, 67 at Duluth, and 66 at International Falls. Once again at 10 p.m., in Buffalo,
It was 68 degrees under partly cloudy skies. And in Maple Lake, it was 70 degrees under mostly cloudy skies. 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The current time is 10:58 p.m. Central Daylight Time. Now here is the hazardous weather outlook for portions of central and southern Minnesota and west central Wisconsin. For tonight, no hazardous weather is expected at this time. And now the extended outlook for the period Tuesday through Sunday. Thunderstorms are expected to move across the area Tuesday night. A few severe storms will be possible across far southern Minnesota, with large hail and damaging winds being the primary threats. Spotter information statement, Skywarn spotter activation will not be needed through tonight. Now the forecast for central Minnesota. From St. Cloud to the northwest Twin Cities suburbs. Overnight, mostly clear. Lows around 60. Light winds becoming southwest up to 5 miles an hour overnight. Tuesday, increasing clouds. Highs in the upper 80s. West winds up to 10 miles an hour. Tuesday night, cloudy. A 50% chance of showers overnight. Lows in the lower 60s. Northwest winds up to 5 miles an hour in the evening becoming light. Wednesday, mostly sunny. Highs in the lower 80s. Northeast winds up to 5 miles an hour. Wednesday night, partly cloudy. Chance of showers overnight. Lows in the lower 60s. East winds up to 5 miles an hour. Chance of showers 40%. Thursday, mostly sunny. Highs in the mid-80s. Thursday night, mostly clear with a 40% chance of thunderstorms. Lows in the upper 60s. Friday, mostly sunny. Highs in the upper 80s. Friday night, increasing clouds. Lows in the upper 60s. Saturday, mostly sunny. Highs in the mid-80s. Saturday night, partly cloudy. Chance of thunderstorms overnight. Lows in the upper 60s. Chance of thunderstorms 40%. Sunday, partly sunny. Highs in the mid-80s. Sunday night and Labor Day, mostly cloudy. Chance of showers. Lows in the mid-60s. Highs in the lower 80s. Chance of showers 50%. Again, the forecast for central Minnesota, from St. Cloud to the northwest Twin Cities suburbs for overnight, mostly clear. Lows around 60. Light winds becoming southwest up to 5 miles an hour overnight. 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The current time is 11:01 p.m. Central Daylight Time. Now here is the hazardous weather outlook for portions of central and southern Minnesota and west central Wisconsin. For tonight, no hazardous weather is expected at this time. And now the extended outlook for the period Tuesday through Sunday. Thunderstorms are expected to move across the area Tuesday night. A few severe storms will be possible across far southern Minnesota, with large hail and damaging winds being the primary threats. Spotter information statement, Skywarn spotter activation will not be needed through tonight. Now the forecast for central Minnesota. From St. Cloud to the northwest Twin Cities suburbs. Overnight, mostly clear. Lows around 60. Light winds becoming southwest up to 5 miles an hour overnight. Tuesday, increasing clouds. Highs in the upper 80s. West winds up to 10 miles an hour. Tuesday night, cloudy.
a 50% chance of showers overnight. Lows in the lower 60s. Northwest winds up to 5 miles an hour in the evening, becoming light. Wednesday, mostly sunny. Highs in the lower 80s. Northeast winds up to 5 miles an hour. Wednesday night, partly cloudy. Chance of showers overnight. Lows in the lower 60s. East winds up to 5 miles an hour. Chance of showers 40%. Thursday, mostly sunny. Highs in the mid-80s. Thursday night, mostly clear with a 40% chance of thunderstorms. Lows in the upper 60s. Friday, mostly sunny. Highs in the upper 80s. Friday night, increasing clouds. Lows in the upper 60s. Saturday, mostly sunny. Highs in the mid-80s. Saturday night, partly cloudy. Chance of thunderstorms overnight. Lows in the upper 60s. Chance of thunderstorms 40%. Sunday, partly sunny. Highs in the mid-80s. Sunday night and Labor Day, mostly cloudy. Chance of showers. Lows in the mid-60s. Highs in the lower 80s. Chance of showers 50%. Again, the forecast for central Minnesota, from St. Cloud to the northwest Twin Cities suburbs for overnight, mostly clear. Lows around 60. Light winds becoming southwest up to 5 miles an hour overnight. 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The current time is 11:04 p.m. Central Daylight Time. Now here is the hazardous weather outlook for portions of central and southern Minnesota and west central Wisconsin. For tonight, no hazardous weather is expected at this time. And now the extended outlook for the period Tuesday through Sunday. Thunderstorms are expected to move across the area Tuesday night. A few severe storms will be possible across far southern Minnesota, with large hail and damaging winds being the primary threats. Spotter information statement: Skywarn spotter activation will not be needed through tonight. Now the forecast for central Minnesota, from St. Cloud to the northwest Twin Cities suburbs. Overnight, mostly clear. Lows around 60. Light winds becoming southwest up to 5 miles an hour overnight. Tuesday, increasing clouds. Highs in the upper 80s. West winds up to 10 miles an hour. Tuesday night, cloudy. A 50% chance of showers overnight. Lows in the lower 60s. Northwest winds up to 5 miles an hour in the evening, becoming light. Wednesday, mostly sunny. Highs in the lower 80s. Northeast winds up to 5 miles an hour. Wednesday night, partly cloudy. Chance of showers overnight. Lows in the lower 60s. East winds up to 5 miles an hour. Chance of showers 40%. Thursday, mostly sunny. Highs in the mid-80s. Thursday night, mostly clear with a 40% chance of thunderstorms. Lows in the upper 60s. Friday, mostly sunny. Highs in the upper 80s. Friday night, increasing clouds. Lows in the upper 60s. Saturday, mostly sunny. Highs in the mid-80s. Saturday night, partly cloudy. Chance of thunderstorms overnight. Lows in the upper 60s. Chance of thunderstorms 40%. Sunday, partly sunny. Highs in the mid-80s. Sunday night and Labor Day, mostly cloudy. Chance of showers. Lows in the mid-60s. Highs in the lower 80s. Chance of showers 50%. Again, the forecast for central Minnesota, from St. Cloud to the northwest Twin Cities suburbs for overnight, mostly clear. Lows around 60.
Light winds becoming southwest up to 5 miles an hour overnight. 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The current time is 11:08 p.m. Central Daylight Time. Now here is the hazardous weather outlook for portions of central and southern Minnesota and west central Wisconsin. For tonight, no hazardous weather is expected at this time. And now the extended outlook for the period Tuesday through Sunday. Thunderstorms are expected to move across the area Tuesday night. A few severe storms will be possible across far southern Minnesota, with large hail and damaging winds being the primary threats. Spotter information statement: Skywarn spotter activation will not be needed through tonight. Now the forecast for central Minnesota, from St. Cloud to the northwest Twin Cities suburbs. Overnight, mostly clear. Lows around 60. Light winds becoming southwest up to 5 miles an hour overnight. Tuesday, increasing clouds. Highs in the upper 80s. West winds up to 10 miles an hour. Tuesday night, cloudy. A 50% chance of showers overnight. Lows in the lower 60s. Northwest winds up to 5 miles an hour in the evening becoming light. Wednesday, mostly sunny. Highs in the lower 80s. Northeast winds up to 5 miles an hour. Wednesday night, partly cloudy. Chance of showers overnight. In the lower 60s. East winds up to 5 miles an hour. Chance of showers 40%. Thursday, mostly sunny. Highs in the mid-80s. Thursday night, mostly clear with a 40% chance of thunderstorms. Lows in the upper 60s. Friday, mostly sunny. Highs in the upper 80s. Friday night, increasing clouds. Lows in the upper 60s. Saturday, mostly sunny. Highs in the mid-80s. Saturday night, partly cloudy. Chance of thunderstorms overnight. Lows in the upper 60s. Chance of thunderstorms 40%. Sunday, partly sunny. Highs in the mid-80s. Sunday night and Labor Day, mostly cloudy. Chance of showers. Lows in the mid-60s. Highs in the lower 80s. Chance of showers 50%. Again, the forecast for central Minnesota, from St. Cloud to the northwest Twin Cities suburbs for overnight, mostly clear. Lows around 60. Light winds becoming southwest up to 5 miles an hour overnight. 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The current time is 11:11 p.m. Central Daylight Time. Now here is the hazardous weather outlook for portions of central and southern Minnesota and west central Wisconsin. For tonight, no hazardous weather is expected at this time. And now the extended outlook for the period Tuesday through Sunday. Thunderstorms are expected to move across the area Tuesday night. A few severe storms will be possible across far southern Minnesota, with large hail and damaging winds being the primary threats. Spotter information statement: Skywarn spotter activation will not be needed through tonight. Now the forecast for central Minnesota, from St. Cloud to the northwest Twin Cities suburbs. Overnight, mostly clear. Lows around 60. Light winds becoming southwest up to 5 miles an hour overnight. Tuesday, increasing clouds. Highs in the upper 80s. West winds up to 10 miles an hour. Tuesday night, cloudy. A 50% chance of showers overnight. Lows in the lower 60s.
Northwest winds up to 5 miles an hour in the evening, becoming light.

Sunny. Highs in the mid-80s. Saturday night, partly cloudy. Chance of thunderstorms overnight. Lows in the upper 60s. Chance of thunderstorms 40%. Sunday, partly sunny. Highs in the mid-80s. Sunday night and Labor Day, mostly cloudy. Chance of showers. Lows in the mid-60s. Highs in the lower 80s. Chance of showers 50%. Again, the forecast for central Minnesota, from St. Cloud to the northwest Twin Cities suburbs for overnight, mostly clear. Lows around 60. Light winds becoming southwest up to 5 miles an hour overnight. At 11 p.m., in Buffalo, it was mostly cloudy. The temperature was 63 degrees, the dew point was 63, and the relative humidity was 100%. The wind was calm. Pressure was 29.92 inches and steady. In Maple Lake, it was mostly cloudy. The temperature was 65 degrees, the dew point was 61, and the relative humidity was 86%. The wind was calm. The pressure was 29.94 inches and steady. Elsewhere across central Minnesota, at Little Falls, it was clear, with a temperature of 59. At the Twin Cities, it was partly cloudy, with a temperature of 77. It was mostly cloudy, with a temperature of 63 at St. Cloud, 68 at Anoka, and 69 at Crystal. Under mostly cloudy skies, Princeton reported 64, Litchfield reported 64, and Wilmer reported 64. Around the state, it was clear. It was 73 at Rochester, 68 at Mankato, 62 at Brainerd, 64 at Duluth, and 67 at International Falls. Once again at 11 p.m., in Buffalo, it was 63 degrees under mostly cloudy skies. And in Maple Lake, it was 65 degrees under mostly cloudy skies. 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The current time is 11:16 p.m. Central Daylight Time. Now here is the hazardous weather outlook for portions of central and southern Minnesota and west central Wisconsin. For tonight, no hazardous weather is expected at this time. And now the extended outlook for the period Tuesday through Sunday. Thunderstorms are expected to move across the area Tuesday night. A few severe storms will be possible across far southern Minnesota, with large hail and damaging winds being the primary threats. Spotter information statement, Skywarn spotter activation will not be needed through tonight. Now the forecast for central Minnesota, from St. Cloud to the northwest Twin Cities suburbs. Overnight, mostly clear. Lows around 60. Light winds becoming southwest up to 5 miles an hour overnight. Tuesday, increasing clouds. Highs in the upper 80s. West winds up to 10 miles an hour. Tuesday night, cloudy. A 50% chance of showers overnight. Lows in the lower 60s. Northwest winds up to 5 miles an hour in the evening becoming light. Wednesday, mostly sunny. Highs in the lower 80s. Northeast winds up to 5 miles an hour. Wednesday night, partly cloudy. Chance of showers overnight. Lows in the lower 60s. East winds up to 5 miles an hour. Chance of showers 40%. Thursday, mostly sunny. Highs in the mid-80s. Thursday night, mostly clear with a 40% chance of thunderstorms. Lows in the upper 60s. Friday, mostly sunny. Highs in the upper 80s. Friday night, increasing clouds. Lows in the upper 60s. Saturday, mostly sunny. Highs in the mid-80s. Saturday night, partly cloudy. Chance of thunderstorms overnight.
lows in the upper 60s.

chance of thunderstorms 40%. Sunday, partly sunny. Highs in the mid-80s. Sunday night and Labor Day, mostly cloudy. Chance of showers. Lows in the mid-60s. Highs in the lower 80s. Chance of showers 50%. Again, the forecast for central Minnesota, from St. Cloud to the northwest Twin Cities suburbs for overnight, mostly clear. Lows around 60. Light winds becoming southwest up to 5 miles an hour overnight. At 11 p.m., in Buffalo, it was mostly cloudy. The temperature was 63 degrees, the dew point was 63, and the relative humidity was 100%. The wind was calm. The pressure was 29.92 inches and steady. In Maple Lake, it was mostly cloudy. The temperature was 65 degrees, the dew point was 61, and the relative humidity was 86%. The wind was calm. The pressure was 29.94 inches and steady. Elsewhere across central Minnesota, at Little Falls, it was clear, with a temperature of 59. At the Twin Cities, it was partly cloudy, with a temperature of 77. It was mostly cloudy, with a temperature of 63 at St. Cloud, 68 at Anoka, and 69 at Crystal. Under mostly cloudy skies, Princeton reported 64, Litchfield reported 64, and Wilmer reported 64. Around the state, it was clear. It was 73 at Rochester, 68 at Mankato, 62 at Brainerd, 64 at Duluth, and 67 at International Falls. Once again at 11 p.m., in Buffalo, it was 63 degrees under mostly cloudy skies. And in Maple Lake, it was 65 degrees under mostly cloudy skies. 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The current time is 11:21 p.m. Central Daylight Time. Now here is the hazardous weather outlook for portions of central and southern Minnesota and west central Wisconsin. For tonight, no hazardous weather is expected at this time. And now the extended outlook for the period Tuesday through Sunday. Thunderstorms are expected to move across the area Tuesday night. A few severe storms will be possible across far southern Minnesota, with large hail and damaging winds being the primary threats. Spotter information statement, Skywarn spotter activation will not be needed through tonight. Now the forecast for central Minnesota, from St. Cloud to the northwest Twin Cities suburbs. Overnight, mostly clear. Lows around 60. Light winds becoming southwest up to 5 miles an hour overnight. Tuesday, increasing clouds. Highs in the upper 80s. West winds up to 10 miles an hour. Tuesday night, cloudy. A 50% chance of showers overnight. Lows in the lower 60s. Northwest winds up to 5 miles an hour in the evening becoming light. Wednesday, mostly sunny. Highs in the lower 80s. Northeast winds up to 5 miles an hour. Wednesday night, partly cloudy. Chance of showers overnight. Lows in the lower 60s. East winds up to 5 miles an hour. Chance of showers 40%. Thursday, mostly sunny. Highs in the mid-80s. Thursday night, mostly clear with a 40% chance of thunderstorms. Lows in the upper 60s. Friday, mostly sunny. Highs in the upper 80s. Friday night, increasing clouds. Lows in the upper 60s. Saturday, mostly sunny. Highs in the mid-80s. Saturday night, partly cloudy. Chance of thunderstorms overnight. Lows in the upper 60s. Chance of thunderstorms 40%. Sunday, partly sunny. Highs in the mid-80s. Sunday night and Labor Day, mostly cloudy.
chance of showers. Lows in the mid-60s. Highs in the lower 80s. Chance of showers 50%. Again, the forecast for central Minnesota, from St. Cloud to the northwest Twin Cities suburbs for overnight, mostly clear. Lows around 60. Light winds becoming southwest up to 5 miles an hour overnight. At 11 p.m., in Buffalo, it was mostly cloudy. The temperature was 63 degrees, the dew point was 63, and the relative humidity was 100%. The wind was calm. The pressure was 29.92 inches and steady. In Maple Lake, it was mostly cloudy. The temperature was 65 degrees, the dew point was 61, and the relative humidity was 86%. The wind was calm. The pressure was 29.94 inches and steady. Elsewhere across central Minnesota, at Little Falls, it was clear, with a temperature of 59. At the Twin Cities, it was partly cloudy, with a temperature of 77. It was mostly cloudy, with a temperature of 63 at St. Cloud, 68 at Anoka, and 69 at Crystal. Under mostly cloudy skies, Princeton reported 64, Litchfield reported 64, and Wilmer reported 64. Around the state, it was clear. It was 73 at Rochester, 68 at Mankato, 62 at Brainerd, 64 at Duluth, and 67 at International Falls. Once again at 11 p.m., in Buffalo, it was 63 degrees under mostly cloudy skies. And in Maple Lake, it was 65 degrees under mostly cloudy skies. 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The current time is 11:26 p.m. Central Daylight Time. Now here is the hazardous weather outlook for portions of central and southern Minnesota and west central Wisconsin. For tonight, no hazardous weather is expected at this time. And now the extended outlook for the period Tuesday through Sunday. Thunderstorms are expected to move across the area Tuesday night. A few severe storms will be possible across far southern Minnesota, with large hail and damaging winds being the primary threats. Spotter information statement: Skywarn spotter activation will not be needed through tonight. Now the forecast for central Minnesota, from St. Cloud to the northwest Twin Cities suburbs. Overnight, mostly clear. Lows around 60. Light winds becoming southwest up to 5 miles an hour overnight. Tuesday, increasing clouds. Highs in the upper 80s. West winds up to 10 miles an hour. Tuesday night, cloudy. A 50% chance of showers overnight. Lows in the lower 60s. Northwest winds up to 5 miles an hour in the evening becoming light. Wednesday, mostly sunny. Highs in the lower 80s. Northeast winds up to 5 miles an hour. Wednesday night, partly cloudy. Chance of showers overnight. Lows in the lower 60s. East winds up to 5 miles an hour. Chance of showers 40%. Thursday, mostly sunny. Highs in the mid-80s. Thursday night, mostly clear with a 40% chance of thunderstorms. Lows in the upper 60s. Friday, mostly sunny. Highs in the upper 80s. Friday night, increasing clouds. Lows in the upper 60s. Saturday, mostly sunny. Highs in the mid-80s. Saturday night, partly cloudy. Chance of thunderstorms overnight. Lows in the upper 60s. Chance of thunderstorms 40%. Sunday, partly sunny. Highs in the mid-80s. Sunday night and Labor Day, mostly cloudy. Chance of showers. Lows in the mid-60s. Highs in the lower 80s. Chance of showers 50%. Again,
The forecast for central Minnesota, from St. Cloud to the northwest Twin Cities suburbs for overnight, mostly clear. Lows around 60. Light winds becoming southwest up to 5 miles an hour overnight. At 11 p.m., in Buffalo, it was mostly cloudy. The temperature was 63 degrees, the dew point was 63, and the relative humidity was 100%. The wind was calm. The pressure was 29.92 inches and steady. In Maple Lake, it was mostly cloudy. The temperature was 65 degrees, the dew point was 61, and the relative humidity was 86%. The wind was calm. The pressure was 29.94 inches and steady. Elsewhere across central Minnesota, at Little Falls, it was clear, with a temperature of 59. At the Twin Cities, it was partly cloudy, with a temperature of 77. It was mostly cloudy, with a temperature of 63 at St. Cloud, 68 at Anoka, and 69 at Crystal. Under mostly cloudy skies, Princeton reported 64, Litchfield reported 64, and Wilmer reported 64. Around the state, it was clear. It was 73 at Rochester, 68 at Mankato, 62 at Brainerd, 64 at Duluth, and 67 at International Falls. Once again at 11 p.m., in Buffalo, it was 63 degrees under mostly cloudy skies. And in Maple Lake, it was 65 degrees under mostly cloudy skies. 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The current time is 11:30 p.m. Central Daylight Time. Now here is the hazardous weather outlook for portions of central and southern Minnesota and west central Wisconsin. For tonight, no hazardous weather is expected at this time. And now the extended outlook for the period Tuesday through Sunday. Thunderstorms are expected to move across the area Tuesday night. A few severe storms will be possible across far southern Minnesota, with large hail and damaging winds being the primary threats. Spotter information statement, Skywarn spotter activation will not be needed through tonight. Now the forecast for central Minnesota, from St. Cloud to the northwest Twin Cities suburbs. Overnight, mostly clear. Lows around 60. Light winds becoming southwest up to 5 miles an hour overnight. Tuesday, increasing clouds. Highs in the upper 80s. West winds up to 10 miles an hour. Tuesday night, cloudy. A 50% chance of showers overnight. Lows in the lower 60s. Northwest winds up to 5 miles an hour in the evening becoming light. Wednesday, mostly sunny. Highs in the lower 80s. Northeast winds up to 5 miles an hour. Wednesday night, partly cloudy. Chance of showers overnight. Lows in the lower 60s. East winds up to 5 miles an hour. Chance of showers 40%. Thursday, mostly sunny. Highs in the mid-80s. Thursday night, mostly clear with a 40% chance of thunderstorms. Lows in the upper 60s. Friday, mostly sunny. Highs in the upper 80s. Friday night, increasing clouds. Lows in the upper 60s. Saturday, mostly sunny. Highs in the mid-80s. Saturday night, partly cloudy. Chance of thunderstorms overnight. Lows in the upper 60s. Chance of thunderstorms 40%. Sunday, partly sunny. Highs in the mid-80s. Sunday night and Labor Day, mostly cloudy. 80s. Sunday night and Labor Day, mostly cloudy. Chance of showers. Lows in the mid-60s. Highs in the lower 80s. Chance of showers 50%. Again, the forecast for central Minnesota, from St. Cloud to the northwest Twin Cities suburbs for overnight.

mostly clear. Lows around 60. Light winds becoming southwest up to 5 miles an hour overnight. At 11 p.m. in Buffalo, it was mostly cloudy. The temperature was 63 degrees, the dew point was 63, and the relative humidity was 100%. The wind was calm. The pressure was 29.92 inches and steady. In Maple Lake, it was mostly cloudy. The temperature was 65 degrees, the dew point was 61, and the relative humidity was 86%. The wind was calm. The pressure was 29.94 inches and steady. Elsewhere across central Minnesota, at Little Falls, it was clear, with a temperature of 59. At the Twin Cities, it was partly cloudy, with a temperature of 77. It was mostly cloudy, with a temperature of 63 at St. Cloud, 68 at Anoka, and 69 at Crystal. Under mostly cloudy skies, Princeton reported 64, Litchfield reported 64, and Wilmer reported 64. Around the state, it was clear. It was 73 at Rochester, 68 at Mankato, 62 at Brainerd, 64 at Duluth, and 67 at International Falls. Once again at 11 p.m., in Buffalo, it was 63 degrees under mostly cloudy skies. And in Maple Lake, it was 65 degrees under mostly cloudy skies. 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The current time is 11:35 p.m. Central Daylight Time. Now here is the hazardous weather outlook for portions of central and southern Minnesota and west central Wisconsin. For tonight, no hazardous weather is expected at this time. And now the extended outlook for the period Tuesday through Sunday. Thunderstorms are expected to move across the area Tuesday night. A few severe storms will be possible across far southern Minnesota, with large hail and damaging winds being the primary threats. Spotter information statement, Skywarn spotter activation will not be needed through tonight. Now the forecast for central Minnesota, from St. Cloud to the northwest Twin Cities suburbs. Overnight, mostly clear. Lows around 60. Light winds becoming southwest up to 5 miles an hour overnight. Tuesday, increasing clouds. Highs in the upper 80s. West winds up to 10 miles an hour. Tuesday night, cloudy. A 50% chance of showers overnight. Lows in the lower 60s. Northwest winds up to 5 miles an hour in the evening becoming light. Wednesday, mostly sunny. Highs in the lower 80s. Northeast winds up to 5 miles an hour. Wednesday night, partly cloudy. Chance of showers overnight. Lows in the lower 60s. East winds up to 5 miles an hour. Chance of showers 40%. Thursday, mostly sunny. Highs in the mid-80s. Thursday night, mostly clear with a 40% chance of thunderstorms. Lows in the upper 60s. Friday, mostly sunny. Highs in the upper 80s. Friday night, increasing clouds. Lows in the upper 60s. Saturday, mostly sunny. Highs in the mid-80s. Saturday night, partly cloudy. Chance of thunderstorms overnight. Lows in the upper 60s. Chance of thunderstorms 40%. Sunday, partly sunny. Highs in the mid-80s. Sunday night and Labor Day, mostly cloudy. Chance of showers. Lows in the mid-60s. Highs in the lower 80s. Chance of showers 50%. Again, the forecast for central Minnesota, from St. Cloud to the northwest Twin Cities suburbs for overnight, mostly clear. Lows around 60. Light winds becoming southwest up to 5 miles an hour overnight. At 11 p.m.
In Buffalo, it was mostly cloudy. The temperature was 63 degrees, the dew point was 63, and the relative humidity was 100%. The wind was calm. The pressure was 29.92 inches and steady. In Maple Lake, it was mostly cloudy. The temperature was 65 degrees, the dew point was 61, and the relative humidity was 86%. The wind was calm. The pressure was 29.94 inches and steady. Elsewhere across central Minnesota, at Little Falls, it was clear, with a temperature of 59. At the Twin Cities, it was partly cloudy, with a temperature of 77. It was mostly cloudy, with a temperature of 63 at St. Cloud, 68 at Anoka, and 69 at Crystal. Under mostly cloudy skies, Princeton reported 64, Litchfield reported 64, and Wilma reported 64. Around the state, it was clear. It was 73 at Rochester, 68 at Mankato, 62 at Brainerd, 64 at Duluth, and 67 at International Falls. Once again at 11 p.m., in Buffalo, it was 63 degrees under mostly cloudy skies. And in Maple Lake, it was 65 degrees under mostly cloudy skies. 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The current time is 11:40 p.m. Central Daylight Time. Now here is the hazardous weather outlook for portions of central and southern Minnesota and west central Wisconsin. For tonight, no hazardous weather is expected at this time. And now the extended outlook for the period Tuesday through Sunday. Thunderstorms are expected to move across the area Tuesday night. A few severe storms will be possible across far southern Minnesota, with large hail and damaging winds being the primary threats. Spotter information statement, Skywarn spotter activation will not be needed through tonight. Now the forecast for central Minnesota, from St. Cloud to the northwest Twin Cities suburbs. Overnight, mostly clear. Lows around 60. Light winds becoming southwest up to 5 miles an hour overnight. Tuesday, increasing clouds. Highs in the upper 80s. West winds up to 10 miles an hour. Tuesday night, cloudy. A 50% chance of showers overnight. Lows in the lower 60s. Northwest winds up to 5 miles an hour in the evening becoming light. Wednesday, mostly sunny. Highs in the lower 80s. Northeast winds up to 5 miles an hour. Wednesday night, partly cloudy. Chance of showers overnight. Lows in the lower 60s. East winds up to 5 miles an hour. Chance of showers 40%. Thursday, mostly sunny. Highs in the mid-80s. Thursday night, mostly clear with a 40% chance of thunderstorms. Lows in the upper 60s. Friday, mostly sunny. Highs in the upper 80s. Friday night, increasing clouds. Lows in the upper 60s. Saturday, mostly sunny. Highs in the mid-80s. Saturday night, partly cloudy. Chance of thunderstorms overnight. Lows in the upper 60s. Chance of thunderstorms 40%. Sunday, partly sunny. Highs in the mid-80s. Sunday night and Labor Day, mostly cloudy. Chance of showers. Lows in the mid-60s. Highs in the lower 80s. Chance of showers 50%. Again, the forecast for central Minnesota, from St. Cloud to the northwest Twin Cities suburbs for overnight, mostly clear. Lows around 60. Light winds becoming southwest up to 5 miles an hour overnight. At 11 p.m., in Buffalo, it was mostly cloudy. The temperature was 63 degrees, the dew point was 63, and the relative humidity was 100%. The
Wind was calm. The pressure was 29.92 inches and steady. In Maple Lake, it was mostly cloudy. The temperature was 65 degrees, the dew point was 61, and the relative humidity was 86%. The wind was calm. The pressure was 29.94 inches and steady. Elsewhere across central Minnesota, at Little Falls, it was clear, with a temperature of 59. At the Twin Cities, it was partly cloudy, with a temperature of 77. It was mostly cloudy, with a temperature of 63 at St. Cloud, 68 at Anoka, and 69 at Crystal. Under mostly cloudy skies, Princeton reported 64, Litchfield reported 64, and Wilmer reported 64. Around the state, it was clear. It was 73 at Rochester, 68 at Mankato, 62 at Brainerd, 64 at Duluth, and 67 at International Falls. Once again at 11 p.m., in Buffalo, it was 63 degrees under mostly cloudy skies. And in Maple Lake, it was 65 degrees under mostly cloudy skies. 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The current time is 11:45 p.m. Central Daylight Time. Now here is the hazardous weather outlook for portions of central and southern Minnesota and west central Wisconsin. For tonight, no hazardous weather is expected at this time. And now the extended outlook for the period Tuesday through Sunday. Thunderstorms are expected to move across the area Tuesday night. A few severe storms will be possible across far southern Minnesota, with large hail and damaging winds being the primary threats. Spotter information statement, Skywarn spotter activation will not be needed through tonight. Now the forecast for central Minnesota, from St. Cloud to the northwest Twin Cities suburbs. Overnight, mostly clear. Lows around 60. Light winds becoming southwest up to 5 miles an hour overnight. Tuesday, increasing clouds. Highs in the upper 80s. West winds up to 10 miles an hour. Tuesday night, cloudy. A 50% chance of showers overnight. Lows in the lower 60s. Northwest winds up to 5 miles an hour in the evening becoming light. Wednesday, mostly sunny. Highs in the lower 80s. Northeast winds up to 5 miles an hour. Wednesday night, partly cloudy. Chance of showers overnight. Lows in the lower 60s. East winds up to 5 miles an hour. Chance of showers 40%. Thursday, mostly sunny. Highs in the mid-80s. Thursday night, mostly clear with a 40% chance of thunderstorms. Lows in the upper 60s. Friday, mostly sunny. Highs in the upper 80s. Friday night, increasing clouds. Lows in the upper 60s. Saturday, mostly sunny. Highs in the mid-80s. Saturday night, partly cloudy. Chance of thunderstorms overnight. Lows in the upper 60s. Chance of thunderstorms 40%. Sunday, partly sunny. Highs in the mid-80s. Sunday night and Labor Day, mostly cloudy. Chance of showers. Lows in the mid-60s. Highs in the lower 80s. Chance of showers 50%. Again, the forecast for central Minnesota, from St. Cloud to the northwest Twin Cities suburbs for overnight, mostly clear. Lows around 60. Light winds becoming southwest up to 5 miles an hour overnight. At 11 p.m., in Buffalo, it was mostly cloudy. The temperature was 63 degrees, the dew point was 63, and the relative humidity was 100%. The wind was calm. The pressure was 29.92 inches and steady. In Maple Lake,
It was mostly cloudy. The temperature was 65 degrees, the dew point was 61, and the relative humidity was 86%. The wind was calm. The pressure was 29.94 inches and steady. Elsewhere across central Minnesota, at Little Falls, it was clear, with a temperature of 59. At the Twin Cities, it was partly cloudy, with a temperature of 77. It was mostly cloudy, with a temperature of 63 at St. Cloud, 68 at Anoka, and 69 at Crystal. Under mostly cloudy skies, Princeton reported 64, Litchfield reported 64, and Wilma reported 64. Around the state, it was clear. It was 73 at Rochester, 68 at Mankato, 62 at Brainerd, 64 at Duluth, and 67 at International Falls. Once again at 11 p.m., in Buffalo, it was 63 degrees under mostly cloudy skies. And in Maple Lake, it was 65 degrees under mostly cloudy skies. 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The current time is 11:50 p.m. Central Daylight Time. Now here is the hazardous weather outlook for portions of central and southern Minnesota and west central Wisconsin. For tonight, no hazardous weather is expected at this time. And now the extended outlook for the period Tuesday through Sunday. Thunderstorms are expected to move across the area Tuesday night. A few severe storms will be possible across far southern Minnesota, with large hail and damaging winds being the primary threats. Spotter information statement, Skywarn spotter activation will not be needed through tonight. Now the forecast for central Minnesota. From St. Cloud to the northwest Twin Cities suburbs. Overnight, mostly clear. Lows around 60. Light winds becoming southwest up to 5 miles an hour overnight. Tuesday, increasing clouds. Highs in the upper 80s. West winds up to 10 miles an hour. Tuesday night, cloudy. A 50% chance of showers overnight. Lows in the lower 60s. Northwest winds up to 5 miles an hour in the evening becoming light. Wednesday, mostly sunny. Highs in the lower 80s. Northeast winds up to 5 miles an hour. Wednesday night, partly cloudy. Chance of showers overnight. Lows in the lower 60s. East winds up to 5 miles an hour. Chance of showers 40%. Thursday, mostly sunny. Highs in the mid-80s. Thursday night, mostly clear with a 40% chance of thunderstorms. Lows in the upper 60s. Friday, mostly sunny. Highs in the upper 80s. Friday night, increasing clouds. Lows in the upper 60s. Saturday, mostly sunny. Highs in the mid-80s. Saturday night, partly cloudy. Chance of thunderstorms overnight. Lows in the upper 60s. Chance of thunderstorms 40%. Sunday, partly sunny. Highs in the mid-80s. Sunday night and Labor Day, mostly cloudy. Chance of showers. Lows in the mid-60s. Highs in the lower 80s. Chance of showers 50%. Again, the forecast for central Minnesota, from St. Cloud to the northwest Twin Cities suburbs for overnight, mostly clear. Lows around 60. Light winds becoming southwest up to 5 miles an hour overnight. At 11 p.m., in Buffalo, it was mostly cloudy. The temperature was 63 degrees, the dew point was 63, and the relative humidity was 100%. The wind was calm. The pressure was 29.92 inches and steady. In Maple Lake, it was mostly cloudy. The temperature was 65 degrees, the dew point was 61, and the relative humidity was 86%. The wind was calm.
The pressure was 29.94 inches and steady. Elsewhere across central Minnesota, at Little Falls, it was clear, with a temperature of 59. At the Twin Cities, it was partly cloudy, with a temperature of 77. It was mostly cloudy, with a temperature of 63 at St. Cloud, 68 at Anoka, and 69 at Crystal. Under mostly cloudy skies, Princeton reported 64, Litchfield reported 64, and Wilma reported 64. Around the state, it was clear. It was 73 at Rochester, 68 at Mankato, 62 at Brainerd, 64 at Duluth, and 67 at International Falls. Once again at 11 p.m., in Buffalo, it was 63 degrees under mostly cloudy skies. And in Maple Lake, it was 65 degrees under mostly cloudy skies. 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The current time is 11:54 p.m. Central Daylight Time. Now here is the hazardous weather outlook for portions of central and southern Minnesota and west central Wisconsin. For tonight, no hazardous weather is expected at this time. And now the extended outlook for the period Tuesday through Sunday. Thunderstorms are expected to move across the area Tuesday night. A few severe storms will be possible across far southern Minnesota, with large hail and damaging winds being the primary threats. Spotter information statement: Skywarn spotter activation will not be needed through tonight. Now the forecast for central Minnesota, from St. Cloud to the northwest Twin Cities suburbs. Overnight, mostly clear. Lows around 60. Light winds becoming southwest up to 5 miles an hour overnight. Tuesday, increasing clouds. Highs in the upper 80s. West winds up to 10 miles an hour. Tuesday night, cloudy. A 50% chance of showers overnight. Lows in the lower 60s. Northwest winds up to 5 miles an hour in the evening becoming light. Wednesday, mostly sunny. Highs in the lower 80s. Northeast winds up to 5 miles an hour. Wednesday night, partly cloudy. Chance of showers overnight. Lows in the lower 60s. East winds up to 5 miles an hour. Chance of showers 40%. Thursday, mostly sunny. Highs in the mid-80s. Thursday night, mostly clear with a 40% chance of thunderstorms. Lows in the upper 60s. Friday, mostly sunny. Highs in the upper 80s. Friday night, increasing clouds. Lows in the upper 60s. Saturday, mostly sunny. Highs in the mid-80s. Saturday night, partly cloudy. Chance of thunderstorms overnight. Lows in the upper 60s. Chance of thunderstorms 40%. Sunday, partly sunny. Highs in the mid-80s. Sunday night and Labor Day, mostly cloudy. Chance of showers. Lows in the mid-60s. Highs in the lower 80s. Chance of showers 50%. Again, the forecast for central Minnesota, from St. Cloud to the northwest Twin Cities suburbs for overnight, mostly clear. Lows around 60. Light winds becoming southwest up to 5 miles an hour overnight. At 11 p.m., in Buffalo, it was mostly cloudy. The temperature was 63 degrees, the dew point was 63, and the relative humidity was 100%. The wind was calm. The pressure was 29.92 inches and steady. In Maple Lake, it was mostly cloudy. The temperature was 65 degrees, the dew point was 61, and the relative humidity was 86%. The wind was calm. The pressure was 29.94 inches and steady. Elsewhere across central Minnesota, at Little Falls, it was clear,
with a temperature of 59. At the Twin Cities, it was partly cloudy, with a temperature of 77. It was mostly cloudy, with a temperature of 63 at St. Cloud, 68 at Anoka, and 69 at Crystal. Under mostly cloudy skies, Princeton reported 64, Litchfield reported 64, and Wilmer reported 64. Around the state, it was clear. It was 73 at Rochester, 68 at Mankato, 62 at Brainerd, 64 at Duluth, and 67 at International Falls. Once again at 11 p.m., in Buffalo, it was 63 degrees under mostly cloudy skies. And in Maple Lake, it was 65 degrees under mostly cloudy skies. 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The current time is 11:59 p.m. Central Daylight Time. Now here is the hazardous weather outlook for portions of central and southern Minnesota and west central Wisconsin. For tonight, no hazardous weather is expected at this time. And now the extended outlook for the period Tuesday through Sunday. Thunderstorms are expected to move across the area Tuesday night. A few severe storms will be possible across far southern Minnesota, with large hail and damaging winds being the primary threats. Spotter information statement, Skywarn spotter activation will not be needed through tonight. Now the forecast for central Minnesota, from St. Cloud to the northwest Twin Cities suburbs. Overnight, mostly clear. Lows around 60. Light winds becoming southwest up to 5 miles an hour overnight. Tuesday, increasing clouds. Highs in the upper 80s. West winds up to 10 miles an hour. Tuesday night, cloudy. A 50% chance of showers overnight. Lows in the lower 60s. Northwest winds up to 5 miles an hour in the evening becoming light. Wednesday, mostly sunny. Highs in the lower 80s. Northeast winds up to 5 miles an hour. Wednesday night, partly cloudy. Chance of showers overnight. Lows in the lower 60s. East winds up to 5 miles an hour. Chance of showers 40%. Thursday, mostly sunny. Highs in the mid-80s. Thursday night, mostly clear with a 40% chance of thunderstorms. Lows in the upper 60s. Friday, mostly sunny. Highs in the upper 80s. Friday night, increasing clouds. Lows in the upper 60s. Saturday, mostly sunny. Highs in the mid-80s. Saturday night, partly cloudy. Chance of thunderstorms overnight. Lows in the upper 60s. Chance of thunderstorms 40%. Sunday, partly sunny. Highs in the mid-80s. Sunday night and Labor Day, mostly cloudy. Chance of showers. Lows in the mid-60s. Highs in the lower 80s. Chance of showers 50%. Again, the forecast for central Minnesota, from St. Cloud to the northwest Twin Cities suburbs for overnight, mostly clear. Lows around 60. Light winds becoming southwest up to 5 miles an hour overnight. 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The current time is 12:03 a.m. Central Daylight Time. Now here is the hazardous weather outlook for portions of central and southern Minnesota and west central Wisconsin. For tonight, no hazardous weather is expected at this time. And now the extended outlook for the period Tuesday through Sunday. Thunderstorms are expected to move across the area Tuesday night.
A few severe storms will be possible across far southern Minnesota, with large hail and damaging winds being the primary threats. Spotter information statement. Skywarn spotter activation will not be needed through tonight. Now the forecast for central Minnesota, from St. Cloud to the northwest Twin Cities suburbs. Overnight, mostly clear. Lows around 60. Light winds becoming southwest up to 5 miles an hour overnight. Tuesday, increasing clouds. Highs in the upper 80s. West winds up to 10 miles an hour. Tuesday night, cloudy. A 50% chance of showers overnight. Lows in the lower 60s. Northwest winds up to 5 miles an hour in the evening becoming light. Wednesday, mostly sunny. Highs in the lower 80s. Northeast winds up to 5 miles an hour. Wednesday night, partly cloudy. Chance of showers overnight. Lows in the lower 60s. East winds up to 5 miles an hour. Chance of showers 40%. Thursday, mostly sunny. Highs in the mid 80s. Thursday night, mostly clear with a 40% chance of thunderstorms. Lows in the upper 60s. Friday, mostly sunny. Highs in the upper 80s. Friday night, increasing clouds. Lows in the upper 60s. Saturday, mostly sunny. Highs in the mid 80s. Saturday night, partly cloudy. Chance of thunderstorms overnight. Lows in the upper 60s. Chance of thunderstorms 40%. Sunday, partly sunny. Highs in the mid 80s. Sunday night and Labor Day, mostly cloudy. Chance of showers. Lows in the mid 60s. Highs in the lower 80s. Chance of showers 50%. Again, the forecast for central Minnesota, from St. Cloud to the northwest Twin Cities suburbs for overnight, mostly clear. Lows around 60. Light winds becoming southwest up to 5 miles an hour overnight. 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The current time is 12:06 a.m. Central Daylight Time. Now here is the hazardous weather outlook for portions of central and southern Minnesota and west central Wisconsin. For tonight, no hazardous weather is expected at this time. And now the extended outlook for the period Tuesday through Sunday. Thunderstorms are expected to move across the area Tuesday night. A few severe storms will be possible across far southern Minnesota, with large hail and damaging winds being the primary threats. Spotter information statement. Skywarn spotter activation will not be needed through tonight. Now the forecast for central Minnesota, from St. Cloud to the northwest Twin Cities suburbs. Overnight, mostly clear. Lows around 60. Light winds becoming southwest up to 5 miles an hour overnight. Tuesday, increasing clouds. Highs in the upper 80s. West winds up to 10 miles an hour. Tuesday night, cloudy. A 50% chance of showers overnight. Lows in the lower 60s. Northwest winds up to 5 miles an hour in the evening becoming light. Wednesday, mostly sunny. Highs in the lower 80s. Northeast winds up to 5 miles an hour. Wednesday night, partly cloudy. Chance of showers overnight. Lows in the lower 60s. East winds up to 5 miles an hour. Chance of showers 40%. Thursday, mostly sunny. Highs in the mid 80s. Thursday night, mostly clear with a 40% chance of thunderstorms. Lows in the upper 60s. Friday, mostly sunny. Highs in the upper 80s. Friday night, increasing clouds. Lows in the upper 60s. Saturday,
mostly sunny. Highs in the mid-80s. Saturday night, partly cloudy. Chance of thunderstorms overnight. Lows in the upper 60s. Chance of thunderstorms 40%. Sunday, partly sunny. Highs in the mid-80s. Sunday night and Labor Day, mostly cloudy. Chance of showers. Lows in the mid-60s. Highs in the lower 80s. Chance of showers 50%. Again, the forecast for central Minnesota, from St. Cloud to the northwest Twin Cities suburbs for overnight, mostly clear. Lows around 60. Light winds becoming southwest up to 5 miles an hour overnight. 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The current time is 12:09 a.m. Central Daylight Time. Now here is the hazardous weather outlook for portions of central and southern Minnesota and west central Wisconsin. For tonight, no hazardous weather is expected at this time. And now the extended outlook for the period Tuesday through Sunday. Thunderstorms are expected to move across the area Tuesday night. A few severe storms will be possible across far southern Minnesota, with large hail and damaging winds being the primary threats. Spotter information statement, Skywarn spotter activation will not be needed through tonight. Now the forecast for central Minnesota, from St. Cloud to the northwest Twin Cities suburbs. Overnight, mostly clear. Lows around 60. Light winds becoming southwest up to 5 miles an hour overnight. Tuesday, increasing clouds. Highs in the upper 80s. West winds up to 10 miles an hour. Tuesday night, cloudy. A 50% chance of showers overnight. Lows in the lower 60s. Northwest winds up to 5 miles an hour in the evening becoming light. Wednesday, mostly sunny. Highs in the lower 80s. Northeast winds up to 5 miles an hour. Wednesday night, partly cloudy. Chance of showers overnight. Lows in the lower 60s. East winds up to 5 miles an hour. Chance of showers 40%. Thursday, mostly sunny. Highs in the mid-80s. Thursday night, mostly clear with a 40% chance of thunderstorms. Lows in the upper 60s. Friday, mostly sunny. Highs in the upper 80s. Friday night, increasing clouds. Lows in the upper 60s. Saturday, mostly sunny. Highs in the mid-80s. Saturday night, partly cloudy. Chance of thunderstorms overnight. Lows in the upper 60s. Chance of thunderstorms 40%. Sunday, partly sunny. Highs in the mid-80s. Sunday night and Labor Day, mostly cloudy. Chance of showers. Lows in the mid-60s. Highs in the lower 80s. Chance of showers 50%. Again, the forecast for central Minnesota, from St. Cloud to the northwest Twin Cities suburbs for overnight, mostly clear. Lows around 60. Light winds becoming southwest up to 5 miles an hour overnight. 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The current time is 12:12 a.m. Central Daylight Time. Now here is the hazardous weather outlook for portions of central and southern Minnesota and west central Wisconsin. For tonight, no hazardous weather is expected at this time. And now the extended outlook for the period Tuesday through Sunday. Thunderstorms are expected to move across the area Tuesday night.
A few severe storms will be possible across far southern Minnesota, with large hail and damaging winds being the primary threats. Spotter information statement. Sky warns spotter activation will not be needed through tonight.

Wednesday night, partly cloudy. Chance of showers overnight. Lows in the lower 60s. East winds up to 5 miles an hour. Chance of showers 40%. Thursday, mostly sunny. Highs in the mid-80s. Thursday night, mostly clear with a 40% chance of thunderstorms. Lows in the upper 60s. Friday, mostly sunny. Highs in the upper 80s. Friday night, increasing clouds. Lows in the upper 60s. Saturday, mostly sunny. Highs in the mid-80s. Saturday night, partly cloudy. Chance of thunderstorms overnight. Lows in the upper 60s. Chance of thunderstorms 40%. Sunday, partly sunny. Highs in the mid-80s. Sunday night and Labor Day, mostly cloudy. Chance of showers. Lows in the mid-60s. Highs in the lower 80s. Chance of showers 50%. Again, the forecast for central Minnesota, from St. Cloud to the northwest Twin Cities suburbs for overnight, mostly clear. Lows around 60. Light winds becoming southwest up to 5 miles an hour overnight. At midnight, in Buffalo, it was partly cloudy. The temperature was 61 degrees, the dew point was 61, and the relative humidity was 100%. The wind was calm. The pressure was 29.93 inches and rising. In Maple Lake, it was partly cloudy. The temperature was 63 degrees, the dew point was 59, and the relative humidity was 87%. The wind was calm. The pressure was 29.95 inches and rising. Elsewhere across central Minnesota, at Little Falls, it was clear, with a temperature of 59. It was partly cloudy, with a temperature of 73 at the Twin Cities, 61 at St. Cloud, 66 at Anoka, 70 at Crystal, and 62 at Princeton. It was mostly cloudy, with a temperature of 64 at Litchfield, and 66 at Wilmer. Around the state, it was clear. It was 71 at Rochester, 67 at Mankato, 62 at Brainerd, 66 at Duluth, and 66 at International Falls. Once again at midnight, in Buffalo, it was 61 degrees under partly cloudy skies. And in Maple Lake, it was 63 degrees under partly cloudy skies. 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The current time is 12:17 a.m. Central Daylight Time. Now here is the hazardous weather outlook for portions of central and southern Minnesota and west central Wisconsin. For tonight, no hazardous weather is expected at this time. And now the extended outlook for the period Tuesday through Sunday. Thunderstorms are expected to move across the area Tuesday night. A few severe storms will be possible across far southern Minnesota, with large hail and damaging winds being the primary threats. Spotter information statement: Skywarn spotter activation will not be needed through tonight. Now the forecast for central Minnesota, from St. Cloud to the northwest Twin Cities suburbs. Overnight, mostly clear. Lows around 60. Light winds becoming southwest up to 5 miles an hour overnight. Tuesday, increasing clouds. Highs in the upper 80s. West winds up to 10 miles an hour. Tuesday night, cloudy. A 50% chance of showers overnight. Lows in the lower 60s. Northwest winds up to 5 miles an hour in the evening becoming light. Wednesday, mostly sunny. Highs in the lower 80s. Northeast winds up to 5 miles an hour. Wednesday night, partly cloudy. Chance of showers overnight. Lows in the lower 60s. East winds up to 5 miles an hour. Chance of showers 40%. Thursday, mostly sunny.

lows in the mid-60s. Highs in the lower 80s. Chance of showers 50%. Again, the forecast for central Minnesota, from St. Cloud to the northwest Twin Cities suburbs for overnight, mostly clear. Lows around 60. Light winds becoming southwest up to 5 miles an hour overnight. At midnight, in Buffalo, it was partly cloudy. The temperature was 61 degrees, the dew point was 61, and the relative humidity was 100%. The wind was calm. Pressure was 29.93 inches and rising. In Maple Lake, it was partly cloudy. The temperature was 63 degrees, the dew point was 59, and the relative humidity was 87%. The wind was calm. The pressure was 29.95 inches and rising. Elsewhere across central Minnesota, at Little Falls, it was clear, with a temperature of 59. It was partly cloudy, with a temperature of 73 at the Twin Cities, 61 at St. Cloud, 66 at Anoka, 70 at Crystal, and 62 at Princeton. It was mostly cloudy, with a temperature of 64 at Litchfield, and 66 at Willmar. Around the state, it was clear. It was 71 at Rochester, 67 at Mankato, 62 at Brainerd, 66 at Duluth, and 66 at International Falls. Once again at midnight, in Buffalo, it was 61 degrees under partly cloudy skies. And in Maple Lake, it was 63 degrees under partly cloudy skies. 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The current time is 12:36 a.m. Central Daylight Time. Now here is the hazardous weather outlook for portions of central and southern Minnesota and west central Wisconsin. For tonight, no hazardous weather is expected at this time. And now the extended outlook for the period Tuesday through Sunday. Thunderstorms are expected to move across the area Tuesday night. A few severe storms will be possible across far southern Minnesota, with large hail and damaging winds being the primary threats. Spotter information statement: Skywarn spotter activation will not be needed through tonight. Now the forecast for central Minnesota, from St. Cloud to the northwest Twin Cities suburbs. Overnight, mostly clear. Lows around 60. Light winds becoming southwest up to 5 miles an hour overnight. Tuesday, increasing clouds. Highs in the upper 80s. Up to 10 miles an hour. Tuesday night, cloudy. A 50% chance of showers overnight. Lows in the lower 60s. Northwest winds up to 5 miles an hour in the evening becoming light. Wednesday, mostly sunny. Highs in the lower 80s. Northeast winds up to 5 miles an hour. Wednesday night, partly cloudy. Chance of showers overnight. Lows in the lower 60s. East winds up to 5 miles an hour. Chance of showers 40%. Thursday, mostly sunny. Highs in the mid-80s. Thursday night, mostly clear with a 40% chance of thunderstorms. Lows in the upper 60s. Friday, mostly sunny. Highs in the upper 80s. Friday night, increasing clouds. Lows in the upper 60s. Saturday, mostly sunny. Highs in the mid-80s. Saturday night, partly cloudy. Chance of thunderstorms overnight. Lows in the upper 60s. Chance of thunderstorms 40%. Sunday, partly sunny. Highs in the mid-80s. Sunday night and Labor Day, mostly cloudy. Chance of showers. Lows in the mid-60s. Highs in the lower 80s. Chance of showers 50%. Again, the forecast for central Minnesota, from St. Cloud to the northwest Twin Cities suburbs for overnight, mostly clear.
Lows around 60. Light winds becoming southwest up to 5 miles an hour overnight. At midnight, in Buffalo, it was partly cloudy. The temperature was 61 degrees, the dew point was 61, and the relative humidity was 100%. The wind was calm. The pressure was 29.93 inches and rising. In Maple Lake, it was partly cloudy. The temperature was 63 degrees, the dew point was 59, and the relative humidity was 87%. The wind was calm. Pressure was 29.95 inches and rising. Elsewhere across central Minnesota, at Little Falls, it was clear, with a temperature of 59. It was partly cloudy, with a temperature of 73 at the Twin Cities, 61 at St. Cloud, 66 at Anoka, 70 at Crystal, and 62 at Princeton. It was mostly cloudy, with a temperature of 64 at Litchfield, and 66 at Wilmer. Around the state, it was clear. It was 71 at Rochester, 67 at Mankato, 62 at Brainerd, 66 at Duluth, and 66 at International Falls. Once again at midnight, in Buffalo, it was 61 degrees under partly cloudy skies. And in Maple Lake, it was 63 degrees under partly cloudy skies. 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The current time is 12:41 a.m. Central Daylight Time. Now here is the hazardous weather outlook for portions of central and southern Minnesota and west central Wisconsin. For tonight, no hazardous weather is expected at this time. And now the extended outlook for the period Tuesday through Sunday. Thunderstorms are expected to move across the area Tuesday night. A few severe storms will be possible across far southern Minnesota, with large hail and damaging winds being the primary threats. Spotter information statement, Skywarn spotter activation will not be needed through tonight. Now the forecast for central Minnesota, from St. Cloud to the northwest Twin Cities suburbs. Overnight, mostly clear. Lows around 60. Light winds becoming southwest up to 5 miles an hour overnight. Tuesday, increasing clouds. Highs in the upper 80s. West winds up to 10 miles an hour. Tuesday night, cloudy. A 50% chance of showers overnight. Lows in the lower 60s. Northwest winds up to 5 miles an hour in the evening becoming light. Wednesday, mostly sunny. Highs in the lower 80s. Northeast winds up to 5 miles an hour. Wednesday night, partly cloudy. Chance of showers overnight. Lows in the lower 60s. East winds up to 5 miles an hour. Chance of showers 40%. Thursday, mostly sunny. Highs in the mid-80s. Thursday night, mostly clear with a 40% chance of thunderstorms. Lows in the upper 60s. Friday, mostly sunny. Highs in the upper 80s. Friday night, increasing clouds. Lows in the upper 60s. Saturday, mostly sunny. Highs in the mid-80s. Saturday night, partly cloudy. Chance of thunderstorms overnight. Lows in the upper 60s. Chance of thunderstorms 40%. Sunday, partly sunny. Highs in the mid-80s. Sunday night and Labor Day, mostly cloudy. Chance of showers. Lows in the mid-60s. Highs in the lower 80s. Chance of showers 50%. Again, the forecast for central Minnesota, from St. Cloud to the northwest Twin Cities suburbs for overnight, mostly clear. Lows around 60. Light winds becoming southwest up to 5 miles an hour overnight. At midnight, in Buffalo, it was partly cloudy. The temperature was 61 degrees,
The dew point was 61, and the relative humidity was 100%. The wind was calm. The pressure was 29.93 inches and rising. In Maple Lake, it was partly cloudy. The temperature was 63 degrees, the dew point was 59, and the relative humidity was 87%. The wind was calm. The pressure was 29.95 inches and rising. Elsewhere across central Minnesota, at Little Falls, it was clear, with a temperature of 59. It was partly cloudy, with a temperature of 73 at the Twin Cities, 61 at St. Cloud, 66 at Anoka, 70 at Crystal, and 62 at Princeton. It was mostly cloudy, with a temperature of 64 at Litchfield, and 66 at Wilmer. Around the state, it was clear. It was 71 at Rochester, 67 at Mankato, 62 at Brainerd, 66 at Duluth, and 66 at International Falls. Once again at midnight, in Buffalo, it was 61 degrees under partly cloudy skies. And in Maple Lake, it was 63 degrees under partly cloudy skies. 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The current time is 12:46 a.m. Central Daylight Time. Now here is the hazardous weather outlook for portions of central and southern Minnesota and west central Wisconsin. For tonight, no hazardous weather is expected at this time. And now the extended outlook for the period Tuesday through Sunday. Thunderstorms are expected to move across the area Tuesday night. A few severe storms will be possible across far southern Minnesota, with large hail and damaging winds being the primary threats. Spotter information statement, Skywarn spotter activation will not be needed through tonight. Now the forecast for central Minnesota, from St. Cloud to the northwest Twin Cities suburbs. Overnight, mostly clear. Lows around 60. Light winds becoming southwest up to 5 miles an hour overnight. Tuesday, increasing clouds. Highs in the upper 80s. West winds up to 10 miles an hour. Tuesday night, cloudy. A 50% chance of showers overnight. Lows in the lower 60s. Northwest winds up to 5 miles an hour in the evening becoming light. Wednesday, mostly sunny. Highs in the lower 80s. Northeast winds up to 5 miles an hour. Wednesday night, partly cloudy. Chance of showers overnight. Lows in the lower 60s. East winds up to 5 miles an hour. Chance of showers 40%. Thursday, mostly sunny. Highs in the mid-80s. Thursday night, mostly clear with a 40% chance of thunderstorms. Lows in the upper 60s. Friday, mostly sunny. Highs in the upper 80s. Friday night, increasing clouds. Lows in the upper 60s. Saturday, mostly sunny. Highs in the mid-80s. Saturday night, partly cloudy. Chance of thunderstorms overnight. Lows in the upper 60s. Chance of thunderstorms 40%. Sunday, partly sunny. Highs in the mid-80s. Sunday night and Labor Day, mostly cloudy. Chance of showers. Lows in the mid-60s. Highs in the lower 80s. Chance of showers 50%. Again, the forecast for central Minnesota, from St. Cloud to the northwest Twin Cities suburbs for overnight, mostly clear. Lows around 60. Light winds becoming southwest up to 5 miles an hour overnight. At midnight, in Buffalo, it was partly cloudy. The temperature was 61 degrees, the dew point was 61, and the relative humidity was 100%. The wind was calm. The pressure was 29.93 inches and rising. In Maple Lake, it was partly cloudy. The temperature was 63 degrees,
The dew point was 59, and the relative humidity was 87%. The wind was calm. The pressure was 29.95 inches and rising. Elsewhere across central Minnesota, at Little Falls, it was clear, with a temperature of 59. It was partly cloudy, with a temperature of 73 at the Twin Cities, 61 at St. Cloud, 66 at Anoka, 70 at Crystal, and 62 at Princeton. It was mostly cloudy, with a temperature of 64 at Litchfield, and 66 at Willmar. Around the state, it was clear. It was 71 at Rochester, 67 at Mankato, 62 at Brainerd, 66 at Duluth, and 66 at International Falls. Once again at midnight, in Buffalo, it was 61 degrees under partly cloudy skies. And in Maple Lake, it was 63 degrees under partly cloudy skies. 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The current time is 12:50 a.m. Central Daylight Time. Now here is the hazardous weather outlook for portions of central and southern Minnesota and west central Wisconsin. For tonight, no hazardous weather is expected at this time. And now the extended outlook for the period Tuesday through Sunday. Thunderstorms are expected to move across the area Tuesday night. A few severe storms will be possible across far southern Minnesota, with large hail and damaging winds being the primary threats. Spotter information statement, Skywarn spotter activation will not be needed through tonight. Now the forecast for central Minnesota, from St. Cloud to the northwest Twin Cities suburbs. Overnight, mostly clear. Lows around 60. Light winds becoming southwest up to 5 miles an hour overnight. Tuesday, increasing clouds. Highs in the upper 80s. West winds up to 10 miles an hour. Tuesday night, cloudy. A 50% chance of showers overnight. Lows in the lower 60s. Northwest winds up to 5 miles an hour in the evening becoming light. Wednesday, mostly sunny. Highs in the lower 80s. Northeast winds up to 5 miles an hour. Wednesday night, partly cloudy. Chance of showers overnight. Lows in the lower 60s. East winds up to 5 miles an hour. Chance of showers 40%. Thursday, mostly sunny. Highs in the mid-80s. Thursday night, mostly clear with a 40% chance of thunderstorms. Lows in the upper 60s. Friday, mostly sunny. Highs in the upper 80s. Friday night, increasing clouds. Lows in the upper 60s. Saturday, mostly sunny. Highs in the mid-80s. Saturday night, partly cloudy. Chance of thunderstorms overnight. Lows in the upper 60s. Chance of thunderstorms 40%. Sunday, partly sunny. Highs in the mid-80s. Sunday night and Labor Day, mostly cloudy. Chance of showers. Lows in the mid-60s. Highs in the lower 80s. Chance of showers 50%. Again, the forecast for central Minnesota, from St. Cloud to the northwest Twin Cities suburbs for overnight, mostly clear. Lows around 60. Light winds becoming southwest up to 5 miles an hour overnight. At midnight, in Buffalo, it was partly cloudy. The temperature was 61 degrees, the dew point was 61, and the relative humidity was 100%. The wind was calm. The pressure was 29.93 inches and rising. In Maple Lake, it was partly cloudy. The temperature was 63 degrees, the dew point was 59, and the relative humidity was 87%. The wind was calm. The pressure was 29.95 inches and rising. Elsewhere across central Minnesota, at Little Falls, it was clear,
with a temperature of 59. It was partly cloudy, with a temperature of 73 at the Twin Cities, 61 at St. Cloud, 66 at Anoka, 70 at Crystal, and 62 at Princeton. It was mostly cloudy, with a temperature of 64 at Litchfield, and 66 at Willmar. Around the state, it was clear. It was 71 at Rochester, 67 at Mankato, 62 at Brainerd, 66 at Duluth, and 66 at International Falls. Once again at midnight, in Buffalo, it was 61 degrees under partly cloudy skies. And in Maple Lake, it was 63 degrees under partly cloudy skies. This is weather radio station WNG676 Clearwater, broadcasting on a frequency of 162.50 MHz. 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The current time is 12:55 a.m. Central Daylight Time. Now here is the hazardous weather outlook for portions of central and southern Minnesota and west central Wisconsin. For tonight, no hazardous weather is expected at this time. And now the extended outlook for the period Tuesday through Sunday. Thunderstorms are expected to move across the area Tuesday night. A few severe storms will be possible across far southern Minnesota, with large hail and damaging winds being the primary threats. Spotter information statement, Skywarn spotter activation will not be needed through tonight. Now the forecast for central Minnesota, from St. Cloud to the northwest Twin Cities suburbs. Overnight, mostly clear. Lows around 60. Light winds becoming southwest up to 5 miles an hour overnight. Tuesday, increasing clouds. Highs in the upper 80s. West winds up to 10 miles an hour. Tuesday night, cloudy. A 50% chance of showers overnight. Lows in the lower 60s. Northwest winds up to 5 miles an hour in the evening becoming light. Wednesday, mostly sunny. Highs in the lower 80s. Northeast winds up to 5 miles an hour. Wednesday night, partly cloudy. Chance of showers overnight. Lows in the lower 60s. East winds up to 5 miles an hour. Chance of showers 40%. Thursday, mostly sunny. Highs in the mid-80s. Thursday night, mostly clear with a 40% chance of thunderstorms. Lows in the upper 60s. Friday, mostly sunny. Highs in the upper 80s. Friday night, increasing clouds. Lows in the upper 60s. Saturday, mostly sunny. Highs in the mid-80s. Saturday night, partly cloudy. Chance of thunderstorms overnight. Lows in the upper 60s. Chance of thunderstorms 40%. Sunday, partly sunny. Highs in the mid-80s. Sunday night and Labor Day, mostly cloudy. Chance of showers. Lows in the mid-60s. Highs in the lower 80s. Chance of showers 50%. Again, the forecast for central Minnesota, from St. Cloud to the northwest Twin Cities suburbs for overnight, mostly clear. Lows around 60. Light winds becoming southwest up to 5 miles an hour overnight. At midnight, in Buffalo, it was partly cloudy. The temperature was 61 degrees, the dew point was 61, and the relative humidity was 100%. The wind was calm. The pressure was 29.93 inches and rising. In Maple Lake, it was partly cloudy. The temperature was 63 degrees, the dew point was 59, and the relative humidity was 87%. The wind was calm. The pressure was 29.95 inches and rising. Elsewhere across central Minnesota, at Little Falls, it was clear, with a temperature of 59. It was partly cloudy, with a temperature of 73 at the Twin Cities, 61 at St. Cloud, 66 at Anoka, 70 at Crystal, and 62 at Princeton. It was mostly cloudy,
with a temperature of 64 at Litchfield and 66 at Wilmer. Around the state, it was clear. It was 71 at Rochester, 67 at Mankato, 62 at Brainerd, 66 at Duluth, and 66 at International Falls. Once again at midnight, in Buffalo, it was 61 degrees under partly cloudy skies. And in Maple Lake, it was 63 degrees under partly cloudy skies. 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The current time is 1 a.m. Central Daylight Time. Now here is the hazardous weather outlook for portions of central and southern Minnesota and west central Wisconsin. For tonight, no hazardous weather is expected at this time. And now the extended outlook for the period Tuesday through Sunday. Thunderstorms are expected to move across the area Tuesday night. A few severe storms will be possible across far southern Minnesota, with large hail and damaging winds being the primary threats. Spotter information statement: Skywarn spotter activation will not be needed through tonight. Now the forecast for central Minnesota, from St. Cloud to the northwest Twin Cities suburbs. Overnight, mostly clear. Lows around 60. Light winds becoming southwest up to 5 miles an hour overnight. Tuesday, increasing clouds. Highs in the upper 80s. West winds up to 10 miles an hour. Tuesday night, cloudy. A 50% chance of showers overnight. Lows in the lower 60s. Northwest winds up to 5 miles an hour in the evening becoming light. Wednesday, mostly sunny. Highs in the lower 80s. Northeast winds up to 5 miles an hour. Wednesday night, partly cloudy. Chance of showers overnight. Lows in the lower 60s. East winds up to 5 miles an hour. Chance of showers 40%. Thursday, mostly sunny. Highs in the mid-80s. Thursday night, mostly clear with a 40% chance of thunderstorms. Lows in the upper 60s. Friday, mostly sunny. Highs in the upper 80s. Friday night, increasing clouds. Lows in the upper 60s. Saturday, mostly sunny. Highs in the mid-80s. Saturday night, partly cloudy. Chance of thunderstorms overnight. Lows in the upper 60s. Chance of thunderstorms 40%. Sunday, partly sunny. Highs in the mid-80s. Sunday night and Labor Day, mostly cloudy. Chance of showers. Lows in the mid-60s. Highs in the lower 80s. Chance of showers 50%. Again, the forecast for central Minnesota, from St. Cloud to the northwest Twin Cities suburbs for overnight, mostly clear. Lows around 60. Light winds becoming southwest up to 5 miles an hour overnight. Now the forecast for central Minnesota, from St. Cloud to the northwest Twin Cities suburbs. Overnight, mostly clear. Near steady temperature in the mid-60s. Southwest winds up to 5 miles an hour. Tuesday, increasing clouds. Highs in the mid-80s. West winds up to 10 miles an hour. Tuesday night, mostly cloudy. A 50% chance of showers overnight. Lows in the lower 60s. Northwest winds up to 5 miles an hour in the evening becoming light. Wednesday, mostly sunny. Highs in the lower 80s. Northeast winds up to 5 miles an hour. Wednesday night, partly cloudy. Chance of showers overnight. Lows in the lower 60s. East winds up to 5 miles an hour. Chance of showers 40%. Thursday, mostly sunny. Highs in the mid-80s. Thursday night, mostly clear with a 40% chance of thunderstorms.
Lows in the upper 60s. Friday, mostly sunny. Highs in the upper 80s. Friday night, increasing clouds. Lows in the upper 60s. Saturday, mostly sunny. Highs in the mid 80s. Saturday night, partly cloudy. Chance of thunderstorms overnight. Lows in the upper 60s. Chance of thunderstorms 40%. Sunday, partly sunny. Highs in the mid 80s. Sunday night and Labor Day, mostly cloudy. Chance of showers. Lows in the mid 60s. Highs in the lower 80s. Chance of showers 50%. Again, the forecast for central Minnesota, from St. Cloud to the northwest Twin Cities suburbs for overnight, mostly clear. Near steady temperature in the mid 60s. Southwest winds up to 5 miles an hour. 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The current time is 1:05 a.m. Central Daylight Time. Now here is the hazardous weather outlook for portions of central and southern Minnesota and west central Wisconsin. For tonight, no hazardous weather is expected at this time. And now the extended outlook for the period Tuesday through Sunday. Thunderstorms are expected to move across the area Tuesday night. A few severe storms will be possible across far southern Minnesota, with large hail and damaging winds being the primary threats. Spotter information statement, Skywarn spotter activation will not be needed through tonight. Now the forecast for central Minnesota, from St. Cloud to the northwest Twin Cities suburbs. Overnight, mostly clear. Near steady temperature in the mid-60s. Southwest winds up to 5 miles an hour. Tuesday, increasing clouds. Highs in the mid-80s. West winds up to 10 miles an hour. Tuesday night, mostly cloudy. A 50% chance of showers overnight. Lows in the lower 60s. Northwest winds up to 5 miles an hour in the evening becoming light. Wednesday, mostly sunny. Highs in the lower 80s. Northeast winds up to 5 miles an hour. Wednesday night, partly cloudy. Chance of showers overnight. Lows in the lower 60s. East winds up to 5 miles an hour. Chance of showers 40%. Thursday, mostly sunny. Highs in the mid-80s. Thursday night, mostly clear with a 40% chance of thunderstorms. Lows in the upper 60s. Friday, mostly sunny. Highs in the upper 80s. Friday night, increasing clouds. Lows in the upper 60s. Saturday, mostly sunny. Highs in the mid-80s. Saturday night, partly cloudy. Chance of thunderstorms overnight. Lows in the upper 60s. Chance of thunderstorms 40%. Sunday, partly sunny. Highs in the mid-80s. Sunday night and Labor Day, mostly cloudy. Chance of showers. Lows in the mid-60s. Highs in the lower 80s. Chance of showers 50%. Again, the forecast for central Minnesota, from St. Cloud to the northwest Twin Cities suburbs for overnight, mostly clear. Near steady temperature in the mid-60s. Southwest winds up to 5 miles an hour. 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The current time is 1:09 a.m. Central Daylight Time. Now here is the hazardous weather outlook for portions of central and southern Minnesota and west central Wisconsin. For tonight, no hazardous weather is expected at this time.
and now the extended outlook for the period Tuesday through Sunday. Thunderstorms are expected to move across the area Tuesday night. A few severe storms will be possible across far southern Minnesota, with large hail and damaging winds being the primary threats. Spotter information statement: Skywarn spotter activation will not be needed through tonight. Now the forecast for central Minnesota, from St. Cloud to the northwest Twin Cities suburbs. Overnight, mostly clear. Near steady temperature in the mid-60s. Southwest winds up to 5 miles an hour. Tuesday, increasing clouds. Highs in the mid-80s. West winds up to 10 miles an hour. Tuesday night, mostly cloudy. A 50% chance of showers overnight. Lows in the lower 60s. Northwest winds up to 5 miles an hour in the evening, becoming light. Wednesday, mostly sunny. Highs in the lower 80s. Northeast winds up to 5 miles an hour. Wednesday night, partly cloudy. Chance of showers overnight. Lows in the lower 60s. East winds up to 5 miles an hour. Chance of showers 40%. Thursday, mostly sunny. Highs in the mid-80s. Thursday night, mostly clear with a 40% chance of thunderstorms. Lows in the upper 60s. Friday, mostly sunny. Highs in the upper 80s. Friday night, increasing clouds. Lows in the upper 60s. Saturday, mostly sunny. Highs in the mid-80s. Saturday night, partly cloudy. Chance of thunderstorms overnight. Lows in the upper 60s. Chance of thunderstorms 40%. Sunday, partly sunny. Highs in the mid-80s. Sunday night and Labor Day, mostly cloudy. Chance of showers. Lows in the mid-60s. Highs in the lower 80s. Chance of showers 50%. Again, the forecast for central Minnesota, from St. Cloud to the northwest Twin Cities suburbs for overnight, mostly clear. Near steady temperature in the mid-60s. Southwest winds up to 5 miles an hour. 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The current time is 1:12 a.m. Central Daylight Time. Now here is the hazardous weather outlook for portions of central and southern Minnesota and west central Wisconsin. For tonight, no hazardous weather is expected at this time. And now the extended outlook for the period Tuesday through Sunday. Thunderstorms are expected to move across the area Tuesday night. A few severe storms will be possible across far southern Minnesota, with large hail and damaging winds being the primary threats. Spotter information statement: Skywarn spotter activation will not be needed through tonight. Now the forecast for central Minnesota, from St. Cloud to the northwest Twin Cities suburbs. Overnight, mostly clear. Near steady temperature in the mid-60s. Southwest winds up to 5 miles an hour. Tuesday, increasing clouds. Highs in the mid-80s. West winds up to 10 miles an hour. Tuesday night, mostly cloudy. A 50% chance of showers overnight. Lows in the lower 60s. Northwest winds up to 5 miles an hour in the evening, becoming light. Wednesday, mostly sunny. Highs in the lower 80s. Northeast winds up to 5 miles an hour. Wednesday night, partly cloudy. Chance of showers overnight. Lows in the lower 60s. East winds up to 5 miles an hour. Chance of showers 40%. Thursday, mostly sunny. Highs in the mid-80s. Thursday night, mostly clear with a 40% chance of thunderstorms. Lows in the upper 60s. Friday, mostly sunny.
Highs in the upper 80s. Friday night, increasing clouds. Lows in the upper 60s.

Riot Crystal. Princeton reported 60, Litchfield reported 66, Little Falls reported 59, and Wilmer reported 61. Around the state, at Mankato, fog was reported, with a temperature of 67. It was clear, with a temperature of 59 at Brainerd, 63 at Duluth, and 63 at International Falls. At Rochester, it was partly cloudy, with a temperature of 68. Once again at 2 a.m., in Buffalo, it was 57 degrees with fog. And in Maple Lake, it was 61 degrees under clear skies. 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The current time is 2:17 a.m. Central Daylight Time. Now here is the hazardous weather outlook for portions of central and southern Minnesota and west central Wisconsin. For tonight, no hazardous weather is expected at this time. And now the extended outlook for the period Tuesday through Sunday. Thunderstorms are expected to move across the area Tuesday night. A few severe storms will be possible across far southern Minnesota, with large hail and damaging winds being the primary threats. Spotter information statement, Skywarn spotter activation will not be needed through tonight. Now the forecast for central Minnesota, from St. Cloud to the northwest Twin Cities suburbs. Overnight, mostly clear. Near steady temperature in the mid-60s. Southwest winds up to 5 miles an hour. Tuesday, increasing clouds. Highs in the mid-80s. West winds up to 10 miles an hour. Tuesday night, mostly cloudy. 50% chance of showers overnight. Lows in the lower 60s. Northwest winds up to 5 miles an hour in the evening becoming light. Wednesday, mostly sunny. Highs in the lower 80s. Northeast winds up to 5 miles an hour. Wednesday night, partly cloudy. Chance of showers overnight. Lows in the lower 60s. East winds up to 5 miles an hour. Chance of showers 40%. Thursday, mostly sunny. Highs in the mid-80s. Thursday night, mostly clear with a 40% chance of thunderstorms. Lows in the upper 60s. Friday, mostly sunny. Highs in the upper 80s. Friday night, increasing clouds. Lows in the upper 60s. Saturday, mostly sunny. Highs in the mid-80s. Saturday night, partly cloudy. Chance of thunderstorms overnight. Lows in the upper 60s. Chance of thunderstorms 40%. Sunday, partly sunny. Highs in the mid-80s. Sunday night and Labor Day, mostly cloudy. Chance of showers. Lows in the mid-60s. Highs in the lower 80s. Chance of showers 50%. Again, the forecast for central Minnesota, from St. Cloud to the northwest Twin Cities suburbs for overnight, mostly clear. Near steady temperature in the mid-60s. Southwest winds up to 5 miles an hour. At 2 a.m., in Buffalo, fog was reported, the visibility was 1¾ miles. The temperature was 57 degrees, the dew point was 57, and the relative humidity was 100%. The wind was calm. The pressure was 29.94 inches and steady. In Maple Lake, it was clear the temperature was 61 degrees, the dew point was 58, and the relative humidity was 90%. The wind was calm. The pressure was 29.95 inches and falling. Elsewhere across central Minnesota, skies ranged from clear to partly cloudy. It was 72 at the Twin Cities, 58 at St. Cloud, 64 at Anoka, and 63 at Crystal. Princeton reported 60, Litchfield reported 66, Little Falls reported 59, and Wilmer reported 61.
around the state.

hit Mankato, fog was reported, with a temperature of 67. It was clear, with a temperature of 59 at Brainerd, 63 at Duluth, and 63 at International Falls. At Rochester, it was partly cloudy, with a temperature of 68. Once again at 2 a.m., in Buffalo, it was 57 degrees with fog. And in Maple Lake, it was 61 degrees under clear skies. 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The current time is 2:21 a.m. Central Daylight Time. Now here is the hazardous weather outlook for portions of central and southern Minnesota and west central Wisconsin. For tonight, no hazardous weather is expected at this time. And now the extended outlook for the period Tuesday through Sunday. Thunderstorms are expected to move across the area Tuesday night. A few severe storms will be possible across far southern Minnesota, with large hail and damaging winds being the primary threats. Spotter information statement, Skywarn spotter activation will not be needed through tonight. Now the forecast for central Minnesota, from St. Cloud to the northwest Twin Cities suburbs. Overnight, mostly clear. Near steady temperature in the mid-60s. Southwest winds up to 5 miles an hour. Tuesday, increasing clouds. Highs in the mid-80s. West winds up to 10 miles an hour. Tuesday night, mostly cloudy. A 50% chance of showers overnight. Lows in the lower 60s. Northwest winds up to 5 miles an hour in the evening, becoming light. Wednesday, mostly sunny. Highs in the lower 80s. Northeast winds up to 5 miles an hour. Wednesday night, partly cloudy. Chance of showers overnight. Lows in the lower 60s. East winds up to 5 miles an hour. Chance of showers 40%. Thursday, mostly sunny. Highs in the mid-80s. Thursday night, mostly clear with a 40% chance of thunderstorms. Lows in the upper 60s. Friday, mostly sunny. Highs in the upper 80s. Friday night, increasing clouds. Lows in the upper 60s. Saturday, mostly sunny. Highs in the mid-80s. Saturday night, partly cloudy. Chance of thunderstorms overnight. Lows in the upper 60s. Chance of thunderstorms 40%. Sunday, partly sunny. Highs in the mid-80s. Sunday night and Labor Day, mostly cloudy. Chance of showers. Lows in the mid-60s. Highs in the lower 80s. Chance of showers 50%. Again, the forecast for central Minnesota, from St. Cloud to the northwest Twin Cities suburbs for overnight, mostly clear. Near steady temperature in the mid-60s. Southwest winds up to 5 miles an hour. At 2 a.m., in Buffalo, fog was reported, the visibility was 1¾ miles. The temperature was 57 degrees, the dew point was 57, and the relative humidity was 100%. The wind was calm. The pressure was 29.94 inches and steady. In Maple Lake, it was clear the temperature was 61 degrees, the dew point was 58, and the relative humidity was 90%. The wind was calm. The pressure was 29.95 inches and falling. Elsewhere across central Minnesota, skies ranged from clear to partly cloudy. It was 72 at the Twin Cities, 58 at St. Cloud, 64 at Anoka, and 63 at Crystal. Princeton reported 60, Litchfield reported 66, Little Falls reported 59, and Wilmer reported 61. Around the state, at Mankato, fog was reported, with a temperature of 67. It was clear, with a temperature of 59 at Brainerd, 63 at Duluth,
and 63 at International Falls. At Rochester, it was partly cloudy, with a temperature of 68. Once again at 2 a.m., in Buffalo, it was 57 degrees with fog. And in Maple Lake, it was 61 degrees under clear skies. 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The current time is 2:26 a.m. Central Daylight Time. Now here is the hazardous weather outlook for portions of central and southern Minnesota and west central Wisconsin. For tonight, no hazardous weather is expected at this time. And now the extended outlook for the period Tuesday through Sunday. Thunderstorms are expected to move across the area Tuesday night. A few severe storms will be possible across far southern Minnesota, with large hail and damaging winds being the primary threats. Spotter information statement: Skywarn spotter activation will not be needed through tonight. Now the forecast for central Minnesota, from St. Cloud to the northwest Twin Cities suburbs. Overnight, mostly clear. Near steady temperature in the mid-60s. Southwest winds up to 5 miles an hour. Tuesday, increasing clouds. Highs in the mid-80s. West winds up to 10 miles an hour. Tuesday night, mostly cloudy. A 50% chance of showers overnight. Lows in the lower 60s. Northwest winds up to 5 miles an hour in the evening, becoming light. Wednesday, mostly sunny. Highs in the lower 80s. Northeast winds up to 5 miles an hour. Wednesday night, partly cloudy. Chance of showers overnight. Lows in the lower 60s. East winds up to 5 miles an hour. Chance of showers 40%. Thursday, mostly sunny. Highs in the mid-80s. Thursday night, mostly clear with a 40% chance of thunderstorms. Lows in the upper 60s. Friday, mostly sunny. Highs in the upper 80s. Friday night, increasing clouds. Lows in the upper 60s. Saturday, mostly sunny. Highs in the mid-80s. Saturday night, partly cloudy. Chance of thunderstorms overnight. Lows in the upper 60s. Chance of thunderstorms 40%. Sunday, partly sunny. Highs in the mid-80s. Sunday night and Labor Day, mostly cloudy. Chance of showers. Lows in the mid-60s. Highs in the lower 80s. Chance of showers 50%. Again, the forecast for central Minnesota, from St. Cloud to the northwest Twin Cities suburbs for overnight, mostly clear. Near steady temperature in the mid-60s. Southwest winds up to 5 miles an hour. At 2 a.m., in Buffalo, fog was reported. The visibility was 1¾ miles. The temperature was 57 degrees. The dew point was 57, and the relative humidity was 100%. The wind was calm. The pressure was 29.94 inches and steady. In Maple Lake, it was clear. The temperature was 61 degrees, the dew point was 58, and the relative humidity was 90%. The wind was calm. The pressure was 29.95 inches and falling. Elsewhere across central Minnesota, skies ranged from clear to partly cloudy. It was 72 at the Twin Cities, 58 at St. Cloud, 64 at Anoka, and 63 at Crystal. Princeton reported 60, Litchfield reported 66, Little Falls reported 59, and Wilmer reported 61. Around the state, at Mankato, fog was reported, with a temperature of 67. It was clear, with a temperature of 59 at Brainerd, 63 at Duluth, and 63 at International Falls. At Rochester, it was partly cloudy, with a temperature of 68. Once again at 2 a.m., in Buffalo,
it was 57 degrees with fog. And in Maple Lake, it was 61 degrees under clear skies. 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The current time is 2:31 a.m. Central Daylight Time. Now here is the hazardous weather outlook for portions of central and southern Minnesota and west central Wisconsin for today and tonight. Thunderstorms are expected to move across the area Tuesday night. A few severe storms will be possible, with damaging winds being the primary threat. The highest chance for strong to severe storms will be across southern Minnesota. And now the extended outlook for the period Wednesday through Monday. No hazardous weather is expected at this time. Spotter information statement, Skywarn spotter activation may be needed tonight. Now the forecast for central Minnesota, from St. Cloud to the northwest Twin Cities suburbs. Overnight, mostly clear. Near steady temperature in the mid-60s. Southwest winds up to 5 miles an hour. Tuesday, increasing clouds. Highs in the mid-80s. West winds up to 10 miles an hour. Tuesday night, mostly cloudy. A 50% chance of showers overnight. Lows in the late. Northwest winds up to 5 miles an hour in the evening becoming light. Wednesday, mostly sunny. Highs in the lower 80s. Northeast winds up to 5 miles an hour. Wednesday night, partly cloudy. Chance of showers overnight. Lows in the lower 60s. East winds up to 5 miles an hour. Chance of showers 40%. Thursday, mostly sunny. Highs in the mid-80s. Thursday night, mostly clear with a 40% chance of thunderstorms. Lows in the upper 60s. Chance of thunderstorms. Lows in the upper 60s. Friday, mostly sunny. Highs in the upper 80s. Friday night, increasing clouds. Lows in the upper 60s. Saturday, mostly sunny. Highs in the mid-80s. Saturday night, partly cloudy. Chance of thunderstorms overnight. Lows in the upper 60s. Chance of thunderstorms 40%. Sunday, partly sunny. Highs in the mid-80s. Sunday night and Labor Day, mostly cloudy. Chance of showers. Lows in the mid-60s. Highs in the lower 80s. Chance of showers 50%. Again, the forecast for central Minnesota, from St. Cloud to the northwest Twin Cities suburbs for overnight, mostly clear. Near steady temperature in the mid-60s. Southwest winds up to 5 miles an hour. At 2 a.m., in Buffalo, fog was reported, the visibility was 1.75 miles. The temperature was 57 degrees, the dew point was 57, and the relative humidity was 100%. The wind was calm. The pressure was 29.94 inches and steady. In Maple Lake, it was clear the temperature was 61 degrees, the dew point was 58, and the relative humidity was 90%. The wind was calm. The pressure was 29.95 inches and falling. Elsewhere across central Minnesota, skies ranged from clear to partly cloudy. It was 72 at the Twin Cities, 58 at St. Cloud, 64 at Anoka, and 63 at Crystal. Princeton reported 60, Litchfield reported 66, Little Falls reported 59, and Wilmer reported 61. Around the state, at Mankato, fog was reported, with a temperature of 67. It was clear, with a temperature of 59 at Brainerd, 63 at Duluth, and 63 at International Falls. At Rochester, it was partly cloudy, with a temperature of 68. Once again at 2 a.m., in Buffalo, it was 57 degrees with fog. And in Maple Lake,
It was 61 degrees under clear skies.

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The current time is 2:36 a.m. Central Daylight Time. Now here is the hazardous weather outlook for portions of central and southern Minnesota and west central Wisconsin for today and tonight. Thunderstorms are expected to move across the area Tuesday night. A few severe storms will be possible, with damaging winds being the primary threat. The highest chance for strong to severe storms will be across southern Minnesota. And now the extended outlook for the period Wednesday through Monday. No hazardous weather is expected at this time. Spotter information statement. Skywarn spotter activation may be needed tonight. Now the forecast for central Minnesota, from St. Cloud to the northwest Twin Cities suburbs. Overnight, mostly clear. Near steady temperature in the mid-60s. Southwest winds up to 5 miles an hour. Tuesday, increasing clouds. Highs in the mid-80s. West winds up to 10 miles an hour. Tuesday night, mostly cloudy. A 50% chance of showers overnight. Lows in the lower 60s. Northwest winds up to 5 miles an hour in the evening, becoming light. Wednesday, mostly sunny. Highs in the lower 80s. Northeast winds up to 5 miles an hour. Wednesday night, partly cloudy. Chance of showers overnight. Lows in the lower 60s. East winds up to 5 miles an hour. Chance of showers 40%. Thursday, mostly sunny. Highs in the mid-80s. Thursday night, mostly clear with a 40% chance of thunderstorms. Lows in the upper 60s. Friday, mostly sunny. Highs in the upper 80s. Friday night, increasing clouds. Lows in the upper 60s. Saturday, mostly sunny. Highs in the mid-80s. Saturday night, partly cloudy. Chance of thunderstorms overnight. Lows in the upper 60s. Chance of thunderstorms 40%. Sunday, partly sunny. Highs in the mid-80s. Sunday night and Labor Day, mostly cloudy. Chance of showers. Lows in the mid-60s. Highs in the lower 80s. Chance of showers 50%. Again, the forecast for central Minnesota, from St. Cloud to the northwest Twin Cities suburbs for overnight, mostly clear. Near steady temperature in the mid-60s. Southwest winds up to 5 miles an hour. At 2 a.m., in Buffalo, fog was reported, the visibility was 1.75 miles. The temperature was 57 degrees, the dew point was 57, and the relative humidity was 100%. The wind was calm. The pressure was 29.94 inches and steady. In Maple Lake, it was clear, the temperature was 61 degrees, the dew point was 58, and the relative humidity was 90%. The wind was calm. The pressure was 29.95 inches and falling. Elsewhere across central Minnesota, skies ranged from clear to partly cloudy. It was 72 at the Twin Cities, 58 at St. Cloud, 64 at Anoka, and 63 at Crystal. Princeton reported 60, Litchfield reported 66, Little Falls reported 59, and Wilmer reported 61. Around the state, at Mankato, fog was reported, with a temperature of 67. It was clear, with a temperature of 59 at Brainerd, 63 at Duluth, and 63 at International Falls. At Rochester, it was partly cloudy, with a temperature of 68. Once again at 2 a.m., in Buffalo, it was 57 degrees with fog. And in Maple Lake, it was 61 degrees under clear skies. This is weather radio station WNG676 Clearwater,
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The current time is 2:41 a.m. Central Daylight Time. Now here is the hazardous weather outlook for portions of central and southern Minnesota and west central Wisconsin for today and tonight. Thunderstorms are expected to move across the area Tuesday night. A few severe storms will be possible, with damaging winds being the primary threat. The highest chance for strong to severe storms will be across southern Minnesota. And now the extended outlook for the period Wednesday through Monday. No hazardous weather is expected at this time. Spotter information statement. Skywarn spotter activation may be needed tonight. Now the forecast for central Minnesota, from St. Cloud to the northwest Twin Cities suburbs. Overnight, mostly clear. Near steady temperature in the mid-60s. Southwest winds up to 5 miles an hour. Tuesday, increasing clouds. Highs in the mid-80s. West winds up to 10 miles an hour. Tuesday night, mostly cloudy. A 50% chance of showers overnight. Lows in the lower 60s. Northwest winds up to 5 miles an hour in the evening, becoming light. Wednesday, mostly sunny. Highs in the lower 80s. Northeast winds up to 5 miles an hour. Wednesday night, partly cloudy. Chance of showers overnight. Lows in the lower 60s. East winds up to 5 miles an hour. Chance of showers 40%. Thursday, mostly sunny. Highs in the mid-80s. Thursday night, mostly clear with a 40% chance of thunderstorms. Lows in the upper 60s. Friday, mostly sunny. Highs in the upper 80s. Friday night, increasing clouds. Lows in the upper 60s. Saturday, mostly sunny. Highs in the mid-80s. Saturday night, partly cloudy. Chance of thunderstorms overnight. Lows in the upper 60s. Chance of thunderstorms 40%. Sunday, partly sunny. Highs in the mid-80s. Sunday night and Labor Day, mostly cloudy. Chance of showers. Lows in the mid-60s. Highs in the lower 80s. Chance of showers 50%. Again, the forecast for central Minnesota, from St. Cloud to the northwest Twin Cities suburbs for overnight, mostly clear. Near steady temperature in the mid-60s. Southwest winds up to 5 miles an hour. At 2 a.m., in Buffalo, fog was reported, the visibility was 1.75 miles. The temperature was 57 degrees, the dew point was 57, and the relative humidity was 100%. The wind was calm. Pressure was 29.94 inches and steady. In Maple Lake, it was clear the temperature was 61 degrees, the dew point was 58, and the relative humidity was 90%. The wind was calm. The pressure was 29.95 inches and falling. Elsewhere across central Minnesota, skies ranged from clear to partly cloudy. It was 72 at the Twin Cities, 58 at St. Cloud, 64 at Anoka, and 63 at Crystal. Princeton reported 60, Litchfield reported 66, Little Falls reported 59, and Wilmer reported 61. Around the state, at Mankato, fog was reported, with a temperature of 67. It was clear, with a temperature of 59 at Brainerd, 63 at Duluth, and 63 at International Falls. At Rochester, it was partly cloudy, with a temperature of 68. Once again at 2 a.m., in Buffalo, it was 57 degrees with fog. And in Maple Lake, it was 61 degrees under clear skies. 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
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The current time is 2:45 a.m. Central Daylight Time. Now here is the hazardous weather outlook for portions of central and southern Minnesota and west central Wisconsin for today and tonight. Thunderstorms are expected to move across the area Tuesday night. A few severe storms will be possible, with damaging winds being the primary threat. The highest chance for strong to severe storms will be across southern Minnesota. And now the extended outlook for the period Wednesday through Monday. No hazardous weather is expected at this time. Spotter information statement. Skywarn spotter activation may be needed tonight. Now the forecast for central Minnesota, from St. Cloud to the northwest Twin Cities suburbs. Overnight, mostly clear. Near steady temperature in the mid-60s. Southwest winds up to 5 miles an hour. Tuesday, increasing clouds. Highs in the mid-80s. West winds up to 10 miles an hour. Tuesday night, mostly cloudy. 50% chance of showers overnight. Lows in the lower 60s. Northwest winds up to 5 miles an hour in the evening becoming light. Wednesday, mostly sunny. Highs in the lower 80s. Northeast winds up to 5 miles an hour. Wednesday night, partly cloudy. Chance of showers overnight. Lows in the lower 60s. East winds up to 5 miles an hour. Chance of showers 40%. Thursday, mostly sunny. Highs in the mid-80s. Thursday night, mostly clear with a 40% chance of thunderstorms. Lows in the upper 60s. Friday, mostly sunny. Highs in the upper 80s. Friday night, increasing clouds. Lows in the upper 60s. Saturday, mostly sunny. Highs in the mid-80s. Saturday night, partly cloudy. Chance of thunderstorms overnight. Lows in the upper 60s. Chance of thunderstorms 40%. Sunday, partly sunny. Highs in the mid-80s. Sunday night and Labor Day, mostly cloudy. Chance of showers. Lows in the mid-60s. Highs in the lower 80s. Chance of showers 50%. Again, the forecast for central Minnesota, from St. Cloud to the northwest Twin Cities suburbs for overnight, mostly clear. Near steady temperature in the mid-60s. Southwest winds up to 5 miles an hour. At 2 a.m., in Buffalo, fog was reported, the visibility was 1.75 miles. The temperature was 57 degrees, the dew point was 57, and the relative humidity was 100%. The wind was calm. The pressure was 29.94 inches and steady. In Maple Lake, it was clear the temperature was 61 degrees, the dew point was 58, and the relative humidity was 90%. The wind was calm. The pressure was 29.95 inches and falling. Elsewhere across central Minnesota, skies ranged from clear to partly cloudy. It was 72 at the Twin Cities, 58 at St. Cloud, 64 at Anoka, and 63 at Crystal. Princeton reported 60, Litchfield reported 66, Little Falls reported 59, and Wilma reported 61. Around the state, at Mankato, fog was reported, with a temperature of 67. It was clear, with a temperature of 59 at Brainerd, 63 at Duluth, and 63 at International Falls. At Rochester, it was partly cloudy, with a temperature of 68. Once again at 2 a.m., in Buffalo, it was 57 degrees with fog. And in Maple Lake, it was 61 degrees under clear skies. 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
The current time is 2:50 a.m. Central Daylight Time. Now here is the hazardous weather outlook for portions of central and southern Minnesota and west central Wisconsin. For today and tonight, thunderstorms are expected to move across the area Tuesday night. A few severe storms will be possible, with damaging winds being the primary threat. The highest chance for strong to severe storms will be across southern Minnesota. And now the extended outlook for the period Wednesday through Monday. No hazardous weather is expected at this time. Spotter information statement. Skywarn spotter activation may be needed tonight. Now the forecast for central Minnesota, from St. Cloud to the northwest Twin Cities suburbs. Overnight, mostly clear. Near steady temperature in the mid-60s. Southwest winds up to 5 miles an hour. Tuesday, increasing clouds. Highs in the mid-80s. West winds up to 10 miles an hour. Tuesday night, mostly cloudy. A 50% chance of showers overnight. Lows in the lower 60s. Northwest winds up to 5 miles an hour in the evening becoming light. Wednesday, mostly sunny. Highs in the lower 80s. Northeast winds up to 5 miles an hour. Wednesday night, partly cloudy. Chance of showers overnight. Lows in the lower 60s. East winds up to 5 miles an hour. Chance of showers 40%. Thursday, mostly sunny. Highs in the mid-80s. Thursday night, mostly clear with a 40% chance of thunderstorms. Lows in the upper 60s. Friday, mostly sunny. Highs in the upper 80s. Friday night, increasing clouds. Lows in the upper 60s. Saturday, mostly sunny. Highs in the mid-80s. Saturday night, partly cloudy. Chance of thunderstorms overnight. Lows in the upper 60s. Chance of thunderstorms 40%. Sunday, partly sunny. Highs in the mid-80s. Sunday night and Labor Day, mostly cloudy. Chance of showers. Lows in the mid-60s. Highs in the lower 80s. Chance of showers 50%. Again, the forecast for central Minnesota, from St. Cloud to the northwest Twin Cities suburbs for overnight, mostly clear. Near steady temperature in the mid-60s. Southwest winds up to 5 miles an hour. At 2 a.m., in Buffalo, fog was reported, the visibility was 1.75 miles. The temperature was 57 degrees, the dew point was 57, and the relative humidity was 100%. The wind was calm. The pressure was 29.94 inches and steady. In Maple Lake, it was clear the temperature was 61 degrees, the dew point was 58, and the relative humidity was 90%. The wind was calm. The pressure was 29.95 inches and falling. Elsewhere across central Minnesota, skies ranged from clear to partly cloudy. It was 72 at the Twin Cities, 58 at St. Cloud, 64 at Anoka, and 63 at Crystal. Princeton reported 60, Litchfield reported 66, Little Falls reported 59, and Wilmer reported 61. Around the state, at Mankato, fog was reported, with a temperature of 67. It was clear, with a temperature of 59 at Brainerd, 63 at Duluth, and 63 at International Falls. At Rochester, it was partly cloudy, with a temperature of 68. Once again at 2 a.m., in Buffalo, it was 57 degrees with fog. And in Maple Lake, it was 61 degrees under clear skies. 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The current time is 2:55 a.m. Central Daylight Time.
Now here is the hazardous weather outlook for portions of central and southern Minnesota and west central Wisconsin for today and tonight. Thunderstorms are expected to move across the area Tuesday night. A few severe storms will be possible, with damaging winds being the primary threat. The highest chance for strong to severe storms will be across southern Minnesota. Now the extended outlook for the period Wednesday through Monday. No hazardous weather is expected at this time. Spotter information statement. Skywarn spotter activation may be needed tonight. Now the forecast for central Minnesota, from St. Cloud to the northwest Twin Cities suburbs. Overnight, mostly clear. Near steady temperature in the mid-60s. Southwest winds up to 5 miles an hour. Tuesday, increasing clouds. Highs in the mid-80s. West winds up to 10 miles an hour. Tuesday night, mostly cloudy. A 50% chance of showers overnight. Lows in the lower 60s. Northwest winds up to 5 miles an hour in the evening becoming light. Wednesday, mostly sunny. Highs in the lower 80s. Northeast winds up to 5 miles an hour. Wednesday night, partly cloudy. Chance of showers overnight. Lows in the lower 60s. East winds up to 5 miles an hour. Chance of showers 40%. Thursday, mostly sunny. Highs in the mid-80s. Thursday night, mostly clear with a 40% chance of thunderstorms. Lows in the upper 60s. Friday, mostly sunny. Highs in the upper 80s. Friday night, increasing clouds. Lows in the upper 60s. Saturday, mostly sunny. Highs in the mid-80s. Saturday night, partly cloudy. Chance of thunderstorms overnight. Lows in the upper 60s. Chance of thunderstorms 40%. Sunday, partly sunny. Highs in the mid-80s. Sunday night and Labor Day, mostly cloudy. Chance of showers. Lows in the mid-60s. Highs in the lower 80s. Chance of showers 50%. Again, the forecast for central Minnesota, from St. Cloud to the northwest Twin Cities suburbs for overnight, mostly clear. Near steady temperature in the mid-60s. Southwest winds up to 5 miles an hour. At 2 a.m., in Buffalo, fog was reported, the visibility was 1.75 miles. The temperature was 57 degrees, the dew point was 57, and the relative humidity was 100%. The wind was calm. The pressure was 29.94 inches and steady. In Maple Lake, it was clear the temperature was 61 degrees, the dew point was 58, and the relative humidity was 90%. The wind was calm. The pressure was 29.95 inches and falling. Elsewhere across central Minnesota, skies ranged from clear to partly cloudy. It was 72 at the Twin Cities, 58 at St. Cloud, 64 at Anoka, and 63 at Crystal. Princeton reported 60, Litchfield reported 66, Little Falls reported 59, and Wilma reported 61. Around the state, at Mankato, fog was reported, with a temperature of 67. It was clear, with a temperature of 59 at Brainerd, 63 at Duluth, and 63 at International Falls. At Rochester, it was partly cloudy, with a temperature of 68. Once again at 2 a.m., in Buffalo, it was 57 degrees with fog. And in Maple Lake, it was 61 degrees under clear skies. 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The current time is 3 a.m. Central Daylight Time. Now here is the hazardous weather outlook for portions of central and southern Minnesota and west central Wisconsin for today and tonight.
Thunderstorms are expected to move across the area Tuesday night. A few severe storms will be possible, with damaging winds being the primary threat. The highest chance for strong to severe storms will be across southern Minnesota. And now the extended outlook for the period Wednesday through Monday. No hazardous weather is expected at this time. Spotter information statement. Sky warns spotter activation may be needed tonight. Now the forecast for central Minnesota, from St. Cloud to the northwest Twin Cities suburbs. Overnight, mostly clear. Near steady temperature in the mid-60s. Southwest winds up to 5 miles an hour. Tuesday, increasing clouds. Highs in the mid-80s. West winds up to 10 miles an hour. Tuesday night, mostly cloudy. A 50% chance of showers overnight. Lows in the lower 60s. Northwest winds up to 5 miles an hour in the evening becoming light. Wednesday, mostly sunny. Highs in the lower 80s. Northeast winds up to 5 miles an hour. Wednesday night, partly cloudy. Chance of showers overnight. Lows in the lower 60s. East winds up to 5 miles an hour. Chance of showers 40%. Thursday, mostly sunny. Highs in the mid-80s. Thursday night, mostly clear with a 40% chance of thunderstorms. Lows in the upper 60s. Friday, mostly sunny. Highs in the upper 80s. Friday night, increasing clouds. Lows in the upper 60s. Saturday, mostly sunny. Highs in the mid-80s. Saturday night, partly cloudy. Chance of thunderstorms overnight. Lows in the upper 60s. Chance of thunderstorms 40%. Sunday, partly sunny. Highs in the mid-80s. Sunday night and Labor Day, mostly cloudy. Chance of showers. Lows in the mid-60s. Highs in the lower 80s. Chance of showers 50%. Again, the forecast for central Minnesota, from St. Cloud to the northwest Twin Cities suburbs for overnight, mostly clear. Near steady temperature in the mid-60s. Southwest winds up to 5 miles an hour. 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The current time is 3:03 a.m. Central Daylight Time. Now here is the hazardous weather outlook for portions of central and southern Minnesota and west central Wisconsin. For today and tonight, thunderstorms are expected to move across the area Tuesday night. A few severe storms will be possible, with damaging winds being the primary threat. The highest chance for strong to severe storms will be across southern Minnesota. And now the extended outlook for the period Wednesday through Monday. No hazardous weather is expected at this time. Spotter information statement. Sky warns spotter activation may be needed tonight. Now the forecast for central Minnesota, from St. Cloud to the northwest Twin Cities suburbs. Overnight, mostly clear. Near steady temperature in the mid-60s. Southwest winds up to 5 miles an hour. Tuesday, increasing clouds. Highs in the mid-80s. West winds up to 10 miles an hour. Tuesday night, mostly cloudy. A 50% chance of showers overnight. Lows in the lower 60s. Northwest winds up to 5 miles an hour in the evening becoming light. Wednesday, mostly sunny. Highs in the lower 80s. Northeast winds up to 5 miles an hour. Wednesday night, partly cloudy. Chance of showers overnight. Lows in the lower 60s. East winds up to 5 miles an hour. Chance of showers 40%. Thursday, mostly sunny. Highs in the mid-80s.
Thursday night, mostly clear with a 40% chance of thunderstorms. Lows in the upper 60s. Friday, mostly sunny. Highs in the upper 80s. Friday night, increasing clouds. Lows in the upper 60s. Saturday, mostly sunny. Highs in the mid 80s. Saturday night, partly cloudy. Chance of thunderstorms overnight. Lows in the upper 60s. Chance of thunderstorms 40%. Sunday, partly sunny. Highs in the mid 80s. Sunday night and Labor Day, mostly cloudy. Chance of showers. Lows in the mid 60s. Highs in the lower 80s. Chance of showers 50%. Again, the forecast for central Minnesota, from St. Cloud to the northwest Twin Cities suburbs for overnight, mostly clear. Near steady temperature in the mid 60s. Southwest winds up to 5 miles an hour. 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The current time is 3:07 a.m. Central Daylight Time. Now here is the hazardous weather outlook for portions of central and southern Minnesota and west central Wisconsin for today and tonight. Thunderstorms are expected to move across the area Tuesday night. A few severe storms will be possible, with damaging winds being the primary threat. The highest chance for strong to severe storms will be across southern Minnesota. And now the extended outlook for the period Wednesday through Monday. No hazardous weather is expected at this time. Spotter information statement, Skywarn spotter activation may be needed tonight. Now the forecast for central Minnesota, from St. Cloud to the northwest Twin Cities suburbs. Overnight, mostly clear. Near steady temperature in the mid-60s. Southwest winds up to 5 miles an hour. Tuesday, increasing clouds. Highs in the mid-80s. West winds up to 10 miles an hour. Tuesday night, mostly cloudy. A 50% chance of showers overnight. Lows in the lower 60s. Northwest winds up to 5 miles an hour in the evening becoming light. Wednesday, mostly sunny. Highs in the lower 80s. Northeast winds up to 5 miles an hour. Wednesday night, partly cloudy. Chance of showers overnight. Lows in the lower 60s. East winds up to 5 miles an hour. Chance of showers 40%. Thursday, mostly sunny. Highs in the mid-80s. Thursday night, mostly clear with a 40% chance of thunderstorms. Lows in the upper 60s. Friday, mostly sunny. Highs in the upper 80s. Friday night, increasing clouds. Lows in the upper 60s. Saturday, mostly sunny. Highs in the mid-80s. Saturday night, partly cloudy. Chance of thunderstorms overnight. Lows in the upper 60s. Chance of thunderstorms 40%. Sunday, partly sunny. Highs in the mid-80s. Sunday night and Labor Day, mostly cloudy. Chance of showers. Lows in the mid-60s. Highs in the lower 80s. Chance of showers 50%. Again, the forecast for central Minnesota, from St. Cloud to the northwest Twin Cities suburbs for overnight, mostly clear. Near steady temperature in the mid-60s. Southwest winds up to 5 miles an hour. 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The current time is 3:10 a.m. Central Daylight Time. Now here is the hazardous weather outlook for portions of central and southern Minnesota
and west central Wisconsin for today and tonight. Thunderstorms are expected to move across the area Tuesday night. A few severe storms will be possible, with damaging winds being the primary threat. The highest chance for strong to severe storms will be across southern Minnesota. And now the extended outlook for the period Wednesday through Monday. No hazardous weather is expected at this time. Spotter information statement. Sky warns spotter activation may be needed tonight. Now the forecast for central Minnesota, from St. Cloud to the northwest Twin Cities suburbs. Overnight, mostly clear. Near steady temperature in the mid-60s. Southwest winds up to 5 miles an hour. Tuesday, increasing clouds. Highs in the mid-80s. West winds up to 10 miles an hour. Tuesday night, mostly cloudy. A 50% chance of showers overnight. Lows in the lower 60s. Northwest winds up to 5 miles an hour in the evening, becoming light. Wednesday, mostly sunny. Highs in the lower 80s. Northeast winds up to 5 miles an hour. Wednesday night, partly cloudy. Chance of showers overnight. Lows in the lower 60s. East winds up to 5 miles an hour. Chance of showers 40%. Thursday, mostly sunny. Highs in the mid-80s. Thursday night, mostly clear with a 40% chance of thunderstorms. Lows in the upper 60s. Friday, mostly sunny. Highs in the upper 80s. Friday night, increasing clouds. Lows in the upper 60s. Saturday, mostly sunny. Highs in the mid-80s. Saturday night, partly cloudy. Chance of thunderstorms overnight. Lows in the upper 60s. Chance of thunderstorms 40%. Sunday, partly sunny. Highs in the mid-80s. Sunday night and Labor Day, mostly cloudy. Chance of showers. Lows in the mid-60s. Highs in the lower 80s. Chance of showers 50%. Again, the forecast for central Minnesota, from St. Cloud to the northwest Twin Cities suburbs for overnight, mostly clear. Near steady temperature in the mid-60s. Southwest winds up to 5 miles an hour. 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The current time is 3:13 a.m. Central Daylight Time. Now here is the hazardous weather outlook for portions of central and southern Minnesota and west central Wisconsin for today and tonight. Thunderstorms are expected to move across the area Tuesday night. A few severe storms will be possible, with damaging winds being the primary threat. The highest chance for strong to severe storms will be across southern Minnesota. Now the extended outlook for the period Wednesday through Monday. No hazardous weather is expected at this time. Spotter information statement. Sky warns spotter activation may be needed tonight. Now the forecast for central Minnesota, from St. Cloud to the northwest Twin Cities suburbs. Overnight, mostly clear. Near steady temperature in the mid-60s. Southwest winds up to 5 miles an hour. Tuesday, increasing clouds. Highs in the mid-80s. West winds up to 10 miles an hour. Tuesday night, mostly cloudy. A 50% chance of showers overnight. Lows in the lower 60s. Northwest winds up to 5 miles an hour in the evening, becoming light. Wednesday, mostly sunny. Highs in the lower 80s. Northeast winds up to 5 miles an hour. Wednesday night, partly cloudy. Chance of showers overnight. Lows in the lower 60s. East winds up to 5 miles an hour. Chance of showers 40%. Thursday, mostly sunny.
highs in the mid-80s. Thursday night, mostly clear with a 40% chance of thunderstorms. Lows in the upper 60s. Friday, mostly sunny. Highs in the upper 80s. Friday night,

Mostly clear. Near steady temperature in the mid-60s. Southwest winds up to 5 miles an hour. At 3 a.m., in Buffalo, it was mostly cloudy. The temperature was 57 degrees, the dew point was 57, and the relative humidity was 100%. The wind was calm. Pressure was 29.92 inches and falling. In Maple Lake, it was clear, the temperature was 62 degrees, the dew point was 59, and the relative humidity was 90%. The wind was calm. The pressure was 29.94 inches and falling. Elsewhere across central Minnesota, skies ranged from clear to partly cloudy. It was 71 at the Twin Cities, 57 at St. Cloud, 62 at Anoka, and 64 at Crystal. Princeton reported 57, Litchfield reported 63, Little Falls reported 57, and Wilmer reported 63. Around the state, at Mankato, fog was reported, with a temperature of 65. It was clear, with a temperature of 60 at Brainerd, 64 at Duluth, and 61 at International Falls. At Rochester, it was partly cloudy, with a temperature of 67. Once again at 3 a.m., in Buffalo, it was 57 degrees under mostly cloudy skies. And in Maple Lake, it was 62 degrees under clear skies. 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The current time is 3:18 a.m. Central Daylight Time. Now here is the hazardous weather outlook for portions of central and southern Minnesota and west central Wisconsin for today and tonight. Thunderstorms are expected to move across the area Tuesday night. A few severe storms will be possible, with damaging winds being the primary threat. The highest chance for strong to severe storms will be across southern Minnesota. And now the extended outlook for the period Wednesday through Monday. No hazardous weather is expected at this time. Spotter information statement. Skywarn spotter activation may be needed tonight. Now the forecast for central Minnesota, from St. Cloud to the northwest Twin Cities suburbs. Overnight, mostly clear. Near steady temperature in the mid-60s. Southwest winds up to 5 miles an hour. Tuesday, increasing clouds. Highs in the mid-80s. West winds up to 10 miles an hour. Tuesday night, mostly cloudy. A 50% chance of showers overnight. Lows in the lower 60s. Northwest winds up to 5 miles an hour in the evening, becoming light. Wednesday, mostly sunny. Highs in the lower 80s. Northeast winds up to 5 miles an hour. Wednesday night, partly cloudy. Chance of showers overnight. Lows in the lower 60s. East winds up to 5 miles an hour. Chance of showers 40%. Thursday, mostly sunny. Highs in the mid-80s. Thursday night, mostly clear with a 40% chance of thunderstorms. Lows in the upper 60s. Friday, mostly sunny. Highs in the upper 80s. Friday night, increasing clouds. Lows in the upper 60s. Saturday, mostly sunny. Highs in the mid-80s. Saturday night, partly cloudy. Chance of thunderstorms overnight. Lows in the upper 60s. Chance of thunderstorms 40%. Sunday, partly sunny. Highs in the mid-80s. Sunday night and Labor Day, mostly cloudy. Chance of showers. Lows in the mid-60s. Highs in the lower 80s. Chance of showers 50%. Again, the forecast for central Minnesota, from St. Cloud to the northwest Twin Cities suburbs for overnight, mostly clear. Near steady temperature in the mid-60s. Southwest winds up to 5 miles an hour. At 3 a.m.,
in Buffalo.

Pueblo, it was mostly cloudy. The temperature was 57 degrees, the dew point was 57, and the relative humidity was 100%. The wind was calm. The pressure was 29.92 inches and falling. In Maple Lake, it was clear the temperature was 62 degrees, the dew point was 59, and the relative humidity was 90%. The wind was calm. The pressure was 29.94 inches and falling. Elsewhere across central Minnesota, skies ranged from clear to partly cloudy. It was 71 at the Twin Cities, 57 at St. Cloud, 62 at Anoka, and 64 at Crystal. Princeton reported 57, Litchfield reported 63, Little Falls reported 57, and Wilma reported 63. Around the state, at Mankato, fog was reported, with a temperature of 65. It was clear, with a temperature of 60 at Brainerd, 64 at Duluth, and 61 at International Falls. At Rochester, it was partly cloudy, with a temperature of 67. Once again at 3 a.m., in Buffalo, it was 57 degrees under mostly cloudy skies. And in Maple Lake, it was 62 degrees under clear skies. This is weather radio station WMG676 Clearwater, broadcasting on a frequency of 162.50 MHz. 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The current time is 3:23 a.m. Central Daylight Time. Now here is the hazardous weather outlook for portions of central and southern Minnesota and west central Wisconsin for today and tonight. Thunderstorms are expected to move across the area Tuesday night. A few severe storms will be possible, with damaging winds being the primary threat. The highest chance for strong to severe storms will be across southern Minnesota. And now the extended outlook for the period Wednesday through Monday. No hazardous weather is expected at this time. Spotter information statement, Skywarn spotter activation may be needed tonight. Now the forecast for central Minnesota, from St. Cloud to the northwest Twin Cities suburbs. Overnight, mostly clear. Near steady temperature in the mid-60s. Southwest winds up to 5 miles an hour. Tuesday, increasing clouds. Highs in the mid-80s. West winds up to 10 miles an hour. Tuesday night, mostly cloudy. A 50% chance of showers overnight. Lows in the lower 60s. Northwest winds up to 5 miles an hour in the evening becoming light. Wednesday, mostly sunny. Highs in the lower 80s. Northeast winds up to 5 miles an hour. Wednesday night, partly cloudy. Chance of showers overnight. Lows in the lower 60s. East winds up to 5 miles an hour. Chance of showers 40%. Thursday, mostly sunny. Highs in the mid-80s. Thursday night, mostly clear with a 40% chance of thunderstorms. Lows in the upper 60s. Friday, mostly sunny. Highs in the upper 80s. Friday night, increasing clouds. Lows in the upper 60s. Saturday, mostly sunny. Highs in the mid-80s. Saturday night, partly cloudy. Chance of thunderstorms overnight. Lows in the upper 60s. Chance of thunderstorms 40%. Sunday, partly sunny. Highs in the mid-80s. Sunday night and Labor Day, mostly cloudy. Chance of showers. Lows in the mid-60s. Highs in the lower 80s. Chance of showers 50%. Again, the forecast for central Minnesota, from St. Cloud to the northwest Twin Cities suburbs for overnight, mostly clear. Near steady temperature in the mid-60s. Southwest winds up to 5 miles an hour. At 3 a.m., in Buffalo, it was mostly cloudy. The temperature was 57 degrees. The dew point was 57, and the relative humidity was 100%.
The wind was calm. Pressure was 29.92 inches and falling. In Maple Lake, it was clear the temperature was 62 degrees, the dew point was 59, and the relative humidity was 90%. The wind was calm. The pressure was 29.94 inches and falling. Elsewhere across central Minnesota, skies ranged from clear to partly cloudy. It was 71 at the Twin Cities, 57 at St. Cloud, 62 at Anoka, and 64 at Crystal. Princeton reported 57, Litchfield reported 63, Little Falls reported 57, and Wilmer reported 63. Around the state, at Mankato, fog was reported, with a temperature of 65. It was clear, with a temperature of 60 at Brainerd, 64 at Duluth, and 61 at International Falls. At Rochester, it was partly cloudy, with a temperature of 67. Once again at 3 a.m., in Buffalo, it was 57 degrees under mostly cloudy skies. And in Maple Lake, it was 62 degrees under clear skies. 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The current time is 3:28 a.m. Central Daylight Time. Now here is the hazardous weather outlook for portions of central and southern Minnesota and west central Wisconsin for today and tonight. Thunderstorms are expected to move across the area Tuesday night. A few severe storms will be possible, with damaging winds being the primary threat. The highest chance for strong to severe storms will be across southern Minnesota. And now the extended outlook for the period Wednesday through Monday. No hazardous weather is expected at this time. Spotter information statement. Skywarn spotter activation may be needed tonight. Now the forecast for central Minnesota, from St. Cloud to the northwest Twin Cities suburbs. Overnight, mostly clear. Near steady temperature in the mid-60s. Southwest winds up to 5 miles an hour. Tuesday, increasing clouds. Highs in the mid-80s. West winds up to 10 miles an hour. Tuesday night, mostly cloudy. A 50% chance of showers overnight. Lows in the lower 60s. Northwest winds up to 5 miles an hour in the evening becoming light. Wednesday, mostly sunny. Highs in the lower 80s. Northeast winds up to 5 miles an hour. Wednesday night, partly cloudy. Chance of showers overnight. Lows in the lower 60s. East winds up to 5 miles an hour. Chance of showers 40%. Thursday, mostly sunny. Highs in the mid-80s. Thursday night, mostly clear with a 40% chance of thunderstorms. Lows in the upper 60s. Friday, mostly sunny. Highs in the upper 80s. Friday night, increasing clouds. Lows in the upper 60s. Saturday, mostly sunny. Highs in the mid-80s. Saturday night, partly cloudy. Chance of thunderstorms overnight. Lows in the upper 60s. Chance of thunderstorms 40%. Sunday, partly sunny. Highs in the mid-80s. Sunday night and Labor Day, mostly cloudy. Chance of showers. Lows in the mid-60s. Highs in the lower 80s. Chance of showers 50%. Again, the forecast for central Minnesota, from St. Cloud to the northwest Twin Cities suburbs for overnight, mostly clear. Near steady temperature in the mid-60s. Southwest winds up to 5 miles an hour. At 3 a.m., in Buffalo, it was mostly cloudy. The temperature was 57 degrees, the dew point was 57, and the relative humidity was 100%. The wind was calm. The pressure was 29.92 inches and falling. In Maple Lake, it was clear the temperature was 62 degrees,
The dew point was 59, and the relative humidity was 90%. The wind was calm. The pressure was 29.94 inches and falling. Elsewhere across central Minnesota, skies ranged from clear to partly cloudy. It was 71 at the Twin Cities, 57 at St. Cloud, 62 at Anoka, and 64 at Crystal. Princeton reported 57, Litchfield reported 63, Little Falls reported 57, and Wilmer reported 63. Around the state, at Mankato, fog was reported, with a temperature of 65. It was clear, with a temperature of 60 at Brainerd, 64 at Duluth, and 61 at International Falls. At Rochester, it was partly cloudy, with a temperature of 67. Once again at 3 a.m., in Buffalo, it was 57 degrees under mostly cloudy skies. And in Maple Lake, it was 62 degrees under clear skies. 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The current time is 3:33 a.m. Central Daylight Time. Now here is the hazardous weather outlook for portions of central and southern Minnesota and west central Wisconsin. For today and tonight, thunderstorms are expected to move across the area Tuesday night. A few severe storms will be possible, with damaging winds being the primary threat. The highest chance for strong to severe storms will be across southern Minnesota. And now the extended outlook for the period Wednesday through Monday. No hazardous weather is expected at this time. Spotter information statement. Skywarn spotter activation may be needed tonight. Now the forecast for central Minnesota, from St. Cloud to the northwest Twin Cities suburbs. Overnight, mostly clear. Near steady temperature in the mid-60s. Southwest winds up to 5 miles an hour. Tuesday, increasing clouds. Highs in the mid-80s. West winds up to 10 miles an hour. Tuesday night, mostly cloudy. A 50% chance of showers overnight. Lows in the lower 60s. Northwest winds up to 5 miles an hour in the evening becoming light. Wednesday, mostly sunny. Highs in the lower 80s. Northeast winds up to 5 miles an hour. Wednesday night, partly cloudy. Chance of showers overnight. Lows in the lower 60s. East winds up to 5 miles an hour. Chance of showers 40%. Thursday, mostly sunny. Highs in the mid-80s. Thursday night, mostly clear with a 40% chance of thunderstorms. Lows in the upper 60s. Friday, mostly sunny. Highs in the upper 80s. Friday night, increasing clouds. Lows in the upper 60s. Saturday, mostly sunny. Highs in the mid-80s. Saturday night, partly cloudy. Chance of thunderstorms overnight. Lows in the upper 60s. Chance of thunderstorms 40%. Sunday, partly sunny. Highs in the mid-80s. Sunday night and Labor Day, mostly cloudy. Chance of showers. Lows in the mid-60s. Highs in the lower 80s. Chance of showers 50%. Again, the forecast for central Minnesota, from St. Cloud to the northwest Twin Cities suburbs for overnight, mostly clear. Near steady temperature in the mid-60s. Southwest winds up to 5 miles an hour. At 3 a.m., in Buffalo, it was mostly cloudy. The temperature was 57 degrees. The dew point was 57, and the relative humidity was 100%. The wind was calm. The pressure was 29.92 inches and falling. In Maple Lake, it was clear the temperature was 62 degrees, the dew point was 59, and the relative humidity was 90%. The wind was calm. The pressure was 29.

9. 94 inches and falling. Elsewhere across central Minnesota, skies ranged from clear to partly cloudy. It was 71 at the Twin Cities, 57 at St. Cloud, 62 at Anoka, and 64 at Crystal. Princeton reported 57, Litchfield reported 63, Little Falls reported 57, and Wilmer reported 63. Around the state, at Mankato, fog was reported, with a temperature of 65. It was clear, with a temperature of 60 at Brainerd, 64 at Duluth, and 61 at International Falls. At Rochester, it was partly cloudy, with a temperature of 67. Once again at 3 a.m., in Buffalo, it was 57 degrees under mostly cloudy skies. And in Maple Lake, it was 62 degrees under clear skies. 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The current time is 3:38 a.m. Central Daylight Time. Now here is the hazardous weather outlook for portions of central and southern Minnesota and west central Wisconsin for today and tonight. Thunderstorms are expected to move across the area Tuesday night. A few severe storms will be possible, with damaging winds being the primary threat. The highest chance for strong to severe storms will be across southern Minnesota. And now the extended outlook for the period Wednesday through Monday. No hazardous weather is expected at this time. Spotter information statement, Skywarn spotter activation may be needed tonight. Now the forecast for central Minnesota, from St. Cloud to the northwest Twin Cities suburbs. Overnight, mostly clear. Near steady temperature in the mid-60s. Southwest winds up to 5 miles an hour. Tuesday, increasing clouds. Highs in the mid-80s. West winds up to 10 miles an hour. Tuesday night, mostly cloudy. A 50% chance of showers overnight. Lows in the lower 60s. Northwest winds up to 5 miles an hour in the evening becoming light. Wednesday, mostly sunny. Highs in the lower 80s. Northeast winds up to 5 miles an hour. Wednesday night, partly cloudy. Chance of showers overnight. Lows in the lower 60s. East winds up to 5 miles an hour. Chance of showers 40%. Thursday, mostly sunny. Highs in the mid-80s. Thursday night, mostly clear with a 40% chance of thunderstorms. Lows in the upper 60s. Friday, mostly sunny. Highs in the upper 80s. Friday night, increasing clouds. Lows in the upper 60s. Saturday, mostly sunny. Highs in the mid-80s. Saturday night, partly cloudy. Chance of thunderstorms overnight. Lows in the upper 60s. Chance of thunderstorms 40%. Sunday, partly sunny. Highs in the mid-80s. Sunday night and Labor Day, mostly cloudy. Chance of showers. Lows in the mid-60s. Highs in the lower 80s. Chance of showers 50%. Again, the forecast for central Minnesota, from St. Cloud to the northwest Twin Cities suburbs for overnight, mostly clear. Near steady temperature in the mid-60s. Southwest winds up to 5 miles an hour. At 3 a.m., in Buffalo, it was mostly cloudy. The temperature was 57 degrees. The dew point was 57, and the relative humidity was 100%. The wind was calm. The pressure was 29.92 inches and falling. In Maple Lake, it was clear the temperature was 62 degrees, the dew point was 59, and the relative humidity was 90%. The wind was calm. The pressure was 29.94 inches and falling. Elsewhere across central Minnesota, skies ranged from clear to partly cloudy.
It was 71 at the Twin Cities, 57 at St. Cloud, 62 at Anoka, and 64 at Crystal. Princeton reported 57, Litchfield reported 63, Little Falls reported 57, and Wilmer reported 63. Around the state, at Mankato, fog was reported, with a temperature of 65. It was clear, with a temperature of 60 at Brainerd, 64 at Duluth, and 61 at International Falls. At Rochester, it was partly cloudy, with a temperature of 67. Once again at 3 a.m., in Buffalo, it was 57 degrees under mostly cloudy skies. And in Maple Lake, it was 62 degrees under clear skies. 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Current time is 3:42 a.m. Central Daylight Time. Now here is the hazardous weather outlook for portions of central and southern Minnesota and west central Wisconsin for today and tonight. Thunderstorms are expected to move across the area Tuesday night. A few severe storms will be possible, with damaging winds being the primary threat. The highest chance for strong to severe storms will be across southern Minnesota. And now the extended outlook for the period Wednesday through Monday. No hazardous weather is expected at this time. Spotter information statement. Skywarn spotter activation may be needed tonight. Now the forecast for central Minnesota, from St. Cloud to the northwest Twin Cities suburbs. Overnight, mostly clear. Near steady temperature in the mid-60s. Southwest winds up to 5 miles an hour. Tuesday, increasing clouds. Highs in the mid-80s. West winds up to 10 miles an hour. Tuesday night, mostly cloudy. A 50% chance of showers overnight. Lows in the lower 60s. Northwest winds up to 5 miles an hour in the evening, becoming light. Wednesday, mostly sunny. Highs in the lower 80s. Northeast winds up to 5 miles an hour. Wednesday night, partly cloudy. Chance of showers overnight. Lows in the lower 60s. East winds up to 5 miles an hour. Chance of showers 40%. Thursday, mostly sunny. Highs in the mid-80s. Thursday night, mostly clear with a 40% chance of thunderstorms. Lows in the upper 60s. Friday, mostly sunny. Highs in the upper 80s. Friday night, increasing clouds. Lows in the upper 60s. Saturday, mostly sunny. Highs in the mid-80s. Saturday night, partly cloudy. Chance of thunderstorms overnight. Lows in the upper 60s. Chance of thunderstorms 40%. Sunday, partly sunny. Highs in the mid-80s. Sunday night and Labor Day, mostly cloudy. Chance of showers. Lows in the mid-60s. Highs in the lower 80s. Chance of showers 50%. Again, the forecast for central Minnesota, from St. Cloud to the northwest Twin Cities suburbs for overnight, mostly clear. Near steady temperature in the mid-60s. Southwest winds up to 5 miles an hour. At 3 a.m., in Buffalo, it was mostly cloudy. The temperature was 57 degrees, the dew point was 57, and the relative humidity was 100%. The wind was calm. The pressure was 29.92 inches and falling. In Maple Lake, it was clear the temperature was 62 degrees, the dew point was 59, and the relative humidity was 90%. The wind was calm. Pressure was 29.94 inches and falling. Elsewhere across central Minnesota, skies ranged from clear to partly cloudy. It was 71 at the Twin Cities, 57 at St. Cloud, 62 at Anoka, and 64 at Crystal.
Princeton reported 57, Litchfield reported 63, Little Falls reported 57, and Wilmer reported 63. Around the state, at Mankato, fog was reported, with a temperature of 65. It was clear, with a temperature of 60 at Brainerd, 64 at Duluth, and 61 at International Falls. At Rochester, it was partly cloudy, with a temperature of 67. Once again at 3 a.m., in Buffalo, it was 57 degrees under mostly cloudy skies. And in Maple Lake, it was 62 degrees under clear skies. 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The current time is 3:47 a.m. Central Daylight Time. Now here is the hazardous weather outlook for portions of central and southern Minnesota and west central Wisconsin for today and tonight. Thunderstorms are expected to move across the area Tuesday night. A few severe storms will be possible, with damaging winds being the primary threat. The highest chance for strong to severe storms will be across southern Minnesota. And now the extended outlook for the period Wednesday through Monday. No hazardous weather is expected at this time. Spotter information statement. Skywarn spotter activation may be needed tonight. Now the forecast for central Minnesota, from St. Cloud to the northwest Twin Cities suburbs. Overnight, mostly clear. Near steady temperature in the mid-60s. Southwest winds up to 5 miles an hour. Tuesday, increasing clouds. Highs in the mid-80s. West winds up to 10 miles an hour. Tuesday night, mostly cloudy. A 50% chance of showers overnight. Lows in the lower 60s. Northwest winds up to 5 miles an hour in the evening becoming light. Wednesday, mostly sunny. Highs in the lower 80s. Northeast winds up to 5 miles an hour. Wednesday night, partly cloudy. Chance of showers overnight. Lows in the lower 60s. East winds up to 5 miles an hour. Chance of showers 40%. Thursday, mostly sunny. Highs in the mid-80s. Thursday night, mostly clear with a 40% chance of thunderstorms. Lows in the upper 60s. Friday, mostly sunny. Highs in the upper 80s. Friday night, increasing clouds. Lows in the upper 60s. Saturday, mostly sunny. Highs in the mid-80s. Saturday night, partly cloudy. Chance of thunderstorms overnight. Lows in the upper 60s. Chance of thunderstorms 40%. Sunday, partly sunny. Highs in the mid-80s. Sunday night and Labor Day, mostly cloudy. Chance of showers. Lows in the mid-60s. Highs in the lower 80s. Chance of showers 50%. Again, the forecast for central Minnesota, from St. Cloud to the northwest Twin Cities suburbs for overnight, mostly clear. Near steady temperature in the mid-60s. Southwest winds up to 5 miles an hour. At 3 a.m., in Buffalo, it was mostly cloudy. The temperature was 57 degrees. The dew point was 57, and the relative humidity was 100%. The wind was calm. The pressure was 29.92 inches and falling. In Maple Lake, it was clear the temperature was 62 degrees, the dew point was 59, and the relative humidity was 90%. The wind was calm. The pressure was 29.94 inches and falling. Elsewhere across central Minnesota, skies ranged from clear to partly cloudy. It was 71 at the Twin Cities, 57 at St. Cloud, 62 at Anoka, and 64 at Crystal. Princeton reported 57, Litchfield reported 63, Little Falls reported 57, and Wilmer reported 63.
around the state, at Mankato, fog was reported, with a temperature of 65. It was clear, with a temperature of 60 at Brainerd, 64 at Duluth, and 61 at International Falls. At Rochester, it was partly cloudy, with a temperature of 67. Once again at 3 a.m., in Buffalo, it was 57 degrees under mostly cloudy skies. And in Maple Lake, it was 62 degrees under clear skies. 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The current time is 3:52 a.m. Central Daylight Time. Now here is the hazardous weather outlook for portions of central and southern Minnesota and west central Wisconsin for today and tonight. Thunderstorms are expected to move across the area Tuesday night. A few severe storms will be possible, with damaging winds being the primary threat. The highest chance for strong to severe storms will be across southern Minnesota. And now the extended outlook for the period Wednesday through Monday. No hazardous weather is expected at this time. Spotter information statement, Skywarn spotter activation may be needed tonight. Now the forecast for central Minnesota, from St. Cloud to the northwest Twin Cities suburbs. Overnight, mostly clear. Near steady temperature in the mid-60s. Southwest winds up to 5 miles an hour. Tuesday, increasing clouds. Highs in the mid-80s. West winds up to 10 miles an hour. Tuesday night, mostly cloudy. A 50% chance of showers overnight. Lows in the lower 60s. Northwest winds up to 5 miles an hour in the evening becoming light. Wednesday, mostly sunny. Highs in the lower 80s. Northeast winds up to 5 miles an hour. Wednesday night, partly cloudy. Chance of showers overnight. Lows in the lower 60s. East winds up to 5 miles an hour. Chance of showers 40%. Thursday, mostly sunny. Highs in the mid-80s. Thursday night, mostly clear with a 40% chance of thunderstorms. Lows in the upper 60s. Friday, mostly sunny. Highs in the upper 80s. Friday night, increasing clouds. Lows in the upper 60s. Saturday, mostly sunny. Highs in the mid-80s. Saturday night, partly cloudy. Chance of thunderstorms overnight. Lows in the upper 60s. Chance of thunderstorms 40%. Sunday, partly sunny. Highs in the mid-80s. Sunday night and Labor Day, mostly cloudy. Chance of showers. Lows in the mid-60s. Highs in the lower 80s. Chance of showers 50%. Again, the forecast for central Minnesota, from St. Cloud to the northwest Twin Cities suburbs for overnight, mostly clear. Near steady temperature in the mid-60s. Southwest winds up to 5 miles an hour. At 3 a.m., in Buffalo, it was mostly cloudy. The temperature was 57 degrees, the dew point was 57, and the relative humidity was 100%. The wind was calm. The pressure was 29.92 inches and falling. In Maple Lake, it was clear the temperature was 62 degrees, the dew point was 59, and the relative humidity was 90%. The wind was calm. The pressure was 29.94 inches and falling. Elsewhere across central Minnesota, skies ranged from clear to partly cloudy. It was 71 at the Twin Cities, 57 at St. Cloud, 62 at Anoka, and 64 at Crystal. Princeton reported 57, Litchfield reported 63, Little Falls reported 57, and Wilmer reported 63. Around the state, at Mankato, fog was reported, with a temperature of 65. It was clear,
with a temperature of 60 at Brainerd, 64 at Duluth, and 61 at International Falls. At Rochester, it was partly cloudy, with a temperature of 67. Once again at 3 a.m., in Buffalo, it was 57 degrees under mostly cloudy skies. And in Maple Lake, it was 62 degrees under clear skies. 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The current time is 3:57 a.m. Central Daylight Time. Now here is the hazardous weather outlook for portions of central and southern Minnesota and west central Wisconsin for today and tonight. Thunderstorms are expected to move across the area Tuesday night. A few severe storms will be possible, with damaging winds being the primary threat. The highest chance for strong to severe storms will be across southern Minnesota. And now the extended outlook for the period Wednesday through Monday. No hazardous weather is expected at this time. Spotter information statement. Skywarn spotter activation may be needed tonight. Now the forecast for central Minnesota, from St. Cloud to the northwest Twin Cities suburbs. Overnight, mostly clear. Near steady temperature in the mid-60s. Southwest winds up to 5 miles an hour. Tuesday, increasing clouds. Highs in the mid-80s. West winds up to 10 miles an hour. Tuesday night, mostly cloudy. A 50% chance of showers overnight. Lows in the lower 60s. Northwest winds up to 5 miles an hour in the evening, becoming light. Wednesday, mostly sunny. Highs in the lower 80s. Northeast winds up to 5 miles an hour. Wednesday night, partly cloudy. Chance of showers overnight. Lows in the lower 60s. East winds up to 5 miles an hour. Chance of showers 40%. Thursday, mostly sunny. Highs in the mid-80s. Thursday night, mostly clear with a 40% chance of thunderstorms. Lows in the upper 60s. Friday, mostly sunny. Highs in the upper 80s. Friday night, increasing clouds. Lows in the upper 60s. Saturday, mostly sunny. Highs in the mid-80s. Saturday night, partly cloudy. Chance of thunderstorms overnight. Lows in the upper 60s. Chance of thunderstorms 40%. Sunday, partly sunny. Highs in the mid-80s. Sunday night and Labor Day, mostly cloudy. Chance of showers. Lows in the mid-60s. Highs in the lower 80s. Chance of showers 50%. Again, the forecast for central Minnesota, from St. Cloud to the northwest Twin Cities suburbs for overnight, mostly clear. Near steady temperature in the mid-60s. Southwest winds up to 5 miles an hour. The St. Cloud, Minnesota climate summary for yesterday, August 31, 2026. Yesterday's high temperature of 89 degrees occurred at 3:43 p.m. The record high is 95 degrees, which was set in 1907. Yesterday's low temperature of 59 degrees occurred at 11:59 p.m. The record low is 33 degrees, which was set in 1974. No precipitation fell yesterday. No snow fell yesterday. The normal high temperature for today is 76 degrees, and the normal low is 53. The record high for today is 92, which last occurred in 1913, and the record low is 29, which occurred in 1974. Sunrise today is at 6:38 a.m., and sunset is at 7:54 p.m. This is weather radio station WNG676 Clearwater, broadcasting on a frequency of 162.50 MHz. 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
The current time is 4:01 a.m. Central Daylight Time. Now here is the hazardous weather outlook for portions of central and southern Minnesota and west central Wisconsin. For today and tonight, thunderstorms are expected to move across the area Tuesday night. A few severe storms will be possible, with damaging winds being the primary threat. The highest chance for strong to severe storms will be across southern Minnesota. And now the extended outlook for the period Wednesday through Monday. No hazardous weather is expected at this time. Spotter information statement. Skywarn spotter activation may be needed tonight. Now the forecast for central Minnesota, from St. Cloud to the northwest Twin Cities suburbs. Today, increasing clouds. Highs in the mid-80s. West winds up to 10 miles an hour. Tonight, mostly cloudy. 50% chance of showers overnight. Lows in the lower 60s. Northwest winds up to 5 miles an hour in the evening, becoming light. Wednesday, mostly sunny. Highs in the lower 80s. Northeast winds up to 5 miles an hour. Wednesday night, partly cloudy. Chance of showers overnight. Lows in the lower 60s. East winds up to 5 miles an hour. Chance of showers 50%. Thursday, mostly sunny. Highs in the mid-80s. Thursday night, partly cloudy. A 50% chance of thunderstorms overnight. Lows in the upper 60s. Friday, mostly sunny. Highs in the upper 80s. Friday night, mostly clear. Lows in the upper 60s. Saturday, mostly sunny. Chance of thunderstorms in the morning. Highs in the upper 80s. Chance of thunderstorms 40%. Saturday night, partly cloudy. Chance of showers. Lows in the mid-60s. Chance of showers 40%. Sunday, mostly sunny. Highs in the lower 80s. Sunday night, partly cloudy in the evening. Then mostly cloudy with chance of thunderstorms overnight. Lows in the lower 60s. Chance of thunderstorms 30%. Labor Day, partly sunny. Chance of showers in the morning. Highs in the upper 70s. Chance of showers 30%. Again, the forecast for central Minnesota, from St. Cloud to the northwest Twin Cities suburbs for today, increasing clouds. Highs in the mid-80s. West winds up to 10 miles an hour. 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The current time is 4:04 a.m. Central Daylight Time. Now here is the hazardous weather outlook for portions of central and southern Minnesota and west central Wisconsin. For today and tonight, thunderstorms are expected to move across the area Tuesday night. A few severe storms will be possible, with damaging winds being the primary threat. The highest chance for strong to severe storms will be across southern Minnesota. And now the extended outlook for the period Wednesday through Monday. No hazardous weather is expected at this time. Spotter information statement. Skywarn spotter activation may be needed tonight. Now the forecast for central Minnesota, from St. Cloud to the northwest Twin Cities suburbs. Today, increasing clouds. Highs in the mid-80s. West winds up to 10 miles an hour. Tonight, mostly cloudy. A 50% chance of showers overnight. Lows in the lower 60s. Northwest winds up to 5 miles an hour in the evening, becoming light. Wednesday, mostly sunny. Highs in the lower 80s. Northeast winds up to 5 miles an hour. Wednesday night, partly cloudy. Chance of showers overnight. Lows in the lower 60s. East winds up to 5 miles an hour.
chance of showers 50%. Thursday, mostly sunny. Highs in the mid-80s. Thursday night, partly cloudy. A 50% chance of thunderstorms overnight. Lows in the upper 60s. Friday, mostly sunny. Highs in the upper 80s. Friday night, mostly clear. Lows in the upper 60s. Saturday, mostly sunny. Chance of thunderstorms in the morning. Highs in the upper 80s. Chance of thunderstorms 40%. Saturday night, partly cloudy. Chance of showers. Lows in the mid-60s. Chance of showers 40%. Sunday, mostly sunny. Highs in the lower 80s. Sunday night, partly cloudy in the evening, then mostly cloudy with chance of thunderstorms overnight. Lows in the lower 60s. Chance of thunderstorms 30%. Labor Day, partly sunny. Chance of showers in the morning. Highs in the upper 70s. Chance of showers 30%. Again, the forecast for central Minnesota, from St. Cloud to the northwest Twin Cities suburbs for today, increasing clouds. Highs in the mid-80s. West winds up to 10 miles an hour. 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The current time is 4:08 a.m. Central Daylight Time. Now here is the hazardous weather outlook for portions of central and southern Minnesota and west central Wisconsin for today and tonight. Thunderstorms are expected to move across the area Tuesday night. A few severe storms will be possible, with damaging winds being the primary threat. The highest chance for strong to severe storms will be across southern Minnesota. And now the extended outlook for the period Wednesday through Monday. No hazardous weather is expected at this time. Spotter information statement, Skywarn spotter activation may be needed tonight. Now the forecast for central Minnesota, from St. Cloud to the northwest Twin Cities suburbs. Today, increasing clouds. Highs in the mid-80s. West winds up to 10 miles an hour. Tonight, mostly cloudy. 50% chance of showers overnight. Lows in the lower 60s. Northwest winds up to 5 miles an hour in the evening, becoming light. Wednesday, mostly sunny. Highs in the lower 80s. Northeast winds up to 5 miles an hour. Wednesday night, partly cloudy. Chance of showers overnight. Lows in the lower 60s. East winds up to 5 miles an hour. Chance of showers 50%. Thursday, mostly sunny. Highs in the mid-80s. Thursday night, partly cloudy. A 50% chance of thunderstorms overnight. Lows in the upper 60s. Friday, mostly sunny. Highs in the upper 80s. Friday night, mostly clear. Lows in the upper 60s. Saturday, mostly sunny. Chance of thunderstorms in the morning. Highs in the upper 80s. Chance of thunderstorms 40%. Saturday night, partly cloudy. Chance of showers. Lows in the mid-60s. Chance of showers 40%. Sunday, mostly sunny. Highs in the lower 80s. Sunday night, partly cloudy in the evening, then mostly cloudy with chance of thunderstorms overnight. Lows in the lower 60s. Chance of thunderstorms 30%. Labor Day, partly sunny. Chance of showers in the morning. Highs in the upper 70s. Chance of showers 30%. Again, the forecast for central Minnesota, from St. Cloud to the northwest Twin Cities suburbs for today, increasing clouds. Highs in the mid-80s. West winds up to 10 miles an hour. The St. Cloud, Minnesota climate summary for yesterday,
August 31, 2026. Yesterday's high temperature of 89 degrees occurred at 3:43 p.m. The record high is 95 degrees, which was set in 1907. Yesterday's low temperature of 59 degrees occurred at 11:59 p.m. The record low is 33 degrees, which was set in 1974. No precipitation fell yesterday. No snow fell yesterday. The normal high temperature for today is 76 degrees, and the normal low is 53. The record high for today is 92, which last occurred in 1913, and the record low is 29, which occurred in 1974. Sunrise today is at 6:38 a.m., and sunset is at 7:54 p.m. This is weather radio station WNG676 Clearwater, broadcasting on a frequency of 162.50 MHz. 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The current time is 4:12 a.m. Central Daylight Time. Now here is the hazardous weather outlook for portions of central and southern Minnesota and west central Wisconsin. For today and tonight, thunderstorms are expected to move across the area Tuesday night. A few severe storms will be possible, with damaging winds being the primary threat. The highest chance for strong to severe storms will be across southern Minnesota. And now the extended outlook for the period Wednesday through Monday. No hazardous weather is expected at this time. Spotter information statement. Skywarn spotter activation may be needed tonight. Now the forecast for central Minnesota, from St. Cloud to the northwest Twin Cities suburbs. Today, increasing clouds. Highs in the mid-80s. West winds up to 10 miles an hour. Tonight, mostly cloudy. A 50% chance of showers overnight. Lows in the lower 60s. Northwest winds up to 5 miles an hour in the evening, becoming light. Wednesday, mostly sunny. Highs in the lower 80s. Northeast winds up to 5 miles an hour. Wednesday night, partly cloudy. Chance of showers overnight. Lows in the lower 60s. East winds up to 5 miles an hour. Chance of showers 50%. Thursday, mostly sunny. Highs in the mid-80s. Thursday night, partly cloudy. A 50% chance of thunderstorms overnight. Lows in the upper 60s. Friday, mostly sunny. Highs in the upper 80s. Friday night, mostly clear. Lows in the upper 60s. Saturday, mostly sunny. Chance of thunderstorms in the morning. Highs in the upper 80s. Chance of thunderstorms 40%. Saturday night, partly cloudy. Chance of showers. Lows in the mid-60s. Chance of showers 40%. Sunday, mostly sunny. Highs in the lower 80s. Sunday night, partly cloudy in the evening, then mostly cloudy with chance of thunderstorms overnight. Lows in the lower 60s. Chance of thunderstorms 30%. Labor Day, partly sunny. Chance of showers in the morning. Highs in the upper 70s. Chance of showers 30%. Again, the forecast for central Minnesota, from St. Cloud to the northwest Twin Cities suburbs for today, increasing clouds. Highs in the mid-80s. West winds up to 10 miles an hour. 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The current time is 4:16 a.m. Central Daylight Time. Now here is the hazardous weather outlook for portions of central and southern Minnesota and west central Wisconsin. For today and tonight, thunderstorms are expected to move across the area Tuesday night. A few severe storms will be possible,
with damaging winds being the primary threat. The highest chance for strong to severe storms will be across southern Minnesota. And now the extended outlook for the

up to 5 miles an hour. Wednesday night, partly cloudy. Chance of showers overnight. Lows in the lower 60s. East winds up to 5 miles an hour. Chance of showers 50%. Thursday, mostly sunny. Highs in the mid-80s. Thursday night, partly cloudy. A 50% chance of thunderstorms overnight. Lows in the upper 60s. Friday, mostly sunny. Highs in the upper 80s. Friday night, mostly clear. Lows in the upper 60s. Saturday, mostly sunny. Chance of thunderstorms in the morning. Highs in the upper 80s. Chance of thunderstorms 40%. Saturday night, partly cloudy. Chance of showers. Lows in the mid-60s. Chance of showers 40%. Sunday, mostly sunny. Highs in the lower 80s. Sunday night, partly cloudy in the evening, then mostly cloudy with chance of thunderstorms overnight. Lows in the lower 60s. Chance of thunderstorms 30%. Labor Day, partly sunny. Chance of showers in the morning. Highs in the upper 70s. Chance of showers 30%. Again, the forecast for central Minnesota, from St. Cloud to the northwest Twin Cities suburbs for today, increasing clouds. Highs in the mid-80s. West winds up to 10 miles an hour. At 4 a.m., in Buffalo, it was mostly cloudy. The temperature was 59 degrees, the dew point was 59, and the relative humidity was 100%. The wind was south at 5 miles an hour. The pressure was 29.92 inches and steady. In Maple Lake, fog was reported. The visibility was 5 miles. The temperature was 60 degrees, the dew point was 58, and the relative humidity was 90%. The wind was calm. The pressure was 29.94 inches and rising. Elsewhere across central Minnesota, at Little Falls, fog was reported, with a temperature of 54. It was clear, with a temperature of 70 at the Twin Cities, 57 at St. Cloud, 62 at Anoka, and 62 at Crystal. Under clear skies, Princeton reported 57, Litchfield reported 64, and Wilmer reported 59. Around the state, skies ranged from clear to partly cloudy. It was 67 at Rochester, 64 at Mankato, 55 at Brainerd, 61 at Duluth, and 59 at International Falls. Once again at 4 a.m., in Buffalo, it was 59 degrees under mostly cloudy skies. And in Maple Lake, it was 60 degrees with fog. The St. Cloud, Minnesota climate summary for yesterday, August 31, 2026. Yesterday's high temperature of 89 degrees occurred at 3:43 p.m. The record high is 95 degrees, which was set in 1907. Yesterday's low temperature of 59 degrees occurred at 11:59 p.m. The record low is 33 degrees, which was set in 1974. No precipitation fell yesterday. No snow fell yesterday. The normal high temperature for today is 76 degrees, and the normal low is 53. The record high for today is 92, which last occurred in 1913, and the record low is 29, which occurred in 1974. Sunrise today is at 6:38 a.m., and sunset is at 7:54 p.m. This is Weather Radio Station WNG676 Clearwater, broadcasting on a frequency of 162.50 MHz. 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The current time is 4:22 a.m. Central Daylight Time. Now here is the hazardous weather outlook for portions of central and southern Minnesota and west central Wisconsin for today and tonight. Thunderstorms are expected to move across the area Tuesday night. A few severe storms will be possible, with damaging winds being the primary threat. The highest chance for strong to severe storms will be across southern Minnesota.

the soda. And now the extended outlook for the period Wednesday through Monday. No hazardous weather is expected at this time. Spotter information statement. Sky warns spotter activation may be needed tonight. Now the forecast for central Minnesota, from St. Cloud to the northwest Twin Cities suburbs. Today, increasing clouds. Highs in the mid-80s. West winds up to 10 miles an hour. Tonight, mostly cloudy. A 50% chance of showers overnight. Lows in the lower 60s. Northwest winds up to 5 miles an hour in the evening, becoming light. Wednesday, mostly sunny. Highs in the lower 80s. Northeast winds up to 5 miles an hour. Wednesday night, partly cloudy. Chance of showers overnight. Lows in the lower 60s. East winds up to 5 miles an hour. Chance of showers 50%. Thursday, mostly sunny. Highs in the mid-80s. Thursday night, partly cloudy. A 50% chance of thunderstorms overnight. Lows in the upper 60s. Friday, mostly sunny. Highs in the upper 80s. Friday night, mostly clear. Lows in the upper 60s. Saturday, mostly sunny. Chance of thunderstorms in the morning. Highs in the upper 80s. Chance of thunderstorms 40%. Saturday night, partly cloudy. Chance of showers. Lows in the mid-60s. Chance of showers 40%. Sunday, mostly sunny. Highs in the lower 80s. Sunday night, partly cloudy in the evening, then mostly cloudy with chance of thunderstorms overnight. Lows in the lower 60s. Chance of thunderstorms 30%. Labor Day, partly sunny. Chance of showers in the morning. Highs in the upper 70s. Chance of showers 30%. Again, the forecast for central Minnesota, from St. Cloud to the northwest Twin Cities suburbs for today, increasing clouds. Highs in the mid-80s. West winds up to 10 miles an hour. At 4 a.m., in Buffalo, it was mostly cloudy. The temperature was 59 degrees, the dew point was 59, and the relative humidity was 100%. The wind was south at 5 miles an hour. The pressure was 29.92 inches and steady. In Maple Lake, fog was reported, the visibility was 5 miles. The temperature was 60 degrees, the dew point was 58, and the relative humidity was 90%. The wind was calm. The pressure was 29.94 inches and rising. Elsewhere across central Minnesota, at Little Falls, fog was reported, with a temperature of 54. It was clear, with a temperature of 70 at the Twin Cities, 57 at St. Cloud, 62 at Anoka, and 62 at Crystal. Under clear skies, Princeton reported 57, Litchfield reported 64, and Wilma reported 59. Around the state, skies ranged from clear to partly cloudy. It was 67 at Rochester, 64 at Mankato, 55 at Brainerd, 61 at Duluth, and 59 at International Falls. Once again at 4 a.m., in Buffalo, it was 59 degrees under mostly cloudy skies. And in Maple Lake, it was 60 degrees with fog. 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The current time is 4:26 a.m. Central Daylight Time. Now here is the hazardous weather outlook for portions of central and southern Minnesota and west central Wisconsin for today and tonight. Thunderstorms are expected to move across the area Tuesday night. A few severe storms will be possible, with damaging winds being the primary threat. The highest chance for strong to severe storms will be across southern Minnesota. And now the extended outlook for the period Wednesday through Monday.
No hazardous weather is expected at this time. Spotter information statement. Sky warns spotter activation may be needed tonight. Now the forecast for central Minnesota, from St. Cloud to the northwest Twin Cities suburbs. Today, increasing clouds. Highs in the mid-80s. West winds up to 10 miles an hour. Tonight, mostly cloudy. A 50% chance of showers overnight. Lows in the lower 60s. Northwest winds up to 5 miles an hour in the evening, becoming light. Wednesday, mostly sunny. Highs in the lower 80s. Northeast winds up to 5 miles an hour. Wednesday night, partly cloudy. Chance of showers overnight. Lows in the lower 60s. East winds up to 5 miles an hour. Chance of showers 50%. Thursday, mostly sunny. Highs in the mid-80s. Thursday night, partly cloudy. A 50% chance of thunderstorms overnight. Lows in the upper 60s. Friday, mostly sunny. Highs in the upper 80s. Friday night, mostly clear. Lows in the upper 60s. Saturday, mostly sunny. Chance of thunderstorms in the morning. Highs in the upper 80s. Chance of thunderstorms 40%. Saturday night, partly cloudy. Chance of showers. Lows in the mid-60s. Chance of showers 40%. Sunday, mostly sunny. Highs in the lower 80s. Sunday night, partly cloudy in the evening, then mostly cloudy with chance of thunderstorms overnight. Lows in the lower 60s. Chance of thunderstorms 30%. Labor Day, partly sunny. Chance of showers in the morning. Highs in the upper 70s. Chance of showers 30%. Again, the forecast for central Minnesota, from St. Cloud to the northwest Twin Cities suburbs for today, increasing clouds. Highs in the mid-80s. West winds up to 10 miles an hour. At 4 a.m., in Buffalo, it was mostly cloudy. The temperature was 59 degrees, the dew point was 59, and the relative humidity was 100%. The wind was south at 5 miles an hour. The pressure was 29.92 inches and steady. In Maple Lake, fog was reported. The visibility was 5 miles. The temperature was 60 degrees, the dew point was 58, and the relative humidity was 90%. The wind was calm. The pressure was 29.94 inches and rising. Elsewhere across central Minnesota, at Little Falls, fog was reported, with a temperature of 54. It was clear, with a temperature of 70 at the Twin Cities, 57 at St. Cloud, 62 at Anoka, and 62 at Crystal. Under clear skies, Princeton reported 57, Litchfield reported 64, and Wilmer reported 59. Around the state, skies ranged from clear to partly cloudy. It was 67 at Rochester, 64 at Mankato, 55 at Brainerd, 61 at Duluth, and 59 at International Falls. Once again at 4 a.m., in Buffalo, it was 59 degrees under mostly cloudy skies. And in Maple Lake, it was 60 degrees with fog. The St. Cloud, Minnesota climate summary for yesterday, August 31, 2026. Yesterday's high temperature of 89 degrees occurred at 3:43 p.m. The record high is 95 degrees, which was set in 1907. Yesterday's low temperature of 59 degrees occurred at 11:59 p.m. The record low is 33 degrees, which was set in 1974. No precipitation fell yesterday. No snow fell yesterday. The normal high temperature for today is 76 degrees, and the normal low is 53. The record high for today is 92, which last occurred in 1913, and the record low is 29, which occurred in 1974. Sunrise today is at 6:38 a.m., and sunset is at 7:54 p.m.
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The current time is 4:32 a.m. Central Daylight Time. Now here is the hazardous weather outlook for portions of central and southern Minnesota and west central Wisconsin for today and tonight. Thunderstorms are expected to move across the area Tuesday night. A few severe storms will be possible, with damaging winds being the primary threat. The highest chance for strong to severe storms will be across southern Minnesota. And now the extended outlook for the period Wednesday through Monday. No hazardous weather is expected at this time. Spotter information statement. Skywarn spotter activation may be needed tonight. Now the forecast for central Minnesota, from St. Cloud to the northwest Twin Cities suburbs. Today, increasing clouds. Highs in the mid-80s. West winds up to 10 miles an hour. Tonight, mostly cloudy. A 50% chance of showers overnight. Lows in the lower 60s. Northwest winds up to 5 miles an hour in the evening, becoming light. Wednesday, mostly sunny. Highs in the lower 80s. Northeast winds up to 5 miles an hour. Wednesday night, partly cloudy. Chance of showers overnight. Lows in the lower 60s. East winds up to 5 miles an hour. Chance of showers 50%. Thursday, mostly sunny. Highs in the mid-80s. Thursday night, partly cloudy. A 50% chance of thunderstorms overnight. Lows in the upper 60s. Friday, mostly sunny. Highs in the upper 80s. Friday night, mostly clear. Lows in the upper 60s. Saturday, mostly sunny. Chance of thunderstorms in the morning. Highs in the upper 80s. Chance of thunderstorms 40%. Saturday night, partly cloudy. Chance of showers. Lows in the mid-60s. Chance of showers 40%. Sunday, mostly sunny. Highs in the lower 80s. Sunday night, partly cloudy in the evening, then mostly cloudy with chance of thunderstorms overnight. Lows in the lower 60s. Chance of thunderstorms 30%. Labor Day, partly sunny. Chance of showers in the morning. Highs in the upper 70s. Chance of showers 30%. Again, the forecast for central Minnesota, from St. Cloud to the northwest Twin Cities suburbs for today, increasing clouds. Highs in the mid-80s. West winds up to 10 miles an hour. At 4 a.m., in Buffalo, it was mostly cloudy. The temperature was 59 degrees, the dew point was 59, and the relative humidity was 100%. The wind was south at 5 miles an hour. The pressure was 29.92 inches and steady. In Maple Lake, fog was reported. The visibility was 5 miles. The temperature was 60 degrees, the dew point was 58, and the relative humidity was 90%. The wind was calm. The pressure was 29.94 inches and rising. Elsewhere across central Minnesota, at Little Falls, fog was reported, with a temperature of 54. It was clear, with a temperature of 70 at the Twin Cities, 57 at St. Cloud, 62 at Anoka, and 62 at Crystal. Under clear skies, Princeton reported 57, Litchfield reported 64, and Wilma reported 59. Around the state, skies ranged from clear to partly cloudy. It was 67 at Rochester, 64 at Mankato, 55 at Brainerd, 61 at Duluth, and 59 at International Falls. Once again at 4 a.m., in Buffalo, it was 59 degrees under mostly cloudy skies. And in Maple Lake, it was 60 degrees with fog.
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The current time is 4:37 a.m. Central Daylight Time. Now here is the hazardous weather outlook for portions of central and southern Minnesota and west central Wisconsin. For today and tonight, thunderstorms are expected to move across the area Tuesday night. A few severe storms will be possible, with damaging winds being the primary threat. The highest chance for strong to severe storms will be across southern Minnesota. And now the extended outlook for the period Wednesday through Monday. No hazardous weather is expected at this time. Spotter information statement. Skywarn spotter activation may be needed tonight. Now the forecast for central Minnesota, from St. Cloud to the northwest Twin Cities suburbs. Today, increasing clouds. Highs in the mid-80s. West winds up to 10 miles an hour. Tonight, mostly cloudy. 50% chance of showers overnight. Lows in the lower 60s. Northwest winds up to 5 miles an hour in the evening, becoming light. Wednesday, mostly sunny. Highs in the lower 80s. Northeast winds up to 5 miles an hour. Wednesday night, partly cloudy. Chance of showers overnight. Lows in the lower 60s. East winds up to 5 miles an hour. Chance of showers 50%. Thursday, mostly sunny. Highs in the mid-80s. Thursday night, partly cloudy. A 50% chance of thunderstorms overnight. Lows in the upper 60s. Friday, mostly sunny. Highs in the upper 80s. Friday night, mostly clear. Lows in the upper 60s. Saturday, mostly sunny. Chance of thunderstorms in the morning. Highs in the upper 80s. Chance of thunderstorms 40%. Saturday night, partly cloudy. Chance of showers. Lows in the mid-60s. Chance of showers 40%. Sunday, mostly sunny. Highs in the lower 80s. Sunday night, partly cloudy in the evening, then mostly cloudy with chance of thunderstorms overnight. Lows in the lower 60s. Chance of thunderstorms 30%. Labor Day, partly sunny. Chance of showers in the morning. Highs in the upper 70s. Chance of showers 30%. Again, the forecast for central Minnesota, from St. Cloud to the northwest Twin Cities suburbs for today, increasing clouds. Highs in the mid-80s. West winds up to 10 miles an hour. The St. Cloud, Minnesota climate summary for yesterday, August 31, 2026. Yesterday's high temperature of 89 degrees occurred at 3:43 p.m. The record high is 95 degrees, which was set in 1907. Yesterday's low temperature of 59 degrees occurred at 11:59 p.m. The record low is 33 degrees, which was set in 1974. No precipitation fell yesterday. No snow fell yesterday. The normal high temperature for today is 76 degrees, and the normal low is 53. The record high for today is 92, which last occurred in 1913, and the record low is 29, which occurred in 1974. Sunrise today is at 6:38 a.m. and sunset is at 7:54 p.m. At 4 a.m., in Buffalo, it was mostly cloudy. The temperature was 59 degrees, the dew point was 59, and the relative humidity was 100%. The wind was south at 5 miles an hour. The pressure was 29.92 inches and steady. In Maple Lake, fog was reported, the visibility was 5 miles. The temperature was 60 degrees, the dew point was 58, and the relative humidity was 90%. The wind was calm. The pressure was 29.94 inches and rising. Elsewhere across central Minnesota, at Little Falls,
fog was reported, with a temperature of 54. It was clear, with a temperature of 70 at the Twin Cities, 57 at St. Cloud, 62 at Anoka, and 62 at Crystal. Under clear skies, Princeton reported 57, Litchfield reported 64, and Wilmer reported 59. Around the state, skies ranged from clear to partly cloudy. It was 67 at Rochester, 64 at Mankato, 55 at Brainerd, 61 at Duluth, and 59 at International Falls. Once again at 4 a.m., in Buffalo, it was 59 degrees under mostly cloudy skies. And in Maple Lake, it was 60 degrees with fog. 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The current time is 4:43 a.m. Central Daylight Time. Now here is the hazardous weather outlook for portions of central and southern Minnesota and west central Wisconsin for today and tonight. Thunderstorms are expected to move across the area Tuesday night. A few severe storms will be possible, with damaging winds being the primary threat. The highest chance for strong to severe storms will be across southern Minnesota. And now the extended outlook for the period Wednesday through Monday. No hazardous weather is expected at this time. Spotter information statement. Sky warns spotter activation may be needed tonight. Now the forecast for central Minnesota, from St. Cloud to the northwest Twin Cities suburbs. Today, increasing clouds. Highs in the mid-80s. West winds up to 10 miles an hour. Tonight, mostly cloudy. A 50% chance of showers overnight. Lows in the lower 60s. Northwest winds up to 5 miles an hour in the evening, becoming light. Wednesday, mostly sunny. Highs in the lower 80s. Northeast winds up to 5 miles an hour. Wednesday night, partly cloudy. Chance of showers overnight. Lows in the lower 60s. East winds up to 5 miles an hour. Chance of showers 50%. Thursday, mostly sunny. Highs in the mid-80s. Thursday night, partly cloudy. A 50% chance of thunderstorms overnight. Lows in the upper 60s. Friday, mostly sunny. Highs in the upper 80s. Friday night, mostly clear. Lows in the upper 60s. Saturday, mostly sunny. Chance of thunderstorms in the morning. Highs in the upper 80s. Chance of thunderstorms 40%. Saturday night, partly cloudy. Chance of showers. Lows in the mid-60s. Chance of showers 40%. Sunday, mostly sunny. Highs in the lower 80s. Sunday night, partly cloudy in the evening, then mostly cloudy with chance of thunderstorms overnight. Lows in the lower 60s. Chance of thunderstorms 30%. Labor Day, partly sunny. Chance of showers in the morning. Highs in the upper 70s. Chance of showers 30%. Again, the forecast for central Minnesota, from St. Cloud to the northwest Twin Cities suburbs for today, increasing clouds. Highs in the mid-80s. West winds up to 10 miles an hour. At 4 a.m., in Buffalo, it was mostly cloudy. The temperature was 59 degrees, the dew point was 59, and the relative humidity was 100%. The wind was south at 5 miles an hour. The pressure was 29.92 inches and steady. In Maple Lake, fog was reported. The visibility was 5 miles. The temperature was 60 degrees, the dew point was 58, and the relative humidity was 90%. The wind was calm. The pressure was 29.94 inches and rising. Elsewhere across central Minnesota, at Little Falls, fog was reported, with a temperature of 54. It was clear,
with a temperature of 70 at the Twin Cities.

is 57 at St. Cloud, 62 at Anoka, and 62 at Crystal. Under clear skies, Princeton reported 57, Litchfield reported 64, and Wilmer reported 59. Around the state, skies ranged from clear to partly cloudy. It was 67 at Rochester, 64 at Mankato, 55 at Brainerd, 61 at Duluth, and 59 at International Falls. Once again at 4 a.m., in Buffalo, it was 59 degrees under mostly cloudy skies. And in Maple Lake, it was 60 degrees with fog. 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The current time is 4:48 a.m. Central Daylight Time. Now here is the hazardous weather outlook for portions of central and southern Minnesota and west central Wisconsin. For today and tonight, thunderstorms are expected to move across the area Tuesday night. A few severe storms will be possible, with damaging winds being the primary threat. The highest chance for strong to severe storms will be across southern Minnesota. And now the extended outlook for the period Wednesday through Monday. No hazardous weather is expected at this time. Spotter information statement. Skywarn spotter activation may be needed tonight. Now the forecast for central Minnesota, from St. Cloud to the northwest Twin Cities suburbs. Today, increasing clouds. Highs in the mid-80s. West winds up to 10 miles an hour. Tonight, mostly cloudy. 50% chance of showers overnight. Lows in the lower 60s. Northwest winds up to 5 miles an hour in the evening becoming light. Wednesday, mostly sunny. Highs in the lower 80s. Northeast winds up to 5 miles an hour. Wednesday night, partly cloudy. Chance of showers overnight. Lows in the lower 60s. East winds up to 5 miles an hour. Chance of showers 50%. Thursday, mostly sunny. Highs in the mid-80s. Thursday night, partly cloudy. 50% chance of thunderstorms overnight. Lows in the upper 60s. Friday, mostly sunny. Highs in the upper 80s. Friday night, mostly clear. Lows in the upper 60s. Saturday, mostly sunny. Chance of thunderstorms in the morning. Highs in the upper 80s. Chance of thunderstorms 40%. Saturday night, partly cloudy. Chance of showers. Lows in the mid-60s. Chance of showers 40%. Sunday, mostly sunny. Highs in the lower 80s. Sunday night, partly cloudy in the evening. Then mostly cloudy with chance of thunderstorms overnight. Lows in the lower 60s. Chance of thunderstorms 30%. Labor Day, partly sunny. Chance of showers in the morning. Highs in the upper 70s. Chance of showers 30%. Again, the forecast for central Minnesota, from St. Cloud to the northwest Twin Cities suburbs for today, increasing clouds. Highs in the mid-80s. West winds up to 10 miles an hour. The St. Cloud, Minnesota climate summary for yesterday, August 31, 2026. Yesterday's high temperature of 89 degrees occurred at 3:43 p.m. The record high is 95 degrees, which was set in 1907. Yesterday's low temperature of 59 degrees occurred at 11:59 p.m. The record low is 33 degrees, which was set in 1974. No precipitation fell yesterday. No snow fell yesterday. The normal high temperature for today is 76 degrees, and the normal low is 53. The record high for today is 92, which last occurred in 1913, and the record low is 29, which occurred in 1974. Sunrise today is at 6:38 a.m.
and sunset is at 7:54 p.m. At 4 a.m., in Buffalo, it was mostly cloudy. The temperature was 59 degrees, the dew point was 59, and the relative humidity was 100%. The wind was south at 5 miles an hour. The pressure was 29.92 inches and steady. In Maple Lake, fog was reported. The visibility was 5 miles. The temperature was 60 degrees, the dew point was 58, and the relative humidity was 90%. The wind was calm. The pressure was 29.94 inches and rising. Elsewhere across central Minnesota, at Little Falls, fog was reported, with a temperature of 54. It was clear, with a temperature of 70 at the Twin Cities, 57 at St. Cloud, 62 at Anoka, and 62 at Crystal. Under clear skies, Princeton reported 57, Litchfield reported 64, and Wilmer reported 59. Around the state, skies ranged from clear to partly cloudy. It was 67 at Rochester, 64 at Mankato, 55 at Brainerd, 61 at Duluth, and 59 at International Falls. Once again at 4 a.m., in Buffalo, it was 59 degrees under mostly cloudy skies. And in Maple Lake, it was 60 degrees with fog. 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The current time is 4:54 a.m. Central Daylight Time. Now here is the hazardous weather outlook for portions of central and southern Minnesota and west central Wisconsin for today and tonight. Thunderstorms are expected to move across the area Tuesday night. A few severe storms will be possible, with damaging winds being the primary threat. The highest chance for strong to severe storms will be across southern Minnesota. And now the extended outlook for the period Wednesday through Monday. No hazardous weather is expected at this time. Spotter information statement. Sky warns spotter activation may be needed tonight. Now the forecast for central Minnesota, from St. Cloud to the northwest Twin Cities suburbs. Today, increasing clouds. Highs in the mid-80s. West winds up to 10 miles an hour. Tonight, mostly cloudy. 50% chance of showers overnight. Lows in the lower 60s. Northwest winds up to 5 miles an hour in the evening, becoming light. Wednesday, mostly sunny. Highs in the lower 80s. Northeast winds up to 5 miles an hour. Wednesday night, partly cloudy. Chance of showers overnight. Lows in the lower 60s. East winds up to 5 miles an hour. Chance of showers 50%. Thursday, mostly sunny. Highs in the mid-80s. Thursday night, partly cloudy. 50% chance of thunderstorms overnight. Lows in the upper 60s. Friday, mostly sunny. Highs in the upper 80s. Friday night, mostly clear. Lows in the upper 60s. Saturday, mostly sunny. Chance of thunderstorms in the morning. Highs in the upper 80s. Chance of thunderstorms 40%. Saturday night, partly cloudy. Chance of showers. Lows in the mid-60s. Chance of showers 40%. Sunday, mostly sunny. Highs in the lower 80s. Sunday night, partly cloudy in the evening, then mostly cloudy with chance of thunderstorms overnight. Lows in the lower 60s. Chance of thunderstorms 30%. Labor Day, partly sunny. Chance of showers in the morning. Highs in the upper 70s. Chance of showers 30%. Again, the forecast for central Minnesota, from St. Cloud to the northwest Twin Cities suburbs for today, increasing clouds. Highs in the mid-80s. West winds up to 10 miles an hour. At 4 a.m.,
In Buffalo, it was mostly cloudy. The temperature was 59 degrees, the dew point was 59, and the relative humidity was 100%. The wind was out at 5 miles an hour. The pressure was 29.92 inches and steady. In Maple Lake, fog was reported, the visibility was 5 miles. The temperature was 60 degrees, the dew point was 58, and the relative humidity was 90%. The wind was calm. The pressure was 29.94 inches and rising. Elsewhere across central Minnesota, at Little Falls, fog was reported with a temperature of 54. It was clear with a temperature of 70 at the Twin Cities, 57 at St. Cloud, 62 at Anoka, and 62 at Crystal. Under clear skies, Princeton reported 57, Litchfield reported 64, and Wilma reported 59. Around the state, skies ranged from clear to partly cloudy. It was 67 at Rochester, 64 at Mankato, 55 at Brainerd, 61 at Duluth, and 59 at International Falls. Once again at 4 a.m., in Buffalo, it was 59 degrees under mostly cloudy skies. And in Maple Lake, it was 60 degrees with fog. 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The current time is 4:59 a.m. Central Daylight Time. Now here is the hazardous weather outlook for portions of central and southern Minnesota and west central Wisconsin for today and tonight. Thunderstorms are expected to move across the area Tuesday night. A few severe storms will be possible, with damaging winds being the primary threat. The highest chance for strong to severe storms will be across southern Minnesota. And now the extended outlook for the period Wednesday through Monday. No hazardous weather is expected at this time. Spotter information statement. Sky warns spotter activation may be needed tonight. Now the forecast for central Minnesota, from St. Cloud to the northwest Twin Cities suburbs. Today, increasing clouds. Highs in the mid-80s. West winds up to 10 miles an hour. Tonight, mostly cloudy. 50% chance of showers overnight. Lows in the lower 60s. Northwest winds up to 5 miles an hour in the evening, becoming light. Wednesday, mostly sunny. Highs in the lower 80s. Northeast winds up to 5 miles an hour. Wednesday night, partly cloudy. Chance of showers overnight. Lows in the lower 60s. East winds up to 5 miles an hour. Chance of showers 50%. Thursday, mostly sunny. Highs in the mid-80s. Thursday night, partly cloudy. A 50% chance of thunderstorms overnight. Lows in the upper 60s. Friday, mostly sunny. Highs in the upper 80s. Friday night, mostly clear. Lows in the upper 60s. Saturday, mostly sunny. Chance of thunderstorms in the mornings. Highs in the upper 80s. Chance of thunderstorms 40%. Saturday night, partly cloudy. Chance of showers. Lows in the mid-60s. Chance of showers 40%. Sunday, mostly sunny. Highs in the lower 80s. Sunday night, partly cloudy in the evening, then mostly cloudy with chance of thunderstorms overnight. Lows in the lower 60s. Chance of thunderstorms 30%. Labor Day, partly sunny. Chance of showers in the morning. Highs in the upper 70s. Chance of showers 30%. Again, the forecast for central Minnesota, from St. Cloud to the northwest Twin Cities suburbs for today, increasing clouds. Highs in the mid-80s. West winds up to 10 miles an hour. The St. Cloud, Minnesota climate summary for yesterday, August 31st, 2026.
Yesterday's high temperature of 89 degrees occurred at 3:43 p.m. The record high is 95 degrees, which was set in 1907. Yesterday's low temperature of 59 degrees occurred at 11:59 p.m. The record low is 33 degrees, which was set in 1974. No precipitation fell yesterday. No snow fell yesterday. The normal high temperature for today is 76 degrees, and the normal low is 53. The record high for today is 92, which last occurred in 1913, and the record low is 29, which occurred in 1974. Sunrise today is at 6:38 a.m., and sunset is at 7:54 p.m. This is weather radio station WNG676 Clearwater, broadcasting on a frequency of 162.50 MHz. 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The current time is 5:03 a.m. Central Daylight Time. Now here is the hazardous weather outlook for portions of central and southern Minnesota and west central Wisconsin for today and tonight. Thunderstorms are expected to move across the area Tuesday night. A few severe storms will be possible, with damaging winds being the primary threat. The highest chance for strong to severe storms will be across southern Minnesota. And now the extended outlook for the period Wednesday through Monday. No hazardous weather is expected at this time. Spotter information statement. Sky warns spotter activation may be needed tonight. Now the forecast for central Minnesota, from St. Cloud to the northwest Twin Cities suburbs. Today, increasing clouds. Highs in the mid-80s. West winds up to 10 miles an hour. Tonight, mostly cloudy. 50% chance of showers overnight. Lows in the lower 60s. Northwest winds up to 5 miles an hour in the evening, becoming light. Wednesday, mostly sunny. Highs in the lower 80s. Northeast winds up to 5 miles an hour. Wednesday night, partly cloudy. Chance of showers overnight. Lows in the lower 60s. East winds up to 5 miles an hour. Chance of showers 50%. Thursday, mostly sunny. Highs in the mid-80s. Thursday night, partly cloudy. 50% chance of thunderstorms overnight. Lows in the upper 60s. Friday, mostly sunny. Highs in the upper 80s. Friday night, mostly clear. Lows in the upper 60s. Saturday, mostly sunny. Chance of thunderstorms in the morning. Highs in the upper 80s. Chance of thunderstorms 40%. Saturday night, partly cloudy. Chance of showers. Lows in the mid-60s. Chance of showers 40%. Sunday, mostly sunny. Highs in the lower 80s. Sunday night, partly cloudy in the evening, then mostly cloudy with chance of thunderstorms overnight. Lows in the lower 60s. Chance of thunderstorms 30%. Labor Day, partly sunny. Chance of showers in the morning. Highs in the upper 70s. Chance of showers 30%. Again, the forecast for central Minnesota, from St. Cloud to the northwest Twin Cities suburbs for today, increasing clouds. Highs in the mid-80s. West winds up to 10 miles an hour. 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The current time is 5:06 a.m. Central Daylight Time. Now here is the hazardous weather outlook for portions of central and southern Minnesota and west central Wisconsin for today and tonight. Thunderstorms are expected to move across the area Tuesday night. A few severe storms will be possible, with damaging winds being the primary threat.
Highest chance for strong to severe storms will be across southern Minnesota. And now the extended outlook for the period Wednesday through Monday. No hazardous weather is expected at this time. Spotter information statement. Skywarn spotter activation may be needed tonight. Now the forecast for central Minnesota, from St. Cloud to the northwest Twin Cities suburbs. Today, increasing clouds. Highs in the mid-80s. West winds up to 10 miles an hour. Tonight, mostly cloudy. 50% chance of showers overnight. Lows in the lower 60s. Northwest winds up to 5 miles an hour in the evening becoming light. Wednesday, mostly sunny. Highs in the lower 80s. Northeast winds up to 5 miles an hour. Wednesday night, partly cloudy. Chance of showers overnight. Lows in the lower 60s. East winds up to 5 miles an hour. Chance of showers 50%. Thursday, mostly sunny. Highs in the mid-80s. Thursday night, partly cloudy. 50% chance of thunderstorms overnight. Lows in the upper 60s. Friday, mostly sunny. Highs in the upper 80s. Friday night, mostly clear. Lows in the upper 60s. Saturday, mostly sunny. Chance of thunderstorms in the morning. Highs in the upper 80s. Chance of thunderstorms 40%. Saturday night, partly cloudy. Chance of showers. Lows in the mid-60s. Chance of showers 40%. Sunday, mostly sunny. Highs in the lower 80s. Sunday night, partly cloudy in the evening, then mostly cloudy with chance of thunderstorms overnight. Lows in the lower 60s. Chance of thunderstorms 30%. Labor Day, partly sunny. Chance of showers in the morning. Highs in the upper 70s. Chance of showers 30%. Again, the forecast for central Minnesota, from St. Cloud to the northwest Twin Cities suburbs for today, increasing clouds. Highs in the mid-80s. West winds up to 10 miles an hour. The St. Cloud, Minnesota climate summary for yesterday, August 31, 2026. Yesterday's high temperature of 89 degrees occurred at 3:43 p.m. The record high is 95 degrees, which was set in 1907. Yesterday's low temperature of 59 degrees occurred at 11:59 p.m. The record low is 33 degrees, which was set in 1974. No precipitation fell yesterday. No snow fell yesterday. The normal high temperature for today is 76 degrees, and the normal low is 53. The record high for today is 92, which last occurred in 1913, and the record low is 29, which occurred in 1974. Sunrise today is at 6:38 a.m., and sunset is at 7:54 p.m. This is Weather Radio Station WNG676 Clearwater, broadcasting on a frequency of 162.50 MHz. 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The current time is 5:11 a.m. Central Daylight Time. Now here is the hazardous weather outlook for portions of central and southern Minnesota and west central Wisconsin for today and tonight. Thunderstorms are expected to move across the area Tuesday night. A few severe storms will be possible, with damaging winds being the primary threat. The highest chance for strong to severe storms will be across southern Minnesota. And now the extended outlook for the period Wednesday through Monday. No hazardous weather is expected at this time. Spotter information statement. Skywarn spotter activation may be needed tonight. Now the forecast for central Minnesota, from St. Cloud to the northwest Twin Cities suburbs. Today, increasing clouds. Highs in the mid-80s. West winds up to 10 miles an hour. Tonight, mostly cloudy.
a 50% chance of showers overnight. Lows in the lower 60s. Northwest winds up to 5 miles an hour in the evening, becoming light. Wednesday, mostly sunny. Highs in the lower 80s. Northeast winds up to 5 miles an hour. Wednesday night, partly cloudy. Chance of showers overnight. Lows in the lower 60s. East winds up to 5 miles an hour. Chance of showers 50%. Thursday, mostly sunny. Highs in the mid-80s. Thursday night, partly cloudy. A 50% chance of thunderstorms overnight. Lows in the upper 60s. Friday, mostly sunny. Highs in the upper 80s. Friday night, mostly clear. Lows in the upper 60s. Saturday, mostly sunny. Chance of thunderstorms in the morning. Highs in the upper 80s. Chance of thunderstorms 40%. Saturday night, partly cloudy. Chance of showers. Lows in the mid-60s. Chance of showers 40%. Sunday, mostly sunny. Highs in the lower 80s. Sunday night, partly cloudy in the evening, then mostly cloudy with chance of thunderstorms overnight. Lows in the lower 60s. Chance of thunderstorms 30%. Labor Day, partly sunny. Chance of showers in the morning. Highs in the upper 70s. Chance of showers 30%. Again, the forecast for central Minnesota, from St. Cloud to the northwest Twin Cities suburbs for today, increasing clouds. Highs in the mid-80s. West winds up to 10 miles an hour. At 5 a.m. in Buffalo, fog was reported. The visibility was 1/4 of a mile. The temperature was 57 degrees. The dew point was 57, and the relative humidity was 100%. The wind was calm. Pressure was 29.94 inches and rising. In Maple Lake, it was clear. The temperature was 59 degrees. The dew point was 56, and the relative humidity was 89%. The wind was calm. The pressure was 29.95 inches and rising. Elsewhere across central Minnesota, fog was reported, with a temperature of 55 at St. Cloud, 61 at Anoka, and 54 at Little Falls. It was clear, with a temperature of 69 at the Twin Cities, 63 at Crystal, 57 at Princeton, 64 at Litchfield, and 59 at Wilmer. Around the state, skies ranged from clear to partly cloudy. It was 64 at Rochester, 63 at Mankato, 56 at Brainerd, 62 at Duluth, and 59 at International Falls. Once again at 5 a.m., in Buffalo, it was 57 degrees with fog. And in Maple Lake, it was 59 degrees under clear skies. 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The current time is 5:16 a.m. Central Daylight Time. Now here is the hazardous weather outlook for portions of central and southern Minnesota and west central Wisconsin for today and tonight. Thunderstorms are expected to move across the area Tuesday night. A few severe storms will be possible, with damaging winds being the primary threat. The highest chance for strong to severe storms will be across southern Minnesota. And now the extended outlook for the period Wednesday through Monday. No hazardous weather is expected at this time. Spotter information statement. Sky warns spotter activation may be needed tonight. Now the forecast for central Minnesota, from St. Cloud to the northwest Twin Cities suburbs. Today, increasing clouds. Highs in the mid-80s. West winds up to 10 miles an hour. Tonight, mostly cloudy. A 50% chance of showers overnight. Lows in the lower 60s. Northwest winds up to 5 miles an hour in the evening, becoming light. Wednesday,
mostly sunny. Highs in the lower 80s.

showers. Lows in the mid-60s. Chance of showers 40%. Sunday, mostly sunny. Highs in the lower 80s. Sunday night, partly cloudy in the evening, then mostly cloudy with chance of thunderstorms overnight. Lows in the lower 60s. Chance of thunderstorms 30%. Labor Day, partly sunny. Chance of showers in the morning. Highs in the upper 70s. Chance of showers 30%. Again, the forecast for central Minnesota, from St. Cloud to the northwest Twin Cities suburbs for today, increasing clouds. Highs in the mid-80s. West winds up to 10 miles an hour. At 5 a.m., in Buffalo, fog was reported, the visibility was 1/4 of a mile. The temperature was 57 degrees, the dew point was 57, and the relative humidity was 100%. The wind was calm. The pressure was 29.94 inches and rising. In Maple Lake, it was clear the temperature was 59 degrees, the dew point was 56, and the relative humidity was 89%. The wind was calm. The pressure was 29.95 inches and rising. Elsewhere across central Minnesota, fog was reported, with a temperature of 55 at St. Cloud, 61 at Anoka, and 54 at Little Falls. It was clear, with a temperature of 69 at the Twin Cities, 63 at Crystal, 57 at Princeton, 64 at Litchfield, and 59 at Wilmer. Around the state, skies ranged from clear to partly cloudy. It was 64 at Rochester, 63 at Mankato, 56 at Brainerd, 62 at Duluth, and 59 at International Falls. Once again at 5 a.m., in Buffalo, it was 57 degrees with fog. And in Maple Lake, it was 59 degrees under clear skies. The St. Cloud, Minnesota climate summary for yesterday, August 31, 2026. Yesterday's high temperature of 89 degrees occurred at 3:43 p.m. The record high is 95 degrees, which was set in 1907. Yesterday's low temperature of 59 degrees occurred at 11:59 p.m. The record low is 33 degrees, which was set in 1974. No precipitation fell yesterday. No snow fell yesterday. The normal high temperature for today is 76 degrees, and the normal low is 53. The record high for today is 92, which last occurred in 1913, and the record low is 29, which occurred in 1974. Sunrise today is at 6:38 a.m. and sunset is at 7:54 p.m. This is weather radio station WNG676 Clearwater, broadcasting on a frequency of 162.50 MHz. 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The current time is 5:21 a.m. Central Daylight Time. Now here is the hazardous weather outlook for portions of central and southern Minnesota and west central Wisconsin for today and tonight. Thunderstorms are expected to move across the area Tuesday night. A few severe storms will be possible, with damaging winds being the primary threat. The highest chance for strong to severe storms will be across southern Minnesota. And now the extended outlook for the period Wednesday through Monday. No hazardous weather is expected at this time. Spotter information statement, Skywarn spotter activation may be needed tonight. 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The current time is 5:22 a.m. Central Daylight Time. Areas of dense fog this morning. Through 8 a.m., areas of dense fog will reduce visibilities to 1/4 mile or less for portions of central and southern Minnesota and western Wisconsin. If traveling this morning, be prepared for fog that could suddenly reduce visibilities to 1/4 mile or less.

Expect the fog to dissipate by 8 o'clock a.m. Slow down and allow extra time to reach your destination. Monitor the weather situation closely and be alert for threatening weather conditions. Now here is the hazardous weather outlook for portions of central and southern Minnesota and west central Wisconsin for today and tonight. Thunderstorms are expected to move across the area Tuesday night. A few severe storms will be possible, with damaging winds being the primary threat. The highest chance for strong to severe storms will be across southern Minnesota. And now the extended outlook for the period Wednesday through Monday. No hazardous weather is expected at this time. Spotter information statement. Skywarn spotter activation may be needed tonight. Now the forecast for central Minnesota, from St. Cloud to the northwest Twin Cities suburbs. Today, increasing clouds. Highs in the mid-80s. West winds up to 10 miles an hour. Tonight, mostly cloudy. 50% chance of showers overnight. Lows in the lower 60s. Northwest winds up to 5 miles an hour in the evening becoming light. Wednesday, mostly sunny. Highs in the lower 80s. Northeast winds up to 5 miles an hour. Wednesday night, partly cloudy. Chance of showers overnight. Lows in the lower 60s. East winds up to 5 miles an hour. Chance of showers 50%. Thursday, mostly sunny. Highs in the mid-80s. Thursday night, partly cloudy. 50% chance of thunderstorms overnight. Lows in the upper 60s. Friday, mostly sunny. Highs in the upper 80s. Friday night, mostly clear. Lows in the upper 60s. Saturday, mostly sunny. Chance of thunderstorms in the morning. Highs in the upper 80s. Chance of thunderstorms 40%. Saturday night, partly cloudy. Chance of showers. Lows in the mid-60s. Chance of showers 40%. Sunday, mostly sunny. Highs in the lower 80s. Sunday night, partly cloudy in the evening, then mostly cloudy with chance of thunderstorms overnight. Lows in the lower 60s. Chance of thunderstorms 30%. Labor Day, partly sunny. Chance of showers in the morning. Highs in the upper 70s. Chance of showers 30%. Again, the forecast for central Minnesota, from St. Cloud to the northwest Twin Cities suburbs for today, increasing clouds. Highs in the mid-80s. West winds up to 10 miles an hour. At 5 a.m., in Buffalo, fog was reported, the visibility was 1/4 of a mile. The temperature was 57 degrees, the dew point was 57, and the relative humidity was 100%. The wind was calm. The pressure was 29.94 inches and rising. In Maple Lake, it was clear the temperature was 59 degrees, the dew point was 56, and the relative humidity was 89%. The wind was calm. The pressure was 29.95 inches and rising. Elsewhere across central Minnesota, fog was reported, with a temperature of 55 at St. Cloud, 61 at Anoka, and 54 at Little Falls. It was clear, with a temperature of 69 at the Twin Cities, 63 at Crystal, 57 at Princeton, 64 at Litchfield, and 59 at Wilmer. Around the state, skies ranged from clear to partly cloudy. It was 64 at Rochester, 63 at Mankato, 56 at Brainerd, 62 at Duluth, and 59 at International Falls. Once again at 5 a.m., in Buffalo, it was 57 degrees with fog. And in Maple Lake, it was 59 degrees under clear skies. 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The current time is 5:28 a.m. Central Daylight Time.
areas of dense fog this morning. Through 8 a.m., areas of dense fog will reduce visibilities to a quarter mile or less for portions of central and southern Minnesota and western Wisconsin. If traveling this morning, be prepared for fog that could suddenly reduce visibilities to 1/4 mile or less. Expect the fog to dissipate by 8 o'clock a.m. Slow down and allow extra time to reach your destination. Monitor the weather situation closely and be alert for threatening weather conditions. Now here is the hazardous weather outlook for portions of central and southern Minnesota and west central Wisconsin. For today and tonight, thunderstorms are expected to move across the area Tuesday night. A few severe storms will be possible, with damaging winds being the primary threat. The highest chance for strong to severe storms will be across southern Minnesota. And now the extended outlook for the period Wednesday through Monday. No hazardous weather is expected at this time. Spotter information statement. Skywarn spotter activation may be needed tonight. Now the forecast for central Minnesota, from St. Cloud to the northwest Twin Cities suburbs. Today, increasing clouds. Highs in the mid-80s. West winds up to 10 miles an hour. Tonight, mostly cloudy. A 50% chance of showers overnight. Lows in the lower 60s. Northwest winds up to 5 miles an hour in the evening, becoming light. Wednesday, mostly sunny. Highs in the lower 80s. Northeast winds up to 5 miles an hour. Wednesday night, partly cloudy. Chance of showers overnight. Lows in the lower 60s. East winds up to 5 miles an hour. Chance of showers 50%. Thursday, mostly sunny. Highs in the mid-80s. Thursday night, partly cloudy. 50% chance of thunderstorms overnight. Lows in the upper 60s. Friday, mostly sunny. Highs in the upper 80s. Friday night, mostly clear. Lows in the upper 60s. Saturday, mostly sunny. Chance of thunderstorms in the morning. Highs in the upper 80s. Chance of thunderstorms 40%. Saturday night, partly cloudy. Chance of showers. Lows in the mid-60s. Chance of showers 40%. Sunday, mostly sunny. Highs in the lower 80s. Sunday night, partly cloudy in the evening, then mostly cloudy with chance of thunderstorms overnight. Lows in the lower 60s. Chance of thunderstorms 30%. Labor Day, partly sunny. Chance of showers in the morning. Highs in the upper 70s. Chance of showers 30%. Again, the forecast for central Minnesota, from St. Cloud to the northwest Twin Cities suburbs for today, increasing clouds. Highs in the mid-80s. West winds up to 10 miles an hour. The St. Cloud, Minnesota climate summary for yesterday, August 31, 2026. Yesterday's high temperature of 89 degrees occurred at 3:43 p.m. The record high is 95 degrees, which was set in 1907. Yesterday's low temperature of 59 degrees occurred at 11:59 p.m. The record low is 33 degrees, which was set in 1974. No precipitation fell yesterday. No snow fell yesterday. The normal high temperature for today is 76 degrees, and the normal low is 53. The record high for today is 92, which last occurred in 1913, and the record low is 29, which occurred in 1974. Sunrise today is at 6:38 a.m., and sunset is at 7:54 p.m. At 5 a.m., in Buffalo, fog was reported. The visibility was 1/4 mile. The temperature was 57 degrees. The dew point was 57, and the relative humidity was 100%. The wind was calm. The pressure was 29.94 inches and rising. In Maple Lake, it was clear. The temperature was 59 degrees, the dew point was 56, and the relative humidity was 89%.
The wind 6, and the relative humidity was 89%. The wind was calm. The pressure was 29.95 inches and rising. Elsewhere across central Minnesota, fog was reported, with a temperature of 55 at St. Cloud, 61 at Anoka, and 54 at Little Falls. It was clear, with a temperature of 69 at the Twin Cities, 63 at Crystal, 57 at Princeton, 64 at Litchfield, and 59 at Willmar. Around the state, skies ranged from clear to partly cloudy. It was 64 at Rochester, 63 at Mankato, 56 at Brainerd, 62 at Duluth, and 59 at International Falls. Once again at 5 a.m., in Buffalo, it was 57 degrees with fog. And in Maple Lake, it was 59 degrees under clear skies. 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The current time is 5:34 a.m. Central Daylight Time. Areas of dense fog this morning. Through 8 a.m., areas of dense fog will reduce visibilities to a quarter mile or less for portions of central and southern Minnesota and western Wisconsin. If traveling this morning, be prepared for fog that could suddenly reduce visibilities to 1/4 mile or less. Expect the fog to dissipate by 8 o'clock a.m. Slow down and allow extra time to reach your destination. Monitor the weather situation closely and be alert for threatening weather conditions. Now here is the hazardous weather outlook for portions of central and southern Minnesota and west central Wisconsin. For today and tonight, thunderstorms are expected to move across the area Tuesday night. A few severe storms will be possible, with damaging winds being the primary threat. The highest chance for strong to severe storms will be across southern Minnesota. And now the extended outlook for the period Wednesday through Monday. No hazardous weather is expected at this time. Spotter information statement. Skywarn spotter activation may be needed tonight. Now the forecast for central Minnesota, from St. Cloud to the northwest Twin Cities suburbs. Today, increasing clouds. Highs in the mid-80s. West winds up to 10 miles an hour. Tonight, mostly cloudy. A 50% chance of showers overnight. Lows in the lower 60s. Northwest winds up to 5 miles an hour in the evening becoming light. Wednesday, mostly sunny. Highs in the lower 80s. Northeast winds up to 5 miles an hour. Wednesday night, partly cloudy. Chance of showers overnight. Lows in the lower 60s. East winds up to 5 miles an hour. Chance of showers 50%. Thursday, mostly sunny. Highs in the mid-80s. Thursday night, partly cloudy. A 50% chance of thunderstorms overnight. Lows in the upper 60s. Friday, mostly sunny. Highs in the upper 80s. Friday night, mostly clear. Lows in the upper 60s. Saturday, mostly sunny. Chance of thunderstorms in the morning. Highs in the upper 80s. Chance of thunderstorms 40%. Saturday night, partly cloudy. Chance of showers. Lows in the mid-60s. Chance of showers 40%. Sunday, mostly sunny. Highs in the lower 80s. Sunday night, partly cloudy in the evening. Then mostly cloudy with chance of thunderstorms overnight. Lows in the lower 60s. Chance of thunderstorms 30%. Labor Day, partly sunny. Chance of showers in the morning. Highs in the upper 70s. Chance of showers 30%. Again, the forecast for central Minnesota, from St. Cloud to the northwest Twin Cities suburbs for today, increasing clouds. Highs in the mid-80s. West winds up to 10 miles an hour. At 5 a.m., in Buffalo, fog was reported. The visibility

Visibility was 1/4 of a mile. The temperature was 57 degrees, the dew point was 57, and the relative humidity was 100%. The wind was calm. The pressure was 29.94 inches and rising. In Maple Lake, it was clear. The temperature was 59 degrees, the dew point was 56, and the relative humidity was 89%. The wind was calm. Pressure was 29.95 inches and rising. Elsewhere across central Minnesota, fog was reported, with a temperature of 55 at St. Cloud, 61 at Anoka, and 54 at Little Falls. It was clear, with a temperature of 69 at the Twin Cities, 63 at Crystal, 57 at Princeton, 64 at Litchfield, and 59 at Wilmer. Around the state, skies ranged from clear to partly cloudy. It was 64 at Rochester, 63 at Mankato, 56 at Brainerd, 62 at Duluth, and 59 at International Falls. Once again at 5 a.m., in Buffalo, it was 57 degrees with fog. And in Maple Lake, it was 59 degrees under clear skies. 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The current time is 5:39 a.m. Central Daylight Time. The St. Cloud, Minnesota climate summary for yesterday, August 31, 2026. Yesterday's high temperature of 89 degrees occurred at 3:43 p.m. The record high is 95 degrees, which was set in 1907. Yesterday's low temperature of 59 degrees occurred at 11:59 p.m. The record low is 33 degrees, which was set in 1974. No precipitation fell yesterday. No snow fell yesterday. The normal high temperature for today is 76 degrees, and the normal low is 53. The record high for today is 92, which last occurred in 1913, and the record low is 29, which occurred in 1974. Sunrise today is at 6:38 a.m., and sunset is at 7:54 p.m. Areas of dense fog this morning. Through 8 a.m., areas of dense fog will reduce visibilities to 1/4 mile or less for portions of central and southern Minnesota and western Wisconsin. If traveling this morning, be prepared for fog that could suddenly reduce visibilities to 1/4 mile or less. Expect the fog to dissipate by 8 o'clock a.m. Slow down and allow extra time to reach your destination. Monitor the weather situation closely and be alert for threatening weather conditions. Now here is the hazardous weather outlook for portions of central and southern Minnesota and west central Wisconsin for today and tonight. Thunderstorms are expected to move across the area Tuesday night. A few severe storms will be possible, with damaging winds being the primary threat. The highest chance for strong to severe storms will be across southern Minnesota. And now the extended outlook for the period Wednesday through Monday. No hazardous weather is expected at this time. Spotter information statement. Skywarn spotter activation may be needed tonight. Now the forecast for central Minnesota, from St. Cloud to the northwest Twin Cities suburbs. Today, increasing clouds. Highs in the mid-80s. West winds up to 10 miles an hour. Tonight, mostly cloudy. 50% chance of showers overnight. Lows in the lower 60s. Northwest winds up to 5 miles an hour in the evening, becoming light. Wednesday, mostly sunny. Highs in the lower 80s. Northeast winds up to 5 miles an hour. Wednesday night, partly cloudy. Chance of showers overnight. Lows in the lower 60s. East winds up to 5 miles an hour. Chance of showers 50%. Thursday, mostly sunny. Highs in the mid-80s. Thursday night, partly cloudy. 50% chance of thunderstorms overnight. Lows in the upper 60s.
Friday, mostly sunny. Highs in the upper 80s. Friday night, mostly clear. Lows in the upper 60s. Saturday, mostly sunny. Chance of thunderstorms in the morning. Highs in the upper 80s. Chance of thunderstorms 40%. Saturday night, partly cloudy. Chance of showers. Lows in the mid-60s. Chance of showers 40%. Sunday, mostly sunny. Highs in the lower 80s. Sunday night, partly cloudy in the evening, then mostly cloudy with chance of thunderstorms overnight. Lows in the lower 60s. Chance of thunderstorms 30%. Labor Day, partly sunny. Chance of showers in the morning. Highs in the upper 70s. Chance of showers 30%. Again, the forecast for central Minnesota, from St. Cloud to the northwest Twin Cities suburbs for today, increasing clouds. Highs in the mid-80s. West winds up to 10 miles an hour. At 5 a.m., in Buffalo, fog was reported, the visibility was 1/4 of a mile. The temperature was 57 degrees, the dew point was 57, and the relative humidity was 100%. The wind was calm. The pressure was 29.94 inches and rising. In Maple Lake, it was clear the temperature was 59 degrees, the dew point was 56, and the relative humidity was 89%. The wind was calm. The pressure was 29.95 inches and rising. Elsewhere across central Minnesota, fog was reported, with a temperature of 55 at St. Cloud, 61 at Anoka, and 54 at Little Falls. It was clear, with a temperature of 69 at the Twin Cities, 63 at Crystal, 57 at Princeton, 64 at Litchfield, and 59 at Wilmer. Around the state, skies ranged from clear to partly cloudy. It was 64 at Rochester, 63 at Mankato, 56 at Brainerd, 62 at Duluth, and 59 at International Falls. Once again at 5 a.m., in Buffalo, it was 57 degrees with fog. And in Maple Lake, it was 59 degrees under clear skies. 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The current time is 5:46 a.m. Central Daylight Time. Areas of dense fog this morning. Through 8 a.m., areas of dense fog will reduce visibilities to 1/4 mile or less for portions of central and southern Minnesota and western Wisconsin. If traveling this morning, be prepared for fog that could suddenly reduce visibilities to 1/4 mile or less. Expect the fog to dissipate by 8 o'clock a.m. Slow down and allow extra time to reach your destination. Monitor the weather situation closely and be alert for threatening weather conditions. Now here is the hazardous weather outlook for portions of central and southern Minnesota and west central Wisconsin for today and tonight. Thunderstorms are expected to move across the area Tuesday night. A few severe storms will be possible, with damaging winds being the primary threat. The highest chance for strong to severe storms will be across southern Minnesota. And now the extended outlook for the period Wednesday through Monday. No hazardous weather is expected at this time. Spotter information statement, Skywarn spotter activation may be needed tonight. Now the forecast for central Minnesota, from St. Cloud to the northwest Twin Cities suburbs. Today, increasing clouds. Highs in the mid-80s. West winds up to 10 miles an hour. Tonight, mostly cloudy. A 50% chance of showers overnight. Lows in the lower 60s. Northwest winds up to 5 miles an hour in the evening becoming light. Wednesday, mostly sunny. Highs in the lower 80s. Northeast winds up to 5 miles an hour. Wednesday night, partly cloudy. Chance of showers overnight.
lows in the lower 60s. Heat winds up to 5 miles an hour. Chance of showers 50%. Thursday, mostly sunny. Highs in the mid-80s. Thursday night, partly cloudy. A 50% chance of thunderstorms overnight. Lows in the upper 60s. Friday, mostly sunny. Highs in the upper 80s. Friday night, mostly clear. Lows in the upper 60s. Saturday, mostly sunny. Chance of thunderstorms in the morning. Highs in the upper 80s. Chance of thunderstorms 40%. Saturday night, partly cloudy. Chance of showers. Lows in the mid-60s. Chance of showers 40%. Sunday, mostly sunny. Highs in the lower 80s. Sunday night, partly cloudy in the evening, then mostly cloudy with chance of thunderstorms overnight. Lows in the lower 60s. Chance of thunderstorms 30%. Labor Day, partly sunny. Chance of showers in the morning. Highs in the upper 70s. Chance of showers 30%. Again, the forecast for central Minnesota, from St. Cloud to the northwest Twin Cities suburbs for today, increasing clouds. Highs in the mid-80s. West winds up to 10 miles an hour. At 5 a.m., in Buffalo, fog was reported, the visibility was 1/4 of a mile. The temperature was 57 degrees, the dew point was 57, and the relative humidity was 100%. The wind was calm. The pressure was 29.94 inches and rising. In Maple Lake, it was clear, the temperature was 59 degrees, the dew point was 56, and the relative humidity was 89%. The wind was calm. The pressure was 29.95 inches and rising. Elsewhere across central Minnesota, fog was reported, with a temperature of 55 at St. Cloud, 61 at Anoka, and 54 at Little Falls. It was clear, with a temperature of 69 at the Twin Cities, 63 at Crystal, 57 at Princeton, 64 at Litchfield, and 59 at Wilmer. Around the state, skies ranged from clear to partly cloudy. It was 64 at Rochester, 63 at Mankato, 56 at Brainerd, 62 at Duluth, and 59 at International Falls. Once again at 5 a.m., in Buffalo, it was 57 degrees with fog. And in Maple Lake, it was 59 degrees under clear skies. The St. Cloud, Minnesota climate summary for yesterday, August 31, 2026. Yesterday's high temperature of 89 degrees occurred at 3:43 p.m. The record high is 95 degrees, which was set in 1907. Yesterday's low temperature of 59 degrees occurred at 11:59 p.m. The record low is 33 degrees, which was set in 1974. No precipitation fell yesterday. No snow fell yesterday. The normal high temperature for today is 76 degrees, and the normal low is 53. The record high for today is 92, which last occurred in 1913, and the record low is 29, which occurred in 1974. Sunrise today is at 6:38 a.m. and sunset is at 7:54 p.m. This is weather radio station WNG676 Clearwater, broadcasting on a frequency of 162.50 MHz. 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The current time is 5:52 a.m. Central Daylight Time. Areas of dense fog this morning. Through 8 a.m., areas of dense fog will reduce visibilities to 1/4 mile or less for portions of central and southern Minnesota and western Wisconsin. If traveling this morning, be prepared for fog that could suddenly reduce visibilities to 1/4 mile or less. Expect the fog to dissipate by 8 o'clock a.m. Slow down and allow extra time to reach your destination. Monitor the weather situation closely and be alert for threatening weather conditions.
Now here is the hazardous weather outlook for portions of central and southern Minnesota and west central Wisconsin for today and tonight. Thunderstorms are expected to move across the area Tuesday night. A few severe storms will be possible, with damaging winds being the primary threat. The highest chance for strong to severe storms will be across southern Minnesota. And now the extended outlook for the period Wednesday through Monday. No hazardous weather is expected at this time. Spotter information statement. Skywarn spotter activation may be needed tonight. Now the forecast for central Minnesota, from St. Cloud to the northwest Twin Cities suburbs. Today, increasing clouds. Highs in the mid-80s. West winds up to 10 miles an hour. Tonight, mostly cloudy. A 50% chance of showers overnight. Lows in the lower 60s. Northwest winds up to 5 miles an hour in the evening, becoming light. Wednesday, mostly sunny. Highs in the lower 80s. Northeast winds up to 5 miles an hour. Wednesday night, partly cloudy. Chance of showers overnight. Lows in the lower 60s. East winds up to 5 miles an hour. Chance of showers 50%. Thursday, mostly sunny. Highs in the mid-80s. Thursday night, partly cloudy. A 50% chance of thunderstorms overnight. Lows in the upper 60s. Friday, mostly sunny. Highs in the upper 80s. Friday night, mostly clear. Lows in the upper 60s. Saturday, mostly sunny. Chance of thunderstorms in the morning. Highs in the upper 80s. Chance of thunderstorms 40%. Saturday night, partly cloudy. Chance of showers. Lows in the mid-60s. Chance of showers 40%. Sunday, mostly sunny. Highs in the lower 80s. Sunday night, partly sunny, then mostly cloudy with chance of thunderstorms overnight. Lows in the lower 60s. Chance of thunderstorms 30%. Labor Day, partly sunny. Chance of showers in the morning. Highs in the upper 70s. Chance of showers 30%. Again, the forecast for central Minnesota, from St. Cloud to the northwest Twin Cities suburbs for today, increasing clouds. Highs in the mid-80s. West winds up to 10 miles an hour. At 5 a.m., in Buffalo, fog was reported, the visibility was 1/4 of a mile. The temperature was 57 degrees, the dew point was 57, and the relative humidity was 100%. The wind was calm. The pressure was 29.94 inches and rising. In Maple Lake, it was clear, the temperature was 59 degrees, the dew point was 56, and the relative humidity was 89%. The wind was calm. The pressure was 29.95 inches and rising. Elsewhere across central Minnesota, fog was reported, with a temperature of 55 at St. Cloud, 61 at Anoka, and 54 at Little Falls. It was clear, with a temperature of 69 at the Twin Cities, 63 at Crystal, 57 at Princeton, 64 at Litchfield, and 59 at Wilmer. Around the state, skies ranged from clear to partly cloudy. It was 64 at Rochester, 63 at Mankato, 56 at Brainerd, 62 at Duluth, and 59 at International Falls. Once again at 5 a.m., in Buffalo, it was 57 degrees with fog. And in Maple Lake, it was 59 degrees under clear skies. 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The current time is 5:57 a.m. Central Daylight Time. Areas of dense fog this morning. Through 8 a.m., areas of dense fog will reduce visibilities to 1/4 mile or less for portions of central and southern Minnesota,
and western Wisconsin. If traveling this morning, be prepared for fog that could suddenly reduce visibilities to 1/4 mile or less. Expect the fog to dissipate by 8 o'clock a.m. Slow down and allow extra time to reach your destination. Monitor the weather situation closely and be alert for threatening weather conditions. Now here is the hazardous weather outlook for portions of central and southern Minnesota and west central Wisconsin. For today and tonight, thunderstorms are expected to move across the area Tuesday night. A few severe storms will be possible, with damaging winds being the primary threat. The highest chance for strong to severe storms will be across southern Minnesota. And now the extended outlook for the period Wednesday through Monday. No hazardous weather is expected at this time. Spotter information statement. Skywarn spotter activation may be needed tonight. Now the forecast for central Minnesota, from St. Cloud to the northwest Twin Cities suburbs. Today, increasing clouds. Highs in the mid-80s. West winds up to 10 miles an hour. Tonight, mostly cloudy. A 50% chance of showers overnight. Lows in the lower 60s. Northwest winds up to 5 miles an hour in the evening, becoming light. Wednesday, mostly sunny. Highs in the lower 80s. Northeast winds up to 5 miles an hour. Wednesday night, partly cloudy. Chance of showers overnight. Lows in the lower 60s. East winds up to 5 miles an hour. Chance of showers 50%. Thursday, mostly sunny. Highs in the mid-80s. Thursday night, partly cloudy. 50% chance of thunderstorms overnight. Lows in the upper 60s. Friday, mostly sunny. Highs in the upper 80s. Friday night, mostly clear. Lows in the upper 60s. Saturday, mostly sunny. Chance of thunderstorms in the morning. Highs in the upper 80s. Chance of thunderstorms 40%. Saturday night, partly cloudy. Chance of showers. Lows in the mid-60s. Chance of showers 40%. Sunday, mostly sunny. Highs in the lower 80s. Sunday night, partly cloudy in the evening, then mostly cloudy with chance of thunderstorms overnight. Lows in the lower 60s. Chance of thunderstorms 30%. Labor Day, partly sunny. Chance of showers in the morning. Highs in the upper 70s. Chance of showers 30%. Again, the forecast for central Minnesota, from St. Cloud to the northwest Twin Cities suburbs for today, increasing clouds. Highs in the mid-80s. West winds up to 10 miles an hour. The St. Cloud, Minnesota climate summary for yesterday, August 31, 2026. Yesterday's high temperature of 89 degrees occurred at 3:43 p.m. The record high is 95 degrees, which was set in 1907. Yesterday's low temperature of 59 degrees occurred at 11:59 p.m. The record low is 33 degrees, which was set in 1974. No precipitation fell yesterday. No snow fell yesterday. The normal high temperature for today is 76 degrees, and the normal low is 53. The record high for today is 92, which last occurred in 1913, and the record low is 29, which occurred in 1974. Sunrise today is at 6:38 a.m., and sunset is at 7:54 p.m. This is Weather Radio Station WNG676 Clearwater, broadcasting on a frequency of 162.50 MHz. 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The current time is 6:02 a.m. Central Daylight Time. Areas of dense fog this morning. Through 8 a.m., areas of dense fog will reduce visibilities to 1/4 mile or less for portions of central and southern Minnesota and western Wisconsin. If traveling this morning,
Be prepared for fog that could suddenly reduce visibilities to 1/4 mile or less. Expect the fog to dissipate by 8 o'clock a.m. Slow down and allow extra time to reach your destination. Monitor the weather situation closely and be alert for threatening weather conditions. Now here is the hazardous weather outlook for portions of central and southern Minnesota and west central Wisconsin. For today and tonight, thunderstorms are expected to move across the area Tuesday night. A few severe storms will be possible, with damaging winds being the primary threat. The highest chance for strong to severe storms will be across southern Minnesota. And now the extended outlook for the period Wednesday through Monday. No hazardous weather is expected at this time. Spotter information statement. Skywarn spotter activation may be needed tonight. Now the forecast for central Minnesota, from St. Cloud to the northwest Twin Cities suburbs. Today, increasing clouds. Highs in the mid-80s. West winds up to 10 miles an hour. Tonight, mostly cloudy. A 50% chance of showers overnight. Lows in the lower 60s. Northwest winds up to 5 miles an hour in the evening, becoming light. Wednesday, mostly sunny. Highs in the lower 80s. Northeast winds up to 5 miles an hour. Wednesday night, partly cloudy. Chance of showers overnight. Lows in the lower 60s. East winds up to 5 miles an hour. Chance of showers 50%. Thursday, mostly sunny. Highs in the mid-80s. Thursday night, partly cloudy. A 50% chance of thunderstorms overnight. Lows in the upper 60s. Friday, mostly sunny. Highs in the upper 80s. Friday night, mostly clear. Lows in the upper 60s. Saturday, mostly sunny. Chance of thunderstorms in the morning. Highs in the upper 80s. Chance of thunderstorms 40%. Saturday night, partly cloudy. Chance of showers. Lows in the mid-60s. Chance of showers 40%. Sunday, mostly sunny. Highs in the lower 80s. Sunday night, partly cloudy in the evening, then mostly cloudy with chance of thunderstorms overnight. Lows in the lower 60s. Chance of thunderstorms 30%. Labor Day, partly sunny. Chance of showers in the morning. Highs in the upper 70s. Chance of showers 30%. Again, the forecast for central Minnesota, from St. Cloud to the northwest Twin Cities suburbs for today, increasing clouds. Highs in the mid-80s. West winds up to 10 miles an hour. 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The current time is 6:06 a.m. Central Daylight Time. Areas of dense fog this morning. Through 8 a.m., areas of dense fog will reduce visibilities to 1/4 mile or less for portions of central and southern Minnesota and western Wisconsin. If traveling this morning, be prepared for fog that could suddenly reduce visibilities to 1/4 mile or less. Expect the fog to dissipate by 8 o'clock a.m. Slow down and allow extra time to reach your destination. Monitor the weather situation closely and be alert for threatening weather conditions. Now here is the hazardous weather outlook for portions of central and southern Minnesota and west central Wisconsin. For today and tonight, thunderstorms are expected to move across the area Tuesday night. A few severe storms will be possible, with damaging winds being the primary threat. The highest chance for strong to severe storms will be across southern Minnesota. And now the extended outlook for the period Wednesday through Monday. No hazardous weather is expected at this time. Spotter information statement. Skywarn spotter activation may be needed tonight. Now the forecast for central Minnesota,
from St. Cloud to the northwest Twin Cities suburbs. Today, increasing clouds. Highs in the mid-80s. West winds up to 10 miles an hour.

Tonight, mostly cloudy. A 50% chance of showers overnight. Lows in the lower 60s. Northwest winds up to 5 miles an hour in the evening, becoming light. Wednesday, mostly sunny. Highs in the lower 80s. Northeast winds up to 5 miles an hour. Wednesday night, partly cloudy. Chance of showers overnight. Lows in the lower 60s. East winds up to 5 miles an hour. Chance of showers 50%. Thursday, mostly sunny. Highs in the mid-80s. Thursday night, partly cloudy. A 50% chance of thunderstorms overnight. Lows in the upper 60s. Friday, mostly sunny. Highs in the upper 80s. Friday night, mostly clear. Lows in the upper 60s. Saturday, mostly sunny. Chance of thunderstorms in the morning. Highs in the upper 80s. Chance of thunderstorms 40%. Saturday night, partly cloudy. Chance of showers. Lows in the mid-60s. Chance of showers 40%. Sunday, mostly sunny. Highs in the lower 80s. Sunday night, partly cloudy in the evening, then mostly cloudy with chance of thunderstorms overnight. Lows in the lower 60s. Chance of thunderstorms 30%. Labor Day, partly sunny. Chance of showers in the morning. Highs in the upper 70s. Chance of showers 30%. Again, the forecast for central Minnesota, from St. Cloud to the northwest Twin Cities suburbs for today, increasing clouds. Highs in the mid-80s. West winds up to 10 miles an hour. The St. Cloud, Minnesota climate summary for yesterday, August 31, 2026. Yesterday's high temperature of 89 degrees occurred at 3:43 p.m. The record high is 95 degrees, which was set in 1907. Yesterday's low temperature of 59 degrees occurred at 11:59 p.m. The record low is 33 degrees, which was set in 1974. No precipitation fell yesterday. No snow fell yesterday. The normal high temperature for today is 76 degrees, and the normal low is 53. The record high for today is 92, which last occurred in 1913, and the record low is 29, which occurred in 1974. Sunrise today is at 6:38 a.m., and sunset is at 7:54 p.m. This is Weather Radio Station WNG676 Clearwater, broadcasting on a frequency of 162.50 MHz. 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The current time is 6:11 a.m. Central Daylight Time. Areas of dense fog this morning. Through 8 a.m., areas of dense fog will reduce visibilities to a quarter mile or less for portions of central and southern Minnesota and western Wisconsin. If traveling this morning, be prepared for fog that could suddenly reduce visibilities to 1/4 mile or less. Expect the fog to dissipate by 8 o'clock a.m. Slow down and allow extra time to reach your destination. Monitor the weather situation closely and be alert for threatening weather conditions. Now here is the hazardous weather outlook for portions of central and southern Minnesota and west central Wisconsin. For today and tonight, thunderstorms are expected to move across the area Tuesday night. A few severe storms will be possible, with damaging winds being the primary threat. The highest chance for strong to severe storms will be across southern Minnesota. And now the extended outlook for the period Wednesday through Monday. No hazardous weather is expected at this time. Spotter information statement: Skywarn spotter activation may be needed tonight. Now the forecast for central Minnesota, from St. Cloud to the northwest Twin Cities suburbs. Today, increasing clouds. Highs in the mid-80s. West winds up to 10 miles an hour. Tonight, mostly cloudy. A 50% chance of showers overnight.

lows in the lower 60s. Northwest winds up to 5 miles an hour in the evening, becoming light. Wednesday, mostly sunny. Highs in the lower 80s. Northeast winds up to 5 miles an hour. Wednesday night, partly cloudy. Chance of showers overnight. Lows in the lower 60s. East winds up to 5 miles an hour. Chance of showers 50%. Thursday, mostly sunny. Highs in the mid 80s. Thursday night, partly cloudy. A 50% chance of thunderstorms overnight. Lows in the upper 60s. Friday, mostly sunny. Highs in the upper 80s. Friday night, mostly clear. Lows in the upper 60s. Saturday, mostly sunny. Chance of thunderstorms in the morning. Highs in the upper 80s. Chance of thunderstorms 40%. Saturday night, partly cloudy. Chance of showers. Lows in the mid 60s. Chance of showers 40%. Sunday, mostly sunny. Highs in the lower 80s. Sunday night, partly cloudy in the evening, then mostly cloudy with chance of thunderstorms overnight. Lows in the lower 60s. Chance of thunderstorms 30%. Labor Day, partly sunny. Chance of showers in the morning. Highs in the upper 70s. Chance of showers 30%. Again, the forecast for central Minnesota, from St. Cloud to the northwest Twin Cities suburbs for today, increasing clouds. Highs in the mid-80s. West winds up to 10 miles an hour. At 6 a.m., in Buffalo, fog was reported, the visibility was 0.5 mile. The temperature was 57 degrees, the dew point was 57, and the relative humidity was 100%. The wind was calm. The pressure was 29.94 inches and steady. In Maple Lake, it was clear, the temperature was 60 degrees, the dew point was 57, and the relative humidity was 91%. The wind was calm. The pressure was 29.95 inches and steady. Elsewhere across central Minnesota, fog was reported, with a temperature of 53 at St. Cloud and 54 at Little Falls. It was clear, with a temperature of 68 at the Twin Cities, 60 at Anoka, 63 at Crystal, 55 at Princeton, and 61 at Litchfield. At Willmar, it was partly cloudy, with a temperature of 57. Around the state, it was clear, with a temperature of 54 at Brainerd, and 56 at International Falls. It was partly cloudy, with a temperature of 66 at Rochester, and 64 at Duluth. At Mankato, it was mostly cloudy, with a temperature of 64. Once again at 6 a.m., in Buffalo, it was 57 degrees with fog. And in Maple Lake, it was 60 degrees under clear skies. 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The current time is 6:17 a.m. Central Daylight Time. Areas of dense fog this morning. Through 8 a.m., areas of dense fog will reduce visibilities to a quarter mile or less for portions of central and southern Minnesota and western Wisconsin. If traveling this morning, be prepared for fog that could suddenly reduce visibilities to 1/4 mile or less. Expect the fog to dissipate by 8 o'clock a.m. Slow down and allow extra time to reach your destination. Monitor the weather situation closely and be alert for threatening weather conditions. Now here is the hazardous weather outlook for portions of central and southern Minnesota and west central Wisconsin. For today and tonight, thunderstorms are expected to move across the area Tuesday night. A few severe storms will be possible, with damaging winds being the primary threat. The highest chance for strong to severe storms will be across southern Minnesota. And now the extended outlook for the period Wednesday through Monday. No hazardous weather is expected.

showers overnight. Lows in the lower 60s. Heaps winds up to 5 miles an hour. Chance of showers 50%. Thursday, mostly sunny. Highs in the mid-80s. Thursday night, partly cloudy. A 50% chance of thunderstorms overnight. Lows in the upper 60s. Friday, mostly sunny. Highs in the upper 80s. Friday night, mostly clear. Lows in the upper 60s. Saturday, mostly sunny. Chance of thunderstorms in the morning. Highs in the upper 80s. Chance of thunderstorms 40%. Saturday night, partly cloudy. Chance of showers. Lows in the mid-60s. Chance of showers 40%. Sunday, mostly sunny. Highs in the lower 80s. Sunday night, partly cloudy in the evening, then mostly cloudy with chance of thunderstorms overnight. Lows in the lower 60s. Chance of thunderstorms 30%. Labor Day, partly sunny. Chance of showers in the morning. Highs in the upper 70s. Chance of showers 30%. Again, the forecast for central Minnesota, from St. Cloud to the northwest Twin Cities suburbs for today, increasing clouds. Highs in the mid-80s. West winds up to 10 miles an hour. The St. Cloud, Minnesota climate summary for yesterday, August 31, 2026. Yesterday's high temperature of 89 degrees occurred at 3:43 p.m. The record high is 95 degrees, which was set in 1907. Yesterday's low temperature of 59 degrees occurred at 11:59 p.m. The record low is 33 degrees, which was set in 1974. No precipitation fell yesterday. No snow fell yesterday. The normal high temperature for today is 76 degrees, and the normal low is 53. The record high for today is 92, which last occurred in 1913, and the record low is 29, which occurred in 1974. Sunrise today is at 6:38 a.m., and sunset is at 7:54 p.m. At 6 a.m., in Buffalo, fog was reported. The visibility was 0.5 mile. The temperature was 57 degrees, the dew point was 57, and the relative humidity was 100%. The wind was calm. The pressure was 29.94 inches and steady. In Maple Lake, it was clear. The temperature was 60 degrees, the dew point was 57, and the relative humidity was 91%. The wind was calm. The pressure was 29.95 inches and steady. Elsewhere across central Minnesota, fog was reported, with a temperature of 53 at St. Cloud and 54 at Little Falls. It was clear, with a temperature of 68 at the Twin Cities, 60 at Anoka, 63 at Crystal, 55 at Princeton, and 61 at Litchfield. At Willmar, it was partly cloudy, with a temperature of 57. Around the state, it was clear, with a temperature of 54 at Brainerd and 56 at International Falls. It was partly cloudy, with a temperature of 66 at Rochester and 64 at Duluth. At Mankato, it was mostly cloudy, with a temperature of 64. Once again at 6 a.m., in Buffalo, it was 57 degrees with fog. And in Maple Lake, it was 60 degrees under clear skies. 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The current time is 6:23 a.m. Central Daylight Time. Areas of dense fog this morning. Through 8 a.m., areas of dense fog will reduce visibilities to a quarter mile or less for portions of central and southern Minnesota and western Wisconsin. If traveling this morning, be prepared for fog that could suddenly reduce visibilities to 1/4 mile or less. Expect the fog to dissipate by 8 o'clock a.m. Slow down and allow extra time to reach your destination. Monitor

the weather situation closely and be alert for threatening weather conditions. Now here is the hazardous weather outlook for portions of central and southern Minnesota and west central Wisconsin for today and tonight. Thunderstorms are expected to move across the area Tuesday night. A few severe storms will be possible, with damaging winds being the primary threat. The highest chance for strong to severe storms will be across southern Minnesota. And now the extended outlook for the period Wednesday through Monday. No hazardous weather is expected at this time. Spotter information statement. Skywarn spotter activation may be needed tonight. Now the forecast for central Minnesota, from St. Cloud to the northwest Twin Cities suburbs. Today, increasing clouds. Highs in the mid-80s. West winds up to 10 miles an hour. Tonight, mostly cloudy. A 50% chance of showers overnight. Lows in the lower 60s. Northwest winds up to 5 miles an hour in the evening, becoming light. Wednesday, mostly sunny. Highs in the lower 80s. Northeast winds up to 5 miles an hour. Wednesday night, partly cloudy. Chance of showers overnight. Lows in the lower 60s. East winds up to 5 miles an hour. Chance of showers 50%. Thursday, mostly sunny. Highs in the mid-80s. Thursday night, partly cloudy. A 50% chance of thunderstorms overnight. Lows in the upper 60s. Friday, mostly sunny. Highs in the upper 80s. Friday night, mostly clear. Lows in the upper 60s. Saturday, mostly sunny. Chance of thunderstorms in the morning. Highs in the upper 80s. Chance of thunderstorms 40%. Saturday night, partly cloudy. Chance of showers. Lows in the mid-60s. Chance of showers 40%. Sunday, mostly sunny. Highs in the lower 80s. Sunday night, partly cloudy in the evening, then mostly cloudy with chance of thunderstorms overnight. Lows in the lower 60s. Chance of thunderstorms 30%. Labor Day, partly sunny. Chance of showers in the morning. Highs in the upper 70s. Chance of showers 30%. Again, the forecast for central Minnesota, from St. Cloud to the northwest Twin Cities suburbs for today, increasing clouds. Highs in the mid-80s. West winds up to 10 miles an hour. At 6 a.m., in Buffalo, fog was reported, the visibility was 0.5 mile. The temperature was 57 degrees, the dew point was 57, and the relative humidity was 100%. The wind was calm. The pressure was 29.94 inches and steady. In Maple Lake, it was clear, the temperature was 60 degrees, the dew point was 57, and the relative humidity was 91%. The wind was calm. The pressure was 29.95 inches and steady. Elsewhere across central Minnesota, fog was reported, with a temperature of 53 at St. Cloud and 54 at Little Falls. It was clear, with a temperature of 68 at the Twin Cities, 60 at Anoka, 63 at Crystal, 55 at Princeton, and 61 at Litchfield. At Willmar, it was partly cloudy, with a temperature of 57. Around the state, it was clear, with a temperature of 54 at Brainerd, and 56 at International Falls. It was partly cloudy, with a temperature of 66 at Rochester, and 64 at Duluth. At Mankato, it was mostly cloudy, with a temperature of 64. Once again at 6 a.m., in Buffalo, it was 57 degrees with fog. And in Maple Lake, it was 60 degrees under clear skies. 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
The current time is 6:29 a.m. Central Daylight Time. Areas of dense fog this morning. Through 8 a.m., areas of dense fog will reduce visibilities to a quarter mile or less for portions of central and southern Minnesota and western Wisconsin. If traveling this morning, be prepared for fog that could suddenly reduce visibilities to 1/4 mile or less. Expect the fog to dissipate by 8 o'clock a.m. Slow down and allow extra time to reach your destination. Monitor the weather situation closely and be alert for threatening weather conditions. Now here is the hazardous weather outlook for portions of central and southern Minnesota and west central Wisconsin. For today and tonight, thunderstorms are expected to move across the area Tuesday night. A few severe storms will be possible, with damaging winds being the primary threat. The highest chance for strong to severe storms will be across southern Minnesota. And now the extended outlook for the period Wednesday through Monday. No hazardous weather is expected at this time. Spotter information statement. Skywarn spotter activation may be needed tonight. The St. Cloud, Minnesota climate summary for yesterday, August 31, 2026. Yesterday's high temperature of 89 degrees occurred at 3:43 p.m. The record high is 95 degrees, which was set in 1907. Yesterday's low temperature of 59 degrees occurred at 11:59 p.m. The record low is 33 degrees, which was set in 1974. No precipitation fell yesterday. No snow fell yesterday. The normal high temperature for today is 76 degrees, and the normal low is 53. The record high for today is 92, which last occurred in 1913, and the record low is 29, which occurred in 1974. Sunrise today is at 6:38 a.m., and sunset is at 7:54 p.m. Now the forecast for central Minnesota, from St. Cloud to the northwest Twin Cities suburbs. Today, increasing clouds. Highs in the mid-80s. West winds up to 10 miles an hour. Tonight, mostly cloudy. A 50% chance of showers overnight. Lows in the lower 60s. Northwest winds up to 5 miles an hour in the evening, becoming light. Wednesday, mostly sunny. Highs in the lower 80s. Northeast winds up to 5 miles an hour. Wednesday night, partly cloudy. Chance of showers overnight. Lows in the lower 60s. East winds up to 5 miles an hour. Chance of showers 50%. Thursday, mostly sunny. Highs in the mid-80s. Thursday night, partly cloudy. A 50% chance of thunderstorms overnight. Lows in the upper 60s. Friday, mostly sunny. Highs in the upper 80s. Friday night, mostly clear. Lows in the upper 60s. Saturday, mostly sunny. Chance of thunderstorms in the morning. Highs in the upper 80s. Chance of thunderstorms 40%. Saturday night, partly cloudy. Chance of showers. Lows in the mid 60s. Chance of showers 40%. Sunday, mostly sunny. Highs in the lower 80s. Sunday night, partly cloudy in the evening, then mostly cloudy with chance of thunderstorms overnight. Lows in the lower 60s. Chance of thunderstorms 30%. Labor Day, partly sunny. Chance of showers in the morning. Highs in the upper 70s. Showers in the morning. Highs in the upper 70s. Chance of showers 30%. Again, the forecast for central Minnesota, from St. Cloud to the northwest Twin Cities suburbs for today, increasing clouds. Highs in the mid-80s. West winds up to 10 miles an hour. At 6 a.m., in Buffalo, fog was reported, the visibility was 1/2 mile. The temperature was 57 degrees. The dew point was 57, and the relative humidity was 100%. The wind was calm. The pressure was 29.94 inches and steady.
In Maple Lake, it was clear the temperature was 60 degrees.

The dew point was 57, and the relative humidity was 91%. The wind was calm. The pressure was 29.95 inches and steady. Elsewhere across central Minnesota, fog was reported, with a temperature of 53 at St. Cloud and 54 at Little Falls. It was clear, with a temperature of 68 at the Twin Cities, 60 at Anoka, 63 at Crystal, 55 at Princeton, and 61 at Litchfield. At Willmar, it was partly cloudy, with a temperature of 57. Around the state, it was clear, with a temperature of 54 at Brainerd and 56 at International Falls. It was partly cloudy, with a temperature of 66 at Rochester and 64 at Duluth. At Mankato, it was mostly cloudy, with a temperature of 64. Once again at 6 a.m., in Buffalo, it was 57 degrees with fog. And in Maple Lake, it was 60 degrees under clear skies. 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The current time is 6:35 a.m. Central Daylight Time. Areas of dense fog this morning. Through 8 a.m., areas of dense fog will reduce visibilities to a quarter mile or less for portions of central and southern Minnesota and western Wisconsin. If traveling this morning, be prepared for fog that could suddenly reduce visibilities to 1/4 mile or less. Expect the fog to dissipate by 8 o'clock a.m. Slow down and allow extra time to reach your destination. Monitor the weather situation closely and be alert for threatening weather conditions. Now here is the hazardous weather outlook for portions of central and southern Minnesota and west central Wisconsin. For today and tonight, thunderstorms are expected to move across the area Tuesday night. A few severe storms will be possible, with damaging winds being the primary threat. The highest chance for strong to severe storms will be across southern Minnesota. And now the extended outlook for the period Wednesday through Monday. No hazardous weather is expected at this time. Spotter information statement. Skywarn spotter activation may be needed tonight. Now the forecast for central Minnesota, from St. Cloud to the northwest Twin Cities suburbs. Today, increasing clouds. Highs in the mid-80s. West winds up to 10 miles an hour. Tonight, mostly cloudy. A 50% chance of showers overnight. Lows in the lower 60s. Northwest winds up to 5 miles an hour in the evening, becoming light. Wednesday, mostly sunny. Highs in the lower 80s. Northeast winds up to 5 miles an hour. Wednesday night, partly cloudy. Chance of showers overnight. Lows in the lower 60s. East winds up to 5 miles an hour. Chance of showers 50%. Thursday, mostly sunny. Highs in the mid-80s. Thursday night, partly cloudy. A 50% chance of thunderstorms overnight. Lows in the upper 60s. Friday, mostly sunny. Highs in the upper 80s. Friday night, mostly clear. Lows in the upper 60s. Saturday, mostly sunny. Chance of thunderstorms in the morning. Highs in the upper 80s. Chance of thunderstorms 40%. Saturday night, partly cloudy. Chance of showers. Lows in the mid-60s. Chance of showers 40%. Sunday, mostly sunny. Highs in the lower 80s. Sunday night, partly cloudy in the evening, then mostly cloudy with chance of thunderstorms overnight. Lows in the lower 60s. Chance of thunderstorms 30%. Labor Day, partly sunny. Chance of showers in the morning. Highs in the upper 70s. Chance of showers 30%. Again, the forecast for central Minnesota, from St. Cloud to the northwest Twin Cities suburbs for today, increasing clouds. Highs in the mid-80s.
northwest winds up to 10 miles an hour. At 6 a.m., in Buffalo, fog was reported, the visibility was 0.5 mile. The temperature was 57 degrees, the dew point was 57, and the relative humidity was 100%. The wind was calm. The pressure was 29.94 inches and steady. In Maple Lake, it was clear the temperature was 60 degrees, the dew point was 57, and the relative humidity was 91%. The wind was calm. The pressure was 29.95 inches and steady. Elsewhere across central Minnesota, fog was reported, with a temperature of 53 at St. Cloud and 54 at Little Falls. It was clear, with a temperature of 68 at the Twin Cities, 60 at Anoka, 63 at Crystal, 55 at Princeton, and 61 at Litchfield. At Willmar, it was partly cloudy, with a temperature of 57. Around the state, it was clear, with a temperature of 54 at Brainerd, and 56 at International Falls. It was partly cloudy, with a temperature of 66 at Rochester, and 64 at Duluth. At Mankato, it was mostly cloudy, with a temperature of 64. Once again at 6 a.m., in Buffalo, it was 57 degrees with fog. And in Maple Lake, it was 60 degrees under clear skies. The St. Cloud, Minnesota climate summary for yesterday, August 31, 2026. Yesterday's high temperature of 89 degrees occurred at 3:43 p.m. The record high is 95 degrees, which was set in 1907. Yesterday's low temperature of 59 degrees occurred at 11:59 p.m. The record low is 33 degrees, which was set in 1974. No precipitation fell yesterday. No snow fell yesterday. The normal high temperature for today is 76 degrees, and the normal low is 53. The record high for today is 92, which last occurred in 1913, and the record low is 29, which occurred in 1974. Sunrise today is at 6:38 a.m., and sunset is at 7:54 p.m. This is Weather Radio Station WNG676 Clearwater, broadcasting on a frequency of 162.50 MHz. 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The current time is 6:41 a.m. Central Daylight Time. Areas of dense fog this morning. Through 8 a.m., areas of dense fog will reduce visibilities to a quarter mile or less for portions of central and southern Minnesota and western Wisconsin. If traveling this morning, be prepared for fog that could suddenly reduce visibilities to 1/4 mile or less. Expect the fog to dissipate by 8 o'clock a.m. Slow down and allow extra time to reach your destination. Monitor the weather situation closely and be alert for threatening weather conditions. Now here is the hazardous weather outlook for portions of central and southern Minnesota and west central Wisconsin. For today and tonight, thunderstorms are expected to move across the area Tuesday night. A few severe storms will be possible, with damaging winds being the primary threat. The highest chance for strong to severe storms will be across southern Minnesota. And now the extended outlook for the period Wednesday through Monday. No hazardous weather is expected at this time. Spotter information statement, Skywarn spotter activation may be needed tonight. Now the forecast for central Minnesota, from St. Cloud to the northwest Twin Cities suburbs. Today, increasing clouds. Highs in the mid-80s. West winds up to 10 miles an hour. Tonight, mostly cloudy. A 50% chance of showers overnight. Lows in the lower 60s. Northwest winds up to 5 miles an hour in the evening, becoming light. Wednesday, mostly sunny. Highs in the lower 80s. Northeast winds up to 5 miles an hour. Wednesday night, partly cloudy. Chance of showers overnight. Lows in the lower 60s. East winds up to 5 miles an hour.
chance of showers 50%. Thursday, mostly sunny. Highs in the mid-80s. Thursday night, partly cloudy. A 50% chance of thunderstorms overnight. Lows in the upper 60s. Friday, mostly sunny. Highs in the upper 80s. Friday night, mostly clear. Lows in the upper 60s. Saturday, mostly sunny. Chance of thunderstorms in the morning. Highs in the upper 80s. Chance of thunderstorms 40%. Saturday night, partly cloudy. Chance of showers. Lows in the mid-60s. Chance of showers 40%. Sunday, mostly sunny. Highs in the lower 80s. Sunday night, partly cloudy in the evening, then mostly cloudy with chance of thunderstorms overnight. Lows in the lower 60s. Chance of thunderstorms 30%. Labor Day, partly sunny. Chance of showers in the morning. Highs in the upper 70s. Chance of showers 30%. Again, the forecast for central Minnesota, from St. Cloud to the northwest Twin Cities suburbs for today, increasing clouds. Highs in the mid-80s. West winds up to 10 miles an hour. At 6 a.m., in Buffalo, fog was reported, the visibility was 0.5 mile. The temperature was 57 degrees, the dew point was 57, and the relative humidity was 100%. The wind was calm. The pressure was 29.94 inches and steady. In Maple Lake, it was clear the temperature was 60 degrees, the dew point was 57, and the relative humidity was 91%. The wind was calm. The pressure was 29.95 inches and steady. Elsewhere across central Minnesota, fog was reported, with a temperature of 53 at St. Cloud and 54 at Little Falls. It was clear, with a temperature of 68 at the Twin Cities, 60 at Anoka, 63 at Crystal, 55 at Princeton, and 61 at Litchfield. At Willmar, it was partly cloudy, with a temperature of 57. Around the state, it was clear, with a temperature of 54 at Brainerd, and 56 at International Falls. It was partly cloudy, with a temperature of 66 at Rochester, and 64 at Duluth. At Mankato, it was mostly cloudy, with a temperature of 64. Once again at 6 a.m., in Buffalo, it was 57 degrees with fog. And in Maple Lake, it was 60 degrees under clear skies. 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The current time is 6:47 a.m. Central Daylight Time. Areas of dense fog this morning. Through 8 a.m., areas of dense fog will reduce visibilities to a quarter mile or less for portions of central and southern Minnesota and western Wisconsin. If traveling this morning, be prepared for fog that could suddenly reduce visibilities to 1/4 mile or less. Expect the fog to dissipate by 8 o'clock a.m. Slow down and allow extra time to reach your destination. Monitor the weather situation closely and be alert for threatening weather conditions. Now here is the hazardous weather outlook for portions of central and southern Minnesota and west central Wisconsin. For today and tonight, thunderstorms are expected to move across the area Tuesday night. A few severe storms will be possible, with damaging winds being the primary threat. The highest chance for strong to severe storms will be across southern Minnesota. And now the extended outlook for the period Wednesday through Monday. No hazardous weather is expected at this time. Spotter information statement, Skywarn spotter activation may be needed tonight. Now the forecast for central Minnesota, from St. Cloud to the northwest Twin Cities suburbs. Today, increasing clouds. Highs in the mid-80s. West winds up to 10 miles an hour. Tonight, mostly cloudy.
a 50% chance of showers overnight. Lows in the lower 60s. Northwest winds up to 5 miles an hour in the evening, becoming light. Wednesday, mostly sunny. Highs in the lower 80s. Northeast winds up to 5 miles an hour. Wednesday night, partly cloudy. Chance of showers overnight. Lows in the lower 60s. East winds up to 5 miles an hour. Chance of showers 50%. Thursday, mostly sunny. Highs in the mid-80s. Thursday night, partly cloudy. A 50% chance of thunderstorms overnight. Lows in the upper 60s. Friday, mostly sunny. Highs in the upper 80s. Friday night, mostly clear. Lows in the upper 60s. Saturday, mostly sunny. Chance of thunderstorms in the morning. Highs in the upper 80s. Chance of thunderstorms 40%. Saturday night, partly cloudy. Chance of showers. Lows in the mid-60s. Chance of showers 40%. Sunday, mostly sunny. Highs in the lower 80s. Sunday night, partly cloudy in the evening, then mostly cloudy with chance of thunderstorms overnight. Lows in the lower 60s. Chance of thunderstorms 30%. Labor Day, partly sunny. Chance of showers in the morning. Highs in the upper 70s. Chance of showers 30%. Again, the forecast for central Minnesota, from St. Cloud to the northwest Twin Cities suburbs for today, increasing clouds. Highs in the mid-80s. West winds up to 10 miles an hour. The St. Cloud, Minnesota climate summary for yesterday, August 31, 2026. Yesterday's high temperature of 89 degrees occurred at 3:43 p.m. The record high is 95 degrees, which was set in 1907. Yesterday's low temperature of 59 degrees occurred at 11:59 p.m. The record low is 33 degrees, which was set in 1974. No precipitation fell yesterday. No snow fell yesterday. The normal high temperature for today is 76 degrees, and the normal low is 53. The record high for today is 92, which last occurred in 1913, and the record low is 29, which occurred in 1974. Sunrise today is at 6:38 a.m., and sunset is at 7:54 p.m. At 6 a.m., in Buffalo, fog was reported. The visibility was 0.5 mile. The temperature was 57 degrees, the dew point was 57, and the relative humidity was 100%. The wind was calm. The pressure was 29.94 inches and steady. In Maple Lake, it was clear. The temperature was 60 degrees, the dew point was 57, and the relative humidity was 91%. The wind was calm. The pressure was 29.95 inches and steady. Elsewhere across central Minnesota, fog was reported, with a temperature of 53 at St. Cloud and 54 at Little Falls. It was clear, with a temperature of 68 at the Twin Cities, 60 at Anoka, 63 at Crystal, 55 at Princeton, and 61 at Litchfield. At Willmar, it was partly cloudy, with a temperature of 57. Around the state, it was clear, with a temperature of 54 at Brainerd and 56 at International Falls. It was partly cloudy, with a temperature of 66 at Rochester and 64 at Duluth. At Mankato, it was mostly cloudy, with a temperature of 64. Once again at 6 a.m., in Buffalo, it was 57 degrees with fog. And in Maple Lake, it was 60 degrees under clear skies. 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The current time is 6:53 a.m. Central Daylight Time. Areas of dense fog this morning. Through 8 a.m.
areas of dense fog will reduce visibilities to a quarter mile or less for portions of central and southern Minnesota and western Wisconsin. If traveling this morning, be prepared for fog that could suddenly reduce visibilities to 1/4 mile or less. Expect the fog to dissipate by 8 o'clock a.m. Slow down and allow extra time to reach your destination. Monitor the weather situation closely and be alert for threatening weather conditions. Now here is the hazardous weather outlook for portions of central and southern Minnesota and west central Wisconsin. For today and tonight, thunderstorms are expected to move across the area Tuesday night. A few severe storms will be possible, with damaging winds being the primary threat. The highest chance for strong to severe storms will be across southern Minnesota. And now the extended outlook for the period Wednesday through Monday. No hazardous weather is expected at this time. Spotter information statement: Skywarn spotter activation may be needed tonight. Now the forecast for central Minnesota, from St. Cloud to the northwest Twin Cities suburbs. Today, increasing clouds. Highs in the mid-80s. West winds up to 10 miles an hour. Tonight, mostly cloudy. A 50% chance of showers overnight. Lows in the lower 60s. Northwest winds up to 5 miles an hour in the evening, becoming light. Wednesday, mostly sunny. Highs in the lower 80s. Northeast winds up to 5 miles an hour. Wednesday night, partly cloudy. Chance of showers overnight. Lows in the lower 60s. East winds up to 5 miles an hour. Chance of showers 50%. Thursday, mostly sunny. Highs in the mid-80s. Thursday night, partly cloudy. A 50% chance of thunderstorms overnight. Lows in the upper 60s. Friday, mostly sunny. Highs in the upper 80s. Friday night, mostly clear. Lows in the upper 60s. Saturday, mostly sunny. Chance of thunderstorms in the morning. Highs in the upper 80s. Chance of thunderstorms 40%. Saturday night, partly cloudy. Chance of showers. Lows in the mid-60s. Chance of showers 40%. Sunday, mostly sunny. Highs in the lower 80s. Sunday night, partly cloudy in the evening, then mostly cloudy with chance of thunderstorms overnight. Lows in the lower 60s. Chance of thunderstorms 30%. Labor Day, partly sunny. Chance of showers in the morning. Highs in the upper 70s. Chance of showers 30%. Again, the forecast for central Minnesota, from St. Cloud to the northwest Twin Cities suburbs for today, increasing clouds. Highs in the mid-80s. West winds up to 10 miles an hour. At 6 a.m., in Buffalo, fog was reported, the visibility was 1/2 mile. The temperature was 57 degrees. The dew point was 57, and the relative humidity was 100%. The wind was calm. The pressure was 29.94 inches and steady. In Maple Lake, it was clear, the temperature was 60 degrees, the dew point was 57, and the relative humidity was 91%. The wind was calm. The pressure was 29.95 inches and steady. Elsewhere across central Minnesota, fog was reported, with a temperature of 53 at St. Cloud and 54 at Little Falls. It was clear, with a temperature of 68 at the Twin Cities, 60 at Anoka, 63 at Crystal, 55 at Princeton, and 61 at Litchfield. At Willmar, it was partly cloudy, with a temperature of 57. Around the state, it was clear, with a temperature of 54 at Brainerd and 56 at International Falls. It was partly cloudy, with a temperature of 66 at Rochester and 64 at Duluth. At Mankato, it was mostly cloudy, with a temperature of 64. Once again at 6 a.m., in Buffalo, it was 57 degrees with fog. And in Maple Lake, it was 60 degrees under clear skies.
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The current time is 6:59 a.m. Central Daylight Time. Areas of dense fog this morning. Through 8 a.m., areas of dense fog will reduce visibilities to a quarter mile or less for portions of central and southern Minnesota and western Wisconsin. If traveling this morning, be prepared for fog that could suddenly reduce visibilities to 1/4 mile or less. Expect the fog to dissipate by 8 o'clock a.m. Slow down and allow extra time to reach your destination. Monitor the weather situation closely and be alert for threatening weather conditions. Now here is the hazardous weather outlook for portions of central and southern Minnesota and west central Wisconsin for today and tonight. Thunderstorms are expected to move across the area Tuesday night. A few severe storms will be possible, with damaging winds being the primary threat. The highest chance for strong to severe storms will be across southern Minnesota. Now the extended outlook for the period Wednesday through Monday. No hazardous weather is expected at this time. Spotter information statement. Skywarn spotter activation may be needed tonight. The St. Cloud, Minnesota climate summary for yesterday, August 31, 2026. Yesterday's high temperature of 89 degrees occurred at 3:43 p.m. The record high is 95 degrees, which was set in 1907. Yesterday's low temperature of 59 degrees occurred at 11:59 p.m. The record low is 33 degrees, which was set in 1974. No precipitation fell yesterday. No snow fell yesterday. The normal high temperature for today is 76 degrees, and the normal low is 53. The record high for today is 92, which last occurred in 1913, and the record low is 29, which occurred in 1974. Sunrise today is at 6:38 a.m., and sunset is at 7:54 p.m. This is weather radio station WNG676 Clearwater, broadcasting on a frequency of 162.50 MHz. 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The current time is 7:01 a.m. Central Daylight Time. Areas of dense fog this morning. Through 8 a.m., areas of dense fog will reduce visibilities to a quarter mile or less for portions of central and southern Minnesota and western Wisconsin. If traveling this morning, be prepared for fog that could suddenly reduce visibilities to 1/4 mile or less. Expect the fog to dissipate by 8 o'clock a.m. Slow down and allow extra time to reach your destination. Monitor the weather situation closely and be alert for threatening weather conditions. Now here is the hazardous weather outlook for portions of central and southern Minnesota and west central Wisconsin for today and tonight. Thunderstorms are expected to move across the area Tuesday night. A few severe storms will be possible, with damaging winds being the primary threat. The highest chance for strong to severe storms will be across southern Minnesota. And now the extended outlook for the period Wednesday through Monday. No hazardous weather is expected at this time. Spotter information statement. Skywarn spotter activation may be needed tonight. Now the forecast for central Minnesota, from St. Cloud to the northwest Twin Cities suburbs. Today, increasing clouds. Highs in the mid-80s. West winds up to 10 miles an hour. Tonight, mostly cloudy. A 50% chance of showers overnight. Lows in the lower 60s. Northwest winds up to 5 miles an hour in the evening, becoming light. Wednesday, mostly sunny. Highs in the lower 80s. Northeast winds up to 5 miles an hour. Wednesday night, partly cloudy. Chance of showers overnight. Lows in the lower 60s. East winds up to 5 miles an hour.
chance of showers 50%. Thursday, mostly sunny. Highs in the mid-80s. Thursday night, partly cloudy. A 50% chance of thunderstorms overnight. Lows in the upper 60s. Friday, mostly sunny. Highs in the upper 80s. Friday night, mostly clear. Lows in the upper 60s. Saturday, mostly sunny. Chance of thunderstorms in the morning. Highs in the upper 80s. Chance of thunderstorms 40%. Saturday night, partly cloudy. Chance of showers. Lows in the mid-60s. Chance of showers 40%. Sunday, mostly sunny. Highs in the lower 80s. Sunday night, partly cloudy in the evening, then mostly cloudy with chance of thunderstorms overnight. Lows in the lower 60s. Chance of thunderstorms 30%. Labor Day, partly sunny. Chance of showers in the morning. Highs in the upper 70s. Chance of showers 30%. Again, the forecast for central Minnesota, from St. Cloud to the northwest Twin Cities suburbs for today, increasing clouds. Highs in the mid-80s. West winds up to 10 miles an hour. 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The current time is 7:05 a.m. Central Daylight Time. Areas of dense fog this morning. Through 8 a.m., areas of dense fog will reduce visibilities to a quarter mile or less for portions of central and southern Minnesota and western Wisconsin. If traveling this morning, be prepared for fog that could suddenly reduce visibilities to 1/4 mile or less. Expect the fog to dissipate by 8 o'clock a.m. Slow down and allow extra time to reach your destination. Monitor the weather situation closely and be alert for threatening weather conditions. Now here is the hazardous weather outlook for portions of central and southern Minnesota and west central Wisconsin. For today and tonight, thunderstorms are expected to move across the area Tuesday night. A few severe storms will be possible, with damaging winds being the primary threat. The highest chance for strong to severe storms will be across southern Minnesota. And now the extended outlook for the period Wednesday through Monday. No hazardous weather is expected at this time. Spotter information statement: Skywarn spotter activation may be needed tonight. Now the forecast for central Minnesota, from St. Cloud to the northwest Twin Cities suburbs. Today, increasing clouds. Highs in the mid-80s. West winds up to 10 miles an hour. Tonight, mostly cloudy. A 50% chance of showers overnight. Lows in the lower 60s. Northwest winds up to 5 miles an hour in the evening, becoming light. Wednesday, mostly sunny. Highs in the lower 80s. Northeast winds up to 5 miles an hour. Wednesday night, partly cloudy. Chance of showers overnight. Lows in the lower 60s. East winds up to 5 miles an hour. Chance of showers 50%. Thursday, mostly sunny. Highs in the mid-80s. Thursday night, partly cloudy. A 50% chance of thunderstorms overnight. Lows in the upper 60s. Friday, mostly sunny. Highs in the upper 80s. Friday night, mostly clear. Lows in the upper 60s. Saturday, mostly sunny. Chance of thunderstorms in the morning. Highs in the upper 80s. Chance of thunderstorms 40%. Saturday night, partly cloudy. Chance of showers. Lows in the mid-60s. Chance of showers 40%. Sunday, mostly sunny. Highs in the lower 80s. Sunday night, partly cloudy in the evening, then mostly cloudy with chance of thunderstorms overnight. Lows in the lower 60s.
Chance of thunderstorms 30%. Labor Day, partly sunny. Chance of showers in the morning. Highs in the upper 70s. Chance of showers 30%. Again, the forecast for central Minnesota, from St. Cloud to the northwest Twin Cities suburbs for today, increasing clouds. Highs in the mid-80s. West winds up to 10 miles an hour. 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The current time is 7:09 a.m. Central Daylight Time. Areas of dense fog this morning. Through 8 a.m., areas of dense fog will reduce visibilities to a quarter mile or less for portions of central and southern Minnesota and western Wisconsin. If traveling this morning, be prepared for fog that could suddenly reduce visibilities to 1/4 mile or less. Expect the fog to dissipate by 8 o'clock a.m. Slow down and allow extra time to reach your destination. Monitor the weather situation closely and be alert for threatening weather conditions. The St. Cloud, Minnesota climate summary for yesterday, August 31, 2026. Yesterday's high temperature of 89 degrees occurred at 3:43 p.m. The record high is 95 degrees, which was set in 1907. Yesterday's low temperature of 59 degrees occurred at 11:59 p.m. The record low is 33 degrees, which was set in 1974. No precipitation fell yesterday. No snow fell yesterday. The normal high temperature for today is 76 degrees, and the normal low is 53. The record high for today is 92, which last occurred in 1913, and the record low is 29, which occurred in 1974. Sunrise today is at 6:38 a.m. and sunset is at 7:54 p.m. Now here is the hazardous weather outlook for portions of central and southern Minnesota and west central Wisconsin. For today and tonight, thunderstorms are expected to move across the area Tuesday night. A few severe storms will be possible, with damaging winds being the primary threat. The highest chance for strong to severe storms will be across southern Minnesota. And now the extended outlook for the period Wednesday through Monday. No hazardous weather is expected at this time. Spotter information statement. Skywarn spotter activation may be needed tonight. Now the forecast for central Minnesota, from St. Cloud to the northwest Twin Cities suburbs. Today, increasing clouds. Highs in the mid-80s. West winds up to 10 miles an hour. Tonight, mostly cloudy. A 50% chance of showers overnight. Lows in the lower 60s. Northwest winds up to 5 miles an hour in the evening, becoming light. Wednesday, mostly sunny. Highs in the lower 80s. Northeast winds up to 5 miles an hour. Wednesday night, partly cloudy. Chance of showers overnight. Lows in the lower 60s. East winds up to 5 miles an hour. Chance of showers 50%. Thursday, mostly sunny. Highs in the mid-80s. Thursday night, partly cloudy. A 50% chance of thunderstorms overnight. Lows in the upper 60s. Friday, mostly sunny. Highs in the upper 80s. Friday night, mostly clear. Lows in the upper 60s. Saturday, mostly sunny. Chance of thunderstorms in the morning. Highs in the upper 80s. Chance of thunderstorms 40%. Saturday night, partly cloudy. Chance of showers. Lows in the mid-60s. Chance of showers 40%. Sunday, mostly sunny. Highs in the lower 80s. Sunday night, partly cloudy in the evening. Then mostly cloudy with chance of thunderstorms overnight. Lows in the lower 60s. Chance of thunderstorms 30%. Labor Day, partly sunny.
Chance of showers in the morning. Highs in the upper 70s. Chance of showers 30%. Again, the forecast for central Minnesota, from St. Cloud to the northwest Twin Cities suburbs for today, increasing clouds. Highs in the mid-80s. West winds up to 10 miles an hour. 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The current time is 7:14 a.m. Central Daylight Time. Areas of dense fog this morning. Through 8 a.m., areas of dense fog will reduce visibilities to a quarter mile or less for portions of central and southern Minnesota and western Wisconsin. If traveling this morning, be prepared for fog that could suddenly reduce visibilities to 1/4 mile or less. Expect the fog to dissipate by 8 o'clock a.m. Slow down and allow extra time to reach your destination. Monitor the weather situation closely and be alert for threatening weather conditions. Now here is the hazardous weather outlook for portions of central and southern Minnesota and west central Wisconsin. For today and tonight, thunderstorms are expected to move across the area Tuesday night. A few severe storms will be possible, with damaging winds being the primary threat. The highest chance for strong to severe storms will be across southern Minnesota. And now the extended outlook for the period Wednesday through Monday. No hazardous weather is expected at this time. Spotter information statement. Skywarn spotter activation may be needed tonight. Now the forecast for central Minnesota, from St. Cloud to the northwest Twin Cities suburbs. Today, increasing clouds. Highs in the mid-80s. West winds up to 10 miles an hour. Tonight, mostly cloudy. 50% chance of showers overnight. Lows in the lower 60s. Northwest winds up to 5 miles an hour in the evening, becoming light. Wednesday, mostly sunny. Highs in the lower 80s. Northeast winds up to 5 miles an hour. Wednesday night, partly cloudy. Chance of showers overnight. Lows in the lower 60s. East winds up to 5 miles an hour. Chance of showers 50%. Thursday, mostly sunny. Highs in the mid-80s. Thursday night, partly cloudy. A 50% chance of thunderstorms overnight. Lows in the upper 60s. Friday, mostly sunny. Highs in the upper 80s. Friday night, mostly clear. Lows in the upper 60s. Saturday, mostly sunny. Chance of thunderstorms in the morning. Highs in the upper 80s. Chance of thunderstorms 40%. Saturday night, partly cloudy. Chance of showers. Lows in the mid-60s. Chance of showers 40%. Sunday, mostly sunny. Highs in the lower 80s. Sunday night, partly cloudy in the evening, then mostly cloudy with chance of thunderstorms overnight. Lows in the lower 60s. Chance of thunderstorms 30%. Labor Day, partly sunny. Chance of showers in the morning. Highs in the upper 70s. Chance of showers 30%. Again, the forecast for central Minnesota, from St. Cloud to the northwest Twin Cities suburbs for today, increasing clouds. Highs in the mid-80s. West winds up to 10 miles an hour. At 7 a.m., in Buffalo, fog was reported, the visibility was 1/4 mile. The temperature was 55 degrees, the dew point was 55, and the relative humidity was 100%. The wind was calm. The pressure was 29.95 inches and rising. In Maple Lake, it was clear, the temperature was 58 degrees, the dew point was 56, and the relative humidity was 92%. The wind was calm. The pressure was 29.97 inches and rising.
Elsewhere across central Minnesota, skies ranged from clear to partly cloudy. It was 65 at the Twin Cities.

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The St. Cloud, Minnesota climate summary for yesterday, August 31, 2026. Yesterday's high temperature of 89 degrees occurred at 3:43 p.m. The record high is 95 degrees, which was set in 1907. Yesterday's low temperature of 59 degrees occurred at 11:59 p.m. The record low is 33 degrees, which was set in 1974. No precipitation fell yesterday. No snow fell yesterday. The normal high temperature for today is 76 degrees, and the normal low is 53. The record high for today is 92, which last occurred in 1913, and the record low is 29. Which occurred in 1974. Sunrise today is at 6:38 a.m. and sunset is at 7:54 p.m. The current time is 7:21 a.m. Central Daylight Time. Areas of dense fog this morning. Through 8 a.m., areas of dense fog will reduce visibilities to a quarter mile or less for portions of central and southern Minnesota and western Wisconsin. If traveling this morning, be prepared for fog that could suddenly reduce visibilities to 1/4 mile or less. Expect the fog to dissipate by 8 o'clock a.m. Slow down and allow extra time to reach your destination. Monitor the weather situation closely and be alert for threatening weather conditions. Now here is the hazardous weather outlook for portions of central and southern Minnesota and west central Wisconsin. For today and tonight, thunderstorms are expected to move across the area Tuesday night. A few severe storms will be possible, with damaging winds being the primary threat. The highest chance for strong to severe storms will be across southern Minnesota. And now the extended outlook for the period Wednesday through Monday. No hazardous weather is expected at this time. Spotter information statement: Skywarn spotter activation may be needed tonight. Now the forecast for central Minnesota, from St. Cloud to the northwest Twin Cities suburbs. Today, increasing clouds. Highs in the mid-80s. West winds up to 10 miles an hour. Tonight, mostly cloudy. A 50% chance of showers overnight. Lows in the lower 60s. Northwest winds up to 5 miles an hour in the evening, becoming light. Wednesday, mostly sunny. Highs in the lower 80s. Northeast winds up to 5 miles an hour. Wednesday night, partly cloudy. Chance of showers overnight. Lows in the lower 60s. East winds up to 5 miles an hour. Chance of showers 50%. Thursday, mostly sunny. Highs in the mid 80s. Thursday night, partly cloudy. A 50% chance of thunderstorms overnight. Lows in the upper 60s. Friday, mostly sunny. Highs in the upper 80s. Friday night, mostly clear. Lows in the upper 60s. Saturday, mostly sunny. Chance of thunderstorms in the morning. Highs in the upper 80s. Chance of thunderstorms 40%. Saturday night, partly cloudy. Chance of showers. Lows in the mid-60s. Chance of showers 40%. Sunday, mostly sunny. Highs in the lower 80s. Sunday night, partly cloudy in the evening, then mostly cloudy with chance of thunderstorms overnight. Lows in the lower 60s. Chance of thunderstorms 30%. Labor Day, partly sunny. Chance of showers in the morning. Highs in the upper 70s. Chance of showers 30%. Again, the forecast for central Minnesota, from St. Cloud to the northwest Twin Cities suburbs for today, increasing clouds. Highs in the mid-80s. West winds up to 10 miles an hour. At 7 a.m., in Buffalo, fog was reported. The visibility was 1/4 of a mile. The temperature was 55 degrees. The dew point was 55, and the relative humidity was 100%. The wind was calm.

Boom. The pressure was 29.95 inches and rising. In Maple Lake, it was clear the temperature was 58 degrees, the dew point was 56, and the relative humidity was 92%. The wind was calm. The pressure was 29.97 inches and rising. Elsewhere across central Minnesota, skies ranged from clear to partly cloudy. It was 65 at the Twin Cities, 53 at St. Cloud, 59 at Anoka, and 62 at Crystal. Princeton reported 54, Litchfield reported 63, Little Falls reported 52, and Wilmer reported 55. Around the state, it was clear, with a temperature of 54 at Brainerd, 62 at Duluth, and 56 at International Falls. It was mostly cloudy, with a temperature of 66 at Rochester, and 62 at Mankato. Once again at 7 a.m., in Buffalo, it was 55 degrees with fog. And in Maple Lake, it was 58 degrees under clear skies. 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The current time is 7:26 a.m. Central Daylight Time. Areas of dense fog this morning. Through 8 a.m., areas of dense fog will reduce visibilities to a quarter mile or less for portions of central and southern Minnesota and western Wisconsin. If traveling this morning, be prepared for fog that could suddenly reduce visibilities to 1/4 mile or less. Expect the fog to dissipate by 8 o'clock a.m. Slow down and allow extra time to reach your destination. Monitor the weather situation closely and be alert for threatening weather conditions. Now here is the hazardous weather outlook for portions of central and southern Minnesota and west central Wisconsin. For today and tonight, thunderstorms are expected to move across the area Tuesday night. A few severe storms will be possible, with damaging winds being the primary threat. The highest chance for strong to severe storms will be across southern Minnesota. And now the extended outlook for the period Wednesday through Monday. No hazardous weather is expected at this time. Spotter information statement, Skywarn spotter activation may be needed tonight. Now the forecast for central Minnesota, from St. Cloud to the northwest Twin Cities suburbs. Today, increasing clouds. Highs in the mid-80s. West winds up to 10 miles an hour. Tonight, mostly cloudy. 50% chance of showers overnight. Lows in the lower 60s. Northwest winds up to 5 miles an hour in the evening, becoming light. Wednesday, mostly sunny. Highs in the lower 80s. Northeast winds up to 5 miles an hour. Wednesday night, partly cloudy. Chance of showers overnight. Lows in the lower 60s. East winds up to 5 miles an hour. Chance of showers 50%. Thursday, mostly sunny. Highs in the mid-80s. Thursday night, partly cloudy. A 50% chance of thunderstorms overnight. Lows in the upper 60s. Friday, mostly sunny. Highs in the upper 80s. Friday night, mostly clear. Lows in the upper 60s. Saturday, mostly sunny. Chance of thunderstorms in the morning. Highs in the upper 80s. Chance of thunderstorms 40%. Saturday night, partly cloudy. Chance of showers. Lows in the mid-60s. Chance of showers 40%. Sunday, mostly sunny. Highs in the lower 80s. Sunday night, partly cloudy in the evening, then mostly cloudy with chance of thunderstorms overnight. Lows in the lower 60s. Chance of thunderstorms 30%. Labor Day, partly sunny. Chance of showers in the morning. Highs in the upper 70s. Chance of showers 30%. Again, the forecast for central Minnesota,
from St. Cloud to the northwest Twin Cities suburbs for today, increasing clouds. Highs in the mid-80s. West winds up to 10 miles an hour. The St. Cloud, Minnesota climate summary for yesterday, August 31, 2026. Yesterday's high temperature of 89 degrees occurred at 3:43 p.m. The record high is 95 degrees, which was set in 1907. Yesterday's low temperature of 59 degrees occurred at 11:59 p.m. The record low is 33 degrees, which was set in 1974. No precipitation fell yesterday. No snow fell yesterday. The normal high temperature for today is 76 degrees, and the normal low is 53. The record high for today is 92, which last occurred in 1913, and the record low is 29, which occurred in 1974. Sunrise today is at 6:38 a.m., and sunset is at 7:54 p.m. At 7 a.m., in Buffalo, fog was reported, the visibility was 1/4 of a mile. The temperature was 55 degrees, the dew point was 55, and the relative humidity was 100%. The wind was calm. The pressure was 29.95 inches and rising. In Maple Lake, it was clear, the temperature was 58 degrees, the dew point was 56, and the relative humidity was 92%. The wind was calm. The pressure was 29.97 inches and rising. Elsewhere across central Minnesota, skies ranged from clear to partly cloudy. It was 65 at the Twin Cities, 53 at St. Cloud, 59 at Anoka, and 62 at Crystal. Princeton reported 54, Litchfield reported 63, Little Falls reported 52, and Wilmer reported 55. Around the state, it was clear, with a temperature of 54 at Brainerd, 62 at Duluth, and 56 at International Falls. It was mostly cloudy, with a temperature of 66 at Rochester, and 62 at Mankato. Once again at 7 a.m., in Buffalo, it was 55 degrees with fog. And in Maple Lake, it was 58 degrees under clear skies. 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The current time is 7:32 a.m. Central Daylight Time. Areas of dense fog this morning. Through 8 a.m., areas of dense fog will reduce visibilities to a quarter mile or less for portions of central and southern Minnesota and western Wisconsin. If traveling this morning, be prepared for fog that could suddenly reduce visibilities to 1/4 mile or less. Expect the fog to dissipate by 8 o'clock a.m. Slow down and allow extra time to reach your destination. Monitor the weather situation closely to reach your destination. Monitor the weather situation closely and be alert for threatening weather conditions. Now here is the hazardous weather outlook for portions of central and southern Minnesota and west central Wisconsin. For today and tonight, thunderstorms are expected to move across the area Tuesday night. A few severe storms will be possible, with damaging winds being the primary threat. The highest chance for strong to severe storms will be across southern Minnesota. And now the extended outlook for the period Wednesday through Monday. No hazardous weather is expected at this time. Spotter information statement. Skywarn spotter activation may be needed tonight. Now the forecast for central Minnesota, from St. Cloud to the northwest Twin Cities suburbs. Today, increasing clouds. Highs in the mid-80s. West winds up to 10 miles an hour. Tonight, mostly cloudy. A 50% chance of showers overnight. Lows in the lower 60s. Northwest winds up to 5 miles an hour in the evening, becoming light. Wednesday, mostly sunny. Highs in the lower 80s. Northeast winds up to 5 miles an hour. Wednesday night, partly cloudy. Chance of showers overnight.
lows in the lower 60s. East winds up to 5 miles.

an hour. Chance of showers 50%. Thursday, mostly sunny. Highs in the mid-80s. Thursday night, partly cloudy. 50% chance of thunderstorms overnight. Lows in the upper 60s. Friday, mostly sunny. Highs in the upper 80s. Friday night, mostly clear. Lows in the upper 60s. Saturday, mostly sunny. Chance of thunderstorms in the morning. Highs in the upper 80s. Chance of thunderstorms 40%. Saturday night, partly cloudy. Chance of showers. Lows in the mid-60s. Chance of showers 40%. Sunday, mostly sunny. Highs in the lower 80s. Sunday night, partly cloudy in the evening, then mostly cloudy with chance of thunderstorms overnight. Lows in the lower 60s. Chance of thunderstorms 30%. Labor Day, partly sunny. Chance of showers in the morning. Highs in the upper 70s. Chance of showers 30%. Again, the forecast for central Minnesota, from St. Cloud to the northwest Twin Cities suburbs for today, increasing clouds. Highs in the mid-80s. West winds up to 10 miles an hour. At 7 a.m., in Buffalo, fog was reported, the visibility was 1/4 of a mile. The temperature was 55 degrees, the dew point was 55, and the relative humidity was 100%. The wind was calm. The pressure was 29.95 inches and rising. In Maple Lake, it was clear the temperature was 58 degrees, the dew point was 56, and the relative humidity was 92%. The wind was calm. The pressure was 29.97 inches and rising. Elsewhere across central Minnesota, skies ranged from clear to partly cloudy. It was 65 at the Twin Cities, 53 at St. Cloud, 59 at Anoka, and 62 at Crystal. Princeton reported 54, Litchfield reported 63, Little Falls reported 52, and Wilmer reported 55. Around the state, it was clear, with a temperature of 54 at Brainerd, 62 at Duluth, and 56 at International Falls. It was mostly cloudy, with a temperature of 66 at Rochester, and 62 at Mankato. Once again at 7 a.m., in Buffalo, it was 55 degrees with fog. And in Maple Lake, it was 58 degrees under clear skies. 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The current time is 7:38 a.m. Central Daylight Time. Areas of dense fog this morning. Through 8 a.m., areas of dense fog will reduce visibilities to a quarter mile or less for portions of central and southern Minnesota and western Wisconsin. If traveling this morning, be prepared for fog that could suddenly reduce visibilities to 1/4 mile or less. Expect the fog to dissipate by 8 o'clock a.m. Slow down and allow extra time to reach your destination. Monitor the weather situation closely and be alert for threatening weather conditions. Now here is the hazardous weather outlook for portions of central and southern Minnesota and west central Wisconsin. For today and tonight, thunderstorms are expected to move across the area Tuesday night. A few severe storms will be possible, with damaging winds being the primary threat. The highest chance for strong to severe storms will be across southern Minnesota. And now the extended outlook for the period Wednesday through Monday. No hazardous weather is expected at this time. Spotter information statement. Sky warns spotter activation may be needed tonight. Now the forecast for central Minnesota, from St. Cloud to the northwest Twin Cities suburbs. Today, increasing clouds. Highs in the mid-80s. West winds up to 10 miles an hour. Tonight, mostly cloudy. A 50% chance of showers overnight. Lows in the lower 60s.
Northwest winds up to 5 miles an hour in the evening, becoming light. Wednesday, mostly sunny. Highs in the lower 80s. Northeast winds up to 5 miles an hour. Wednesday night, partly cloudy. Chance of showers overnight. Lows in the lower 60s. East winds up to 5 miles an hour. Chance of showers 50%. Thursday, mostly sunny. Highs in the mid-80s. Thursday night, partly cloudy. A 50% chance of thunderstorms overnight. Lows in the upper 60s. Friday, mostly sunny. Highs in the upper 80s. Friday night, mostly clear. Lows in the upper 60s. Saturday, mostly sunny. Chance of thunderstorms in the morning. Highs in the upper 80s. Chance of thunderstorms 40%. Saturday night, partly cloudy. Chance of showers. Lows in the mid-60s. Chance of showers 40%. Sunday, mostly sunny. Highs in the lower 80s. Sunday night, partly cloudy in the evening, then mostly cloudy with chance of thunderstorms overnight. Lows in the lower 60s. Chance of thunderstorms 30%. Labor Day, partly sunny. Chance of showers in the morning. Highs in the upper 70s. Chance of showers 30%. Again, the forecast for central Minnesota, from St. Cloud to the northwest Twin Cities suburbs for today, increasing clouds. Highs in the mid-80s. West winds up to 10 miles an hour. The St. Cloud, Minnesota climate summary for yesterday, August 31, 2026. Yesterday's high temperature of 89 degrees occurred at 3:43 p.m. The record high is 95 degrees, which was set in 1907. Yesterday's low temperature of 59 degrees occurred at 11:59 p.m. The record low is 33 degrees, which was set in 1974. No precipitation fell yesterday. No snow fell yesterday. The normal high temperature for today is 76 degrees, and the normal low is 53. The record high for today is 92, which last occurred in 1913, and the record low is 29, which occurred in 1974. Sunrise today is at 6:38 a.m., and sunset is at 7:54 p.m. At 7 a.m., in Buffalo, fog was reported. The visibility was 1/4 of a mile. The temperature was 55 degrees, the dew point was 55, and the relative humidity was 100%. The wind was calm. The pressure was 29.95 inches and rising. In Maple Lake, it was clear. The temperature was 58 degrees, the dew point was 56, and the relative humidity was 92%. The wind was calm. The pressure was 29.97 inches and rising. Elsewhere across central Minnesota, skies ranged from clear to partly cloudy. It was 65 at the Twin Cities, 53 at St. Cloud, 59 at Anoka, and 62 at Crystal. Princeton reported 54, Litchfield reported 63, Little Falls reported 52, and Wilmer reported 55. Around the state, it was clear, with a temperature of 54 at Brainerd, 62 at Duluth, and 56 at International Falls. It was mostly cloudy, with a temperature of 66 at Rochester, and 62 at Mankato. Once again at 7 a.m., in Buffalo, it was 55 degrees with fog. And in Maple Lake, it was 58 degrees under clear skies. 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The current time is 7:44 a.m. Central Daylight Time. Areas of dense fog this morning. Through 8 a.m., areas of dense fog will reduce visibilities to 1/4 mile or less for portions of central and southern Minnesota and western Wisconsin. If traveling this morning, be prepared for fog that could

Suddenly reduce visibilities to 1/4 mile or less. Expect the fog to dissipate by 8 o'clock a.m. Slow down and allow extra time to reach your destination. Monitor the weather situation closely and be alert for threatening weather conditions. Now here is the hazardous weather outlook for portions of central and southern Minnesota and west central Wisconsin. For today and tonight, thunderstorms are expected to move across the area Tuesday night. A few severe storms will be possible, with damaging winds being the primary threat. The highest chance for strong to severe storms will be across southern Minnesota. Now the extended outlook for the period Wednesday through Monday. No hazardous weather is expected at this time. Spotter information statement. Skywarn spotter activation may be needed tonight. Now the forecast for central Minnesota, from St. Cloud to the northwest Twin Cities suburbs. Today, increasing clouds. Highs in the mid-80s. West winds up to 10 miles an hour. Tonight, mostly cloudy. A 50% chance of showers overnight. Lows in the lower 60s. Northwest winds up to 5 miles an hour in the evening, becoming light. Wednesday, mostly sunny. Highs in the lower 80s. Northeast winds up to 5 miles an hour. Wednesday night, partly cloudy. Chance of showers overnight. Lows in the lower 60s. East winds up to 5 miles an hour. Chance of showers 50%. Thursday, mostly sunny. Highs in the mid-80s. Thursday night, partly cloudy. 50% chance of thunderstorms overnight. Lows in the upper 60s. Friday, mostly sunny. Highs in the upper 80s. Friday night, mostly clear. Lows in the upper 60s. Saturday, mostly sunny. Chance of thunderstorms in the morning. Highs in the upper 80s. Chance of thunderstorms 40%. Saturday night, partly cloudy. Chance of showers. Lows in the mid-60s. Chance of showers 40%. Sunday, mostly sunny. Highs in the lower 80s. Sunday night, partly cloudy in the evening, then mostly cloudy with chance of thunderstorms overnight. Lows in the lower 60s. Chance of thunderstorms 30%. Labor Day, partly sunny. Chance of showers in the morning. Highs in the upper 70s. Chance of showers 30%. Again, the forecast for central Minnesota, from St. Cloud to the northwest Twin Cities suburbs for today, increasing clouds. Highs in the mid-80s. West winds up to 10 miles an hour. At 7 a.m., in Buffalo, fog was reported. The visibility was 1/4 of a mile. The temperature was 55 degrees, the dew point was 55, and the relative humidity was 100%. The wind was calm. The pressure was 29.95 inches and rising. In Maple Lake, it was clear. The temperature was 58 degrees, the dew point was 56, and the relative humidity was 92%. The wind was calm. The pressure was 29.97 inches and rising. Elsewhere across central Minnesota, skies ranged from clear to partly cloudy. It was 65 at the Twin Cities, 53 at St. Cloud, 59 at Anoka, and 62 at Crystal. Princeton reported 54, Litchfield reported 63, Little Falls reported 52, and Wilmer reported 55. Around the state, it was clear, with a temperature of 54 at Brainerd, 62 at Duluth, and 56 at International Falls. It was mostly cloudy, with a temperature of 66 at Rochester, and 62 at Mankato. Once again at 7 a.m., in Buffalo, it was 55 degrees with fog. And in Maple Lake, it was 58 degrees under clear skies. 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

The current time is 7:49 a.m. Central Daylight Time. Areas of dense fog this morning. Through 8 a.m., areas of dense fog will reduce visibilities to a quarter mile or less for portions of central and southern Minnesota and western Wisconsin. If traveling this morning, be prepared for fog that could suddenly reduce visibilities to 1/4 mile or less. Expect the fog to dissipate by 8 o'clock a.m. Slow down and allow extra time to reach your destination. Monitor the weather situation closely and be alert for threatening weather conditions. The St. Cloud, Minnesota Climate Summary for yesterday, August 31, 2026. Yesterday's high temperature of 89 degrees occurred at 3:43 p.m. The record high is 95 degrees, which was set in 1907. Yesterday's low temperature of 59 degrees occurred at 11:59 p.m. The record low is 33 degrees, which was set in 1974. No precipitation fell yesterday. No snow fell yesterday. The normal high temperature for today is 76 degrees, and the normal low is 53. The record high for today is 92, which last occurred in 1913, and the record low is 29. Which occurred in 1974. Sunrise today is at 6:38 a.m. and sunset is at 7:54 p.m. Now here is the hazardous weather outlook for portions of central and southern Minnesota and west central Wisconsin. For today and tonight, thunderstorms are expected to move across the area Tuesday night. A few severe storms will be possible, with damaging winds being the primary threat. The highest chance for strong to severe storms will be across southern Minnesota. And now the extended outlook for the period Wednesday through Monday. No hazardous weather is expected at this time. Spotter information statement. Skywarn spotter activation may be needed tonight. Now the forecast for central Minnesota, from St. Cloud to the northwest Twin Cities suburbs. Today, increasing clouds. Highs in the mid-80s. West winds up to 10 miles an hour. Tonight, mostly cloudy. A 50% chance of showers overnight. Lows in the lower 60s. Northwest winds up to 5 miles an hour in the evening, becoming light. Wednesday, mostly sunny. Highs in the lower 80s. Northeast winds up to 5 miles an hour. Wednesday night, partly cloudy. Chance of showers overnight. Lows in the lower 60s. East winds up to 5 miles an hour. Chance of showers 50%. Thursday, mostly sunny. Highs in the mid-80s. Thursday night, partly cloudy. A 50% chance of thunderstorms overnight. Lows in the upper 60s. Friday, mostly sunny. Highs in the upper 80s. Friday night, mostly clear. Lows in the upper 60s. Saturday, mostly sunny. Chance of thunderstorms in the morning. Highs in the upper 80s. Chance of thunderstorms 40%. Saturday night, partly cloudy. Chance of showers. Lows in the mid 60s. Chance of showers 40%. Sunday, mostly sunny. Highs in the lower 80s. Sunday night, partly cloudy in the evening, then mostly cloudy with chance of thunderstorms overnight. Lows in the lower 60s. Chance of thunderstorms 30%. Labor Day, partly sunny. Chance of showers in the morning. Highs in the upper 70s. Chance of showers 30%. Again, the forecast for central Minnesota. From St. Cloud to the northwest Twin Cities suburbs for today, increasing clouds. Highs in the mid-80s. West winds up to 10 miles an hour. At 7 a.m., in Buffalo, fog was reported. The visibility was 1/4 mile. The temperature was 55 degrees, the dew point was 55, and the relative humidity was 100%. The wind was calm. The pressure was 29.95 inches and rising. In Maple Lake, it was clear. The temperature was 58 degrees,
the dew point was 56, and the relative humidity was 92%. The wind was calm. The pressure was 29.97 inches and rising. Elsewhere across central Minnesota, skies ranged from clear to partly cloudy. It was 65 at the Twin Cities, 53 at St. Cloud, 59 at Anoka, and 62 at Crystal. Princeton reported 54, Litchfield reported 63, Little Falls reported 52, and Wilmer reported 55. Around the state, it was clear, with a temperature of 54 at Brainerd, 62 at Duluth, and 56 at International Falls. It was mostly cloudy, with a temperature of 66 at Rochester, and 62 at Mankato. Once again at 7 a.m., in Buffalo, it was 55 degrees with fog. And in Maple Lake, it was 58 degrees under clear skies. 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The current time is 7:56 a.m. Central Daylight Time. Areas of dense fog this morning. Through 8 a.m., areas of dense fog will reduce visibilities to a quarter mile or less for portions of central and southern Minnesota and western Wisconsin. If traveling this morning, be prepared for fog that could suddenly reduce visibilities to 1/4 mile or less. Expect the fog to dissipate by 8 o'clock a.m. Slow down and allow extra time to reach your destination. Monitor the weather situation closely and be alert for threatening weather conditions. Now here is the hazardous weather outlook for portions of central and southern Minnesota and west central Wisconsin. For today and tonight, thunderstorms are expected to move across the area Tuesday night. A few severe storms will be possible, with damaging winds being the primary threat. The highest chance for strong to severe storms will be across southern Minnesota. And now the extended outlook for the period Wednesday through Monday. No hazardous weather is expected at this time. Spotter information statement, Skywarn spotter activation may be needed tonight. Now the forecast for central Minnesota, from St. Cloud to the northwest Twin Cities suburbs. Today, increasing clouds. Highs in the mid-80s. West winds up to 10 miles an hour. Tonight, mostly cloudy. 50% chance of showers overnight. Lows in the lower 60s. Northwest winds up to 5 miles an hour in the evening becoming light. Wednesday, mostly sunny. Highs in the lower 80s. Northeast winds up to 5 miles an hour. Wednesday night, partly cloudy. Chance of showers overnight. Lows in the lower 60s. East winds up to 5 miles an hour. Chance of showers 50%. Thursday, mostly sunny. Highs in the mid-80s. Thursday night, partly cloudy. A 50% chance of thunderstorms overnight. Lows in the upper 60s. Friday, mostly sunny. Highs in the upper 80s. Friday night, mostly clear. Lows in the upper 60s. Saturday, mostly sunny. Chance of thunderstorms in the morning. Highs in the upper 80s. Chance of thunderstorms 40%. Saturday night, partly cloudy. Chance of showers. Lows in the mid-60s. Chance of showers 40%. Sunday, mostly sunny. Highs in the lower 80s. Sunday night, partly cloudy in the evening, then mostly cloudy with chance of thunderstorms overnight. Lows in the lower 60s. Chance of thunderstorms 30%. Labor Day, partly sunny. Chance of showers in the morning. Highs in the upper 70s. Chance of showers 30%. Again, the forecast for central Minnesota, from St. Cloud to the northwest Twin Cities suburbs for today, increasing clouds. Highs in the mid-80s. West winds up to 10 miles an hour.
at 7 a.m. in Buffalo, fog was reported, the visibility was 1/4 of a mile. The temperature was 55 degrees, the dew point was 55, and the relative humidity was 100%. The wind was calm. The pressure was 29.95 inches and rising. In Maple Lake, it was clear the temperature was 58 degrees, the dew point was 56, and the relative humidity was 92%. The wind was calm. The pressure was 29.97 inches and rising. Elsewhere across central Minnesota, skies ranged from clear to partly cloudy. It was 65 at the Twin Cities, 53 at St. Cloud, 59 at Anoka, and 62 at Crystal. Princeton reported 54, Litchfield reported 63, Little Falls reported 52, and Wilmer reported 55. Around the state, it was clear, with a temperature of 54 at Brainerd, 62 at Duluth, and 56 at International Falls. It was mostly cloudy, with a temperature of 66 at Rochester, and 62 at Mankato. Once again at 7 a.m., in Buffalo, it was 55 degrees with fog. And in Maple Lake, it was 58 degrees under clear skies. The St. Cloud, Minnesota climate summary for yesterday, August 31, 2026. Yesterday's high temperature of 89 degrees occurred at 3:43 p.m. The record high is 95 degrees, which was set in 1907. Yesterday's low temperature of 59 degrees occurred at 11:59 p.m. The record low is 33 degrees, which was set in 1974. No precipitation fell yesterday. No snow fell yesterday. The normal high temperature for today is 76 degrees, and the normal low is 53. The record high for today is 92, which last occurred in 1913, and the record low is 29, which occurred in 1974. Sunrise today is at 6:38 a.m. and sunset is at 7:54 p.m. This is Weather Radio Station WNG676 Clearwater, broadcasting on a frequency of 162.50 MHz. 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The current time is 8:02 a.m. Central Daylight Time. Now here is the hazardous weather outlook for portions of central and southern Minnesota and west central Wisconsin. For today and tonight, thunderstorms are expected to move across the area Tuesday night. A few severe storms will be possible, with damaging winds being the primary threat. The highest chance for strong to severe storms will be across southern Minnesota. And now the extended outlook for the period Wednesday through Monday. No hazardous weather is expected at this time. Spotter information statement, Skywarn spotter activation may be needed tonight. Now the forecast for central Minnesota, from St. Cloud to the northwest Twin Cities suburbs. Today, increasing clouds. Highs in the mid-80s. West winds up to 10 miles an hour. Tonight, mostly cloudy. A 50% chance of showers overnight. Lows in the lower 60s. Northwest winds up to 5 miles an hour in the evening, becoming light. Wednesday, mostly sunny. Highs in the lower 80s. Northeast winds up to 5 miles an hour. Wednesday night, partly cloudy. Chance of showers overnight. Lows in the lower 60s. East winds up to 5 miles an hour. Chance of showers 50%. Thursday, mostly sunny. Highs in the mid-80s. Thursday night, partly cloudy. A 50% chance of thunderstorms overnight. Lows in the upper 60s. Friday, mostly sunny. Highs in the upper 80s. Friday night, mostly clear. Lows in the upper 60s. Saturday, mostly sunny. Chance of thunderstorms in the morning. Highs in the upper 80s. Chance of thunderstorms 40%. Saturday night, partly cloudy. Chance of showers.
Lows in the mid-60s. Chance of showers 40%. Sunday, mostly sunny. Highs in the lower 80s. Sunday night, partly cloudy in the evening, then mostly cloudy with chance of thunderstorms overnight. Lows in the lower 60s. Chance of thunderstorms 30%. Labor Day, partly sunny. Chance of showers in the morning. Highs in the upper 70s. Chance of showers 30%. Again, the forecast for central Minnesota, from St. Cloud to the northwest Twin Cities suburbs for today, increasing clouds. Highs in the mid-80s. West winds up to 10 miles an hour. 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The current time is 8:05 a.m. Central Daylight Time. Now here is the hazardous weather outlook for portions of central and southern Minnesota and west central Wisconsin for today and tonight. Thunderstorms are expected to move across the area Tuesday night. A few severe storms will be possible, with damaging winds being the primary threat. The highest chance for strong to severe storms will be across southern Minnesota. And now the extended outlook for the period Wednesday through Monday. No hazardous weather is expected at this time. Spotter information statement, Skywarn spotter activation may be needed tonight. Now the forecast for central Minnesota, from St. Cloud to the northwest Twin Cities suburbs. Today, increasing clouds. Highs in the mid-80s. West winds up to 10 miles an hour. Tonight, mostly cloudy. A 50% chance of showers overnight. Lows in the lower 60s. Northwest winds up to 5 miles an hour in the evening becoming light. Wednesday, mostly sunny. Highs in the lower 80s. Northeast winds up to 5 miles an hour. Wednesday night, partly cloudy. Chance of showers overnight. Lows in the lower 60s. East winds up to 5 miles an hour. Chance of showers 50%. Thursday, mostly sunny. Highs in the mid-80s. Thursday night, partly cloudy. A 50% chance of thunderstorms overnight. Lows in the upper 60s. Friday, mostly sunny. Highs in the upper 80s. Friday night, mostly clear. Lows in the upper 60s. Saturday, mostly sunny. Chance of thunderstorms in the morning. Highs in the upper 80s. Chance of thunderstorms 40%. Saturday night, partly cloudy. Chance of showers. Lows in the mid-60s. Chance of showers 40%. Sunday, mostly sunny. Highs in the lower 80s. Sunday night, partly cloudy in the evening, then mostly cloudy with chance of thunderstorms overnight. Lows in the lower 60s. Chance of thunderstorms 30%. Labor Day, partly sunny. Chance of showers in the morning. Highs in the upper 70s. Chance of showers 30%. Again, the forecast for central Minnesota, from St. Cloud to the northwest Twin Cities suburbs for today, increasing clouds. Highs in the mid-80s. West winds up to 10 miles an hour. 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The current time is 8:09 a.m. Central Daylight Time. Now here is the hazardous weather outlook for portions of central and southern Minnesota and west central Wisconsin for today and tonight. Thunderstorms are expected to move across the area Tuesday night. A few severe storms will be possible, with damaging winds being the primary threat.
The highest chance for strong to severe storms will be across southern Minnesota. And now the extended outlook for the period Wednesday through Monday. No hazardous weather is expected at this time. Spotter information statement. Sky warns spotter activation may be needed tonight. The St. Cloud, Minnesota climate summary for yesterday, August 31, 2026. Yesterday's high temperature of 89 degrees occurred at 3:43 p.m. The record high is 95 degrees, which was set in 1907. Yesterday's low temperature of 59 degrees occurred at 11:59 p.m. The record low is 33 degrees, which was set in 1974. No precipitation fell yesterday. No snow fell yesterday. The normal high temperature for today is 76 degrees, and the normal low is 53. The record high for today is 92, which last occurred in 1913, and the record low is 29, which occurred in 1974. Sunrise today is at 6:38 a.m., and sunset is at 7:54 p.m. Now the forecast for central Minnesota, from St. Cloud to the northwest Twin Cities suburbs. Today, increasing clouds. Highs in the mid-80s. West winds up to 10 miles an hour. Tonight, mostly cloudy. A 50% chance of showers overnight. Lows in the lower 60s. Northwest winds up to 5 miles an hour in the evening, becoming light. Wednesday, mostly sunny. Highs in the lower 80s. Northeast winds up to 5 miles an hour. Wednesday night, partly cloudy. Chance of showers overnight. Lows in the lower 60s. East winds up to 5 miles an hour. Chance of showers 50%. Thursday, mostly sunny. Highs in the mid-80s. Thursday night, partly cloudy. A 50% chance of thunderstorms overnight. Lows in the upper 60s. Friday, mostly sunny. Highs in the upper 80s. Friday night, mostly clear. Lows in the upper 60s. Saturday, mostly sunny. Chance of thunderstorms in the morning. Highs in the upper 80s. Chance of thunderstorms 40%. Saturday night, partly cloudy. Chance of showers. Lows in the mid 60s. Chance of showers 40%. Sunday, mostly sunny. Highs in the lower 80s. Sunday night, partly cloudy in the evening, then mostly cloudy with chance of thunderstorms overnight. Lows in the lower 60s. Chance of thunderstorms 30%. Labor Day, partly sunny. Chance of showers in the morning. Highs in the upper 70s. Chance of showers 30%. Again, the forecast for central Minnesota, from St. Cloud to the northwest Twin Cities suburbs for today, increasing clouds. Highs in the mid-80s. West winds up to 10 miles an hour. 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The current time is 8:13 a.m. Central Daylight Time. Now here is the hazardous weather outlook for portions of central and southern Minnesota and west central Wisconsin. For today and tonight, thunderstorms are expected to move across the area Tuesday night. A few severe storms will be possible, with damaging winds being the primary threat. The highest chance for strong to severe storms will be across southern Minnesota. And now the extended outlook for the period Wednesday through Monday. No hazardous weather is expected at this time. Spotter information statement. Sky warns spotter activation may be needed tonight. Now the forecast for central Minnesota, from St. Cloud to the northwest Twin Cities suburbs. Today, increasing clouds. Highs in the mid-80s. West winds up to 10 miles an hour. Tonight, mostly cloudy. A
50% chance of showers overnight. Lows in the lower 60s. Northwest winds up to 5 miles an hour in the evening, becoming light. Wednesday, mostly sunny. Highs in the lower 80s. Northeast winds up to 5 miles an hour. Wednesday night, partly cloudy. Chance of showers overnight. Lows in the lower 60s. East winds up to 5 miles an hour. Chance of showers 50%. Thursday, mostly sunny. Highs in the mid-80s. Thursday night, partly cloudy. A 50% chance of thunderstorms overnight. Lows in the upper 60s. Friday, mostly sunny. Highs in the upper 80s. Friday night, mostly clear. Lows in the upper 60s. Saturday, mostly sunny. Chance of thunderstorms in the morning. Highs in the upper 80s. Chance of thunderstorms 40%. Saturday night, partly cloudy. Chance of showers. Lows in the mid 60s. Chance of showers 40%. Sunday, mostly sunny. Highs in the lower 80s. Sunday night, partly cloudy in the evening, then mostly cloudy with chance of thunderstorms overnight. Lows in the lower 60s. Chance of thunderstorms 30%. Labor Day, partly sunny. Chance of showers in the morning. Highs in the upper 70s. Chance of showers 30%. Again, the forecast for central Minnesota, from St. Cloud to the northwest Twin Cities suburbs for today, increasing clouds. Highs in the mid-80s. West winds up to 10 miles an hour. At 8 a.m., in Buffalo, it was mostly sunny. The temperature was 63 degrees, the dew point was 63, and the relative humidity was 100%. The wind was calm. The pressure was 29.97 inches and rising. In Maple Lake, it was mostly sunny. The temperature was 65 degrees, the dew point was 61, and the relative humidity was 87%. The wind was calm. The pressure was 29.99 inches and rising. Elsewhere across central Minnesota, it was sunny, with a temperature of 60 at St. Cloud, 66 at Anoka, 60 at Princeton, and 57 at Little Falls. It was mostly sunny, with a temperature of 68 at Crystal, 64 at Litchfield, and 59 at Wilmer. At the Twin Cities, it was partly sunny, with a temperature of 69. Around the state, it was sunny, with a temperature of 59 at Brainerd, and 65 at Duluth. At International Falls, it was mostly sunny, with a temperature of 61. It was partly sunny, with a temperature of 67 at Rochester, and 65 at Mankato. Once again at 8 a.m., in Buffalo, it was 63 degrees under mostly sunny skies. And in Maple Lake, it was 65 degrees under mostly sunny skies. 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The current time is 8:18 a.m. Central Daylight Time. Now here is the hazardous weather outlook for portions of central and southern Minnesota and west central Wisconsin for today and tonight. Thunderstorms are expected to move across the area Tuesday night. A few severe storms will be possible, with damaging winds being the primary threat. The highest chance for strong to severe storms will be across southern Minnesota. And now the extended outlook for the period Wednesday through Monday. No hazardous weather is expected at this time. Spotter information statement, Skywarn spotter activation may be needed tonight. Now the forecast for central Minnesota, from St. Cloud to the northwest Twin Cities suburbs. Today, increasing clouds. Highs in the mid-80s. West winds up to 10 miles an hour. Tonight, mostly cloudy. A 50% chance of showers overnight. Lows in the lower 60s.
Northwest winds up to 5 miles an hour in the evening becoming light.

mostly sunny. Chance of thunderstorms in the morning. Highs in the upper 80s. Chance of thunderstorms 40%. Saturday night, partly cloudy. Chance of showers. Lows in the mid-60s. Chance of showers 40%. Sunday, mostly sunny. Highs in the lower 80s. Sunday night, partly cloudy in the evening, then mostly cloudy with chance of thunderstorms overnight. Lows in the lower 60s. Chance of thunderstorms 30%. Labor Day, partly sunny. Chance of showers in the morning. Highs in the upper 70s. Chance of showers 30%. Again, the forecast for central Minnesota, from St. Cloud to the northwest Twin Cities suburbs for today, increasing clouds. Highs in the mid-80s. West winds up to 10 miles an hour. The St. Cloud, Minnesota climate summary for yesterday, August 31, 2026. Yesterday's high temperature of 89 degrees occurred at 3:43 p.m. The record high is 95 degrees, which was set in 1907. Yesterday's low temperature of 59 degrees occurred at 11:59 p.m. The record low is 33 degrees, which was set in 1974. No precipitation fell yesterday. No snow fell yesterday. The normal high temperature for today is 76 degrees, and the normal low is 53. The record high for today is 92, which last occurred in 1913, and the record low is 29, which occurred in 1974. Sunrise today is at 6:38 a.m., and sunset is at 7:54 p.m. At 8 a.m., in Buffalo, it was mostly sunny. The temperature was 63 degrees, the dew point was 63, and the relative humidity was 100%. The wind was calm. The pressure was 29.97 inches and rising. In Maple Lake, it was mostly sunny. The temperature was 65 degrees, the dew point was 61, and the relative humidity was 87%. The wind was calm. The pressure was 29.99 inches and rising. Elsewhere across central Minnesota, it was sunny, with a temperature of 60 at St. Cloud, 66 at Anoka, 60 at Princeton, and 57 at Little Falls. It was mostly sunny, with a temperature of 68 at Crystal, 64 at Litchfield, and 59 at Wilmer. At the Twin Cities, it was partly sunny, with a temperature of 69. Around the state, it was sunny, with a temperature of 59 at Brainerd, and 65 at Duluth. At International Falls, it was mostly sunny, with a temperature of 61. It was partly sunny, with a temperature of 67 at Rochester, and 65 at Mankato. Once again at 8 a.m., in Buffalo, it was 63 degrees under mostly sunny skies. And in Maple Lake, it was 65 degrees under mostly sunny skies. 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The current time is 8:24 a.m. Central Daylight Time. Now here is the hazardous weather outlook for portions of central and southern Minnesota and west central Wisconsin for today and tonight. Thunderstorms are expected to move across the area Tuesday night. A few severe storms will be possible, with damaging winds being the primary threat. The highest chance for strong to severe storms will be across southern Minnesota. And now the extended outlook for the period Wednesday through Monday. No hazardous weather is expected at this time. Spotter information statement. Skywarn spotter activation may be needed tonight. Now the forecast for central Minnesota, from St. Cloud to the northwest Twin Cities suburbs. Today, increasing clouds. Highs in the mid-80s. West winds up to 10 miles an hour. Tonight, mostly cloudy. A 50% chance of showers overnight. Lows in the lower 60s. North

West winds up to 5 miles an hour in the evening, becoming light. Wednesday, mostly sunny. Highs in the lower 80s. Northeast winds up to 5 miles an hour. Wednesday night, partly cloudy. Chance of showers overnight. Lows in the lower 60s. East winds up to 5 miles an hour. Chance of showers 50%. Thursday, mostly sunny. Highs in the mid-80s. Thursday night, partly cloudy. A 50% chance of thunderstorms overnight. Lows in the upper 60s. Friday, mostly sunny. Highs in the upper 80s. Friday night, mostly clear. Lows in the upper 60s. Saturday, mostly sunny. Chance of thunderstorms in the morning. Highs in the upper 80s. Chance of thunderstorms 40%. Saturday night, partly cloudy. Chance of showers. Lows in the mid-60s. Chance of showers 40%. Sunday, mostly sunny. Highs in the lower 80s. Sunday night, partly cloudy in the evening, then mostly cloudy with chance of thunderstorms overnight. Lows in the lower 60s. Chance of thunderstorms 30%. Labor Day, partly sunny. Chance of showers in the morning. Highs in the upper 70s. Chance of showers 30%. Again, the forecast for central Minnesota, from St. Cloud to the northwest Twin Cities suburbs for today, increasing clouds. Highs in the mid-80s. West winds up to 10 miles an hour. At 8 a.m., in Buffalo, it was mostly sunny. The temperature was 63 degrees, the dew point was 63, and the relative humidity was 100%. The wind was calm. The pressure was 29.97 inches and rising. In Maple Lake, it was mostly sunny. The temperature was 65 degrees, the dew point was 61, and the relative humidity was 87%. The wind was calm. The pressure was 29.99 inches and rising. Elsewhere across central Minnesota, it was sunny, with a temperature of 60 at St. Cloud, 66 at Anoka, 60 at Princeton, and 57 at Little Falls. It was mostly sunny, with a temperature of 68 at Crystal, 64 at Litchfield, and 59 at Wilmer. At the Twin Cities, it was partly sunny, with a temperature of 69. Around the state, it was sunny, with a temperature of 59 at Brainerd, and 65 at Duluth. At International Falls, it was mostly sunny, with a temperature of 61. It was partly sunny, with a temperature of 67 at Rochester, and 65 at Mankato. Once again at 8 a.m., in Buffalo, it was 63 degrees under mostly sunny skies. And in Maple Lake, it was 65 degrees under mostly sunny skies. 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The current time is 8:29 a.m. Central Daylight Time. Now here is the hazardous weather outlook for portions of central and southern Minnesota and west central Wisconsin for today and tonight. Thunderstorms are expected to move across the area Tuesday night. A few severe storms will be possible, with damaging winds being the primary threat. The highest chance for strong to severe storms will be across southern Minnesota. And now the extended outlook for the period Wednesday through Monday. No hazardous weather is expected at this time. Spotter information statement. Skywarn spotter activation may be needed tonight. The St. Cloud, Minnesota climate summary for yesterday, August 31, 2026. Yesterday's high temperature of 89 degrees occurred at 3:43 p.m. The record high is 95 degrees, which was set in 1907. Yesterday's low temperature of 59 degrees occurred at 11:59 p.m. The record low is 33 degrees, which was set in 1974.
No precipitation fell yesterday. No snow fell yesterday. The normal high temperature for today is 76 degrees, and the normal low is 53. The record high for today is 92, which last occurred in 1913, and the record low is 29, which occurred in 1974. Sunrise today is at 6:38 a.m., and sunset is at 7:54 p.m. Now the forecast for central Minnesota, from St. Cloud to the northwest Twin Cities suburbs. Today, increasing clouds. Highs in the mid-80s. West winds up to 10 miles an hour. Tonight, mostly cloudy. A 50% chance of showers overnight. Lows in the lower 60s. Northwest winds up to 5 miles an hour in the evening, becoming light. Wednesday, mostly sunny. Highs in the lower 80s. Northeast winds up to 5 miles an hour. Wednesday night, partly cloudy. Chance of showers overnight. Lows in the lower 60s. East winds up to 5 miles an hour. Chance of showers 50%. Thursday, mostly sunny. Highs in the mid-80s. Thursday night, partly cloudy. A 50% chance of thunderstorms overnight. Lows in the upper 60s. Friday, mostly sunny. Highs in the upper 80s. Friday night, mostly clear. Lows in the upper 60s. Saturday, mostly sunny. Chance of thunderstorms in the morning. Highs in the upper 80s. Chance of thunderstorms 40%. Saturday night, partly cloudy. Chance of showers. Lows in the mid-60s. Chance of showers 40%. Sunday, mostly sunny. Highs in the lower 80s. Sunday night, partly cloudy in the evening, then mostly cloudy with chance of thunderstorms overnight. Lows in the lower 60s. Chance of thunderstorms 30%. Labor Day, partly sunny. Chance of showers in the morning. Highs in the upper 70s. Chance of showers 30%. Again, the forecast for central Minnesota, from St. Cloud to the northwest Twin Cities suburbs for today, increasing clouds. Highs in the mid-80s. At 8 a.m., in Buffalo, it was mostly sunny. The temperature was 63 degrees, the dew point was 63, and the relative humidity was 100%. The wind was calm. The pressure was 29.97 inches and rising. In Maple Lake, it was mostly sunny. The temperature was 65 degrees, the dew point was 61, and the relative humidity was 87%. The wind was calm. The pressure was 29.99 inches and rising. Elsewhere across central Minnesota, it was sunny, with a temperature of 60 at St. Cloud, 66 at Anoka, 60 at Princeton, and 57 at Little Falls. It was mostly sunny, with a temperature of 68 at Crystal, 64 at Litchfield, and 59 at Wilmer. At the Twin Cities, it was partly sunny, with a temperature of 69. Around the state, it was sunny, with a temperature of 59 at Brainerd, and 65 at Duluth. At International Falls, it was mostly sunny, with a temperature of 61. It was partly sunny, with a temperature of 67 at Rochester, and 65 at Mankato. Once again at 8 a.m., in Buffalo, it was 63 degrees under mostly sunny skies. And in Maple Lake, it was 65 degrees under mostly sunny skies. 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The current time is 8:35 a.m. Central Daylight Time. Now here is the hazardous weather outlook for portions of central and southern Minnesota and west central Wisconsin for today and tonight. Thunderstorms are expected to move across the area Tuesday night. A few severe storms will be possible,
with damaging winds being the primary threat.

the highest chance for strong to severe storms will be across southern Minnesota. And now the extended outlook for the period Wednesday through Monday. No hazardous weather is expected at this time. Spotter information statement. Sky warns spotter activation may be needed tonight. Now the forecast for central Minnesota, from St. Cloud to the northwest Twin Cities suburbs. Today, increasing clouds. Highs in the mid-80s. West winds up to 10 miles an hour. Tonight, mostly cloudy. 50% chance of showers overnight. Lows in the lower 60s. Northwest winds up to 5 miles an hour in the evening, becoming light. Wednesday, mostly sunny. Highs in the lower 80s. Northeast winds up to 5 miles an hour. Wednesday night, partly cloudy. Chance of showers overnight. Lows in the lower 60s. East winds up to 5 miles an hour. Chance of showers 50%. Thursday, mostly sunny. Highs in the mid-80s. Thursday night, partly cloudy. A 50% chance of thunderstorms overnight. Lows in the upper 60s. Friday, mostly sunny. Highs in the upper 80s. Friday night, mostly clear. Lows in the upper 60s. Saturday, mostly sunny. Chance of thunderstorms in the morning. Highs in the upper 80s. Chance of thunderstorms 40%. Saturday night, partly cloudy. Chance of showers. Lows in the mid-60s. Chance of showers 40%. Sunday, mostly sunny. Highs in the lower 80s. Sunday night, partly cloudy in the evening, then mostly cloudy with chance of thunderstorms overnight. Lows in the lower 60s. Chance of thunderstorms 30%. Labor Day, partly sunny. Chance of showers in the morning. Highs in the upper 70s. Chance of showers 30%. Again, the forecast for central Minnesota, from St. Cloud to the northwest Twin Cities suburbs for today, increasing clouds. Highs in the mid-80s. West winds up to 10 miles an hour. At 8 a.m., in Buffalo, it was mostly sunny. The temperature was 63 degrees, the dew point was 63, and the relative humidity was 100%. The wind was calm. Pressure was 29.97 inches and rising. In Maple Lake, it was mostly sunny, the temperature was 65 degrees, the dew point was 61, and the relative humidity was 87%. The wind was calm. The pressure was 29.99 inches and rising. Elsewhere across central Minnesota, it was sunny, with a temperature of 60 at St. Cloud, 66 at Anoka, 60 at Princeton, and 57 at Little Falls. It was mostly sunny, with a temperature of 68 at Crystal, 64 at Litchfield, and 59 at Wilmer. At the Twin Cities, it was partly sunny, with a temperature of 69. Around the state, it was sunny, with a temperature of 59 at Brainerd, and 65 at Duluth. At International Falls, it was mostly sunny, with a temperature of 61. It was partly sunny, with a temperature of 67 at Rochester, and 65 at Mankato. Once again at 8 a.m., in Buffalo, it was 63 degrees under mostly sunny skies. And in Maple Lake, it was 65 degrees under mostly sunny skies. 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The St. Cloud, Minnesota Climate Summary for yesterday, August 31, 2026. Yesterday's high temperature of 89 degrees occurred at 3:43 p.m. The record high is 95 degrees, which was set in 1907. Yesterday's low temperature of 59 degrees occurred at 11:59 p.m. The record low is 33 degrees, which was set in 1974. No precipitation fell yesterday.
No snow fell yesterday. The normal high temperature for today is 76 degrees, and the normal low is 53. The record high for today is 92, which last occurred in 1913, and the record low is 29, which occurred in 1974. Sunrise today is at 6:38 a.m., and sunset is at 7:54 p.m. The current time is 8:41 a.m. Central Daylight Time. Now here is the hazardous weather outlook for portions of central and southern Minnesota and west central Wisconsin. For today and tonight, thunderstorms are expected to move across the area Tuesday night. A few severe storms will be possible, with damaging winds being the primary threat. The highest chance for strong to severe storms will be across southern Minnesota. And now the extended outlook for the period Wednesday through Monday. No hazardous weather is expected at this time. Spotter information statement. Skywarn spotter activation may be needed tonight. Now the forecast for central Minnesota, from St. Cloud to the northwest Twin Cities suburbs. Today, increasing clouds. Highs in the mid-80s. West winds up to 10 miles an hour. Tonight, mostly cloudy. A 50% chance of showers overnight. Lows in the lower 60s. Northwest winds up to 5 miles an hour in the evening, becoming light. Wednesday, mostly sunny. Highs in the lower 80s. Northeast winds up to 5 miles an hour. Wednesday night, partly cloudy. Chance of showers overnight. Lows in the lower 60s. East winds up to 5 miles an hour. Chance of showers 50%. Thursday, mostly sunny. Highs in the mid-80s. Thursday night, partly cloudy. A 50% chance of thunderstorms overnight. Lows in the upper 60s. Friday, mostly sunny. Highs in the upper 80s. Friday night, mostly clear. Lows in the upper 60s. Saturday, mostly sunny. Chance of thunderstorms in the morning. Highs in the upper 80s. Chance of thunderstorms 40%. Saturday night, partly cloudy. Chance of showers. Lows in the mid-60s. Chance of showers 40%. Sunday, mostly sunny. Highs in the lower 80s. Sunday night, partly cloudy in the evening, then mostly cloudy with chance of thunderstorms overnight. Lows in the lower 60s. Chance of thunderstorms 30%. Labor Day, partly sunny. Chance of showers in the morning. Highs in the upper 70s. Chance of showers 30%. Again, the forecast for central Minnesota, from St. Cloud to the northwest Twin Cities suburbs for today, increasing clouds. Highs in the mid-80s. West winds up to 10 miles an hour. At 8 a.m., in Buffalo, it was mostly sunny. The temperature was 63 degrees, the dew point was 63, and the relative humidity was 100%. The wind was calm. The pressure was 29.97 inches and rising. In Maple Lake, it was mostly sunny. The temperature was 65 degrees, the dew point was 61, and the relative humidity was 87%. The wind was calm. The pressure was 29.99 inches and rising. Elsewhere across central Minnesota, it was sunny, with a temperature of 60 at St. Cloud, 66 at Anoka, 60 at Princeton, and 57 at Little Falls. It was mostly sunny, with a temperature of 68 at Crystal, 64 at Litchfield, and 59 at Wilmer. At the Twin Cities, it was partly sunny, with a temperature of 69. Around the state, it was sunny, with a temperature of 59 at Brainerd, and 65 at Duluth. At International Falls, it was mostly sunny, with a temperature of 61. It was partly sunny, with a temperature of 67 at Rochester, and 65 at Mankato. Once again at 8 a.m., in Buffalo, it was 63 degrees under mostly sunny skies. And in Maple Lake,
8 with 65 degrees under mostly sunny skies. 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The current time is 8:46 a.m. Central Daylight Time. Now here is the hazardous weather outlook for portions of central and southern Minnesota and west central Wisconsin for today and tonight. Thunderstorms are expected to move across the area Tuesday night. A few severe storms will be possible, with damaging winds being the primary threat. The highest chance for strong to severe storms will be across southern Minnesota. And now the extended outlook for the period Wednesday through Monday. No hazardous weather is expected at this time. Spotter information statement. Skywarn spotter activation may be needed tonight. Now the forecast for central Minnesota, from St. Cloud to the northwest Twin Cities suburbs. Today, increasing clouds. Highs in the mid-80s. West winds up to 10 miles an hour. Tonight, mostly cloudy. 50% chance of showers overnight. Lows in the lower 60s. Northwest winds up to 5 miles an hour in the evening, becoming light. Wednesday, mostly sunny. Highs in the lower 80s. Northeast winds up to 5 miles an hour. Wednesday night, partly cloudy. Chance of showers overnight. Lows in the lower 60s. East winds up to 5 miles an hour. Chance of showers 50%. Thursday, mostly sunny. Highs in the mid-80s. Thursday night, partly cloudy. A 50% chance of thunderstorms overnight. Lows in the upper 60s. Friday, mostly sunny. Highs in the upper 80s. Friday night, mostly clear. Lows in the upper 60s. Saturday, mostly sunny. Chance of thunderstorms in the morning. Highs in the upper 80s. Chance of thunderstorms 40%. Saturday night, partly cloudy. Chance of showers. Lows in the mid-60s. Chance of showers 40%. Sunday, mostly sunny. Highs in the lower 80s. Sunday night, partly cloudy in the evening, then mostly cloudy with chance of thunderstorms overnight. Lows in the lower 60s. Chance of thunderstorms 30%. Labor Day, partly sunny. Chance of showers in the morning. Highs in the upper 70s. Chance of showers 30%. Again, the forecast for central Minnesota, from St. Cloud to the northwest Twin Cities suburbs for today, increasing clouds. Highs in the mid-80s. West winds up to 10 miles an hour. At 8 a.m., in Buffalo, it was mostly sunny. The temperature was 63 degrees, the dew point was 63, and the relative humidity was 100%. The wind was calm. The pressure was 29.97 inches and rising. In Maple Lake, it was mostly sunny. The temperature was 65 degrees, the dew point was 61, and the relative humidity was 87%. The wind was calm. The pressure was 29.99 inches and rising. Elsewhere across central Minnesota, it was sunny, with a temperature of 60 at St. Cloud, 66 at Anoka, 60 at Princeton, and 57 at Little Falls. It was mostly sunny, with a temperature of 68 at Crystal, 64 at Litchfield, and 59 at Wilmer. At the Twin Cities, it was partly sunny, with a temperature of 69. Around the state, it was sunny, with a temperature of 59 at Brainerd, and 65 at Duluth. At International Falls, it was mostly sunny, with a temperature of 61. It was partly sunny, with a temperature of 67 at Rochester, and 65 at Mankato. Once again at 8 a.m., in Buffalo, it was 63 degrees under mostly sunny skies. And in Maple Lake, it was 65 degrees under mostly sunny skies.
The St. Cloud, Minnesota climate summary for yesterday, August 31, 2026. Yesterday's high temperature of 89 degrees occurred at 3:43 p.m. The record high is 95 degrees, which was set in 1907. Yesterday's low temperature of 59 degrees occurred at 11:59 p.m. The record low is 33 degrees, which was set in 1974. No precipitation fell yesterday. No snow fell yesterday. The normal high temperature for today is 76 degrees, and the normal low is 53. The record high for today is 92, which last occurred in 1913, and the record low is 29, which occurred in 1974. Sunrise today is at 6:38 a.m., and sunset is at 7:54 p.m. This is weather radio station WNG676 Clearwater, broadcasting on a frequency of 162.50 MHz. 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The current time is 8:51 a.m. Central Daylight Time. Now here is the hazardous weather outlook for portions of central and southern Minnesota and west central Wisconsin. For today and tonight, thunderstorms are expected to move across the area Tuesday night. A few severe storms will be possible, with damaging winds being the primary threat. The highest chance for strong to severe storms will be across southern Minnesota. And now the extended outlook for the period Wednesday through Monday. No hazardous weather is expected at this time. Spotter information statement. Skywarn spotter activation may be needed tonight. Now the forecast for central Minnesota, from St. Cloud to the northwest Twin Cities suburbs. Today, increasing clouds. Highs in the mid-80s. West winds up to 10 miles an hour. Tonight, mostly cloudy. A 50% chance of showers overnight. Lows in the lower 60s. Northwest winds up to 5 miles an hour in the evening, becoming light. Wednesday, mostly sunny. Highs in the lower 80s. Northeast winds up to 5 miles an hour. Wednesday night, partly cloudy. Chance of showers overnight. Lows in the lower 60s. East winds up to 5 miles an hour. Chance of showers 50%. Thursday, mostly sunny. Highs in the mid-80s. Thursday night, partly cloudy. A 50% chance of thunderstorms overnight. Lows in the upper 60s. Friday, mostly sunny. Highs in the upper 80s. Friday night, mostly clear. Lows in the upper 60s. Saturday, mostly sunny. Chance of thunderstorms in the morning. Highs in the upper 80s. Chance of thunderstorms 40%. Saturday night, partly cloudy. Chance of showers. Lows in the mid-60s. Chance of showers 40%. Sunday, mostly sunny. Highs in the lower 80s. Sunday night, partly cloudy in the evening, then mostly cloudy with chance of thunderstorms overnight. Lows in the lower 60s. Chance of thunderstorms 30%. Labor Day, partly sunny. Chance of showers in the morning. Highs in the upper 70s. Chance of showers 30%. Again, the forecast for central Minnesota, from St. Cloud to the northwest Twin Cities suburbs for today, increasing clouds. Highs in the mid-80s. West winds up to 10 miles an hour. At 8 a.m., in Buffalo, it was mostly sunny. The temperature was 63 degrees, the dew point was 63, and the relative humidity was 100%. The wind was calm. The pressure was 29.97 inches and rising. In Maple Lake, it was mostly sunny. The temperature was 65 degrees, the dew point was 61, and the relative humidity was 87%. The wind was calm. The pressure was 29.99 inches and rising. Elsewhere across central Minnesota,
It was sunny, with a temperature of 60 at St. Cloud, 66 at Anoka, 60 at Princeton, and 57 at Little Falls. It was mostly sunny, with a temperature of 68 at Crystal, 64 at Litchfield, and 59 at Willmar. At the Twin Cities, it was partly sunny, with a temperature of 69. Around the state, it was sunny, with a temperature of 59 at Brainerd, and 65 at Duluth. At International Falls, it was mostly sunny, with a temperature of 61. It was partly sunny, with a temperature of 67 at Rochester, and 65 at Mankato. Once again at 8 a.m., in Buffalo, it was 63 degrees under mostly sunny skies. And in Maple Lake, it was 65 degrees under mostly sunny skies. 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The current time is 8:56 a.m. Central Daylight Time. Now here is the hazardous weather outlook for portions of central and southern Minnesota and west central Wisconsin for today and tonight. Thunderstorms are expected to move across the area Tuesday night. A few severe storms will be possible, with damaging winds being the primary threat. The highest chance for strong to severe storms will be across southern Minnesota. And now the extended outlook for the period Wednesday through Monday. No hazardous weather is expected at this time. Spotter information statement, Skywarn spotter activation may be needed tonight. Now the forecast for central Minnesota, from St. Cloud to the northwest Twin Cities suburbs. Today, increasing clouds. Highs in the mid-80s. West winds up to 10 miles an hour. Tonight, mostly cloudy. A 50% chance of showers overnight. Lows in the lower 60s. Northwest winds up to 5 miles an hour in the evening becoming light. Wednesday, mostly sunny. Highs in the lower 80s. Northeast winds up to 5 miles an hour. Wednesday night, partly cloudy. Chance of showers overnight. Lows in the lower 60s. East winds up to 5 miles an hour. Chance of showers 50%. Thursday, mostly sunny. Highs in the mid-80s. Thursday night, partly cloudy. A 50% chance of thunderstorms overnight. Lows in the upper 60s. Friday, mostly sunny. Highs in the upper 80s. Friday night, mostly clear. Lows in the upper 60s. Saturday, mostly sunny. Chance of thunderstorms in the morning. Highs in the upper 80s. Chance of thunderstorms 40%. Saturday night, partly cloudy. Chance of showers. Lows in the mid-60s. Chance of showers 40%. Sunday, mostly sunny. Highs in the lower 80s. Sunday night, partly cloudy in the evening. Then mostly cloudy with chance of thunderstorms overnight. Lows in the lower 60s. Chance of thunderstorms 30%. Labor Day, partly sunny. Chance of showers in the morning. Highs in the upper 70s. Chance of showers 30%. Again, the forecast for central Minnesota, from St. Cloud to the northwest Twin Cities suburbs for today, increasing clouds. Highs in the mid-80s. West winds up to 10 miles an hour. At 8 a.m., in Buffalo, it was mostly sunny. The temperature was 63 degrees, the dew point was 63, and the relative humidity was 100%. The wind was calm. The pressure was 29.97 inches and rising. In Maple Lake, it was mostly sunny. The temperature was 65 degrees. The dew point was 61, and the relative humidity was 87%. The wind was calm. The pressure was 29.99 inches and rising. Elsewhere across central Minnesota, it was sunny, with a temperature of 60 at St. Cloud,
66 at Anoka, 60 at Princeton, and 57 at Little Falls. It was mostly sunny, with a temperature of 68 at Crystal, 64 at Litchfield, and 59 at Wilmer. At the Twin Cities, it was partly sunny, with a temperature of 69. Around the state, it was sunny, with a temperature of 59 at Brainerd, and 65 at Duluth. At International Falls, it was mostly sunny, with a temperature of 61. It was partly sunny, with a temperature of 67 at Rochester, and 65 at Mankato. Once again at 8 a.m., in Buffalo, it was 63 degrees under mostly sunny skies. And in Maple Lake, it was 65 degrees under mostly sunny skies. The St. Cloud, Minnesota climate summary for yesterday, August 31, 2026. Yesterday's high temperature of 89 degrees occurred at 3:43 p.m. The record high is 95 degrees, which was set in 1907. Yesterday's low temperature of 59 degrees occurred at 11:59 p.m. The record low is 33 degrees, which was set in 1974. No precipitation fell yesterday. No snow fell yesterday. The normal high temperature for today is 76 degrees, and the normal low is 53. The record high for today is 92, which last occurred in 1913, and the record low is 29, which occurred in 1974. Sunrise today is at 6:38 a.m., and sunset is at 7:54 p.m. This is Weather Radio Station WNG676 Clearwater, broadcasting on a frequency of 162.50 MHz. 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The current time is 9:02 a.m. Central Daylight Time. Now here is the hazardous weather outlook for portions of central and southern Minnesota and west central Wisconsin for today and tonight. Thunderstorms are expected to move across the area Tuesday night. A few severe storms will be possible, with damaging winds being the primary threat. The highest chance for strong to severe storms will be across southern Minnesota. And now the extended outlook for the period Wednesday through Monday. No hazardous weather is expected at this time. Spotter information statement, Skywarn spotter activation may be needed tonight. Now the forecast for central Minnesota, from St. Cloud to the northwest Twin Cities suburbs. Today, increasing clouds. Highs in the mid-80s. West winds up to 10 miles an hour. Tonight, mostly cloudy. A 50% chance of showers overnight. Lows in the lower 60s. Northwest winds up to 5 miles an hour in the evening, becoming light. Wednesday, mostly sunny. Highs in the lower 80s. Northeast winds up to 5 miles an hour. Wednesday night, partly cloudy. Chance of showers overnight. Lows in the lower 60s. East winds up to 5 miles an hour. Chance of showers 50%. Thursday, mostly sunny. Highs in the mid 80s. Thursday night, partly cloudy. A 50% chance of thunderstorms overnight. Lows in the upper 60s. Friday, mostly sunny. Highs in the upper 80s. Friday night, mostly clear. Lows in the upper 60s. Saturday, mostly sunny. Chance of thunderstorms in the morning. Highs in the upper 80s. Chance of thunderstorms 40%. Saturday night, partly cloudy. Chance of showers. Lows in the mid-60s. Chance of showers 40%. Sunday, mostly sunny. Highs in the lower 80s. Sunday night, partly cloudy in the evening, then mostly cloudy with chance of thunderstorms overnight. Lows in the lower 60s. Chance of thunderstorms 30%. Labor Day, partly sunny. Chance of showers in the morning. Highs in the upper 70s. Chance of showers 30%. Again, the forecast for central Minnesota,
from St. Cloud to the northwest Twin Cities suburbs for today, increasing clouds. Highs in the mid-80s. West winds up to 10 miles an hour. 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The current time is 9:06 a.m. Central Daylight Time. Now here is the hazardous weather outlook for portions of central and southern Minnesota and west central Wisconsin for today and tonight. Thunderstorms are expected to move across the area Tuesday night. A few severe storms will be possible, with damaging winds being the primary threat. The highest chance for strong to severe storms will be across southern Minnesota. And now the extended outlook for the period Wednesday through Monday. No hazardous weather is expected at this time. Spotter information statement: Skywarn spotter activation may be needed tonight. Now the forecast for central Minnesota, from St. Cloud to the northwest Twin Cities suburbs. Today, increasing clouds. Highs in the mid-80s. West winds up to 10 miles an hour. Tonight, mostly cloudy. A 50% chance of showers overnight. Lows in the lower 60s. Northwest winds up to 5 miles an hour in the evening, becoming light. Wednesday, mostly sunny. Highs in the lower 80s. Northeast winds up to 5 miles an hour. Wednesday night, partly cloudy. Chance of showers overnight. Lows in the lower 60s. East winds up to 5 miles an hour. Chance of showers 50%. Thursday, mostly sunny. Highs in the mid-80s. Thursday night, partly cloudy. A 50% chance of thunderstorms overnight. Lows in the upper 60s. Friday, mostly sunny. Highs in the upper 80s. Friday night, mostly clear. Lows in the upper 60s. Saturday, mostly sunny. Chance of thunderstorms in the morning. Highs in the upper 80s. Chance of thunderstorms 40%. Saturday night, partly cloudy. Chance of showers. Lows in the mid-60s. Chance of showers 40%. Sunday, mostly sunny. Highs in the lower 80s. Sunday night, partly cloudy in the evening, then mostly cloudy with chance of thunderstorms overnight. Lows in the lower 60s. Chance of thunderstorms 30%. Labor Day, partly sunny. Chance of showers in the morning. Highs in the upper 70s. Chance of showers 30%. Again, the forecast for central Minnesota, from St. Cloud to the northwest Twin Cities suburbs for today, increasing clouds. Highs in the mid-80s. West winds up to 10 miles an hour. 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The current time is 9:09 a.m. Central Daylight Time. Now here is the hazardous weather outlook for portions of central and southern Minnesota and west central Wisconsin for today and tonight. Thunderstorms are expected to move across the area Tuesday night. A few severe storms will be possible, with damaging winds being the primary threat. The highest chance for strong to severe storms will be across southern Minnesota. And now the extended outlook for the period Wednesday through Monday. No hazardous weather is expected at this time. Spotter information statement: Skywarn spotter activation may be needed tonight. The St. Cloud, Minnesota climate summary for yesterday, August 31, 2026. Yesterday's high temperature of 89 degrees occurred at 3:43 p.m. The record high is 95 degrees, which was set in 1907.
Yesterday's low temperature of 59 degrees occurred at 11:59 p.m. The record low is 33 degrees, which was set in 1974. No precipitation fell yesterday. No snow fell yesterday. The normal high temperature for today is 76 degrees, and the normal low is 53. The record high for today is 92, which last occurred in 1913, and the record low is 29, which occurred in 1974. Sunrise today is at 6:38 a.m., and sunset is at 7:54 p.m. Now the forecast for central Minnesota, from St. Cloud to the northwest Twin Cities suburbs. Today, increasing clouds. Highs in the mid-80s. West winds up to 10 miles an hour. Tonight, mostly cloudy. 50% chance of showers overnight. Lows in the lower 60s. Northwest winds up to 5 miles an hour in the evening, becoming light. Wednesday, mostly sunny. Highs in the lower 80s. Northeast winds up to 5 miles an hour. Wednesday night, partly cloudy. Chance of showers overnight. Lows in the lower 60s. East winds up to 5 miles an hour. Chance of showers 50%. Thursday, mostly sunny. Highs in the mid-80s. Thursday night, partly cloudy. 50% chance of thunderstorms overnight. Lows in the upper 60s. Friday, mostly sunny. Highs in the upper 80s. Friday night, mostly clear. Lows in the upper 60s. Saturday, mostly sunny. Chance of thunderstorms in the morning. Highs in the upper 80s. Chance of thunderstorms 40%. Saturday night, partly cloudy. Chance of showers. Lows in the mid-60s. Chance of showers 40%. Sunday, mostly sunny. Highs in the lower 80s. Sunday night, partly cloudy in the evening, then mostly cloudy with chance of thunderstorms overnight. Lows in the lower 60s. Chance of thunderstorms 30%. Labor Day, partly sunny. Chance of showers in the morning. Highs in the upper 70s. Chance of showers 30%. Again, the forecast for central Minnesota, from St. Cloud to the northwest Twin Cities suburbs for today, increasing clouds. Highs in the mid-80s. West winds up to 10 miles an hour. 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The current time is 9:13 a.m. Central Daylight Time. Now here is the hazardous weather outlook for portions of central and southern Minnesota and west central Wisconsin for today and tonight. Thunderstorms are expected to move across the area Tuesday night. A few severe storms will be possible, with damaging winds being the primary threat. The highest chance for strong to severe storms will be across southern Minnesota. And now the extended outlook for the period Wednesday through Monday. No hazardous weather is expected at this time. Spotter information statement. Skywarn spotter activation may be needed tonight. Now the forecast for central Minnesota, from St. Cloud to the northwest Twin Cities suburbs. Today, increasing clouds. Highs in the mid-80s. West winds up to 10 miles an hour. Tonight, mostly cloudy. A 50% chance of showers overnight. Lows in the lower 60s. Northwest winds up to 5 miles an hour in the evening, becoming light. Wednesday, mostly sunny. Highs in the lower 80s. Northeast winds up to 5 miles an hour. Wednesday night, partly cloudy. Chance of showers overnight. Lows in the lower 60s. East winds up to 5 miles an hour. Chance of showers 50%. Thursday, mostly sunny. Highs in the mid-80s.
Thursday night, partly cloudy. A 50% chance of thunderstorms overnight. Lows in the upper 60s. Friday, mostly sunny. Highs in the upper 80s. Friday night, mostly clear. Lows in the upper 60s. Saturday, mostly sunny. Chance of thunderstorms in the morning. Highs in the upper 80s. Chance of thunderstorms 40%. Saturday night, partly cloudy. Chance of showers. Lows in the mid 60s. Chance of showers 40%. Sunday, mostly sunny. Highs in the lower 80s. Sunday night, partly cloudy in the evening, then mostly cloudy with chance of thunderstorms overnight. Lows in the lower 60s. Chance of thunderstorms 30%. Labor Day, partly sunny. Chance of showers in the morning. Highs in the upper 70s. Chance of showers 30%. Again, the forecast for central Minnesota, from St. Cloud to the northwest Twin Cities suburbs for today, increasing clouds. Highs in the mid-80s. West winds up to 10 miles an hour. At 9 a.m., in Buffalo, it was mostly sunny. The temperature was 70 degrees, the dew point was 64, and the relative humidity was 83%. The wind was calm. The pressure was 29.97 inches and falling. In Maple Lake, it was mostly sunny. The temperature was 73 degrees, the dew point was 62, and the relative humidity was 68%. The wind was calm. The pressure was 30.00 inches and rising. Elsewhere across central Minnesota, skies ranged from sunny to mostly sunny. It was 73 at the Twin Cities, 68 at St. Cloud, 73 at Anoka, and 74 at Crystal. Princeton reported 67, Litchfield reported 72, Little Falls reported 64, and Wilmer reported 68. Around the state, it was sunny, with a temperature of 65 at Brainerd and 69 at Duluth. It was mostly sunny, with a temperature of 71 at Mankato and 65 at International Falls. At Rochester, it was partly sunny, with a temperature of 71. Once again at 9 a.m., in Buffalo, it was 70 degrees under mostly sunny skies. And in Maple Lake, it was 73 degrees under mostly skies. 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The current time is 9:18 a.m. Central Daylight Time. Now here is the hazardous weather outlook for portions of central and southern Minnesota and west central Wisconsin. For today and tonight, thunderstorms are expected to move across the area Tuesday night. A few severe storms will be possible, with damaging winds being the primary threat. The highest chance for strong to severe storms will be across southern Minnesota. And now the extended outlook for the period Wednesday through Monday. No hazardous weather is expected at this time. Spotter information statement, Skywarn spotter activation may be needed tonight. Now the forecast for central Minnesota, from St. Cloud to the northwest Twin Cities suburbs. Today, increasing clouds. Highs in the mid-80s. West winds up to 10 miles an hour. Tonight, mostly cloudy. A 50% chance of showers overnight. Lows in the lower 60s. Northwest winds up to 5 miles an hour in the evening, becoming light. Wednesday, mostly sunny. Highs in the lower 80s. Northeast winds up to 5 miles an hour. Wednesday night, partly cloudy. Chance of showers overnight. Lows in the lower 60s. East winds up to 5 miles an hour. Chance of showers 50%. Thursday, mostly sunny. Highs in the mid-80s. Thursday night, partly cloudy. A 50% chance of thunderstorms overnight.
Lows in the upper 60s. Friday, mostly sunny. Highs in the upper 80s.

Thunderstorms 30%. Labor Day, partly sunny. Chance of showers in the morning. Highs in the upper 70s. Chance of showers 30%. Again, the forecast for central Minnesota, from St. Cloud to the northwest Twin Cities suburbs for today, increasing clouds. Highs in the mid-80s. West winds up to 10 miles an hour. The St. Cloud, Minnesota climate summary for yesterday, August 31, 2026. Yesterday's high temperature of 89 degrees occurred at 3:43 p.m. The record high is 95 degrees, which was set in 1907. Yesterday's low temperature of 59 degrees occurred at 11:59 p.m. The record low is 33 degrees, which was set in 1974. No precipitation fell yesterday. No snow fell yesterday. The normal high temperature for today is 76 degrees, and the normal low is 53. The record high for today is 92, which last occurred in 1913, and the record low is 29, which occurred in 1974. Sunrise today is at 6:38 a.m. and sunset is at 7:54 p.m. At 9 a.m., in Buffalo, it was mostly sunny. The temperature was 70 degrees, the dew point was 64, and the relative humidity was 83%. The wind was calm. The pressure was 29.97 inches and falling. In Maple Lake, it was mostly sunny, the temperature was 73 degrees, the dew point was 62, and the relative humidity was 68%. The wind was calm. The pressure was 30.00 inches and rising. Elsewhere across central Minnesota, skies ranged from sunny to mostly sunny. It was 73 at the Twin Cities, 68 at St. Cloud, 73 at Anoka, and 74 at Crystal. Princeton reported 67, Litchfield reported 72, Little Falls reported 64, and Wilmer reported 68. Around the state, it was sunny, with a temperature of 65 at Brainerd and 69 at Duluth. It was mostly sunny, with a temperature of 71 at Mankato and 65 at International Falls. At Rochester, it was partly sunny, with a temperature of 71. Once again at 9 a.m., in Buffalo, it was 70 degrees under mostly sunny skies. And in Maple Lake, it was 73 degrees under mostly sunny skies. 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The current time is 9:24 a.m. Central Daylight Time. Now here is the hazardous weather outlook for portions of central and southern Minnesota and west central Wisconsin. For today and tonight, thunderstorms are expected to move across the area Tuesday night. A few severe storms will be possible, with damaging winds being the primary threat. The highest chance for strong to severe storms will be across southern Minnesota. And now the extended outlook for the period Wednesday through Monday. No hazardous weather is expected at this time. Spotter information statement. Skywarn spotter activation may be needed tonight. Now the forecast for central Minnesota, from St. Cloud to the northwest Twin Cities suburbs. Today, increasing clouds. Highs in the mid-80s. West winds up to 10 miles an hour. Tonight, mostly cloudy. A 50% chance of showers overnight. Lows in the lower 60s. Northwest winds up to 5 miles an hour in the evening, becoming light. Wednesday, mostly sunny. Highs in the lower 80s. Northeast winds up to 5 miles an hour. Wednesday night, partly cloudy. Chance of showers overnight. Lows in the lower 60s. East winds up to 5 miles an hour. Chance of showers 50%. Thursday, mostly sunny. Highs in the mid 80s. Thursday night, partly cloudy. A 50% chance of thunder.

storms overnight. Lows in the upper 60s. Friday, mostly sunny. Highs in the upper 80s. Friday night, mostly clear. Lows in the upper 60s. Saturday, mostly sunny. Chance of thunderstorms in the morning. Highs in the upper 80s. Chance of thunderstorms 40%. Saturday night, partly cloudy. Chance of showers. Lows in the mid 60s. Chance of showers 40%. Sunday, mostly sunny. Highs in the lower 80s. Sunday night, partly cloudy in the evening, then mostly cloudy with chance of thunderstorms overnight. Lows in the lower 60s. Chance of thunderstorms 30%. Labor Day, partly sunny. Chance of showers in the morning. Highs in the upper 70s. Chance of showers 30%. Again, the forecast for central Minnesota, from St. Cloud to the northwest Twin Cities suburbs for today, increasing clouds. Highs in the mid-80s. West winds up to 10 miles an hour. At 9 a.m., in Buffalo, it was mostly sunny. The temperature was 70 degrees, the dew point was 64, and the relative humidity was 83%. The wind was calm. Pressure was 29.97 inches and falling. In Maple Lake, it was mostly sunny. The temperature was 73 degrees, the dew point was 62, and the relative humidity was 68%. The wind was calm. Pressure was 30.00 inches and rising. Elsewhere across central Minnesota, skies ranged from sunny to mostly sunny. It was 73 at the Twin Cities, 68 at St. Cloud, 73 at Anoka, and 74 at Crystal. Princeton reported 67, Litchfield reported 72, Little Falls reported 64, and Wilmer reported 68. Around the state, it was sunny, with a temperature of 65 at Brainerd and 69 at Duluth. It was mostly sunny, with a temperature of 71 at Mankato and 65 at International Falls. At Rochester, it was partly sunny, with a temperature of 71. Once again at 9 a.m., in Buffalo, it was 70 degrees under mostly sunny skies. And in Maple Lake, it was 73 degrees under mostly sunny skies. 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The current time is 9:29 a.m. Central Daylight Time. Now here is the hazardous weather outlook for portions of central and southern Minnesota and west central Wisconsin for today and tonight. Thunderstorms are expected to move across the area Tuesday night. A few severe storms will be possible, with damaging winds being the primary threat. The highest chance for strong to severe storms will be across southern Minnesota. And now the extended outlook for the period Wednesday through Monday. No hazardous weather is expected at this time. Spotter information statement. Skywarn spotter activation may be needed tonight. The St. Cloud, Minnesota climate summary for yesterday, August 31, 2026. Yesterday's high temperature of 89 degrees occurred at 3:43 p.m. The record high is 95 degrees, which was set in 1907. Yesterday's low temperature of 59 degrees occurred at 11:59 p.m. The record low is 33 degrees, which was set in 1974. No precipitation fell yesterday. No snow fell yesterday. The normal high temperature for today is 76 degrees, and the normal low is 53. The record high for today is 92, which last occurred in 1913, and the record low is 29, which occurred in 1974. Sunrise today is at 6:38 a.m., and sunset is at 7:54 p.m. Now the forecast for central Minnesota, from St. Cloud to the northwest Twin Cities suburbs. Today, increasing clouds.
Highs in the mid-80s. West winds up to 10 miles an hour. Tonight, mostly cloudy. A 50% chance of showers overnight. Lows in the lower 60s. Northwest winds up to 5 miles an hour in the evening, becoming light. Wednesday, mostly sunny. Highs in the lower 80s. Northeast winds up to 5 miles an hour. Wednesday night, partly cloudy. Chance of showers overnight. Lows in the lower 60s. East winds up to 5 miles an hour. Chance of showers 50%. Thursday, mostly sunny. Highs in the mid-80s. Thursday night, partly cloudy. A 50% chance of thunderstorms overnight. Lows in the upper 60s. Friday, mostly sunny. Highs in the upper 80s. Friday night, mostly clear. Lows in the upper 60s. Saturday, mostly sunny. Chance of thunderstorms in the morning. Highs in the upper 80s. Chance of thunderstorms 40%. Saturday night, partly cloudy. Chance of showers. Lows in the mid-60s. Chance of showers 40%. Sunday, mostly sunny. Highs in the lower 80s. Sunday night, partly cloudy in the evening, then mostly cloudy with chance of thunderstorms overnight. Lows in the lower 60s. Chance of thunderstorms 30%. Labor Day, partly sunny. Chance of showers in the morning. Highs in the upper 70s. Chance of showers 30%. Again, the forecast for central Minnesota. Increasing clouds. Highs in the mid-80s. West winds up to 10 miles an hour. At 9 a.m. in Buffalo, it was mostly sunny. The temperature was 70 degrees, the dew point was 64, and the relative humidity was 83%. The wind was calm. The pressure was 29.97 inches and falling. In Maple Lake, it was mostly sunny. The temperature was 73 degrees, the dew point was 62, and the relative humidity was 68%. The wind was calm. The pressure was 30.00 inches and rising. Elsewhere across central Minnesota, skies ranged from sunny to mostly sunny. It was 73 at the Twin Cities, 68 at St. Cloud, 73 at Anoka, and 74 at Crystal. Princeton reported 67, Litchfield reported 72, Little Falls reported 64, and Wilma reported 68. Around the state, it was sunny, with a temperature of 65 at Brainerd and 69 at Duluth. It was mostly sunny, with a temperature of 71 at Mankato and 65 at International Falls. At Rochester, it was partly sunny, with a temperature of 71. Once again at 9 a.m., in Buffalo, it was 70 degrees under mostly sunny skies. And in Maple Lake, it was 73 degrees under mostly sunny skies. 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The current time is 9:35 a.m. Central Daylight Time. Now here is the hazardous weather outlook for portions of central and southern Minnesota and west central Wisconsin for today and tonight. Thunderstorms are expected to move across the area Tuesday night. A few severe storms will be possible, with damaging winds being the primary threat. The highest chance for strong to severe storms will be across southern Minnesota. And now the extended outlook for the period Wednesday through Monday. No hazardous weather is expected at this time. Spotter information statement. Skywarn spotter activation may be needed tonight. Now the forecast for central Minnesota, from St. Cloud to the northwest Twin Cities suburbs. Today, increasing clouds. Highs in the mid-80s. West winds up to 10 miles an hour. Tonight, mostly cloudy.
a 50% chance.

of showers overnight. Lows in the lower 60s. Northwest winds up to 5 miles an hour in the evening, becoming light. Wednesday, mostly sunny. Highs in the lower 80s. Northeast winds up to 5 miles an hour. Wednesday night, partly cloudy. Chance of showers overnight. Lows in the lower 60s. East winds up to 5 miles an hour. Chance of showers 50%. Thursday, mostly sunny. Highs in the mid-80s. Thursday night, partly cloudy. A 50% chance of thunderstorms overnight. Lows in the upper 60s. Friday, mostly sunny. Highs in the upper 80s. Friday night, mostly clear. Lows in the upper 60s. Saturday, mostly sunny. Chance of thunderstorms in the morning. Highs in the upper 80s. Chance of thunderstorms 40%. Saturday night, partly cloudy. Chance of showers. Lows in the mid-60s. Chance of showers 40%. Sunday, mostly sunny. Highs in the lower 80s. Sunday night, partly cloudy in the evening, then mostly cloudy with chance of thunderstorms overnight. Lows in the lower 60s. Chance of thunderstorms 30%. Labor Day, partly sunny. Chance of showers in the morning. Highs in the upper 70s. Chance of showers 30%. Again, the forecast for central Minnesota, from St. Cloud to the northwest Twin Cities suburbs for today, increasing clouds. Highs in the mid-80s. West winds up to 10 miles an hour. At 9 a.m., in Buffalo, it was mostly sunny. The temperature was 70 degrees, the dew point was 64, and the relative humidity was 83%. The wind was calm. The pressure was 29.97 inches and falling. In Maple Lake, it was mostly sunny, but temperature was 73 degrees, the dew point was 62, and the relative humidity was 68%. The wind was calm. Pressure was 30.00 inches and rising. Elsewhere across central Minnesota, skies ranged from sunny to mostly sunny. It was 73 at the Twin Cities, 68 at St. Cloud, 73 at Anoka, and 74 at Crystal. Princeton reported 67, Litchfield reported 72, Little Falls reported 64, and Wilma reported 68. Around the state, it was sunny, with a temperature of 65 at Brainerd and 69 at Duluth. It was mostly sunny, with a temperature of 71 at Mankato and 65 at International Falls. At Rochester, it was partly sunny, with a temperature of 71. Once again at 9 a.m., in Buffalo, it was 70 degrees under mostly sunny skies. And in Maple Lake, it was 73 degrees under mostly sunny skies. 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The St. Cloud, Minnesota Climate Summary for yesterday, August 31, 2026. Yesterday's high temperature of 89 degrees occurred at 3:43 p.m. The record high is 95 degrees, which was set in 1907. Yesterday's low temperature of 59 degrees occurred at 11:59 p.m. The record low is 33 degrees, which was set in 1974. No precipitation fell yesterday. No snow fell yesterday. The normal high temperature for today is 76 degrees, and the normal low is 53. The record high for today is 92, which last occurred in 1913, and the record low is 29, which occurred in 1974. Sunrise today is at 6:38 a.m., and sunset is at 7:54 p.m. The current time is 9:41 a.m. Central Daylight Time. Now here is the hazardous weather outlook for portions of central and southern Minnesota and west central Wisconsin.
for today and tonight. Thunderstorms are expected to move across the area Tuesday night. A few severe storms will be possible, with damaging winds being the primary threat. The highest chance for strong to severe storms will be across southern Minnesota. And now the extended outlook for the period Wednesday through Monday. No hazardous weather is expected at this time. Spotter information statement, Skywarn spotter activation may be needed tonight. Now the forecast for central Minnesota, from St. Cloud to the northwest Twin Cities suburbs. Today, increasing clouds. Highs in the mid-80s. West winds up to 10 miles an hour. Tonight, mostly cloudy. A 50% chance of showers overnight. Lows in the lower 60s. Northwest winds up to 5 miles an hour in the evening becoming light. Wednesday, mostly sunny. Highs in the lower 80s. Northeast winds up to 5 miles an hour. Wednesday night, partly cloudy. Chance of showers overnight. Lows in the lower 60s. East winds up to 5 miles an hour. Chance of showers 50%. Thursday, mostly sunny. Highs in the mid-80s. Thursday night, partly cloudy. A 50% chance of thunderstorms overnight. Lows in the upper 60s. Friday, mostly sunny. Highs in the upper 80s. Friday night, mostly clear. Lows in the upper 60s. Saturday, mostly sunny. Chance of thunderstorms in the morning. Highs in the upper 80s. Chance of thunderstorms 40%. Saturday night, partly cloudy. Chance of showers. Lows in the mid-60s. Chance of showers 40%. Sunday, mostly sunny. Highs in the lower 80s. Sunday night, partly cloudy in the evening, then mostly cloudy with chance of thunderstorms overnight. Lows in the lower 60s. Chance of thunderstorms 30%. Labor Day, partly sunny. Chance of showers in the morning. Highs in the upper 70s. Chance of showers 30%. Again, the forecast for central Minnesota, from St. Cloud to the northwest Twin Cities suburbs for today, increasing clouds. Highs in the mid-80s. West winds up to 10 miles an hour. At 9 a.m., in Buffalo, it was mostly sunny. The temperature was 70 degrees, the dew point was 64, and the relative humidity was 83%. The wind was calm. The pressure was 29.97 inches and falling. In Maple Lake, it was mostly sunny, but temperature was 73 degrees, the dew point was 62, and the relative humidity was 68%. The wind was calm. Pressure was 30.00 inches and rising. Elsewhere across central Minnesota, skies ranged from sunny to mostly sunny. It was 73 at the Twin Cities, 68 at St. Cloud, 73 at Anoka, and 74 at Crystal. Princeton reported 67, Litchfield reported 72, Little Falls reported 64, and Wilmer reported 68. Around the state, it was sunny, with a temperature of 65 at Brainerd and 69 at Duluth. It was mostly sunny, with a temperature of 71 at Mankato and 65 at International Falls. At Rochester, it was partly sunny, with a temperature of 71. Once again at 9 a.m., in Buffalo, it was 70 degrees under mostly sunny skies. And in Maple Lake, it was 73 degrees under mostly sunny skies. 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The current time is 9:46 a.m. Central Daylight Time. Now here is the hazardous weather outlook for portions of central and southern Minnesota and west central Wisconsin for today and tonight.
Thunderstorms are expected to move across the area Tuesday night. A few severe storms will be possible, with damaging winds being the primary threat. The highest chance for strong to severe storms will be across southern Minnesota. And now the extended outlook for the period Wednesday through Monday. No hazardous weather is expected at this time. Spotter information statement. Skywarn spotter activation may be needed tonight. Now the forecast for central Minnesota, from St. Cloud to the northwest Twin Cities suburbs. Today, increasing clouds. Highs in the mid-80s. West winds up to 10 miles an hour. Tonight, mostly cloudy. A 50% chance of showers overnight. Lows in the lower 60s. Northwest winds up to 5 miles an hour in the evening becoming light. Wednesday, mostly sunny. Highs in the lower 80s. Northeast winds up to 5 miles an hour. Wednesday night, partly cloudy. Chance of showers overnight. Lows in the lower 60s. East winds up to 5 miles an hour. Chance of showers 50%. Thursday, mostly sunny. Highs in the mid-80s. Thursday night, partly cloudy. A 50% chance of thunderstorms overnight. Lows in the upper 60s. Friday, mostly sunny. Highs in the upper 80s. Friday night, mostly clear. Lows in the upper 60s. Saturday, mostly sunny. Chance of thunderstorms in the morning. Highs in the upper 80s. Chance of thunderstorms 40%. Saturday night, partly cloudy. Chance of showers. Lows in the mid-60s. Chance of showers 40%. Sunday, mostly sunny. Highs in the lower 80s. Sunday night, partly cloudy in the evening, then mostly cloudy with chance of thunderstorms overnight. Lows in the lower 60s. Chance of thunderstorms 30%. Labor Day, partly sunny. Chance of showers in the morning. Highs in the upper 70s. Chance of showers 30%. Again, the forecast for central Minnesota, from St. Cloud to the northwest Twin Cities suburbs for today, increasing clouds. Highs in the mid-80s. West winds up to 10 miles an hour. At 9 a.m., in Buffalo, it was mostly sunny. The temperature was 70 degrees, the dew point was 64, and the relative humidity was 83%. The wind was calm. The pressure was 29.97 inches and falling. In Maple Lake, it was mostly sunny. The temperature was 73 degrees, the dew point was 62, and the relative humidity was 68%. The wind was calm. The pressure was 30.00 inches and rising. Elsewhere across central Minnesota, skies ranged from sunny to mostly sunny. It was 73 at the Twin Cities, 68 at St. Cloud, 73 at Anoka, and 74 at Crystal. Princeton reported 67, Litchfield reported 72, Little Falls reported 64, and Wilmer reported 68. Around the state, it was sunny, with a temperature of 65 at Brainerd and 69 at Duluth. It was mostly sunny, with a temperature of 71 at Mankato and 65 at International Falls. At Rochester, it was partly sunny, with a temperature of 71. Once again at 9 a.m., in Buffalo, it was 70 degrees under mostly sunny skies. And in Maple Lake, it was 73 degrees under mostly sunny skies. The St. Cloud, Minnesota climate summary for yesterday, August 31, 2026. Yesterday's high temperature of 89 degrees occurred at 3:43 p.m. The record high is 95 degrees, which was set in 1907. Yesterday's low temperature of 59 degrees occurred at 11:59 p.m. The record low is 33 degrees, which was set in 1974. No precipitation fell yesterday. No snow fell yesterday. The normal high temperature for today is 76 degrees, and the normal low is 53.
The record high for today is 92, which last occurred in 1913, and the record low is 29, which occurred in 1974. Sunrise today is at 6:38 a.m., and sunset is at 7:54 p.m. This is Weather Radio Station WNG676 Clearwater, broadcasting on a frequency of 162.50 MHz. 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The current time is 9:52 a.m. Central Daylight Time. Now here is the hazardous weather outlook for portions of central and southern Minnesota and west central Wisconsin. For today and tonight, thunderstorms are expected to move across the area Tuesday night. A few severe storms will be possible, with damaging winds being the primary threat. The highest chance for strong to severe storms will be across southern Minnesota. And now the extended outlook for the period Wednesday through Monday. No hazardous weather is expected at this time. Spotter information statement: Skywarn spotter activation may be needed tonight. Now the forecast for central Minnesota, from St. Cloud to the northwest Twin Cities suburbs. Today, increasing clouds. Highs in the mid-80s. West winds up to 10 miles an hour. Tonight, mostly cloudy. A 50% chance of showers overnight. Lows in the lower 60s. Northwest winds up to 5 miles an hour in the evening, becoming light. Wednesday, mostly sunny. Highs in the lower 80s. Northeast winds up to 5 miles an hour. Wednesday night, partly cloudy. Chance of showers overnight. Lows in the lower 60s. East winds up to 5 miles an hour. Chance of showers 50%. Thursday, mostly sunny. Highs in the mid-80s. Thursday night, partly cloudy. A 50% chance of thunderstorms overnight. Lows in the upper 60s. Friday, mostly sunny. Highs in the upper 80s. Friday night, mostly clear. Lows in the upper 60s. Saturday, mostly sunny. Chance of thunderstorms in the morning. Highs in the upper 80s. Chance of thunderstorms 40%. Saturday night, partly cloudy. Chance of showers. Lows in the mid-60s. Chance of showers 40%. Sunday, mostly sunny. Highs in the lower 80s. Sunday night, partly cloudy in the evening, then mostly cloudy with chance of thunderstorms overnight. Lows in the lower 60s. Chance of thunderstorms 30%. Labor Day, partly sunny. Chance of showers in the morning. Highs in the upper 70s. Chance of showers 30%. Again, the forecast for central Minnesota, from St. Cloud to the northwest Twin Cities suburbs for today, increasing clouds. Highs in the mid-80s. West winds up to 10 miles an hour. At 9 a.m., in Buffalo, it was mostly sunny. The temperature was 70 degrees, the dew point was 64, and the relative humidity was 83%. The wind was calm. The pressure was 29.97 inches and falling. In Maple Lake, it was mostly sunny. The temperature was 73 degrees, the dew point was 62, and the relative humidity was 68%. The wind was calm. The pressure was 30.00 inches and rising. Elsewhere across central Minnesota, skies ranged from sunny to mostly sunny. It was 73 at the Twin Cities, 68 at St. Cloud, 73 at Anoka, and 74 at Crystal. Princeton reported 67, Litchfield reported 72, Little Falls reported 64, and Wilmer reported 68. Around the state, it was sunny, with a temperature of 65 at Brainerd and 69 at Duluth. It was mostly sunny, with a temperature of 71 at Mankato and 65 at International Falls. At Rochester, it was partly sunny, with a temperature of 71.
Once again at 9 a.m. in Buffalo, it was 70 degrees under mostly sunny skies. And in Maple Lake, it was 73 degrees under mostly sunny skies. This is weather radio station WNG676 Clearwater, broadcasting on a frequency of 162.50 MHz. 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The current time is 9:56 a.m. Central Daylight Time. Now here is the hazardous weather outlook for portions of central and southern Minnesota and west central Wisconsin for today and tonight. Thunderstorms are expected to move across the area Tuesday night. A few severe storms will be possible, with damaging winds being the primary threat. The highest chance for strong to severe storms will be across southern Minnesota. And now the extended outlook for the period Wednesday through Monday. No hazardous weather is expected at this time. Spotter information statement. Skywarn spotter activation may be needed tonight. Now the forecast for central Minnesota, from St. Cloud to the northwest Twin Cities suburbs. Today, increasing clouds. Highs in the mid-80s. West winds up to 10 miles an hour. Tonight, mostly cloudy. A 50% chance of showers overnight. Lows in the lower 60s. Northwest winds up to 5 miles an hour in the evening becoming light. Wednesday, mostly sunny. Highs in the lower 80s. Northeast winds up to 5 miles an hour. Wednesday night, partly cloudy. Chance of showers overnight. Lows in the lower 60s. East winds up to 5 miles an hour. Chance of showers 50%. Thursday, mostly sunny. Highs in the mid-80s. Thursday night, partly cloudy. A 50% chance of thunderstorms overnight. Lows in the upper 60s. Friday, mostly sunny. Highs in the upper 80s. Friday night, mostly clear. Lows in the upper 60s. Saturday, mostly sunny. Chance of thunderstorms in the morning. Highs in the upper 80s. Chance of thunderstorms 40%. Saturday night, partly cloudy. Chance of showers. Lows in the mid-60s. Chance of showers 40%. Sunday, mostly sunny. Highs in the lower 80s. Sunday night, partly cloudy in the evening, then mostly cloudy with chance of thunderstorms overnight. Lows in the lower 60s. Chance of thunderstorms 30%. Labor Day, partly sunny. Chance of showers in the morning. Highs in the upper 70s. Chance of showers 30%. Again, the forecast for central Minnesota, from St. Cloud to the northwest Twin Cities suburbs for today, increasing clouds. Highs in the mid-80s. West winds up to 10 miles an hour. At 9 a.m. in Buffalo, it was mostly sunny. The temperature was 70 degrees, the dew point was 64, and the relative humidity was 83%. The wind was calm. The pressure was 29.97 inches and falling. In Maple Lake, it was mostly sunny. The temperature was 73 degrees, the dew point was 62, and the relative humidity was 68%. The wind was calm. The pressure was 30.00 inches and rising. Elsewhere across central Minnesota, skies ranged from sunny to mostly sunny. It was 73 at the Twin Cities, 68 at St. Cloud, 73 at Anoka, and 74 at Crystal. Princeton reported 67, Litchfield reported 72, Little Falls reported 64, and Wilmer reported 68. Around the state, it was sunny, with a temperature of 65 at Brainerd and 69 at Duluth. It was mostly sunny, with a temperature of 71 at Mankato and 65 at International Falls. At Rochester, it was partly sunny, with a temperature of 71. Once again at 9 a.m., in Buffalo, it was 70 degrees under mostly sunny skies.
and in Maple Lake, it was 73 degrees under mostly sunny skies. Now the forecast for central Minnesota, from St. Cloud to the northwest Twin Cities suburbs. This afternoon, partly sunny. Highs in the mid-80s. West winds up to 10 miles an hour. Tonight, mostly cloudy. A 50% chance of thunderstorms overnight. Lows in the lower 60s. Northwest winds up to 5 miles an hour in the evening becoming light. Wednesday, mostly sunny. Highs in the lower 80s. Northeast winds up to 5 miles an hour. Wednesday night, mostly clear. Lows in the mid-60s. East winds up to 5 miles an hour. Thursday, mostly sunny. Highs in the upper 80s. Thursday night, partly cloudy. A 50% chance of thunderstorms overnight. Lows in the upper 60s. Friday, mostly sunny. Highs in the upper 80s. Friday night, mostly clear. Lows in the upper 60s. Saturday, mostly sunny. Chance of thunderstorms in the morning. Highs in the upper 80s. Chance of thunderstorms 40%. Saturday night, partly cloudy. Chance of showers. Lows in the mid-60s. Chance of showers 40%. Sunday, mostly sunny. Highs in the lower 80s. Sunday night, partly cloudy in the evening, then mostly cloudy with chance of thunderstorms overnight. Lows in the lower 60s. Chance of thunderstorms 30%. Labor Day, partly sunny. Chance of showers in the morning. Highs in the upper 70s. Chance of showers 30%. Again, the forecast for central Minnesota, from St. Cloud to the northwest Twin Cities suburbs for this afternoon, partly sunny. Highs in the mid-80s. West winds up to 10 miles an hour. 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The current time is 10:04 a.m. Central Daylight Time. Now here is the hazardous weather outlook for portions of central and southern Minnesota and west central Wisconsin for today and tonight. Thunderstorms are expected to move across the area Tuesday night. A few severe storms will be possible, with damaging winds being the primary threat. The highest chance for strong to severe storms will be across southern Minnesota. And now the extended outlook for the period Wednesday through Monday. No hazardous weather is expected at this time. Spotter information statement. Skywarn spotter activation may be needed tonight. Now the forecast for central Minnesota, from St. Cloud to the northwest Twin Cities suburbs. This afternoon, partly sunny. Highs in the mid-80s. West winds up to 10 miles an hour. Tonight, mostly cloudy. A 50% chance of thunderstorms overnight. Lows in the lower 60s. Northwest winds up to 5 miles an hour in the evening becoming light. Wednesday, mostly sunny. Highs in the lower 80s. Northeast winds up to 5 miles an hour. Wednesday night, mostly clear. Lows in the mid-60s. East winds up to 5 miles an hour. Thursday, mostly sunny. Highs in the upper 80s. Thursday night, partly cloudy. A 50% chance of thunderstorms overnight. Lows in the upper 60s. Friday, mostly sunny. Highs in the upper 80s. Friday night, mostly clear. Lows in the upper 60s. Saturday, mostly sunny. Chance of thunderstorms in the morning. Highs in the upper 80s. Chance of thunderstorms 40%. Saturday night, partly cloudy. Chance of showers. Lows in the mid-60s. Chance of showers 40%. Sunday, mostly sunny.
Highs in the lower 80s. Sunday night, partly cloudy in the evening, then mostly cloudy with chance of thunderstorms overnight. Lows in the lower 60s. Chance of thunderstorms 30%. Labor Day, partly sunny. Chance of showers in the morning. Highs in the upper 70s. Chance of showers 30%. Again, the forecast for central Minnesota, from St. Cloud to the northwest Twin Cities suburbs for this afternoon, partly sunny. Highs in the mid-80s. West winds up to 10 miles an hour. 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The current time is 10:07 a.m. Central Daylight Time. Now here is the hazardous weather outlook for portions of central and southern Minnesota and west central Wisconsin for today and tonight. Thunderstorms are expected to move across the area Tuesday night. A few severe storms will be possible, with damaging winds being the primary threat. The highest chance for strong to severe storms will be across southern Minnesota. And now the extended outlook for the period Wednesday through Monday. No hazardous weather is expected at this time. Spotter information statement, Skywarn spotter activation may be needed tonight. Now the forecast for central Minnesota, from St. Cloud to the northwest Twin Cities suburbs. This afternoon, partly sunny. Highs in the mid-80s. West winds up to 10 miles an hour. Tonight, mostly cloudy. 50% chance of thunderstorms overnight. Lows in the lower 60s. Northwest winds up to 5 miles an hour in the evening becoming light. Wednesday, mostly sunny. Highs in the lower 80s. Northeast winds up to 5 miles an hour. Wednesday night, mostly clear. Lows in the mid-60s. East winds up to 5 miles an hour. Thursday, mostly sunny. Highs in the upper 80s. Thursday night, partly cloudy. A 50% chance of thunderstorms overnight. Lows in the upper 60s. Friday, mostly sunny. Highs in the upper 80s. Friday night, mostly clear. Lows in the upper 60s. Saturday, mostly sunny. Chance of thunderstorms in the morning. Highs in the upper 80s. Chance of thunderstorms 40%. Saturday night, partly cloudy. Chance of showers. Lows in the mid-60s. Chance of showers 40%. Sunday, mostly sunny. Highs in the lower 80s. Sunday night, partly cloudy in the evening, then mostly cloudy with chance of thunderstorms overnight. Lows in the lower 60s. Chance of thunderstorms 30%. Late, sunny. Chance of showers in the morning. Highs in the upper 70s. Chance of showers 30%. Again, the forecast for central Minnesota, from St. Cloud to the northwest Twin Cities suburbs for this afternoon, partly sunny. Highs in the mid-80s. West winds up to 10 miles an hour. 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The current time is 10:10 a.m. Central Daylight Time. Now here is the hazardous weather outlook for portions of central and southern Minnesota and west central Wisconsin for today and tonight. Thunderstorms are expected to move across the area Tuesday night. A few severe storms will be possible, with damaging winds being the primary threat. The highest chance for strong to severe storms will be across southern Minnesota. And now the extended outlook for the period Wednesday through Monday. No hazardous weather is expected at this time. Spotter information statement,
Skywarn spotter activation may be needed tonight. Now the forecast for central Minnesota, from St. Cloud to the northwest Twin Cities suburbs. This afternoon, partly sunny. Highs in the mid-80s. West winds up to 10 miles an hour. Tonight, mostly cloudy. A 50% chance of thunderstorms overnight. Lows in the lower 60s. Northwest winds up to 5 miles an hour in the evening, becoming light. Wednesday, mostly sunny. Highs in the lower 80s. Northeast winds up to 5 miles an hour. Wednesday night, mostly clear. Lows in the mid-60s. East winds up to 5 miles an hour. Thursday, mostly sunny. Highs in the upper 80s. Thursday night, partly cloudy. A 50% chance of thunderstorms overnight. Lows in the upper 60s. Friday, mostly sunny. Highs in the upper 80s. Friday night, mostly clear. Lows in the upper 60s. Saturday, mostly sunny. Chance of thunderstorms in the morning. Highs in the upper 80s. Chance of thunderstorms 40%. Saturday night, partly cloudy. Chance of showers. Lows in the mid-60s. Chance of showers 40%. Sunday, mostly sunny. Highs in the lower 80s. Sunday night, partly cloudy in the evening, then mostly cloudy with chance of thunderstorms overnight. Lows in the lower 60s. Chance of thunderstorms 30%. Labor Day, partly sunny. Chance of showers in the morning. Highs in the upper 70s. Chance of showers 30%. Again, the forecast for central Minnesota, from St. Cloud to the northwest Twin Cities suburbs for this afternoon, partly sunny. Highs in the mid-80s. West winds up to 10 miles an hour. 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The current time is 10:14 a.m. Central Daylight Time. Now here is the hazardous weather outlook for portions of central and southern Minnesota and west central Wisconsin for today and tonight. Thunderstorms are expected to move across the area Tuesday night. A few severe storms will be possible, with damaging winds being the primary threat. The highest chance for strong to severe storms will be across southern Minnesota. And now the extended outlook for the period Wednesday through Monday. No hazardous weather is expected at this time. Spotter information statement. Skywarn spotter activation may be needed tonight. Now the forecast for central Minnesota, from St. Cloud to the northwest Twin Cities suburbs. This afternoon, partly sunny. Highs in the mid-80s. West winds up to 10 miles an hour. Tonight, mostly cloudy. A 50% chance of thunderstorms overnight. Lows in the lower 60s. Northwest winds up to 5 miles an hour in the evening, becoming light. Wednesday, mostly sunny. Highs in the lower 80s. Northeast winds up to 5 miles an hour. Wednesday night, mostly clear. Lows in the mid-60s. East winds up to 5 miles an hour. Thursday, mostly sunny. Highs in the upper 80s. Thursday night, partly cloudy. A 50% chance of thunderstorms overnight. Lows in the upper 60s. Friday, mostly sunny. Highs in the upper 80s. Friday night, mostly clear. Lows in the upper 60s. Saturday, mostly sunny. Chance of thunderstorms in the morning. Highs in the upper 80s. Chance of thunderstorms 40%. Saturday night, partly cloudy. Chance of showers. Lows in the mid-60s. Chance of showers 40%. Sunday, mostly sunny.
Highs in the lower 80s. Sunday night, partly cloudy in the evening, then mostly cloudy with chance of thunderstorms overnight. Lows in the lower 60s. Chance of thunderstorms 30%. Labor Day, partly sunny. Chance of showers in the morning. Highs in the upper 70s. Chance of showers 30%. Again, the forecast for central Minnesota, from St. Cloud to the northwest Twin Cities suburbs for this afternoon, partly sunny. Highs in the mid-80s. West winds up to 10 miles an hour. At 10 a.m., in Buffalo, it was sunny. The temperature was 75 degrees, the dew point was 63, and the relative humidity was 64%. The wind was variable at 5 miles an hour. The pressure was 29.98 inches and rising. In Maple Lake, it was sunny. The temperature was 76 degrees, the dew point was 60, and the relative humidity was 57%. The wind was northwest at 5 miles an hour. The pressure was 30.00 inches and steady. Elsewhere across central Minnesota, it was sunny, with a temperature of 73 at St. Cloud, 78 at Crystal, 73 at Princeton, and 72 at Little Falls. It was mostly sunny, with a temperature of 75 at Litchfield, and 70 at Wilmer. At the Twin Cities, it was partly sunny, with a temperature of 78. At Anoka, the weather conditions were not available. Around the state, at Duluth, it was sunny, with a temperature of 72. It was mostly sunny, with a temperature of 80 at Rochester, 75 at Mankato, and 71 at Brainerd. At International Falls, it was partly sunny, with a temperature of 67. Once again at 10 a.m., in Buffalo, it was 75 degrees under sunny skies. And in Maple Lake, it was 76 degrees under sunny skies. 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The current time is 10:18 a.m. Central Daylight Time. Now here is the hazardous weather outlook for portions of central and southern Minnesota and west central Wisconsin. For today and tonight, thunderstorms are expected to move across the area Tuesday night. A few severe storms will be possible, with damaging winds being the primary threat. The highest chance for strong to severe storms will be across southern Minnesota. And now the extended outlook for the period Wednesday through Monday. No hazardous weather is expected at this time. Spotter information statement: Skywarn spotter activation may be needed tonight. Now the forecast for central Minnesota, from St. Cloud to the northwest Twin Cities suburbs. This afternoon, partly sunny. Highs in the mid-80s. West winds up to 10 miles an hour. Tonight, mostly cloudy. A 50% chance of thunderstorms overnight. Lows in the lower 60s. Northwest winds up to 5 miles an hour in the evening, becoming light. Wednesday, mostly sunny. Highs in the lower 80s. Northeast winds up to 5 miles an hour. Wednesday night, mostly clear. Lows in the mid-60s. East winds up to 5 miles an hour. Thursday, mostly sunny. Highs in the upper 80s. Thursday night, partly cloudy. 50% chance of thunderstorms overnight. Lows in the upper 60s. Friday, mostly sunny. Highs in the upper 80s. Friday night, mostly clear. Lows in the upper 60s. Saturday, mostly sunny. Chance of thunderstorms in the morning. Highs in the upper 80s. Chance of thunderstorms 40%. Saturday night, partly cloudy. Chance of showers. Lows in the mid-60s. Chance of showers 40%. Sunday, mostly sunny. Highs in the lower 80s. Sunday night, partly cloudy in the evening,
then mostly cloudy with chance of thunderstorms overnight. Lows in the lower 60s. Chance of thunderstorms 30.

0.98 inches and rising. In Maple Lake, it was sunny. The temperature was 76 degrees, the dew point was 60, and the relative humidity was 57%. The wind was northwest at 5 miles an hour. The pressure was 30.00 inches and steady. Elsewhere across central Minnesota, it was sunny, with a temperature of 73 at St. Cloud, 78 at Crystal, 73 at Princeton, and 72 at Little Falls. It was mostly sunny, with a temperature of 75 at Litchfield, and 70 at Wilmer. At the Twin Cities, it was partly sunny, with a temperature of 78. At Anoka, the weather conditions were not available. Around the state, at Duluth, it was sunny, with a temperature of 72. It was mostly sunny, with a temperature of 80 at Rochester, 75 at Mankato, and 71 at Brainerd. At International Falls, it was partly sunny, with a temperature of 67. Once again at 10 a.m., in Buffalo, it was 75 degrees under sunny skies. And in Maple Lake, it was 76 degrees under sunny skies. 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The current time is 10:23 a.m. Central Daylight Time. Now here is the hazardous weather outlook for portions of central and southern Minnesota and west central Wisconsin for today and tonight. Thunderstorms are expected to move across the area Tuesday night. A few severe storms will be possible, with damaging winds being the primary threat. The highest chance for strong to severe storms will be across southern Minnesota. And now the extended outlook for the period Wednesday through Monday. No hazardous weather is expected at this time. Spotter information statement. Skywarn spotter activation may be needed tonight. Now the forecast for central Minnesota, from St. Cloud to the northwest Twin Cities suburbs. This afternoon, partly sunny. Highs in the mid-80s. West winds up to 10 miles an hour. Tonight, mostly cloudy. 50% chance of thunderstorms overnight. Lows in the lower 60s. Northwest winds up to 5 miles an hour in the evening, becoming light. Wednesday, mostly sunny. Highs in the lower 80s. Northeast winds up to 5 miles an hour. Wednesday night, mostly clear. Lows in the mid-60s. East winds up to 5 miles an hour. Thursday, mostly sunny. Highs in the upper 80s. Thursday night, partly cloudy. A 50% chance of thunderstorms overnight. Lows in the upper 60s. Friday, mostly sunny. Highs in the upper 80s. Friday night, mostly clear. Lows in the upper 60s. Saturday, mostly sunny. Chance of thunderstorms in the morning. Highs in the upper 80s. Chance of thunderstorms 40%. Saturday night, partly cloudy. Chance of showers. Lows in the mid-60s. Chance of showers 40%. Sunday, mostly sunny. Highs in the lower 80s. Sunday night, partly cloudy in the evening, then mostly cloudy with chance of thunderstorms overnight. Lows in the lower 60s. Chance of thunderstorms 30%. Labor Day, partly sunny. Chance of showers in the morning. Highs in the upper 70s. Chance of showers 30%. Again, the forecast for central Minnesota, from St. Cloud to the northwest Twin Cities suburbs for this afternoon, partly sunny. Highs in the mid-80s. West winds up to 10 miles an hour. At 10 a.m., in Buffalo, it was sunny. The temperature was 75 degrees, the dew point was 63, and the relative humidity was 64%. The wind was variable at 5 miles an hour. The pressure was 29.98 inches and rising. In Maple Lake, it was sunny. The temperature was 7.

76 degrees, the dew point was 60, and the relative humidity was 57%. The wind was northwest at 5 miles an hour. The pressure was 30.00 inches and steady. Elsewhere across central Minnesota, it was sunny, with a temperature of 73 at St. Cloud, 78 at Crystal, 73 at Princeton, and 72 at Little Falls. It was mostly sunny, with a temperature of 75 at Litchfield, and 70 at Wilmer. At the Twin Cities, it was partly sunny, with a temperature of 78. At Anoka, the weather conditions were not available. Around the state, at Duluth, it was sunny, with a temperature of 72. It was mostly sunny, with a temperature of 80 at Rochester, 75 at Mankato, and 71 at Brainerd. At International Falls, it was partly sunny, with a temperature of 67. Once again at 10 a.m., in Buffalo, it was 75 degrees under sunny skies. And in Maple Lake, it was 76 degrees under sunny skies. 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The current time is 10:28 a.m. Central Daylight Time. Now here is the hazardous weather outlook for portions of central and southern Minnesota and west central Wisconsin for today and tonight. Thunderstorms are expected to move across the area Tuesday night. A few severe storms will be possible, with damaging winds being the primary threat. The highest chance for strong to severe storms will be across southern Minnesota. And now the extended outlook for the period Wednesday through Monday. No hazardous weather is expected at this time. Spotter information statement. Skywarn spotter activation may be needed tonight. Now the forecast for central Minnesota. From St. Cloud to the northwest Twin Cities suburbs. This afternoon, partly sunny. Highs in the mid-80s. West winds up to 10 miles an hour. Tonight, mostly cloudy. 50% chance of thunderstorms overnight. Lows in the lower 60s. Northwest winds up to 5 miles an hour in the evening becoming light. Wednesday, mostly sunny. Highs in the lower 80s. Northeast winds up to 5 miles an hour. Wednesday night, mostly clear. Lows in the mid-60s. East winds up to 5 miles an hour. Thursday, mostly sunny. Highs in the upper 80s. Thursday night, partly cloudy. A 50% chance of thunderstorms overnight. Lows in the upper 60s. Friday, mostly sunny. Highs in the upper 80s. Friday night, mostly clear. Lows in the upper 60s. Saturday, mostly sunny. Chance of thunderstorms in the morning. Highs in the upper 80s. Chance of thunderstorms 40%. Saturday night, partly cloudy. Chance of showers. Lows in the mid 60s. Chance of showers 40%. Sunday, mostly sunny. Highs in the lower 80s. Sunday night, partly cloudy in the evening, then mostly cloudy with chance of thunderstorms overnight. Lows in the lower 60s. Chance of thunderstorms 30%. Labor Day, partly sunny. Chance of showers in the morning. Highs in the upper 70s. Chance of showers 30%. Again, the forecast for central Minnesota, from St. Cloud to the northwest Twin Cities suburbs for this afternoon, partly sunny. Highs in the mid-80s. West winds up to 10 miles an hour. At 10 a.m. in Buffalo, it was sunny. The temperature was 75 degrees, the dew point was 63, and the relative humidity was 64%. The wind was variable at 5 miles an hour. The pressure was 29.98 inches and rising. In Maple Lake, it was sunny. The temperature was 76 degrees. The dew point was 60, and the relative humidity was 57%.
The wind was northwest at 5 miles an hour. The pressure was 30.00 inches and steady. Elsewhere across central Minnesota, it was sunny, with a temperature of 73 at St. Cloud, 78 at Crystal, 73 at Princeton, and 72 at Little Falls. It was mostly sunny, with a temperature of 75 at Litchfield, and 70 at Wilmer. At the Twin Cities, it was partly sunny, with a temperature of 78. At Anoka, the weather conditions were not available. Around the state, at Duluth, it was sunny, with a temperature of 72. It was mostly sunny, with a temperature of 80 at Rochester, 75 at Mankato, and 71 at Brainerd. At International Falls, it was partly sunny, with a temperature of 67. Once again at 10 a.m., in Buffalo, it was 75 degrees under sunny skies. And in Maple Lake, it was 76 degrees under sunny skies. 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The current time is 10:33 a.m. Central Daylight Time. Now the forecast for central Minnesota, from St. Cloud to the northwest Twin Cities suburbs. This afternoon, partly sunny. Highs in the mid-80s. West winds up to 10 miles an hour. Tonight, mostly cloudy. 50% chance of thunderstorms overnight. Lows in the lower 60s. Northwest winds up to 5 miles an hour in the evening becoming light. Wednesday, mostly sunny. Highs in the lower 80s. Northeast winds up to 5 miles an hour. Wednesday night, mostly clear. Lows in the mid-60s. East winds up to 5 miles an hour. Thursday, mostly sunny. Highs in the upper 80s. Thursday night, partly cloudy. 50% chance of thunderstorms overnight. Lows in the upper 60s. Friday, mostly sunny. Highs in the upper 80s. Friday night, mostly clear. Lows in the upper 60s. Saturday, mostly sunny. Chance of thunderstorms in the morning. Highs in the upper 80s. Chance of thunderstorms 40%. Saturday night, partly cloudy. Chance of showers. Lows in the mid-60s. Chance of showers 40%. Sunday, mostly sunny. Highs in the lower 80s. Sunday night, partly cloudy in the evening, then mostly cloudy with chance of thunderstorms overnight. Lows in the lower 60s. Chance of thunderstorms 30%. Labor Day, partly sunny. Chance of showers in the morning. Highs in the upper 70s. Chance of showers 30%. Again, the forecast for central Minnesota, from St. Cloud to the northwest Twin Cities suburbs for this afternoon, partly sunny. Highs in the mid-80s. West winds up to 10 miles an hour. At 10 a.m., in Buffalo, it was sunny. The temperature was 75 degrees, the dew point was 63, and the relative humidity was 64%. The wind was variable at 5 miles an hour. The pressure was 29.98 inches and rising. In Maple Lake, it was sunny. The temperature was 76 degrees. The dew point was 60, and the relative humidity was 57%. The wind was northwest at 5 miles an hour. The pressure was 30.00 inches and steady. Elsewhere across central Minnesota, it was sunny, with a temperature of 73 at St. Cloud, 78 at Crystal, 73 at Princeton, and 72 at Little Falls. It was mostly sunny, with a temperature of 75 at Litchfield and 70 at Wilmer. At the Twin Cities, it was partly sunny, with a temperature of 78. At Anoka, the weather conditions were not available. Around the state, at Duluth, it was sunny, with a temperature of 72. It was mostly sunny, with a temperature of 80 at Rochester, 75 at Mankato, and 71 at Brainerd.

At International Falls, it was partly sunny, with a temperature of 67. Once again at 10 a.m., in Buffalo, it was 75 degrees under sunny skies. And in Maple Lake, it was 76 degrees under sunny skies. 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The current time is 10:37 a.m. Central Daylight Time. Now the forecast for central Minnesota, from St. Cloud to the northwest Twin Cities suburbs. This afternoon, partly sunny. Highs in the mid-80s. West winds up to 10 miles an hour. Tonight, mostly cloudy. A 50% chance of thunderstorms overnight. Lows in the lower 60s. Northwest winds up to 5 miles an hour in the evening, becoming light. Wednesday, mostly sunny. Highs in the lower 80s. Northeast winds up to 5 miles an hour. Wednesday night, mostly clear. Lows in the mid-60s. East winds up to 5 miles an hour. Thursday, mostly sunny. Highs in the upper 80s. Thursday night, partly cloudy. A 50% chance of thunderstorms overnight. Lows in the upper 60s. Friday, mostly sunny. Highs in the upper 80s. Friday night, mostly clear. Lows in the upper 60s. Saturday, mostly sunny. Chance of thunderstorms in the morning. Highs in the upper 80s. Chance of thunderstorms 40%. Saturday night, partly cloudy. Chance of showers. Lows in the mid 60s. Chance of showers 40%. Sunday, mostly sunny. Highs in the lower 80s. Sunday night, partly cloudy in the evening, then mostly cloudy with chance of thunderstorms overnight. Lows in the lower 60s. Chance of thunderstorms 30%. Labor Day, partly sunny. Chance of showers in the morning. Highs in the upper 70s. Chance of showers 30%. Again, the forecast for central Minnesota, from St. Cloud to the northwest Twin Cities suburbs for this afternoon, partly sunny. Highs in the mid-80s. West winds up to 10 miles an hour. At 10 a.m., in Buffalo, it was sunny. The temperature was 75 degrees, the dew point was 63, and the relative humidity was 64%. The wind was variable at 5 miles an hour. The pressure was 29.98 inches and rising. In Maple Lake, it was sunny, the temperature was 76 degrees, the dew point was 60, and the relative humidity was 57%. The wind was northwest at 5 miles an hour. The pressure was 30.00 inches and steady. Elsewhere across central Minnesota, it was sunny, with a temperature of 73 at St. Cloud, 78 at Crystal, 73 at Princeton, and 72 at Little Falls. It was mostly sunny, with a temperature of 75 at Litchfield, and 70 at Wilmer. At the Twin Cities, it was partly sunny, with a temperature of 78. At Anoka, the weather conditions were not available. Around the state, at Duluth, it was sunny, with a temperature of 72. It was mostly sunny, with a temperature of 80 at Rochester, 75 at Mankato, and 71 at Brainerd. At International Falls, it was partly sunny, with a temperature of 67. Once again at 10 a.m., in Buffalo, it was 75 degrees under sunny skies. And in Maple Lake, it was 76 degrees under sunny skies. 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The current time is 10:42 a.m. Central Daylight Time.
Now the forecast for central Minnesota, from St. Cloud to the northwest Twin Cities suburbs. This afternoon, partly sunny. Highs in the mid-80s. West winds up to 10 miles an hour. Tonight, mostly cloudy. A 50% chance of thunderstorms overnight. Lows in the lower 60s. Northwest winds up to 5 miles an hour in the evening, becoming light. Wednesday, mostly sunny. Highs in the lower 80s. Northeast winds up to 5 miles an hour. Wednesday night, mostly clear. Lows in the mid-60s. East winds up to 5 miles an hour. Thursday, mostly sunny. Highs in the upper 80s. Thursday night, partly cloudy. A 50% chance of thunderstorms overnight. Lows in the upper 60s. Friday, mostly sunny. Highs in the upper 80s. Friday night, mostly clear. Lows in the upper 60s. Saturday, mostly sunny. Chance of thunderstorms in the morning. Highs in the upper 80s. Chance of thunderstorms 40%. Saturday night, partly cloudy. Chance of showers. Lows in the mid-60s. Chance of showers 40%. Sunday, mostly sunny. Highs in the lower 80s. Sunday night, partly cloudy in the evening, then mostly cloudy with chance of thunderstorms overnight. Lows in the lower 60s. Chance of thunderstorms 30%. Labor Day, partly sunny. Chance of showers in the morning. Highs in the upper 70s. Chance of showers 30%. Again, the forecast for central Minnesota, from St. Cloud to the northwest Twin Cities suburbs for this afternoon, partly sunny. Highs in the mid-80s. West winds up to 10 miles an hour. At 10 a.m., in Buffalo, it was sunny. The temperature was 75 degrees, the dew point was 63, and the relative humidity was 64%. The wind was variable at 5 miles an hour. The pressure was 29.98 inches and rising. In Maple Lake, it was sunny. The temperature was 76 degrees, the dew point was 60, and the relative humidity was 57%. The wind was northwest at 5 miles an hour. The pressure was 30.00 inches and steady. Elsewhere across central Minnesota, it was sunny, with a temperature of 73 at St. Cloud, 78 at Crystal, 73 at Princeton, and 72 at Little Falls. It was mostly sunny, with a temperature of 75 at Litchfield, and 70 at Wilmer. At the Twin Cities, it was partly sunny, with a temperature of 78. At Anoka, the weather conditions were not available. Around the state, at Duluth, it was sunny, with a temperature of 72. It was mostly sunny, with a temperature of 80 at Rochester, 75 at Mankato, and 71 at Brainerd. At International Falls, it was partly sunny, with a temperature of 67. Once again at 10 a.m., in Buffalo, it was 75 degrees under sunny skies. And in Maple Lake, it was 76 degrees under sunny skies. 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The current time is 10:46 a.m. Central Daylight Time. Now the forecast for central Minnesota, from St. Cloud to the northwest Twin Cities suburbs. This afternoon, partly sunny. Highs in the mid-80s. West winds up to 10 miles an hour. Tonight, mostly cloudy. A 50% chance of thunderstorms overnight. Lows in the lower 60s. Northwest winds up to 5 miles an hour in the evening, becoming light. Wednesday, mostly sunny. Highs in the lower 80s. Northeast winds up to 5 miles an hour. Wednesday night, mostly clear. Lows in the mid-60s.
east winds up to 5 miles an hour. Thursday, mostly sunny. Highs in the upper 80s. Thursday night, partly cloudy. A 50% chance of thunderstorms overnight. Lows in the upper 60s. Friday, mostly sunny. Highs in the upper 80s. Friday night, mostly clear. Lows in the upper 60s. Saturday, mostly sunny. Chance of thunderstorms in the morning. Highs in the upper 80s. Chance of thunderstorms 40%. Saturday night, partly cloudy. Chance of showers. Lows in the mid-60s. Chance of showers 40%. Sunday, mostly sunny. Highs in the lower 80s. Sunday night, partly cloudy in the evening, then mostly cloudy with chance of thunderstorms overnight. Lows in the lower 60s. Chance of thunderstorms 30%. Labor Day, partly sunny. Chance of showers in the morning. Highs in the upper 70s. Chance of showers 30%. Again, the forecast for central Minnesota, from St. Cloud to the northwest Twin Cities suburbs for this afternoon, partly sunny. Highs in the mid-80s. West winds up to 10 miles an hour. At 10 a.m., in Buffalo, it was sunny. The temperature was 75 degrees, the dew point was 63, and the relative humidity was 64%. The wind was variable at 5 miles an hour. The pressure was 29.98 inches and rising. In Maple Lake, it was sunny. The temperature was 76 degrees, the dew point was 60, and the relative humidity was 57%. The wind was northwest at 5 miles an hour. The pressure was 30.00 inches and steady. Elsewhere across central Minnesota, it was sunny, with a temperature of 73 at St. Cloud, 78 at Crystal, 73 at Princeton, and 72 at Little Falls. It was mostly sunny, with a temperature of 75 at Litchfield, and 70 at Wilmer. At the Twin Cities, it was partly sunny, with a temperature of 78. At Anoka, the weather conditions were not available. Around the state, at Duluth, it was sunny, with a temperature of 72. It was mostly sunny, with a temperature of 80 at Rochester, 75 at Mankato, and 71 at Brainerd. At International Falls, it was partly sunny, with a temperature of 67. Once again at 10 a.m., in Buffalo, it was 75 degrees under sunny skies. And in Maple Lake, it was 76 degrees under sunny skies. 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The current time is 10:50 a.m. Central Daylight Time. Now the forecast for central Minnesota, from St. Cloud to the northwest Twin Cities suburbs. This afternoon, partly sunny. Highs in the mid-80s. West winds up to 10 miles an hour. Tonight, mostly cloudy. A 50% chance of thunderstorms overnight. Lows in the lower 60s. Northwest winds up to 5 miles an hour in the evening, becoming light. Wednesday, mostly sunny. Highs in the lower 80s. Northeast winds up to 5 miles an hour. Wednesday night, mostly clear. Lows in the mid-60s. East winds up to 5 miles an hour. Thursday, mostly sunny. Highs in the upper 80s. Thursday night, partly cloudy. A 50% chance of thunderstorms overnight. Lows in the upper 60s. Friday, mostly sunny. Highs in the upper 80s. Friday night, mostly clear. Lows in the upper 60s. Saturday, mostly sunny. Chance of thunderstorms in the morning. Highs in the upper 80s. Chance of thunderstorms 40%. Saturday night, partly cloudy. Chance of showers.
lows in the mid-60s. Chance of showers 40%. Sunday, mostly sunny. Highs in the lower 80s. Sunday night, partly cloudy in the evening, then mostly cloudy with chance of thunderstorms overnight. Lows in the lower 60s. Chance of thunderstorms 30%. Labor Day, partly sunny. Chance of showers in the morning. Highs in the upper 70s. Chance of showers 30%. Again, the forecast for central Minnesota, from St. Cloud to the northwest Twin Cities suburbs for this afternoon, partly sunny. Highs in the mid-80s. West winds up to 10 miles an hour. At 10 a.m., in Buffalo, it was sunny. The temperature was 75 degrees, the dew point was 63, and the relative humidity was 64%. The wind was variable at 5 miles an hour. The pressure was 29.98 inches and rising. In Maple Lake, it was sunny. The temperature was 76 degrees, the dew point was 60, and the relative humidity was 57%. The wind was northwest at 5 miles an hour. The pressure was 30.00 inches and steady. Elsewhere across central Minnesota, it was sunny, with a temperature of 73 at St. Cloud, 78 at Crystal, 73 at Princeton, and 72 at Little Falls. It was mostly sunny, with a temperature of 75 at Litchfield, and 70 at Wilmer. At the Twin Cities, it was partly sunny, with a temperature of 78. At Anoka, the weather conditions were not available. Around the state, at Duluth, it was sunny, with a temperature of 72. It was mostly sunny, with a temperature of 80 at Rochester, 75 at Mankato, and 71 at Brainerd. At International Falls, it was partly sunny, with a temperature of 67. Once again at 10 a.m., in Buffalo, it was 75 degrees under sunny skies. And in Maple Lake, it was 76 degrees under sunny skies. 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The current time is 10:54 a.m. Central Daylight Time. Now the forecast for central Minnesota, from St. Cloud to the northwest Twin Cities suburbs. This afternoon, partly sunny. Highs in the mid-80s. West winds up to 10 miles an hour. Tonight, mostly cloudy. A 50% chance of thunderstorms overnight. Lows in the lower 60s. Northwest winds up to 5 miles an hour in the evening, becoming light. Wednesday, mostly sunny. Highs in the lower 80s. Northeast winds up to 5 miles an hour. Wednesday night, mostly clear. Lows in the mid-60s. East winds up to 5 miles an hour. Thursday, mostly sunny. Highs in the upper 80s. Thursday night, partly cloudy. A 50% chance of thunderstorms overnight. Lows in the upper 60s. Friday, mostly sunny. Highs in the upper 80s. Friday night, mostly clear. Lows in the upper 60s. Saturday, mostly sunny. Chance of thunderstorms in the morning. Highs in the upper 80s. Chance of thunderstorms 40%. Saturday night, partly cloudy. Chance of showers. Lows in the mid-60s. Chance of showers 40%. Sunday, mostly sunny. Highs in the lower 80s. Sunday night, partly cloudy in the evening, then mostly cloudy with chance of thunderstorms overnight. Lows in the lower 60s. Chance of thunderstorms 30%. Labor Day, partly sunny. Chance of showers in the morning. Highs in the upper 70s. Chance of showers 30%. Again, the forecast for central Minnesota, from St. Cloud to the northwest Twin Cities suburbs for this afternoon, partly sunny. Highs in the mid-80s.
West winds up to 10 miles an hour. At 10 a.m. in Buffalo, it was sunny. The temperature was 75 degrees, the dew point was 63, and the relative humidity was 64%. The wind was variable at 5 miles an hour. The pressure was 29.98 inches and rising. In Maple Lake, it was sunny. The temperature was 76 degrees, the dew point was 60, and the relative humidity was 57%. The wind was northwest at 5 miles an hour. The pressure was 30.00 inches and steady. Elsewhere across central Minnesota, it was sunny, with a temperature of 73 at St. Cloud, 78 at Crystal, 73 at Princeton, and 72 at Little Falls. It was mostly sunny, with a temperature of 75 at Litchfield, and 70 at Wilmer. At the Twin Cities, it was partly sunny, with a temperature of 78. At Anoka, the weather conditions were not available. Around the state, at Duluth, it was sunny, with a temperature of 72. It was mostly sunny, with a temperature of 80 at Rochester, 75 at Mankato, and 71 at Brainerd. At International Falls, it was partly sunny, with a temperature of 67. Once again at 10 a.m., in Buffalo, it was 75 degrees under sunny skies. And in Maple Lake, it was 76 degrees under sunny skies. 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The current time is 10:59 a.m. Central Daylight Time. Now the forecast for central Minnesota, from St. Cloud to the northwest Twin Cities suburbs. This afternoon, partly sunny. Highs in the mid-80s. West winds up to 10 miles an hour. Tonight, mostly cloudy. A 50% chance of thunderstorms overnight. Lows in the lower 60s. Northwest winds up to 5 miles an hour in the evening, becoming light. Wednesday, mostly sunny. Highs in the lower 80s. Northeast winds up to 5 miles an hour. Wednesday night, mostly clear. Lows in the mid-60s. East winds up to 5 miles an hour. Thursday, mostly sunny. Highs in the upper 80s. Thursday night, partly cloudy. 50% chance of thunderstorms overnight. Lows in the upper 60s. Friday, mostly sunny. Highs in the upper 80s. Friday night, mostly clear. Lows in the upper 60s. Saturday, mostly sunny. Chance of thunderstorms in the morning. Highs in the upper 80s. Chance of thunderstorms 40%. Saturday night, partly cloudy. Chance of showers. Lows in the mid-60s. Chance of showers 40%. Sunday, mostly sunny. Highs in the lower 80s. Sunday night, partly cloudy in the evening, then mostly cloudy with chance of thunderstorms overnight. Lows in the lower 60s. Chance of thunderstorms 30%. Labor Day, partly sunny. Chance of showers in the morning. Highs in the upper 70s. Chance of showers 30%. Again, the forecast for central Minnesota, from St. Cloud to the northwest Twin Cities suburbs for this afternoon, partly sunny. Highs in the mid-80s. West winds up to 10 miles an hour. 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The current time is 11:01 a.m. Central Daylight Time. Now the forecast for central Minnesota, from St. Cloud to the northwest Twin Cities suburbs. This afternoon, partly sunny. Highs in the mid-80s. West winds up to 10 miles an hour.
Tonight, mostly cloudy. A 50% chance of thunderstorms overnight. Lows in the lower 60s. Northwest winds up to 5 miles an hour in the evening, becoming light. Wednesday, mostly sunny. Highs in the lower 80s. Northeast winds up to 5 miles an hour. Wednesday night, mostly clear. Lows in the mid-60s. East winds up to 5 miles an hour. Thursday, mostly sunny. Highs in the upper 80s. Thursday night, partly cloudy. A 50% chance of thunderstorms overnight. Lows in the upper 60s. Friday, mostly sunny. Highs in the upper 80s. Friday night, mostly clear. Lows in the upper 60s. Saturday, mostly sunny. Chance of thunderstorms in the morning. Highs in the upper 80s. Chance of thunderstorms 40%. Saturday night, partly cloudy. Chance of showers. Lows in the mid-60s. Chance of showers 40%. Sunday, mostly sunny. Highs in the lower 80s. Sunday night, partly cloudy in the evening, then mostly cloudy with chance of thunderstorms overnight. Lows in the lower 60s. Chance of thunderstorms 30%. Labor Day, partly sunny. Chance of showers in the morning. Highs in the upper 70s. Chance of showers 30%. Again, the forecast for central Minnesota, from St. Cloud to the northwest Twin Cities suburbs for this afternoon, partly sunny. Highs in the mid-80s. West winds up to 10 miles an hour. 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The current time is 11:04 a.m. Central Daylight Time. Now the forecast for central Minnesota, from St. Cloud to the northwest Twin Cities suburbs. This afternoon, partly sunny. Highs in the mid-80s. West winds up to 10 miles an hour. Tonight, mostly cloudy. A 50% chance of thunderstorms overnight. Lows in the lower 60s. Northwest winds up to 5 miles an hour in the evening, becoming light. Wednesday, mostly sunny. Highs in the lower 80s. Northeast winds up to 5 miles an hour. Wednesday night, mostly clear. Lows in the mid-60s. East winds up to 5 miles an hour. Thursday, mostly sunny. Highs in the upper 80s. Thursday night, partly cloudy. A 50% chance of thunderstorms overnight. Lows in the upper 60s. Friday, mostly sunny. Highs in the upper 80s. Friday night, mostly clear. Lows in the upper 60s. Saturday, mostly sunny. Chance of thunderstorms in the morning. Highs in the upper 80s. Chance of thunderstorms 40%. Saturday night, partly cloudy. Chance of showers. Lows in the mid-60s. Chance of showers 40%. Sunday, mostly sunny. Highs in the lower 80s. Sunday night, partly cloudy in the evening, then mostly cloudy with chance of thunderstorms overnight. Lows in the lower 60s. Chance of thunderstorms 30%. Labor Day, partly sunny. Chance of showers in the morning. Highs in the upper 70s. Chance of showers 30%. Again, the forecast for central Minnesota, from St. Cloud to the northwest Twin Cities suburbs for this afternoon, partly sunny. Highs in the mid-80s. West winds up to 10 miles an hour. 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
The current time is 11:07 a.m. Central Daylight Time. Now the forecast for central Minnesota, from St. Cloud to the northwest Twin Cities suburbs. This afternoon, partly sunny. Highs in the mid-80s. West winds up to 10 miles an hour. Tonight, mostly cloudy. A 50% chance of thunderstorms overnight. Lows in the lower 60s. Northwest winds up to 5 miles an hour in the evening, becoming light. Wednesday, mostly sunny. Highs in the lower 80s. Northeast winds up to 5 miles an hour. Wednesday night, mostly clear. Lows in the mid-60s. East winds up to 5 miles an hour. Thursday, mostly sunny. Highs in the upper 80s. Thursday night, partly cloudy. A 50% chance of thunderstorms overnight. Lows in the upper 60s. Friday, mostly sunny. Highs in the upper 80s. Friday night, mostly clear. Lows in the upper 60s. Saturday, mostly sunny. Chance of thunderstorms in the morning. Highs in the upper 80s. Chance of thunderstorms 40%. Saturday night, partly cloudy. Chance of showers. Lows in the mid-60s. Chance of showers 40%. Sunday, mostly sunny. Highs in the lower 80s. Sunday night, partly cloudy in the evening, then mostly cloudy with chance of thunderstorms overnight. Lows in the lower 60s. Chance of thunderstorms 30%. Labor Day, partly sunny. Chance of showers in the morning. Highs in the upper 70s. Chance of showers 30%. Again, the forecast for central Minnesota, from St. Cloud to the northwest Twin Cities suburbs for this afternoon, partly sunny. Highs in the mid-80s. West winds up to 10 miles an hour. 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The current time is 11:09 a.m. Central Daylight Time. Now the forecast for central Minnesota, from St. Cloud to the northwest Twin Cities suburbs. This afternoon, partly sunny. Highs in the mid-80s. West winds up to 10 miles an hour. Tonight, mostly cloudy. A 50% chance of thunderstorms overnight. Lows in the lower 60s. Northwest winds up to 5 miles an hour in the evening, becoming light. Wednesday, mostly sunny. Highs in the lower 80s. Northeast winds up to 5 miles an hour. Wednesday night, mostly clear. Lows in the mid-60s. East winds up to 5 miles an hour. Thursday, mostly sunny. Highs in the upper 80s. Thursday night, partly cloudy. A 50% chance of thunderstorms overnight. Lows in the upper 60s. Friday, mostly sunny. Highs in the upper 80s. Friday night, mostly clear. Lows in the upper 60s. Saturday, mostly sunny. Chance of thunderstorms in the morning. Highs in the upper 80s. Chance of thunderstorms 40%. Saturday night, partly cloudy. Chance of showers. Lows in the mid-60s. Chance of showers 40%. Sunday, mostly sunny. Highs in the lower 80s. Sunday night, partly cloudy in the evening, then mostly cloudy with chance of thunderstorms overnight. Lows in the lower 60s. Chance of thunderstorms 30%. Labor Day, partly sunny. Chance of showers in the morning. Highs in the upper 70s. Chance of showers 30%. Again, the forecast for central Minnesota, from St. Cloud to the northwest Twin Cities suburbs for this afternoon, partly sunny. Highs in the mid-80s. West winds up to 10 miles an hour.
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The current time is 11:12 a.m. Central Daylight Time. Now the forecast for central Minnesota, from St. Cloud to the northwest Twin Cities suburbs. This afternoon, partly sunny. Highs in the mid-80s. West winds up to 10 miles an hour. Tonight, mostly cloudy. A 50% chance of thunderstorms overnight. Lows in the lower 60s. Northwest winds up to 5 miles an hour in the evening, becoming light. Wednesday, mostly sunny. Highs in the lower 80s. Northeast winds up to 5 miles an hour. Wednesday night, mostly clear. Lows in the mid-60s. East winds up to 5 miles an hour. Thursday, mostly sunny. Highs in the upper 80s. Thursday night, partly cloudy. 50% chance of thunderstorms overnight. Lows in the upper 60s. Friday, mostly sunny. Highs in the upper 80s. Friday night, mostly clear. Lows in the upper 60s. Saturday, mostly sunny. Chance of thunderstorms in the morning. Highs in the upper 80s. Chance of thunderstorms 40%. Saturday night, partly cloudy. Chance of showers. Lows in the mid-60s. Chance of showers 40%. Sunday, mostly sunny. Highs in the lower 80s. Sunday night, partly cloudy in the evening, then mostly cloudy with chance of thunderstorms overnight. Lows in the lower 60s. Chance of thunderstorms 30%. Labor Day, partly sunny. Chance of showers in the morning. Highs in the upper 70s. Chance of showers 30%. Again, the forecast for central Minnesota, from St. Cloud to the northwest Twin Cities suburbs for this afternoon, partly sunny. Highs in the mid-80s. West winds up to 10 miles an hour. At 11 a.m., in Buffalo, it was partly sunny. The temperature was 77 degrees, the dew point was 64, and the relative humidity was 65%. The wind was north at 7 miles an hour. The pressure was 29.96 inches and falling. In Maple Lake, it was partly sunny, but temperature was 78 degrees, the dew point was 58, and the relative humidity was 51%. The wind was north at 3 miles an hour. The pressure was 29.99 inches and falling. Elsewhere across central Minnesota, it was sunny, with a temperature of 77 at Anoka and 75 at Little Falls. It was mostly sunny, with a temperature of 76 at St. Cloud, 81 at Crystal, and 76 at Princeton. It was partly sunny, with a temperature of 82 at the Twin Cities, 75 at Litchfield, and 75 at Willmar. Around the state, skies ranged from sunny to mostly sunny. It was 81 at Rochester, 79 at Mankato, 74 at Brainerd, 75 at Duluth, and 68 at International Falls. Once again at 11 a.m., in Buffalo, it was 77 degrees under partly sunny skies. And in Maple Lake, it was 78 degrees under partly sunny skies. 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The current time is 11:16 a.m. Central Daylight Time. Now the forecast for central Minnesota, from St. Cloud to the northwest Twin Cities suburbs. This afternoon, partly sunny. Highs in the mid-80s. West winds up to 10 miles an hour. Tonight, mostly cloudy. A 50% chance of thunderstorms overnight. Lows in the lower 60s.
Northwest winds up to 5 miles an hour in the evening, becoming light. Wednesday, mostly sunny. Highs in the lower 80s. Northeast winds up to 5 miles an hour. Wednesday night, mostly clear. Lows in the mid-60s. East winds up to 5 miles an hour. Thursday, mostly sunny. Highs in the upper 80s. Thursday night, partly cloudy. A 50% chance of thunderstorms overnight. Lows in the upper 60s. Friday, mostly sunny. Highs in the upper 80s. Friday night, mostly clear. Lows in the upper 60s. Saturday, mostly sunny. Chance of thunderstorms in the morning. Highs in the upper 80s. Chance of thunderstorms 40%. Saturday night, partly cloudy. Chance of showers. Lows in the mid-60s. Chance of showers 40%. Sunday, mostly sunny. Highs in the lower 80s. Sunday night, partly cloudy in the evening, then mostly cloudy with chance of thunderstorms overnight. Lows in the lower 60s. Chance of thunderstorms 30%. Labor Day, partly sunny. Chance of showers in the morning. Highs in the upper 70s. Chance of showers 30%. Again, the forecast for central Minnesota, from St. Cloud to the northwest Twin Cities suburbs for this afternoon, partly sunny. Highs in the mid-80s. West winds up to 10 miles an hour. At 11 a.m., in Buffalo, it was partly sunny. The temperature was 77 degrees, the dew point was 64, and the relative humidity was 65%. The wind was north at 7 miles an hour. The pressure was 29.96 inches and falling. In Maple Lake, it was partly sunny. The temperature was 78 degrees, the dew point was 58, and the relative humidity was 51%. The wind was north at 3 miles an hour. The pressure was 29.99 inches and falling. Elsewhere across central Minnesota, it was sunny, with a temperature of 77 at Anoka and 75 at Little Falls. It was mostly sunny, with a temperature of 76 at St. Cloud, 81 at Crystal, and 76 at Princeton. It was partly sunny, with a temperature of 82 at the Twin Cities, 75 at Litchfield, and 75 at Willmar. Around the state, skies ranged from sunny to mostly sunny. It was 81 at Rochester, 79 at Mankato, 74 at Brainerd, 75 at Duluth, and 68 at International Falls. Once again at 11 a.m., in Buffalo, it was 77 degrees under partly sunny skies. And in Maple Lake, it was 78 degrees under partly sunny skies. 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The current time is 11:20 a.m. Central Daylight Time. Now the forecast for central Minnesota, from St. Cloud to the northwest Twin Cities suburbs. This afternoon, partly sunny. Highs in the mid-80s. West winds up to 10 miles an hour. Tonight, mostly cloudy. A 50% chance of thunderstorms overnight. Lows in the lower 60s. Northwest winds up to 5 miles an hour in the evening, becoming light. Wednesday, mostly sunny. Highs in the lower 80s. Northeast winds up to 5 miles an hour. Wednesday night, mostly clear. Lows in the mid-60s. East winds up to 5 miles an hour. Thursday, mostly sunny. Highs in the upper 80s. Thursday night, partly cloudy. A 50% chance of thunderstorms overnight. Lows in the upper 60s. Friday, mostly sunny. Highs in the upper 80s. Friday night, mostly clear. Lows in the upper 60s. Saturday, mostly sunny.
chance of thunderstorms in the morning. Highs in the upper 80s. Chance of thunderstorms.

from St. Cloud to the northwest Twin Cities suburbs for this afternoon, partly sunny. Highs in the mid-80s. West winds up to 10 miles an hour. At 11 a.m., in Buffalo, it was partly sunny. The temperature was 77 degrees, the dew point was 64, and the relative humidity was 65%. The wind was north at 7 miles an hour. The pressure was 29.96 inches and falling. In Maple Lake, it was partly sunny. The temperature was 78 degrees, the dew point was 58, and the relative humidity was 51%. The wind was north at 3 miles an hour. The pressure was 29.99 inches and falling. Elsewhere across central Minnesota, it was sunny, with a temperature of 77 at Anoka and 75 at Little Falls. It was mostly sunny, with a temperature of 76 at St. Cloud, 81 at Crystal, and 76 at Princeton. It was partly sunny, with a temperature of 82 at the Twin Cities, 75 at Litchfield, and 75 at Willmar. Around the state, skies ranged from sunny to mostly sunny. It was 81 at Rochester, 79 at Mankato, 74 at Brainerd, 75 at Duluth, and 68 at International Falls. Once again at 11 a.m., in Buffalo, it was 77 degrees under partly sunny skies. And in Maple Lake, it was 78 degrees under partly sunny skies. 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The current time is 11:25 a.m. Central Daylight Time. Now the forecast for central Minnesota, from St. Cloud to the northwest Twin Cities suburbs. This afternoon, partly sunny. Highs in the mid-80s. West winds up to 10 miles an hour. Tonight, mostly cloudy. 50% chance of thunderstorms overnight. Lows in the lower 60s. Northwest winds up to 5 miles an hour in the evening, becoming light. Wednesday, mostly sunny. Highs in the lower 80s. Northeast winds up to 5 miles an hour. Wednesday night, mostly clear. Lows in the mid-60s. East winds up to 5 miles an hour. Thursday, mostly sunny. Highs in the upper 80s. Thursday night, partly cloudy. A 50% chance of thunderstorms overnight. Lows in the upper 60s. Friday, mostly sunny. Highs in the upper 80s. Friday night, mostly clear. Lows in the upper 60s. Saturday, mostly sunny. Chance of thunderstorms in the morning. Highs in the upper 80s. Chance of thunderstorms 40%. Saturday night, partly cloudy. Chance of showers. Lows in the mid-60s. Chance of showers 40%. Sunday, mostly sunny. Highs in the lower 80s. Sunday night, partly cloudy in the evening, then mostly cloudy with chance of thunderstorms overnight. Lows in the lower 60s. Chance of thunderstorms 30%. Labor Day, partly sunny. Chance of showers in the morning. Highs in the upper 70s. Chance of showers 30%. Again, the forecast for central Minnesota, from St. Cloud to the northwest Twin Cities suburbs for this afternoon, partly sunny. Highs in the mid-80s. West winds up to 10 miles an hour. At 11 a.m., in Buffalo, it was partly sunny. The temperature was 77 degrees, the dew point was 64, and the relative humidity was 65%. The wind was north at 7 miles an hour. The pressure was 29.96 inches and falling. In Maple Lake, it was partly sunny. The temperature was 78 degrees, the dew point was 58, and the relative humidity was 51%. The wind was north at 3 miles an hour. The pressure was 29.99 inches and falling.

70s. Chance of showers 30%. Again, the forecast for central Minnesota, from St. Cloud to the northwest Twin Cities suburbs for this afternoon, partly sunny. Highs in the mid-80s. West winds up to 10 miles an hour. At 11 a.m., in Buffalo, it was partly sunny. The temperature was 77 degrees, the dew point was 64, and the relative humidity was 65%. The wind was north at 7 miles an hour. The pressure was 29.96 inches and falling. In Maple Lake, it was partly sunny, the temperature was 78 degrees, the dew point was 58, and the relative humidity was 51%. The wind was north at 3 miles an hour. The pressure was 29.99 inches and falling. Elsewhere across central Minnesota, it was sunny, with a temperature of 77 at Anoka and 75 at Little Falls. It was mostly sunny, with a temperature of 76 at St. Cloud, 81 at Crystal, and 76 at Princeton. It was partly sunny, with a temperature of 82 at the Twin Cities, 75 at Litchfield, and 75 at Willmar. Around the state, skies ranged from sunny to mostly sunny. It was 81 at Rochester, 79 at Mankato, 74 at Brainerd, 75 at Duluth, and 68 at International Falls. Once again at 11 a.m., in Buffalo, it was 77 degrees under partly sunny skies. And in Maple Lake, it was 78 degrees under partly sunny skies. 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The current time is 11:50 a.m. Central Daylight Time. Now the forecast for central Minnesota, from St. Cloud to the northwest Twin Cities suburbs. This afternoon, partly sunny. Highs in the mid-80s. West winds up to 10 miles an hour. Tonight, mostly cloudy. A 50% chance of thunderstorms overnight. Lows in the lower 60s. Northwest winds up to 5 miles an hour in the evening, becoming light. Wednesday, mostly sunny. Highs in the lower 80s. Northeast winds up to 5 miles an hour. Wednesday night, mostly clear. Lows in the mid-60s. East winds up to 5 miles an hour. Thursday, mostly sunny. Highs in the upper 80s. Thursday night, partly cloudy. A 50% chance of thunderstorms overnight. Lows in the upper 60s. Friday, mostly sunny. Highs in the upper 80s. Friday night, mostly clear. Lows in the upper 60s. Saturday, mostly sunny. Chance of thunderstorms in the morning. Highs in the upper 80s. Chance of thunderstorms 40%. Saturday night, partly cloudy. Chance of showers. Lows in the mid-60s. Chance of showers 40%. Sunday, mostly sunny. Highs in the lower 80s. Sunday night, partly cloudy in the evening, then mostly cloudy with chance of thunderstorms overnight. Lows in the lower 60s. Chance of thunderstorms 30%. Labor Day, partly sunny. Chance of showers in the morning. Highs in the upper 70s. Chance of showers 30%. Again, the forecast for central Minnesota, from St. Cloud to the northwest Twin Cities suburbs for this afternoon, partly sunny. Highs in the mid-80s. West winds up to 10 miles an hour. At 11 a.m., in Buffalo, it was partly sunny. The temperature was 77 degrees, the dew point was 64, and the relative humidity was 65%. The wind was north at 7 miles an hour. The pressure was 29.96 inches and falling. In Maple Lake, it was partly sunny, the temperature was 78 degrees, the dew point was 58, and the relative humidity was 51%.
The wind was north at 3 miles an hour. The pressure was 29.99 inches and falling. Elsewhere across central Minnesota, it was sunny, with a temperature of 77 at Anoka and 75 at Little Falls. It was mostly sunny, with a temperature of 76 at St. Cloud, 81 at Crystal, and 76 at Princeton. It was partly sunny, with a temperature of 82 at the Twin Cities, 75 at Litchfield, and 75 at Willmar. Around the state, skies ranged from sunny to mostly sunny. It was 81 at Rochester, 79 at Mankato, 74 at Brainerd, 75 at Duluth, and 68 at International Falls. Once again at 11 a.m., in Buffalo, it was 77 degrees under partly sunny skies. And in Maple Lake, it was 78 degrees under partly sunny skies. 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The current time is 11:54 a.m. Central Daylight Time. Now the forecast for central Minnesota, from St. Cloud to the northwest Twin Cities suburbs. This afternoon, partly sunny. Highs in the mid-80s. West winds up to 10 miles an hour. Tonight, mostly cloudy. A 50% chance of thunderstorms overnight. Lows in the lower 60s. Northwest winds up to 5 miles an hour in the evening, becoming light. Wednesday, mostly sunny. Highs in the lower 80s. Northeast winds up to 5 miles an hour. Wednesday night, mostly clear. Lows in the mid-60s. East winds up to 5 miles an hour. Thursday, mostly sunny. Highs in the upper 80s. Thursday night, partly cloudy. A 50% chance of thunderstorms overnight. Lows in the upper 60s. Friday, mostly sunny. Highs in the upper 80s. Friday night, mostly clear. Lows in the upper 60s. Saturday, mostly sunny. Chance of thunderstorms in the morning. Highs in the upper 80s. Chance of thunderstorms 40%. Saturday night, partly cloudy. Chance of showers. Lows in the mid-60s. Chance of showers 40%. Sunday, mostly sunny. Highs in the lower 80s. Sunday night, partly cloudy in the evening, then mostly cloudy with chance of thunderstorms overnight. Lows in the lower 60s. Chance of thunderstorms 30%. Labor Day, partly sunny. Chance of showers in the morning. Highs in the upper 70s. Chance of showers 30%. Again, the forecast for central Minnesota, from St. Cloud to the northwest Twin Cities suburbs for this afternoon, partly sunny. Highs in the mid-80s. West winds up to 10 miles an hour. 11 a.m. in Buffalo, it was partly sunny. The temperature was 77 degrees, the dew point was 64, and the relative humidity was 65%. The wind was north at 7 miles an hour. The pressure was 29.96 inches and falling. In Maple Lake, it was partly sunny, but temperature was 78 degrees, the dew point was 58, and the relative humidity was 51%. The wind was north at 3 miles an hour. The pressure was 29.99 inches and falling. Elsewhere across central Minnesota, it was sunny, with a temperature of 77 at Anoka and 75 at Little Falls. It was mostly sunny, with a temperature of 76 at St. Cloud, 81 at Crystal, and 76 at Princeton. It was partly sunny, with a temperature of 82 at the Twin Cities, 75 at Litchfield, and 75 at Willmar. Around the state, skies ranged from sunny to mostly sunny. It was 81 at Rochester, 79 at Mankato, 74 at Brainerd, 75 at Duluth, and 68 at International Falls. Once again at 11 a.m.,
In Buffalo, it was 77 degrees under partly sunny skies. And in Maple Lake, it was 78 degrees under partly sunny skies. 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The current time is 11:58 a.m. Central Daylight Time. Now the forecast for central Minnesota, from St. Cloud to the northwest Twin Cities suburbs. This afternoon, partly sunny. Highs in the mid-80s. West winds up to 10 miles an hour. Tonight, mostly cloudy. 50% chance of thunderstorms overnight. Lows in the lower 60s. Northwest winds up to 5 miles an hour in the evening, becoming light. Wednesday, mostly sunny. Highs in the lower 80s. Northeast winds up to 5 miles an hour. Wednesday night, mostly clear. Lows in the mid-60s. East winds up to 5 miles an hour. Thursday, mostly sunny. Highs in the upper 80s. Thursday night, partly cloudy. A 50% chance of thunderstorms overnight. Lows in the upper 60s. Friday, mostly sunny. Highs in the upper 80s. Friday night, mostly clear. Lows in the upper 60s. Saturday, mostly sunny. Chance of thunderstorms in the morning. Highs in the upper 80s. Chance of thunderstorms 40%. Saturday night, partly cloudy. Chance of showers. Lows in the mid-60s. Chance of showers 40%. Sunday, mostly sunny. Highs in the lower 80s. Sunday night, partly cloudy in the evening, then mostly cloudy with chance of thunderstorms overnight. Lows in the lower 60s. Chance of thunderstorms 30%. Labor Day, partly sunny. Chance of showers in the morning. Highs in the upper 70s. Chance of showers 30%. Again, the forecast for central Minnesota, from St. Cloud to the northwest Twin Cities suburbs for this afternoon, partly sunny. Highs in the mid-80s. West winds up to 10 miles an hour. 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The current time is 12:01 p.m. Central Daylight Time. Now the forecast for central Minnesota, from St. Cloud to the northwest Twin Cities suburbs. This afternoon, partly sunny. Highs in the mid-80s. West winds up to 10 miles an hour. Tonight, mostly cloudy. A 50% chance of thunderstorms overnight. Lows in the lower 60s. Northwest winds up to 5 miles an hour in the evening, becoming light. Wednesday, mostly sunny. Highs in the lower 80s. Northeast winds up to 5 miles an hour. Wednesday night, mostly clear. Lows in the mid-60s. East winds up to 5 miles an hour. Thursday, mostly sunny. Highs in the upper 80s. Thursday night, partly cloudy. A 50% chance of thunderstorms overnight. Lows in the upper 60s. Friday, mostly sunny. Highs in the upper 80s. Friday night, mostly clear. Lows in the upper 60s. Saturday, mostly sunny. Chance of thunderstorms in the morning. Highs in the upper 80s. Chance of thunderstorms 40%. Saturday night, partly cloudy. Chance of showers. Lows in the mid-60s. Chance of showers 40%. Sunday, mostly sunny. Highs in the lower 80s. Sunday night, partly cloudy in the evening,
then mostly cloudy with chance of thunderstorms overnight. Lows in the lower 60s. Chance of thunderstorms 30%. Labor Day, partly sunny. Chance of showers in the morning. Highs in the upper 70s. Chance of showers 30%. Again, the forecast for central Minnesota, from St. Cloud to the northwest Twin Cities suburbs for this afternoon, partly sunny. Highs in the mid-80s. West winds up to 10 miles an hour. 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The current time is 12:03 p.m. Central Daylight Time. Now the forecast for central Minnesota, from St. Cloud to the northwest Twin Cities suburbs. This afternoon, partly sunny. Highs in the mid-80s. West winds up to 10 miles an hour. Tonight, mostly cloudy. A 50% chance of thunderstorms overnight. Lows in the lower 60s. Northwest winds up to 5 miles an hour in the evening, becoming light. Wednesday, mostly sunny. Highs in the lower 80s. Northeast winds up to 5 miles an hour. Wednesday night, mostly clear. Lows in the mid-60s. East winds up to 5 miles an hour. Thursday, mostly sunny. Highs in the upper 80s. Thursday night, partly cloudy. A 50% chance of thunderstorms overnight. Lows in the upper 60s. Friday, mostly sunny. Highs in the upper 80s. Friday night, mostly clear. Lows in the upper 60s. Saturday, mostly sunny. Chance of thunderstorms in the morning. Highs in the upper 80s. Chance of thunderstorms 40%. Saturday night, partly cloudy. Chance of showers. Lows in the mid-60s. Chance of showers 40%. Sunday, mostly sunny. Highs in the lower 80s. Sunday night, partly cloudy in the evening, then mostly cloudy with chance of thunderstorms overnight. Lows in the lower 60s. Chance of thunderstorms 30%. Labor Day, partly sunny. Chance of showers in the morning. Highs in the upper 70s. Chance of showers 30%. Again, the forecast for central Minnesota, from St. Cloud to the northwest Twin Cities suburbs for this afternoon, partly sunny. Highs in the mid-80s. West winds up to 10 miles an hour. 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The current time is 12:06 p.m. Central Daylight Time. Now the forecast for central Minnesota, from St. Cloud to the northwest Twin Cities suburbs. This afternoon, partly sunny. Highs in the mid-80s. West winds up to 10 miles an hour. Tonight, mostly cloudy. A 50% chance of thunderstorms overnight. Lows in the lower 60s. Northwest winds up to 5 miles an hour in the evening, becoming light. Wednesday, mostly sunny. Highs in the lower 80s. Northeast winds up to 5 miles an hour. Wednesday night, mostly clear. Lows in the mid-60s. East winds up to 5 miles an hour. Thursday, mostly sunny. Highs in the upper 80s. Thursday night, partly cloudy. A 50% chance of thunderstorms overnight. Lows in the upper 60s. Friday, mostly sunny. Highs in the upper 80s. Friday night, mostly clear. Lows in the upper 60s. Saturday, mostly sunny. Chance of thunderstorms in the morning. Highs in the upper 80s.
Chance of thunderstorms 40%. Saturday night, partly cloudy. Chance of showers. Lows in the mid-60s. Chance of showers 40%. Sunday, mostly sunny. Highs in the lower 80s. Sunday night, partly cloudy in the evening, then mostly cloudy with chance of thunderstorms overnight. Lows in the lower 60s. Chance of thunderstorms 30%. Labor Day, partly sunny. Chance of showers in the morning. Highs in the upper 70s. Chance of showers 30%. Again, the forecast for central Minnesota, from St. Cloud to the northwest Twin Cities suburbs for this afternoon, partly sunny. Highs in the mid-80s. West winds up to 10 miles an hour. 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The current time is 12:09 p.m. Central Daylight Time. Now the forecast for central Minnesota, from St. Cloud to the northwest Twin Cities suburbs. This afternoon, partly sunny. Highs in the mid-80s. West winds up to 10 miles an hour. Tonight, mostly cloudy. 50% chance of thunderstorms overnight. Lows in the lower 60s. Northwest winds up to 5 miles an hour in the evening, becoming light. Wednesday, mostly sunny. Highs in the lower 80s. Northeast winds up to 5 miles an hour. Wednesday night, mostly clear. Lows in the mid-60s. East winds up to 5 miles an hour. Thursday, mostly sunny. Highs in the upper 80s. Thursday night, partly cloudy. A 50% chance of thunderstorms overnight. Lows in the upper 60s. Friday, mostly sunny. Highs in the upper 80s. Friday night, mostly clear. Lows in the upper 60s. Saturday, mostly sunny. Chance of thunderstorms in the morning. Highs in the upper 80s. Chance of thunderstorms 40%. Saturday night, partly cloudy. Chance of showers. Lows in the mid-60s. Chance of showers 40%. Sunday, mostly sunny. Highs in the lower 80s. Sunday night, partly cloudy in the evening, then mostly cloudy with chance of thunderstorms overnight. Lows in the lower 60s. Chance of thunderstorms 30%. Labor Day, partly sunny. Chance of showers in the morning. Highs in the upper 70s. Chance of showers 30%. Again, the forecast for central Minnesota, from St. Cloud to the northwest Twin Cities suburbs for this afternoon, partly sunny. Highs in the mid-80s. West winds up to 10 miles an hour. 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The current time is 12:11 p.m. Central Daylight Time. Now the forecast for central Minnesota, from St. Cloud to the northwest Twin Cities suburbs. This afternoon, partly sunny. Highs in the mid-80s. West winds up to 10 miles an hour. Tonight, mostly cloudy. A 50% chance of thunderstorms overnight. Lows in the lower 60s. Northwest winds up to 5 miles an hour in the evening, becoming light. Wednesday, mostly sunny. Highs in the lower 80s. Northeast winds up to 5 miles an hour. Wednesday night, mostly clear. Lows in the mid-60s. East winds up to 5 miles an hour. Thursday, mostly sunny. Highs in the upper 80s. Thursday night, partly cloudy. A 50% chance of thunderstorms overnight.
Lows in the upper 60s. Friday, mostly sunny. Highs in the upper 80s. Friday night, mostly clear. Lows in the upper 60s. Saturday, mostly sunny. Chance of thunderstorms in the morning. Highs in the upper 80s. Chance of thunderstorms 40%. Saturday night, partly cloudy. Chance of showers. Lows in the mid-60s. Chance of showers 40%. Sunday, mostly sunny. Highs in the lower 80s. Sunday night, partly cloudy in the evening, then mostly cloudy with chance of thunderstorms overnight. Lows in the lower 60s. Chance of thunderstorms 30%. Labor Day, partly sunny. Chance of showers in the morning. Highs in the upper 70s. Chance of showers 30%. Again, the forecast for central Minnesota, from St. Cloud to the northwest Twin Cities suburbs for this afternoon, partly sunny. Highs in the mid-80s. West winds up to 10 miles an hour. At noon, in Buffalo, it was partly sunny. The temperature was 81 degrees, the dew point was 55, and the relative humidity was 41%. The wind was variable at 3 miles an hour. The pressure was 29.97 inches and steady. In Maple Lake, it was partly sunny, the temperature was 81 degrees, the dew point was 56, and the relative humidity was 42%. The wind was calm. The pressure was 29.99 inches and steady. Elsewhere across central Minnesota, at Anoka, it was sunny, with a temperature of 81. It was mostly sunny, with a temperature of 85 at the Twin Cities, 79 at Litchfield, and 77 at Wilmer. It was partly sunny, with a temperature of 79 at St. Cloud, 83 at Crystal, 78 at Princeton, and 77 at Little Falls. Around the state, it was sunny, with a temperature of 81 at Mankato, 77 at Brainerd, and 77 at Duluth. At Rochester, it was mostly sunny, with a temperature of 84. At International Falls, it was partly sunny, with a temperature of 72. Once again at noon, in Buffalo, it was 81 degrees under partly sunny skies. And in Maple Lake, it was 81 degrees under partly sunny skies. 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The current time is 12:16 p.m. Central Daylight Time. Now the forecast for central Minnesota, from St. Cloud to the northwest Twin Cities suburbs. This afternoon, partly sunny. Highs in the mid-80s. West winds up to 10 miles an hour. Tonight, mostly cloudy. A 50% chance of thunderstorms overnight. Lows in the lower 60s. Northwest winds up to 5 miles an hour in the evening, becoming light. Wednesday, mostly sunny. Highs in the lower 80s. Northeast winds up to 5 miles an hour. Wednesday night, mostly clear. Lows in the mid-60s. East winds up to 5 miles an hour. Thursday, mostly sunny. Highs in the upper 80s. Thursday night, partly cloudy. A 50% chance of thunderstorms overnight. Lows in the upper 60s. Friday, mostly sunny. Highs in the upper 80s. Friday night, mostly clear. Lows in the upper 60s. Saturday, mostly sunny. Chance of thunderstorms in the morning. Highs in the upper 80s. Chance of thunderstorms 40%. Saturday night, partly cloudy. Chance of showers. Lows in the mid-60s. Chance of showers 40%. Sunday, mostly sunny. Highs in the lower 80s. Sunday night, partly cloudy in the evening, then mostly cloudy with chance of thunderstorms overnight.
Lows in the lower 60s. Chance of thunderstorms 30%. Labor Day, partly sunny. Chance of showers in the morning. Highs in the upper 70s. Chance of showers 30%. Again, the forecast for central Minnesota, from St. Cloud to the northwest Twin Cities suburbs for this afternoon, partly sunny. Highs in the mid-80s. West winds up to 10 miles an hour. At noon, in Buffalo, it was partly sunny. The temperature was 81 degrees, the dew point was 55, and the relative humidity was 41%. The wind was variable at 3 miles an hour. The pressure was 29.97 inches and steady. In Maple Lake, it was partly sunny. The temperature was 81 degrees, the dew point was 56, and the relative humidity was 42%. The wind was calm. The pressure was 29.99 inches and steady. Elsewhere across central Minnesota, at Anoka, it was sunny, with a temperature of 81. It was mostly sunny, with a temperature of 85 at the Twin Cities, 79 at Litchfield, and 77 at Willmar. It was partly sunny, with a temperature of 79 at St. Cloud, 83 at Crystal, 78 at Princeton, and 77 at Little Falls. Around the state, it was sunny, with a temperature of 81 at Mankato, 77 at Brainerd, and 77 at Duluth. At Rochester, it was mostly sunny, with a temperature of 84. At International Falls, it was partly sunny, with a temperature of 72. Once again at noon, in Buffalo, it was 81 degrees under partly sunny skies. And in Maple Lake, it was 81 degrees under partly sunny skies. 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The current time is 12:20 p.m. Central Daylight Time. Now the forecast for central Minnesota, from St. Cloud to the northwest Twin Cities suburbs. This afternoon, partly sunny. Highs in the mid-80s. West winds up to 10 miles an hour. Tonight, mostly cloudy. A 50% chance of thunderstorms overnight. Lows in the lower 60s. Northwest winds up to 5 miles an hour in the evening, becoming light. Wednesday, mostly sunny. Highs in the lower 80s. Northeast winds up to 5 miles an hour. Wednesday night, mostly clear. Lows in the mid-60s. East winds up to 5 miles an hour. Thursday, mostly sunny. Highs in the upper 80s. Thursday night, partly cloudy. A 50% chance of thunderstorms overnight. Lows in the upper 60s. Friday, mostly sunny. Highs in the upper 80s. Friday night, mostly clear. Lows in the upper 60s. Saturday, mostly sunny. Chance of thunderstorms in the morning. Highs in the upper 80s. Chance of thunderstorms 40%. Saturday night, partly cloudy. Chance of showers. Lows in the mid-60s. Chance of showers 40%. Sunday, mostly sunny. Highs in the lower 80s. Sunday night, partly cloudy in the evening, then mostly cloudy with chance of thunderstorms overnight. Lows in the lower 60s. Chance of thunderstorms 30%. Labor Day, partly sunny. Chance of showers in the morning. Highs in the upper 70s. Chance of showers 30%. Again, the forecast for central Minnesota, from St. Cloud to the northwest Twin Cities suburbs for this afternoon, partly sunny. Highs in the mid-80s. West winds up to 10 miles an hour. At noon, in Buffalo, it was partly sunny. The temperature was 81 degrees, the dew point was 55, and the relative humidity was 41%. The wind was variable at 3 miles an hour.
The pressure was 29.97 inches and steady. In Maple Lake, it was partly sunny, the temperature was 81.

with a temperature of 84. At International Falls, it was partly sunny, with a temperature of 72. Once again at noon, in Buffalo, it was 81 degrees under partly sunny skies. And in Maple Lake, it was 81 degrees under partly sunny skies. This is weather radio station WMG676 Clearwater, broadcasting on a frequency of 162.50 MHz. 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The current time is 12:24 p.m. Central Daylight Time. Now the forecast for central Minnesota, from St. Cloud to the northwest Twin Cities suburbs. This afternoon, partly sunny. Highs in the mid-80s. West winds up to 10 miles an hour. Tonight, mostly cloudy. A 50% chance of thunderstorms overnight. Lows in the lower 60s. Northwest winds up to 5 miles an hour in the evening, becoming light. Wednesday, mostly sunny. Highs in the lower 80s. Northeast winds up to 5 miles an hour. Wednesday night, mostly clear. Lows in the mid-60s. East winds up to 5 miles an hour. Thursday, mostly sunny. Highs in the upper 80s. Thursday night, partly cloudy. A 50% chance of thunderstorms overnight. Lows in the upper 60s. Friday, mostly sunny. Highs in the upper 80s. Friday night, mostly clear. Lows in the upper 60s. Saturday, mostly sunny. Chance of thunderstorms in the morning. Highs in the upper 80s. Chance of thunderstorms 40%. Saturday night, partly cloudy. Chance of showers. Lows in the mid-60s. Chance of showers 40%. Sunday, mostly sunny. Highs in the lower 80s. Sunday night, partly cloudy in the evening, then mostly cloudy with chance of thunderstorms overnight. Lows in the lower 60s. Chance of thunderstorms 30%. Labor Day, partly sunny. Chance of showers in the morning. Highs in the upper 70s. Chance of showers 30%. Again, the forecast for central Minnesota, from St. Cloud to the northwest Twin Cities suburbs for this afternoon, partly sunny. Highs in the mid-80s. West winds up to 10 miles an hour. At noon, in Buffalo, it was partly sunny. The temperature was 81 degrees, the dew point was 55, and the relative humidity was 41%. The wind was variable at 3 miles an hour. The pressure was 29.97 inches and steady. In Maple Lake, it was partly sunny, but temperature was 81 degrees, the dew point was 56, and the relative humidity was 42%. The wind was calm. The pressure was 29.99 inches and steady. Elsewhere across central Minnesota, at Anoka, it was sunny, with a temperature of 81. It was mostly sunny, with a temperature of 85 at the Twin Cities, 79 at Litchfield, and 77 at Wilmer. It was partly sunny, with a temperature of 79 at St. Cloud, 83 at Crystal, 78 at Princeton, and 77 at Little Falls. Around the state, it was sunny, with a temperature of 81 at Mankato, 77 at Brainerd, and 77 at Duluth. At Rochester, it was mostly sunny, with a temperature of 84. At International Falls, it was partly sunny, with a temperature of 72. Once again at noon, in Buffalo, it was 81 degrees under partly sunny skies. And in Maple Lake, it was 81 degrees under partly sunny skies. 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The current time is 12:28 p.m. Central Daylight Time. Now the forecast for

central Minnesota, from St. Cloud to the northwest Twin Cities suburbs. This afternoon, partly sunny. Highs in the mid-80s. West winds up to 10 miles an hour. Tonight, mostly cloudy. A 50% chance of thunderstorms overnight. Lows in the lower 60s. Northwest winds up to 5 miles an hour in the evening, becoming light. Wednesday, mostly sunny. Highs in the lower 80s. Northeast winds up to 5 miles an hour. Wednesday night, mostly clear. Lows in the mid-60s. East winds up to 5 miles an hour. Thursday, mostly sunny. Highs in the upper 80s. Thursday night, partly cloudy. A 50% chance of thunderstorms overnight. Lows in the upper 60s. Friday, mostly sunny. Highs in the upper 80s. Friday night, mostly clear. Lows in the upper 60s. Saturday, mostly sunny. Chance of thunderstorms in the morning. Highs in the upper 80s. Chance of thunderstorms 40%. Saturday night, partly cloudy. Chance of showers. Lows in the mid-60s. Chance of showers 40%. Sunday, mostly sunny. Highs in the lower 80s. Sunday night, partly cloudy in the evening, then mostly cloudy with chance of thunderstorms overnight. Lows in the lower 60s. Chance of thunderstorms 30%. Labor Day, partly sunny. Chance of showers in the morning. Highs in the upper 70s. Chance of showers 30%. Again, the forecast for central Minnesota, from St. Cloud to the northwest Twin Cities suburbs for this afternoon, partly sunny. Highs in the mid-80s. West winds up to 10 miles an hour. At noon, in Buffalo, it was partly sunny. The temperature was 81 degrees, the dew point was 55, and the relative humidity was 41%. The wind was variable at 3 miles an hour. The pressure was 29.97 inches and steady. In Maple Lake, it was partly sunny, the temperature was 81 degrees, the dew point was 56, and the relative humidity was 42%. The wind was calm. The pressure was 29.99 inches and steady. Elsewhere across central Minnesota, at Anoka, it was sunny, with a temperature of 81. It was mostly sunny, with a temperature of 85 at the Twin Cities, 79 at Litchfield, and 77 at Willmar. It was partly sunny, with a temperature of 79 at St. Cloud, 83 at Crystal, 78 at Princeton, and 77 at Little Falls. Around the state, it was sunny, with a temperature of 81 at Mankato, 77 at Brainerd, and 77 at Duluth. At Rochester, it was mostly sunny, with a temperature of 84. At International Falls, it was partly sunny, with a temperature of 72. Once again at noon, in Buffalo, it was 81 degrees under partly sunny skies. And in Maple Lake, it was 81 degrees under partly sunny skies. 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The current time is 12:32 p.m. Central Daylight Time. Now the forecast for central Minnesota, from St. Cloud to the northwest Twin Cities suburbs. This afternoon, partly sunny. Highs in the mid-80s. West winds up to 10 miles an hour. Tonight, mostly cloudy. A 50% chance of thunderstorms overnight. Lows in the lower 60s. Northwest winds up to 5 miles an hour. Northwest winds up to 5 miles an hour in the evening, becoming light. Wednesday, mostly sunny. Highs in the lower 80s. Northeast winds up to 5 miles an hour. Wednesday night, mostly clear. Lows in the mid-60s. East winds up to 5 miles an hour.

Thursday, mostly sunny. Highs in the upper 80s. Thursday night, partly cloudy. A 50% chance of thunderstorms overnight. Lows in the upper 60s. Friday, mostly sunny. Highs in the upper 80s. Friday night, mostly clear. Lows in the upper 60s. Saturday, mostly sunny. Chance of thunderstorms in the morning. Highs in the upper 80s. Chance of thunderstorms 40%. Saturday night, partly cloudy. Chance of showers. Lows in the mid-60s. Chance of showers 40%. Sunday, mostly sunny. Highs in the lower 80s. Sunday night, partly cloudy in the evening, then mostly cloudy with chance of thunderstorms overnight. Lows in the lower 60s. Chance of thunderstorms 30%. Labor Day, partly sunny. Chance of showers in the morning. Highs in the upper 70s. Chance of showers 30%. Again, the forecast for central Minnesota, from St. Cloud to the northwest Twin Cities suburbs for this afternoon, partly sunny. Highs in the mid-80s. West winds up to 10 miles an hour. At noon, in Buffalo, it was partly sunny. The temperature was 81 degrees, the dew point was 55, and the relative humidity was 41%. The wind was variable at 3 miles an hour. The pressure was 29.97 inches and steady. In Maple Lake, it was partly sunny. The temperature was 81 degrees, the dew point was 56, and the relative humidity was 42%. The wind was calm. The pressure was 29.99 inches and steady. Elsewhere across central Minnesota, at Anoka, it was sunny, with a temperature of 81. It was mostly sunny, with a temperature of 85 at the Twin Cities, 79 at Litchfield, and 77 at Wilmer. It was partly sunny, with a temperature of 79 at St. Cloud, 83 at Crystal, 78 at Princeton, and 77 at Little Falls. Around the state, it was sunny, with a temperature of 81 at Mankato, 77 at Brainerd, and 77 at Duluth. At Rochester, it was mostly sunny, with a temperature of 84. At International Falls, it was partly sunny, with a temperature of 72. Once again at noon, in Buffalo, it was 81 degrees under partly sunny skies. And in Maple Lake, it was 81 degrees under partly sunny skies. 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The current time is 12:37 p.m. Central Daylight Time. Now the forecast for central Minnesota, from St. Cloud to the northwest Twin Cities suburbs. This afternoon, partly sunny. Highs in the mid-80s. West winds up to 10 miles an hour. Tonight, mostly cloudy. A 50% chance of thunderstorms overnight. Lows in the lower 60s. Northwest winds up to 5 miles an hour in the evening, becoming light. Wednesday, mostly sunny. Highs in the lower 80s. Northeast winds up to 5 miles an hour. Wednesday night, mostly clear. Lows in the mid-60s. East winds up to 5 miles an hour. Thursday, mostly sunny. Highs in the upper 80s. Thursday night, partly cloudy. 50% chance of thunderstorms overnight. Lows in the upper 60s. Friday, mostly sunny. Highs in the upper 80s. Friday night, mostly clear. Lows in the upper 60s. Saturday, mostly sunny. Chance of thunderstorms in the morning. Highs in the upper 80s. Chance of thunderstorms 40%. Saturday night, partly cloudy. Chance of showers. Lows in the mid-60s. Chance of showers 40%. Sunday, mostly sunny.
Highs in the lower 80s. Sunday night, partly cloudy in the evening, then mostly cloudy with chance of thunderstorms overnight. Lows in the lower 60s. Chance of thunderstorms 30%. Labor Day, partly sunny. Chance of showers in the morning. Highs in the upper 70s. Chance of showers 30%. Again, the forecast for central Minnesota, from St. Cloud to the northwest Twin Cities suburbs for this afternoon, partly sunny. Highs in the mid-80s. West winds up to 10 miles an hour. At noon, in Buffalo, it was partly sunny. The temperature was 81 degrees, the dew point was 55, and the relative humidity was 41%. The wind was variable at 3 miles an hour. The pressure was 29.97 inches and steady. In Maple Lake, it was partly sunny. The temperature was 81 degrees, the dew point was 56, and the relative humidity was 42%. The wind was calm. The pressure was 29.99 inches and steady. Elsewhere across central Minnesota, at Anoka, it was sunny, with a temperature of 81. It was mostly sunny, with a temperature of 85 at the Twin Cities, 79 at Litchfield, and 77 at Wilmer. It was partly sunny, with a temperature of 79 at St. Cloud, 83 at Crystal, 78 at Princeton, and 77 at Little Falls. Around the state, it was sunny, with a temperature of 81 at Mankato, 77 at Brainerd, and 77 at Duluth. At Rochester, it was mostly sunny, with a temperature of 84. At International Falls, it was partly sunny, with a temperature of 72. Once again at noon, in Buffalo, it was 81 degrees under partly sunny skies. And in Maple Lake, it was 81 degrees under partly sunny skies. 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The current time is 12:41 p.m. Central Time. Now the forecast for central Minnesota, from St. Cloud to the northwest Twin Cities suburbs. This afternoon, partly sunny. Highs in the mid-80s. West winds up to 10 miles an hour. Tonight, mostly cloudy. A 50% chance of thunderstorms overnight. Lows in the lower 60s. Northwest winds up to 5 miles an hour in the evening, becoming light. Wednesday, mostly sunny. Highs in the lower 80s. Northeast winds up to 5 miles an hour. Wednesday night, mostly clear. Lows in the mid-60s. East winds up to 5 miles an hour. Thursday, mostly sunny. Highs in the upper 80s. Thursday night, partly cloudy. A 50% chance of thunderstorms overnight. Lows in the upper 60s. Friday, mostly sunny. Highs in the upper 80s. Friday night, mostly clear. Lows in the upper 60s. Saturday, mostly sunny. Chance of thunderstorms in the morning. Highs in the upper 80s. Chance of thunderstorms 40%. Saturday night, partly cloudy. Chance of showers. Lows in the mid-60s. Chance of showers 40%. Sunday, mostly sunny. Highs in the lower 80s. Sunday night, partly cloudy in the evening, then mostly cloudy with chance of thunderstorms overnight. Lows in the lower 60s. Chance of thunderstorms 30%. Labor Day, partly sunny. Chance of showers in the morning. Highs in the upper 70s. Chance of showers 30%. Again, the forecast for central Minnesota, from St. Cloud to the northwest Twin Cities suburbs for this afternoon, partly sunny. Highs in the mid-80s. West winds up to 10 miles an hour. At noon, in Buffalo, it was partly sunny. The temperature was 81 degrees, the dew point was 55,
and the relative humidity was 41%. The wind was variable at 3 miles an hour. The pressure was 29.97 inches and steady. In Maple Lake, it was partly sunny but temperature was 81 degrees, the dew point was 56, and the relative humidity was 42%. The wind was calm. The pressure was 29.99 inches and steady. Elsewhere across central Minnesota, at Anoka, it was sunny, with a temperature of 81. It was mostly sunny, with a temperature of 85 at the Twin Cities, 79 at Litchfield, and 77 at Wilmer. It was partly sunny, with a temperature of 79 at St. Cloud, 83 at Crystal, 78 at Princeton, and 77 at Little Falls. Around the state, it was sunny, with a temperature of 81 at Mankato, 77 at Brainerd, and 77 at Duluth. At Rochester, it was mostly sunny, with a temperature of 84. At International Falls, it was partly sunny, with a temperature of 72. Once again at noon, in Buffalo, it was 81 degrees under partly sunny skies. And in Maple Lake, it was 81 degrees under partly sunny skies. 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The current time is 12:45 p.m. Central Daylight Time. Now the forecast for central Minnesota, from St. Cloud to the northwest Twin Cities suburbs. This afternoon, partly sunny. Highs in the mid-80s. West winds up to 10 miles an hour. Tonight, mostly cloudy. A 50% chance of thunderstorms overnight. Lows in the lower 60s. Northwest winds up to 5 miles an hour in the evening becoming light. Wednesday, mostly sunny. Highs in the lower 80s. Northeast winds up to 5 miles an hour. Wednesday night, mostly clear. Lows in the mid-60s. East winds up to 5 miles an hour. Thursday, mostly sunny. Highs in the upper 80s. Thursday night, partly cloudy. A 50% chance of thunderstorms overnight. Lows in the upper 60s. Friday, mostly sunny. Highs in the upper 80s. Friday night, mostly clear. Lows in the upper 60s. Saturday, mostly sunny. Chance of thunderstorms in the morning. Highs in the upper 80s. Chance of thunderstorms 40%. Saturday night, partly cloudy. Chance of showers. Lows in the mid-60s. Chance of showers 40%. Sunday, mostly sunny. Highs in the lower 80s. Sunday night, partly cloudy in the evening, then mostly cloudy with chance of thunderstorms overnight. Lows in the lower 60s. Chance of thunderstorms 30%. Labor Day, partly sunny. Chance of showers in the morning. Highs in the upper 70s. Chance of showers 30%. Again, the forecast for central Minnesota, from St. Cloud to the northwest Twin Cities suburbs for this afternoon, partly sunny. Highs in the mid-80s. West winds up to 10 miles an hour. At noon, in Buffalo, it was partly sunny. The temperature was 81 degrees, the dew point was 55, and the relative humidity was 41%. The wind was variable at 3 miles an hour. The pressure was 29.97 inches and steady. In Maple Lake, it was partly sunny but temperature was 81 degrees, the dew point was 56, and the relative humidity was 42%. The wind was calm. The pressure was 29.99 inches and steady. Elsewhere across central Minnesota, at Anoka, it was sunny, with a temperature of 81. It was mostly sunny, with a temperature of 85 at the Twin Cities, 79 at Litchfield, and 77 at Wilmer. It was partly sunny, with a temperature of 79 at St. Cloud, 83 at Crystal,
78 at Princeton, and 77 at Little Falls. Around the state, it was sunny, with a temperature of 81 at Mankato, 77 at Brainerd, and 77 at Duluth. At Rochester, it was mostly sunny, with a temperature of 84. At International Falls, it was partly sunny, with a temperature of 72. Once again at noon, in Buffalo, it was 81 degrees under partly sunny skies. And in Maple Lake, it was 81 degrees under partly sunny skies. 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The current time is 12:49 p.m. Central Daylight Time. Now the forecast for central Minnesota, from St. Cloud to the northwest Twin Cities suburbs. This afternoon, partly sunny. Highs in the mid-80s. West winds up to 10 miles an hour. Tonight, mostly cloudy. A 50% chance of thunderstorms overnight. Lows in the lower 60s. Northwest winds up to 5 miles an hour in the evening, becoming light. Wednesday, mostly sunny. Highs in the lower 80s. Northeast winds up to 5 miles an hour. Wednesday night, mostly clear. Lows in the mid-60s. East winds up to 5 miles an hour. Thursday, mostly sunny. Highs in the upper 80s. Thursday night, partly cloudy. A 50% chance of thunderstorms overnight. Lows in the upper 60s. Friday, mostly sunny. Highs in the upper 80s. Friday night, mostly clear. Lows in the upper 60s. Saturday, mostly sunny. Chance of thunderstorms in the morning. Highs in the upper 80s. Chance of thunderstorms 40%. Saturday night, partly cloudy. Chance of showers. Lows in the mid-60s. Chance of showers 40%. Sunday, mostly sunny. Highs in the lower 80s. Sunday night, partly cloudy in the evening, then mostly cloudy with chance of thunderstorms overnight. Lows in the lower 60s. Chance of thunderstorms 30%. Labor Day, partly sunny. Chance of showers in the morning. Highs in the upper 70s. Chance of showers 30%. Again, the forecast for central Minnesota, from St. Cloud to the northwest Twin Cities suburbs for this afternoon, partly sunny. Highs in the mid-80s. West winds up to 10 miles an hour. At noon, in Buffalo, it was partly sunny. The temperature was 81 degrees, the dew point was 55, and the relative humidity was 41%. The wind was variable at 3 miles an hour. The pressure was 29.97 inches and steady. In Maple Lake, it was partly sunny, the temperature was 81 degrees, the dew point was 56, and the relative humidity was 42%. The wind was calm. The pressure was 29.99 inches and steady. Elsewhere across central Minnesota, at Anoka, it was sunny, with a temperature of 81. It was mostly sunny, with a temperature of 85 at the Twin Cities, 79 at Litchfield, and 77 at Wilmer. It was partly sunny, with a temperature of 79 at St. Cloud, 83 at Crystal, 78 at Princeton, and 77 at Little Falls. Around the state, it was sunny, with a temperature of 81 at Mankato, 77 at Brainerd, and 77 at Duluth. At Rochester, it was mostly sunny, with a temperature of 84. At International Falls, it was partly sunny, with a temperature of 72. Once again at noon, in Buffalo, it was 81 degrees under partly sunny skies. And in Maple Lake, it was 81 degrees under partly sunny skies. 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
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The current time is 12:53 p.m. Central Daylight Time. Now the forecast for central Minnesota, from St. Cloud to the northwest Twin Cities suburbs. This afternoon, partly sunny. Highs in the mid-80s. West winds up to 10 miles an hour. Tonight, mostly cloudy. A 50% chance of thunderstorms overnight. Lows in the lower 60s. Northwest winds up to 5 miles an hour in the evening, becoming light. Wednesday, mostly sunny. Highs in the lower 80s. Northeast winds up to 5 miles an hour. Wednesday night, mostly clear. Lows in the mid-60s. East winds up to 5 miles an hour. Thursday, mostly sunny. Highs in the upper 80s. Thursday night, partly cloudy. A 50% chance of thunderstorms overnight. Lows in the upper 60s. Friday, mostly sunny. Highs in the upper 80s. Friday night, mostly clear. Lows in the upper 60s. Saturday, mostly sunny. Chance of thunderstorms in the morning. Highs in the upper 80s. Chance of thunderstorms 40%. Saturday night, partly cloudy. Chance of showers. Lows in the mid-60s. Chance of showers 40%. Sunday, mostly sunny. Highs in the lower 80s. Sunday night, partly cloudy in the evening, then mostly cloudy with chance of thunderstorms overnight. Lows in the lower 60s. Chance of thunderstorms 30%. Labor Day, partly sunny. Chance of showers in the morning. Highs in the upper 70s. Chance of showers 30%. Again, the forecast for central Minnesota, from St. Cloud to the northwest Twin Cities suburbs for this afternoon, partly sunny. Highs in the mid-80s. West winds up to 10 miles an hour. At noon, in Buffalo, it was partly sunny. The temperature was 81 degrees, the dew point was 55, and the relative humidity was 41%. The wind was variable at 3 miles an hour. The pressure was 29.97 inches and steady. In Maple Lake, it was partly sunny, the temperature was 81 degrees, the dew point was 56, and the relative humidity was 42%. The wind was calm. The pressure was 29.99 inches and steady. Elsewhere across central Minnesota, at Anoka, it was sunny, with a temperature of 81. It was mostly sunny, with a temperature of 85 at the Twin Cities, 79 at Litchfield, and 77 at Wilmer. It was partly sunny, with a temperature of 79 at St. Cloud, 83 at Crystal, 78 at Princeton, and 77 at Little Falls. Around the state, it was sunny, with a temperature of 81 at Mankato, 77 at Brainerd, and 77 at Duluth. At Rochester, it was mostly sunny, with a temperature of 84. At International Falls, it was partly sunny, with a temperature of 72. Once again at noon, in Buffalo, it was 81 degrees under partly sunny skies. And in Maple Lake, it was 81 degrees under partly sunny skies. 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The current time is 12:58 p.m. Central Daylight Time. Now the forecast for central Minnesota, from St. Cloud to the northwest Twin Cities suburbs. This afternoon, partly sunny. Highs in the mid-80s. West winds up to 10 miles an hour. Tonight, mostly cloudy. 50% chance of thunderstorms overnight. Lows in the lower 60s. Northwest winds up to 5 miles an hour in the evening, becoming light. Wednesday, mostly sunny.
Highs in the lower 80s. Northeast winds up to 5 miles an hour. Wednesday night, mostly clear. Lows in the mid-60s. East winds up to 5 miles an hour. Thursday, mostly sunny. Highs in the upper 80s. Thursday night, partly cloudy. A 50% chance of thunderstorms overnight. Lows in the upper 60s. Friday, mostly sunny. Highs in the upper 80s. Friday night, mostly clear. Lows in the upper 60s. Saturday, mostly sunny. Chance of thunderstorms in the morning. Highs in the upper 80s. Chance of thunderstorms 40%. Saturday night, partly cloudy. Chance of showers. Lows in the mid-60s. Chance of showers 40%. Sunday, mostly sunny. Highs in the lower 80s. Sunday night, partly cloudy in the evening, then mostly cloudy with chance of thunderstorms overnight. Lows in the lower 60s. Chance of thunderstorms 30%. Labor Day, partly sunny. Chance of showers in the morning. Highs in the upper 70s. Chance of showers 30%. Again, the forecast for central Minnesota, from St. Cloud to the northwest Twin Cities suburbs for this afternoon, partly sunny. Highs in the mid-80s. West winds up to 10 miles an hour. 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The current time is 1 p.m. Central Daylight Time. Now the forecast for central Minnesota, from St. Cloud to the northwest Twin Cities suburbs. This afternoon, partly sunny. Highs in the mid-80s. West winds up to 10 miles an hour. Tonight, mostly cloudy. 50% chance of thunderstorms overnight. Lows in the lower 60s. Northwest winds up to 5 miles an hour in the evening, becoming light. Wednesday, mostly sunny. Highs in the lower 80s. Northeast winds up to 5 miles an hour. Wednesday night, mostly clear. Lows in the mid-60s. East winds up to 5 miles an hour. Thursday, mostly sunny. Highs in the upper 80s. Thursday night, partly cloudy. A 50% chance of thunderstorms overnight. Lows in the upper 60s. Friday, mostly sunny. Highs in the upper 80s. Friday night, mostly clear. Lows in the upper 60s. Saturday, mostly sunny. Chance of thunderstorms in the morning. Highs in the upper 80s. Chance of thunderstorms 40%. Saturday night, partly cloudy. Chance of showers. Lows in the mid-60s. Chance of showers 40%. Sunday, mostly sunny. Highs in the lower 80s. Sunday night, partly cloudy in the evening, then mostly cloudy with chance of thunderstorms overnight. Lows in the lower 60s. Chance of thunderstorms 30%. Labor Day, partly sunny. Chance of showers in the morning. Highs in the upper 70s. Chance of showers 30%. Again, the forecast for central Minnesota, from St. Cloud to the northwest Twin Cities suburbs for this afternoon, partly sunny. Highs in the mid-80s. West winds up to 10 miles an hour. Now the forecast for central Minnesota, from St. Cloud to the northwest Twin Cities suburbs. This afternoon, increasing clouds. Near steady temperature in the lower 80s. West winds up to 10 miles an hour. Tonight, mostly cloudy. Slight chance of thunderstorms in the evening, then chance of showers and slight chance of thunderstorms overnight. Lows in the lower 60s. Northwest winds up to 5 miles an hour, shifting to the northeast overnight. Chance of precipitation 50%.
Wednesday, mostly sunny. Highs in the lower 80s. Northeast winds up to 5 miles an hour. Wednesday night, increasing clouds. Lows in the mid-60s. East winds up to 5 miles an hour. Thursday, mostly sunny. Chance of showers in the morning. Highs in the upper 80s. Chance of showers 30%. Thursday night, partly cloudy. A 50% chance of thunderstorms overnight. Lows in the upper 60s. Friday, mostly sunny. Highs in the upper 80s. Friday night, mostly clear. Lows in the upper 60s. Saturday, mostly sunny. Chance of thunderstorms in the morning. Highs in the upper 80s. Chance of thunderstorms 40%. Saturday night, partly cloudy. Chance of showers. Lows in the mid-60s. Chance of showers 40%. Sunday, mostly sunny. Highs in the lower 80s. Sunday night, partly cloudy in the evening, then mostly cloudy with chance of thunderstorms overnight. Lows in the lower 60s. Chance of thunderstorms 30%. Labor Day, partly sunny. Chance of showers in the morning. Highs in the upper 70s. Chance of showers 30%. Again, the forecast for central Minnesota, from St. Cloud to the northwest Twin Cities suburbs for this afternoon, increasing clouds. Near steady temperature in the lower 80s. West winds up to 10 miles an hour. This is weather radio station WNG676 Clearwater, broadcasting on a frequency of 162.50 MHz. 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The current time is 1:05 p.m. Central Daylight Time. Now the forecast for central Minnesota, from St. Cloud to the northwest Twin Cities suburbs. This afternoon, increasing clouds. Near steady temperature in the lower 80s. West winds up to 10 miles an hour. Tonight, mostly cloudy. Slight chance of thunderstorms in the evening, then chance of showers and slight chance of thunderstorms overnight. Lows in the lower 60s. Northwest winds up to 5 miles an hour, shifting to the northeast overnight. Chance of precipitation 50%. Wednesday, mostly sunny. Highs in the lower 80s. Northeast winds up to 5 miles an hour. Wednesday night, increasing clouds. Lows in the mid-60s. East winds up to 5 miles an hour. Thursday, mostly sunny. Chance of showers in the morning. Highs in the upper 80s. Chance of showers 30%. Thursday night, partly cloudy. A 50% chance of thunderstorms overnight. Lows in the upper 60s. Friday, mostly sunny. Highs in the upper 80s. Friday night, mostly clear. Lows in the upper 60s. Saturday, mostly sunny. Chance of thunderstorms in the morning. Highs in the upper 80s. Chance of thunderstorms 40%. Saturday night, partly cloudy. Chance of showers. Lows in the mid-60s. Chance of showers 40%. Sunday, mostly sunny. Highs in the lower 80s. Sunday night, partly cloudy in the evening, then mostly cloudy with chance of thunderstorms overnight. Lows in the lower 60s. Chance of thunderstorms 30%. Labor Day, partly sunny. Chance of showers in the morning. Highs in the upper 70s. Chance of showers 30%. Again, the forecast for central Minnesota, from St. Cloud to the northwest Twin Cities suburbs for this afternoon, increasing clouds. Near steady temperature in the lower 80s. West winds up to 10 miles an hour. This is weather radio station WNG676 Clearwater, broadcasting on a frequency of 162.50 MHz.
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The current time is 1:08 p.m. Central Daylight Time. Now the forecast for central Minnesota, from St. Cloud to the northwest Twin Cities suburbs. This afternoon, increasing clouds. Near steady temperature in the lower 80s. West winds up to 10 miles an hour. Tonight, mostly cloudy. Slight chance of thunderstorms in the evening, then chance of showers and slight chance of thunderstorms overnight. Lows in the lower 60s. Northwest winds up to 5 miles an hour, shifting to the northeast overnight. Chance of precipitation 50%. Wednesday, mostly sunny. Highs in the lower 80s. Northeast winds up to 5 miles an hour. Wednesday night, increasing clouds. Lows in the mid-60s. East winds up to 5 miles an hour. Thursday, mostly sunny. Chance of showers in the morning. Highs in the upper 80s. Chance of showers 30%. Thursday night, partly cloudy. A 50% chance of thunderstorms overnight. Lows in the upper 60s. Friday, mostly sunny. Highs in the upper 80s. Friday night, mostly clear. Lows in the upper 60s. Saturday, mostly sunny. Chance of thunderstorms in the morning. Highs in the upper 80s. Chance of thunderstorms 40%. Saturday night, partly cloudy. Chance of showers. Lows in the mid-60s. Chance of showers 40%. Sunday, mostly sunny. Highs in the lower 80s. Sunday night, partly cloudy in the evening, then mostly cloudy with chance of thunderstorms overnight. Lows in the lower 60s. Chance of thunderstorms 30%. Labor Day, partly sunny. Chance of showers in the morning. Highs in the upper 70s. Chance of showers 30%. Again, the forecast for central Minnesota, from St. Cloud to the northwest Twin Cities suburbs for this afternoon, increasing clouds. Near steady temperature in the lower 80s. West winds up to 10 miles an hour. 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The current time is 1:11 p.m. Central Daylight Time. Now the forecast for central Minnesota, from St. Cloud to the northwest Twin Cities suburbs. This afternoon, increasing clouds. Near steady temperature in the lower 80s. West winds up to 10 miles an hour. Tonight, mostly cloudy. Slight chance of thunderstorms in the evening, then chance of showers and slight chance of thunderstorms overnight. Lows in the lower 60s. Northwest winds up to 5 miles an hour, shifting to the northeast overnight. Chance of precipitation 50%. Wednesday, mostly sunny. Highs in the lower 80s. Northeast winds up to 5 miles an hour. Wednesday night, increasing clouds. Lows in the mid-60s. East winds up to 5 miles an hour. Thursday, mostly sunny. Chance of showers in the morning. Highs in the upper 80s. Chance of showers 30%. Thursday night, partly cloudy. A 50% chance of thunderstorms overnight. Lows in the upper 60s. Friday, mostly sunny. Highs in the upper 80s. Friday night, mostly clear. Lows in the upper 60s. Saturday, mostly sunny. Chance of thunderstorms in the morning. Highs in the upper 80s. Chance of thunderstorms 40%. Saturday night, partly cloudy. Chance of showers. Lows in the mid-60s. Chance of showers 40%. Sunday, mostly sunny.
Highs in the lower 80s. Sunday night, partly cloudy in the evening, then mostly cloudy with chance of thunderstorms overnight. Lows in the lower 60s. Chance of thunderstorms 30%. Labor Day, partly sunny. Chance of showers in the morning. Highs in the upper 70s. Chance of showers 30%. Again, the forecast for central Minnesota, from St. Cloud to the northwest Twin Cities suburbs for this afternoon, increasing clouds. Near steady temperature in the lower 80s. West winds up to 10 miles an hour. At 1 p.m., in Buffalo, it was mostly sunny. The temperature was 81 degrees, the dew point was 57, and the relative humidity was 44%. The wind was calm. The pressure was 29.96 inches and falling. In Maple Lake, it was mostly sunny, but temperature was 82 degrees, the dew point was 56, and the relative humidity was 40%. The wind was calm. The pressure was 29.98 inches and falling. Elsewhere across central Minnesota, it was sunny, with a temperature of 86 at Anoka and 85 at Crystal. It was mostly sunny, with a temperature of 82 at St. Cloud and 81 at Princeton. It was partly sunny, with a temperature of 87 at the Twin Cities, 82 at Litchfield, 79 at Little Falls, and 81 at Wilmer. Around the state, at Rochester, it was sunny, with a temperature of 86. At Duluth, it was mostly sunny, with a temperature of 79. It was partly sunny, with a temperature of 82 at Mankato, and 78 at Brainerd. At International Falls, it was cloudy, with a temperature of 72. Once again at 1 p.m., in Buffalo, it was 81 degrees under mostly sunny skies. And in Maple Lake, it was 82 degrees under mostly sunny skies. 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The current time is 1:16 p.m. Central Daylight Time. Now the forecast for central Minnesota, from St. Cloud to the northwest Twin Cities suburbs. This afternoon, increasing clouds. Near steady temperature in the lower 80s. West winds up to 10 miles an hour. Tonight, mostly cloudy. Slight chance of thunderstorms in the evening, then chance of showers and slight chance of thunderstorms overnight. Lows in the lower 60s. Northwest winds up to 5 miles an hour, shifting to the northeast overnight. Chance of precipitation 50%. Wednesday, mostly sunny. Highs in the lower 80s. Northeast winds up to 5 miles an hour. Wednesday night, increasing clouds. Lows in the mid-60s. East winds up to 5 miles an hour. Thursday, mostly sunny. Chance of showers in the morning. Highs in the upper 80s. Chance of showers 30%. Thursday night, partly cloudy. A 50% chance of thunderstorms overnight. Lows in the upper 60s. Friday, mostly sunny. Highs in the upper 80s. Friday night, mostly clear. Lows in the upper 60s. Saturday, mostly sunny. Chance of thunderstorms in the morning. Highs in the upper 80s. Chance of thunderstorms 40%. Saturday night, partly cloudy. Chance of showers. Lows in the mid-60s. Chance of showers 40%. Sunday, mostly sunny. Highs in the lower 80s. Sunday night, partly cloudy in the evening, then mostly cloudy with chance of thunderstorms overnight. Lows in the lower 60s. Chance of thunderstorms 30%. Labor Day, partly sunny. Chance of showers in the morning. Highs in the upper 70s. Chance of showers 30%. Again, the forecast for central Minnesota,
from St. Cloud to the northwest Twin Cities suburbs for this afternoon, increasing clouds. Near steady temperature in the lower 80s. West winds up to 10 miles an hour. At 1 p.m., in Buffalo, it was mostly sunny. The temperature was 81 degrees, the dew point was 57, and the relative humidity was 44%. The wind was calm. The pressure was 29.96 inches and falling. In Maple Lake, it was mostly sunny. The temperature was 82 degrees, the dew point was 56, and the relative humidity was 40%. The wind was calm. The pressure was 29.98 inches and falling. Elsewhere across central Minnesota, it was sunny, with a temperature of 86 at Anoka and 85 at Crystal. It was mostly sunny, with a temperature of 82 at St. Cloud and 81 at Princeton. It was partly sunny, with a temperature of 87 at the Twin Cities, 82 at Litchfield, 79 at Little Falls, and 81 at Wilmer. Around the state, at Rochester, it was sunny, with a temperature of 86. At Duluth, it was mostly sunny, with a temperature of 79. It was partly sunny, with a temperature of 82 at Mankato, and 78 at Brainerd. At International Falls, it was cloudy, with a temperature of 72. Once again at 1 p.m., in Buffalo, it was 81 degrees under mostly sunny skies. And in Maple Lake, it was 82 degrees under mostly sunny skies. 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The current time is 1:20 p.m. Central Daylight Time. Now here is the hazardous weather outlook for portions of central and southern Minnesota and west central Wisconsin. For this afternoon and tonight, thunderstorms are expected to move across the area tonight. A few storms could produce damaging wind, mainly across southern Minnesota. And now the extended outlook for the period Wednesday through Monday. No hazardous weather is expected at this time. Spotter information statement. Skywarn spotter activation will not be needed. Now the forecast for central Minnesota, from St. Cloud to the northwest Twin Cities suburbs. This afternoon, increasing clouds. Near steady temperature in the lower 80s. West winds up to 10 miles an hour. Tonight, mostly cloudy. Slight chance of thunderstorms in the evening, then chance of showers and slight chance of thunderstorms overnight. Lows in the lower 60s. Northwest winds up to 5 miles an hour shifting to the northeast overnight. Chance of precipitation 50%. Wednesday, mostly sunny. Highs in the lower 80s. Northeast winds up to 5 miles an hour. Wednesday night, increasing clouds. Lows in the mid-60s. East winds up to 5 miles an hour. Thursday, mostly sunny. Chance of showers in the morning. Highs in the upper 80s. Chance of showers 30%. Thursday night, partly cloudy. A 50% chance of thunderstorms overnight. Lows in the upper 60s. Friday, mostly sunny. Highs in the upper 80s. Friday night, mostly clear. Lows in the upper 60s. Saturday, mostly sunny. Chance of thunderstorms in the morning. Highs in the upper 80s. Chance of thunderstorms 40%. Saturday night, partly cloudy. Chance of showers. Lows in the mid-60s. Chance of showers 40%. Sunday, mostly sunny. Highs in the lower 80s. Sunday night, partly cloudy in the evening, then mostly cloudy with chance of thunderstorms overnight. Lows in the lower 60s. Chance of thunderstorms 30%. Labor Day, partly sunny. Chance of showers in the morning. Highs in the upper 70s. Chance of showers 30%.
Again, the forecast for central Minnesota, from St. Cloud to the

Minnesota, it was sunny, with a temperature of 86 at Anoka and 85 at Crystal. It was mostly sunny, with a temperature of 82 at St. Cloud and 81 at Princeton. It was partly sunny, with a temperature of 87 at the Twin Cities, 82 at Litchfield, 79 at Little Falls, and 81 at Wilmer. Around the state, at Rochester, it was sunny, with a temperature of 86. At Duluth, it was mostly sunny, with a temperature of 79. It was partly sunny, with a temperature of 82 at Mankato, and 78 at Brainerd. At International Falls, it was cloudy, with a temperature of 72. Once again at 1 p.m., in Buffalo, it was 81 degrees under mostly sunny skies. And in Maple Lake, it was 82 degrees under mostly sunny skies. 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The current time is 1:25 p.m. Central Daylight Time. Now here is the hazardous weather outlook for portions of central and southern Minnesota and west central Wisconsin. For this afternoon and tonight, thunderstorms are expected to move across the area tonight. A few storms could produce damaging wind, mainly across southern Minnesota. And now the extended outlook for the period Wednesday through Monday. No hazardous weather is expected at this time. Spotter information statement. Skywarn spotter activation will not be needed. Now the forecast for central Minnesota, from St. Cloud to the northwest Twin Cities suburbs. This afternoon, increasing clouds. Near steady temperature in the lower 80s. West winds up to 10 miles an hour. Tonight, mostly cloudy. Slight chance of thunderstorms in the evening, then chance of showers and slight chance of thunderstorms overnight. Lows in the lower 60s. Northwest winds up to 5 miles an hour shifting to the northeast overnight. Chance of precipitation 50%. Wednesday, mostly sunny. Highs in the lower 80s. Northeast winds up to 5 miles an hour. Wednesday night, increasing clouds. Lows in the mid-60s. East winds up to 5 miles an hour. Thursday, mostly sunny. Chance of showers in the morning. Highs in the upper 80s. Chance of showers 30%. Thursday night, partly cloudy. A 50% chance of thunderstorms overnight. Lows in the upper 60s. Friday, mostly sunny. Highs in the upper 80s. Friday night, mostly clear. Lows in the upper 60s. Saturday, mostly sunny. Chance of thunderstorms in the morning. Highs in the upper 80s. Chance of thunderstorms 40%. Saturday night, partly cloudy. Chance of showers. Lows in the mid-60s. Chance of showers 40%. Sunday, mostly sunny. Highs in the lower 80s. Sunday night, partly cloudy in the evening, then mostly cloudy with chance of thunderstorms overnight. Lows in the lower 60s. Chance of thunderstorms 30%. Labor Day, partly sunny. Chance of showers in the morning. Highs in the upper 70s. Chance of showers 30%. Again, the forecast for central Minnesota, from St. Cloud to the northwest Twin Cities suburbs for this afternoon, increasing clouds. Near steady temperature in the lower 80s. West winds up to 10 miles an hour. At 1 p.m., in Buffalo, it was mostly sunny. The temperature was 81 degrees, the dew point was 57, and the relative humidity was 44%. The wind was calm. The pressure was 29.96 inches and falling. In Maple Lake, it was mostly sunny. The temperature was 82 degrees, the dew point was 56, and the relative humidity was 40%. The wind was calm. The pressure was 29.98.

inches and falling. Elsewhere across central Minnesota, it was sunny, with a temperature of 86 at Anoka and 85 at Crystal. It was mostly sunny, with a temperature of 82 at St. Cloud and 81 at Princeton. It was partly sunny, with a temperature of 87 at the Twin Cities, 82 at Litchfield, 79 at Little Falls, and 81 at Wilmer. Around the state, at Rochester, it was sunny, with a temperature of 86. At Duluth, it was mostly sunny, with a temperature of 79. It was partly sunny, with a temperature of 82 at Mankato, and 78 at Brainerd. At International Falls, it was cloudy, with a temperature of 72. Once again at 1 p.m., in Buffalo, it was 81 degrees under mostly sunny skies. And in Maple Lake, it was 82 degrees under mostly sunny skies. 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

Saturday, mostly sunny. Chance of thunderstorms in the morning. Highs in the upper 80s. Chance of thunderstorms 40%. Saturday night, partly cloudy. Chance of showers. Lows in the mid-60s. Chance of showers 40%. Sunday, mostly 60s. Chance of showers 40%. Sunday, mostly sunny.

with a temperature of 86. At Duluth, it was mostly sunny, with a temperature of 79. It was partly sunny, with a temperature of 82 at Mankato, and 78 at Brainerd. At International Falls, it was cloudy, with a temperature of 72. Once again at 1 p.m., in Buffalo, it was 81 degrees under mostly sunny skies. And in Maple Lake, it was 82 degrees under mostly sunny skies. 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The current time is 1:35 p.m. Central Daylight Time. Now here is the hazardous weather outlook for portions of central and southern Minnesota and west central Wisconsin. For this afternoon and tonight, thunderstorms are expected to move across the area tonight. A few storms could produce damaging wind, mainly across southern Minnesota. And now the extended outlook for the period Wednesday through Monday. No hazardous weather is expected at this time. Spotter information statement. Skywarn spotter activation will not be needed. Now the forecast for central Minnesota, from St. Cloud to the northwest Twin Cities suburbs. This afternoon, increasing clouds. Near steady temperature in the lower 80s. West winds up to 10 miles an hour. Tonight, mostly cloudy. Slight chance of thunderstorms in the evening, then chance of showers and slight chance of thunderstorms overnight. Lows in the lower 60s. Northwest winds up to 5 miles an hour shifting to the northeast overnight. Chance of precipitation 50%. Wednesday, mostly sunny. Highs in the lower 80s. Northeast winds up to 5 miles an hour. Wednesday night, increasing clouds. Lows in the mid-60s. East winds up to 5 miles an hour. Thursday, mostly sunny. Chance of showers in the morning. Highs in the upper 80s. Chance of showers 30%. Thursday night, partly cloudy. A 50% chance of thunderstorms overnight. Lows in the upper 60s. Friday, mostly sunny. Highs in the upper 80s. Friday night, mostly clear. Lows in the upper 60s. Saturday, mostly sunny. Chance of thunderstorms in the morning. Highs in the upper 80s. Chance of thunderstorms 40%. Saturday night, partly cloudy. Chance of showers. Lows in the mid-60s. Chance of showers 40%. Sunday, mostly sunny. Highs in the lower 80s. Sunday night, partly cloudy in the evening, then mostly cloudy with chance of thunderstorms overnight. Lows in the lower 60s. Chance of thunderstorms 30%. Labor Day, partly sunny. Chance of showers in the morning. Highs in the upper 70s. Chance of showers 30%. Again, the forecast for central Minnesota, from St. Cloud to the northwest Twin Cities suburbs for this afternoon, increasing clouds. Near steady temperature in the lower 80s. West winds up to 10 miles an hour. At 1 p.m., in Buffalo, it was mostly sunny. The temperature was 81 degrees. The dew point was 57, and the relative humidity was 44%. The wind was calm. The pressure was 29.96 inches and falling. In Maple Lake, it was mostly sunny. The temperature was 82 degrees, the dew point was 56, and the relative humidity was 40%. The wind was calm. The pressure was 29.98 inches and falling. Elsewhere across central Minnesota, it was sunny, with a temperature of 86 at Anoka, and 85 at Crystal. It was mostly sunny, with a temperature of 82 at St. Cloud, and 81 at Princeton. It was partly sunny, with a temperature of 87 at the Twin Cities, 82 at Litchfield, 79 at Little Falls, and 81 at Wilmer.

around the state. At Rochester, it was sunny, with a temperature of 86. At Duluth, it was mostly sunny, with a temperature of 79. It was partly sunny, with a temperature of 82 at Mankato, and 78 at Brainerd. At International Falls, it was cloudy, with a temperature of 72. Once again at 1 p.m., in Buffalo, it was 81 degrees under mostly sunny skies. And in Maple Lake, it was 82 degrees under mostly sunny skies. 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The current time is 1:41 p.m. Central Daylight Time. Now here is the hazardous weather outlook for portions of central and southern Minnesota and west central Wisconsin. For this afternoon and tonight, thunderstorms are expected to move across the area tonight. A few storms could produce damaging wind, mainly across southern Minnesota. And now the extended outlook for the period Wednesday through Monday. No hazardous weather is expected at this time. Spotter information statement. Skywarn spotter activation will not be needed. Now the forecast for central Minnesota, from St. Cloud to the northwest Twin Cities suburbs. This afternoon, increasing clouds. Near steady temperature in the lower 80s. West winds up to 10 miles an hour. Tonight, mostly cloudy. Slight chance of thunderstorms in the evening. Then chance of showers and slight chance of thunderstorms overnight. Lows in the lower 60s. Northwest winds up to 5 miles an hour shifting to the northeast overnight. Chance of precipitation 50%. Wednesday, mostly sunny. Highs in the lower 80s. Northeast winds up to 5 miles an hour. Wednesday night, increasing clouds. Lows in the mid 60s. East winds up to 5 miles an hour. Thursday, mostly sunny. Chance of showers in the morning. Highs in the upper 80s. Chance of showers 30%. Thursday night, partly cloudy. A 50% chance of thunderstorms overnight. Lows in the upper 60s. Friday, mostly sunny. Highs in the upper 80s. Friday night, mostly clear. Lows in the upper 60s. Saturday, mostly sunny. Chance of thunderstorms in the morning. Highs in the upper 80s. Chance of thunderstorms 40%. Saturday night, partly cloudy. Chance of showers. Lows in the mid 60s. Chance of showers 40%. Sunday, mostly sunny. Highs in the lower 80s. Sunday night, partly cloudy in the evening, then mostly cloudy with chance of thunderstorms overnight. Lows in the lower 60s. Chance of thunderstorms 30%. Labor Day, partly sunny. Chance of showers in the morning. Highs in the upper 70s. Chance of showers 30%. Again, the forecast for central Minnesota, from St. Cloud to the northwest Twin Cities suburbs for this afternoon. Increasing clouds. Near steady temperature in the lower 80s. West winds up to 10 miles an hour. At 1 p.m., in Buffalo, it was mostly sunny. The temperature was 81 degrees, the dew point was 57, and the relative humidity was 44%. The wind was calm. The pressure was 29.96 inches and falling. In Maple Lake, it was mostly sunny, the temperature was 82 degrees, the dew point was 56, and the relative humidity was 40%. The wind was calm. The pressure was 29.98 inches and falling. Elsewhere across central Minnesota, it was sunny, with a temperature of 86 at Anoka, and 85 at Crystal. It was mostly sunny, with a temperature of 82 at St. Cloud, and 81 at Princeton.
It was partly sunny, with a temperature of 87 at the Twin Cities, 82 at Litchfield, 79 at Little Falls, and 81 at Wilmer. Around the state, at Rochester, it was sunny, with a temperature of 86. At Duluth, it was mostly sunny, with a temperature of 79. It was partly sunny, with a temperature of 82 at Mankato, and 78 at Brainerd. At International Falls, it was cloudy, with a temperature of 72. Once again at 1 p.m., in Buffalo, it was 81 degrees under mostly sunny skies. And in Maple Lake, it was 82 degrees under mostly sunny skies. 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The current time is 1:46 p.m. Central Daylight Time. Now here is the hazardous weather outlook for portions of central and southern Minnesota and west central Wisconsin. For this afternoon and tonight, thunderstorms are expected to move across the area tonight. A few storms could produce damaging wind, mainly across southern Minnesota. And now the extended outlook for the period Wednesday through Monday. No hazardous weather is expected at this time. Spotter information statement, Skywarn spotter activation will not be needed. Now the forecast for central Minnesota, from St. Cloud to the northwest Twin Cities suburbs. This afternoon, increasing clouds. Near steady temperature in the lower 80s. West winds up to 10 miles an hour. Tonight, mostly cloudy. Slight chance of thunderstorms in the evening, then chance of showers and slight chance of thunderstorms overnight. Lows in the lower 60s. Northwest winds up to 5 miles an hour shifting to the northeast overnight. Chance of precipitation 50%. Wednesday, mostly sunny. Highs in the lower 80s. Northeast winds up to 5 miles an hour. Wednesday night, increasing clouds. Lows in the mid-60s. East winds up to 5 miles an hour. Thursday, mostly sunny. Chance of showers in the morning. Highs in the upper 80s. Chance of showers 30%. Thursday night, partly cloudy. A 50% chance of thunderstorms overnight. Lows in the upper 60s. Friday, mostly sunny. Highs in the upper 80s. Friday night, mostly clear. Lows in the upper 60s. Saturday, mostly sunny. Chance of thunderstorms in the morning. Highs in the upper 80s. Chance of thunderstorms 40%. Saturday night, partly cloudy. Chance of showers. Lows in the mid-60s. Chance of showers 40%. Sunday, mostly sunny. Highs in the lower 80s. Sunday night, partly cloudy in the evening, then mostly cloudy with chance of thunderstorms overnight. Lows in the lower 60s. Chance of thunderstorms 30%. Labor Day, partly sunny. Chance of showers in the morning. Highs in the upper 70s. Chance of showers 30%. Again, the forecast for central Minnesota, from St. Cloud to the northwest Twin Cities suburbs for this afternoon, increasing clouds. Near steady temperature in the lower 80s. West winds up to 10 miles an hour. At 1 p.m., in Buffalo, it was mostly sunny. The temperature was 81 degrees, the dew point was 57, and the relative humidity was 44%. The wind was calm. The pressure was 29.96 inches and falling. In Maple Lake, it was mostly sunny. The temperature was 82 degrees, the dew point was 56, and the relative humidity was 40%. The wind was calm. The pressure was 29.98 inches and falling. Elsewhere across central Minnesota, it was sunny,
with a temperature of 86 at Anoka and 85 at Crystal. It was mostly sunny, with a temperature of 82 at St. Cloud and 81 at Princeton. It was partly sunny, with a temperature of 87 at the Twin Cities, 82 at Litchfield, 79 at Little Falls, and 81 at Wilmer. Around the state, at Rochester, it was sunny, with a temperature of 86. At Duluth, it was mostly sunny, with a temperature of 79. It was partly sunny, with a temperature of 82 at Mankato, and 78 at Brainerd. At International Falls, it was cloudy, with a temperature of 72. Once again at 1 p.m., in Buffalo, it was 81 degrees under mostly sunny skies. And in Maple Lake, it was 82 degrees under mostly sunny skies. 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The current time is 1:51 p.m. Central Daylight Time. Now here is the hazardous weather outlook for portions of central and southern Minnesota and west central Wisconsin. For this afternoon and tonight, thunderstorms are expected to move across the area tonight. A few storms could produce damaging wind, mainly across southern Minnesota. And now the extended outlook for the period Wednesday through Monday. No hazardous weather is expected at this time. Spotter information statement. Skywarn spotter activation will not be needed. Now the forecast for central Minnesota, from St. Cloud to the northwest Twin Cities suburbs. This afternoon, increasing clouds. Near steady temperature in the lower 80s. West winds up to 10 miles an hour. Tonight, mostly cloudy. Slight chance of thunderstorms in the evening, then chance of showers and slight chance of thunderstorms overnight. Lows in the lower 60s. Northwest winds up to 5 miles an hour shifting to the northeast overnight. Chance of precipitation 50%. Wednesday, mostly sunny. Highs in the lower 80s. Northeast winds up to 5 miles an hour. Wednesday night, increasing clouds. Lows in the mid-60s. East winds up to 5 miles an hour. Thursday, mostly sunny. Chance of showers in the morning. Highs in the upper 80s. Chance of showers 30%. Thursday night, partly cloudy. A 50% chance of thunderstorms overnight. Lows in the upper 60s. Friday, mostly sunny. Highs in the upper 80s. Friday night, mostly clear. Lows in the upper 60s. Saturday, mostly sunny. Chance of thunderstorms in the morning. Highs in the upper 80s. Chance of thunderstorms 40%. Saturday night, partly cloudy. Chance of showers. Lows in the mid-60s. Chance of showers 40%. Sunday, mostly sunny. Highs in the lower 80s. Sunday night, partly cloudy in the evening, then mostly cloudy with chance of thunderstorms overnight. Lows in the lower 60s. Chance of thunderstorms 30%. Labor Day, partly sunny. Chance of showers in the morning. Highs in the upper 70s. Chance of showers 30%. Again, the forecast for central Minnesota, from St. Cloud to the northwest Twin Cities suburbs for this afternoon, increasing clouds. Near steady temperature in the lower 80s. West winds up to 10 miles an hour. At 1 p.m., in Buffalo, it was mostly sunny. The temperature was 81 degrees. The dew point was 57, and the relative humidity was 44%. The wind was calm. The pressure was 29.96 inches and falling. In Maple Lake, it was mostly sunny. The temperature was 82 degrees, the dew point was 56, and the relative humidity was 40%. The wind was calm. The pressure was 29.98 inches and falling.
Elsewhere across central Minnesota,

It was sunny, with a temperature of 86 at Anoka and 85 at Crystal. It was mostly sunny, with a temperature of 82 at St. Cloud and 81 at Princeton. It was partly sunny, with a temperature of 87 at the Twin Cities, 82 at Litchfield, 79 at Little Falls, and 81 at Wilmer. Around the state, at Rochester, it was sunny, with a temperature of 86. At Duluth, it was mostly sunny, with a temperature of 79. It was partly sunny, with a temperature of 82 at Mankato, and 78 at Brainerd. At International Falls, it was cloudy, with a temperature of 72. Once again at 1 p.m., in Buffalo, it was 81 degrees under mostly sunny skies. And in Maple Lake, it was 82 degrees under mostly sunny skies. 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The current time is 1:56 p.m. Central Daylight Time. Now here is the hazardous weather outlook for portions of central and southern Minnesota and west central Wisconsin. For this afternoon and tonight, thunderstorms are expected to move across the area tonight. A few storms could produce damaging wind, mainly across southern Minnesota. And now the extended outlook for the period Wednesday through Monday. No hazardous weather is expected at this time. Spotter information statement. Skywarn spotter activation will not be needed. Now the forecast for central Minnesota, from St. Cloud to the northwest Twin Cities suburbs. This afternoon, increasing clouds. Near steady temperature in the lower 80s. West winds up to 10 miles an hour. Tonight, mostly cloudy. Slight chance of thunderstorms in the evening, then chance of showers and slight chance of thunderstorms overnight. Lows in the lower 60s. Northwest winds up to 5 miles an hour shifting to the northeast overnight. Chance of precipitation 50%. Wednesday, mostly sunny. Highs in the lower 80s. Northeast winds up to 5 miles an hour. Wednesday night, increasing clouds. Lows in the mid-60s. East winds up to 5 miles an hour. Thursday, mostly sunny. Chance of showers in the morning. Highs in the upper 80s. Chance of showers 30%. Thursday night, partly cloudy. 50% chance of thunderstorms overnight. Lows in the upper 60s. Friday, mostly sunny. Highs in the upper 80s. Friday night, mostly clear. Lows in the upper 60s. Saturday, mostly sunny. Chance of thunderstorms in the morning. Highs in the upper 80s. Chance of thunderstorms 40%. Saturday night, partly cloudy. Chance of showers. Lows in the mid-60s. Chance of showers 40%. Sunday, mostly sunny. Highs in the lower 80s. Sunday night, partly cloudy in the evening, then mostly cloudy with chance of thunderstorms overnight. Lows in the lower 60s. Chance of thunderstorms 30%. Labor Day, partly sunny. Chance of showers in the morning. Highs in the upper 70s. Chance of showers 30%. Again, the forecast for central Minnesota, from St. Cloud to the northwest Twin Cities suburbs for this afternoon, increasing clouds. Near steady temperature in the lower 80s. West winds up to 10 miles an hour. At 1 p.m., in Buffalo, it was mostly sunny. The temperature was 81 degrees. The dew point was 57, and the relative humidity was 44%. The wind was calm. The pressure was 29.96 inches and falling. In Maple Lake, it was mostly sunny, but temperature was 82 degrees, the dew point was 56, and the relative humidity was 40%. The wind was calm.
The pressure was 29.98 inches and falling. Elsewhere across central Minnesota, it was sunny, with a temperature of 86 at Anoka and 85 at Crystal. It was mostly sunny, with a temperature of 82 at St. Cloud and 81 at Princeton. It was partly sunny, with a temperature of 87 at the Twin Cities, 82 at Litchfield, 79 at Little Falls, and 81 at Wilmer. Around the state, at Rochester, it was sunny, with a temperature of 86. At Duluth, it was mostly sunny, with a temperature of 79. It was partly sunny, with a temperature of 82 at Mankato, and 78 at Brainerd. At International Falls, it was cloudy, with a temperature of 72. Once again at 1 p.m., in Buffalo, it was 81 degrees under mostly sunny skies. And in Maple Lake, it was 82 degrees under mostly sunny skies. 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The current time is 2:01 p.m. Central Daylight Time. Now here is the hazardous weather outlook for portions of central and southern Minnesota and west central Wisconsin. For this afternoon and tonight, thunderstorms are expected to move across the area tonight. A few storms could produce damaging wind, mainly across southern Minnesota. Now the extended outlook for the period Wednesday through Monday. No hazardous weather is expected at this time. Spotter information statement. Skywarn spotter activation will not be needed. Now the forecast for central Minnesota, from St. Cloud to the northwest Twin Cities suburbs. This afternoon, increasing clouds. Near steady temperature in the lower 80s. West winds up to 10 miles an hour. Tonight, mostly cloudy. Slight chance of thunderstorms in the evening. Then chance of showers and slight chance of thunderstorms overnight. Lows in the lower 60s. Northwest winds up to 5 miles an hour shifting to the northeast overnight. Chance of precipitation 50%. Wednesday, mostly sunny. Highs in the lower 80s. Northeast winds up to 5 miles an hour. Wednesday night, increasing clouds. Lows in the mid 60s. East winds up to 5 miles an hour. Thursday, mostly sunny. Chance of showers in the morning. Highs in the upper 80s. Chance of showers 30%. Thursday night, partly cloudy. 50% chance of thunderstorms overnight. Lows in the upper 60s. Friday, mostly sunny. Highs in the upper 80s. Friday night, mostly clear. Lows in the upper 60s. Saturday, mostly sunny. Chance of thunderstorms in the morning. Highs in the upper 80s. Chance of thunderstorms 40%. Saturday night, partly cloudy. Chance of showers. Lows in the mid 60s. Chance of showers 40%. Sunday, mostly sunny. Highs in the lower 80s. Sunday night, partly cloudy in the evening, then mostly cloudy with chance of thunderstorms overnight. Lows in the lower 60s. Chance of thunderstorms 30%. Labor Day, partly sunny. Chance of showers in the morning. Highs in the upper 70s. Chance of showers 30%. Again, the forecast for central Minnesota, from St. Cloud to the northwest Twin Cities suburbs for this afternoon. Increasing clouds. Near steady temperature in the lower 80s. West winds up to 10 miles an hour. 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The current time is 2:04 p.m. Central Daylight Time.
Now here is the hazardous weather outlook for portions of central and southern Minnesota and west central Wisconsin. For this afternoon and tonight, thunderstorms are expected to move across the area tonight. A few storms could produce damaging wind, mainly across southern Minnesota. And now the extended outlook for the period Wednesday through Monday. No hazardous weather is expected at this time. Spotter information statement, Skywarn spotter activation will not be needed. Now the forecast for central Minnesota, from St. Cloud to the northwest Twin Cities suburbs. This afternoon, increasing clouds. Near steady temperature in the lower 80s. West winds up to 10 miles an hour. Tonight, mostly cloudy. Slight chance of thunderstorms in the evening, then chance of showers and slight chance of thunderstorms overnight. Lows in the lower 60s. Northwest winds up to 5 miles an hour shifting to the northeast overnight. Chance of precipitation 50%. Wednesday, mostly sunny. Highs in the lower 80s. Northeast winds up to 5 miles an hour. Wednesday night, increasing clouds. Lows in the mid-60s. East winds up to 5 miles an hour. Thursday, mostly sunny. Chance of showers in the morning. Highs in the upper 80s. Chance of showers 30%. Thursday night, partly cloudy. A 50% chance of thunderstorms overnight. Lows in the upper 60s. Friday, mostly sunny. Highs in the upper 80s. Friday night, mostly clear. Lows in the upper 60s. Saturday, mostly sunny. Chance of thunderstorms in the morning. Highs in the upper 80s. Chance of thunderstorms 40%. Saturday night, partly cloudy. Chance of showers. Lows in the mid-60s. Chance of showers 40%. Sunday, mostly sunny. Highs in the lower 80s. Sunday night, partly cloudy in the evening, then mostly cloudy with chance of thunderstorms overnight. Lows in the lower 60s. Chance of thunderstorms 30%. Labor Day, partly sunny. Chance of showers in the morning. Highs in the upper 70s. Chance of showers 30%. Again, the forecast for central Minnesota, from St. Cloud to the northwest Twin Cities suburbs for this afternoon, increasing clouds. Near steady temperature in the lower 80s. West winds up to 10 miles an hour. 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The current time is 2:08 p.m. Central Daylight Time. Now here is the hazardous weather outlook for portions of central and southern Minnesota and west central Wisconsin. For this afternoon and tonight, thunderstorms are expected to move across the area tonight. A few storms could produce damaging wind, mainly across southern Minnesota. And now the extended outlook for the period Wednesday through Monday. No hazardous weather is expected at this time. Spotter information statement, Skywarn spotter activation will not be needed. Now the forecast for central Minnesota, from St. Cloud to the northwest Twin Cities suburbs. This afternoon, increasing clouds. Near steady temperature in the lower 80s. West winds up to 10 miles an hour. Tonight, mostly cloudy. Slight chance of thunderstorms in the evening, then chance of showers and slight chance of thunderstorms overnight. Lows in the lower 60s. Northwest winds up to 5 miles an hour shifting to the northeast overnight. Chance of precipitation 50%. Wednesday, mostly sunny. Highs in the lower 80s. Northeast winds up to 5 miles an hour. Wednesday night, increasing clouds. Lows in the mid-60s. East winds up to 5 miles an hour. Thursday,
mostly sunny. Chance of showers in the morning. Highs in the upper 80s. Chance of showers 30%. Thursday night, partly cloudy. A 50% chance of thunderstorms overnight. Lows in the upper 60s. Friday, mostly sunny. Highs in the upper 80s. Friday night, mostly clear. Lows in the upper 60s. Saturday, mostly sunny. Chance of thunderstorms in the morning. Highs in the upper 80s. Chance of thunderstorms 40%. Saturday night, partly cloudy. Chance of showers. Lows in the mid-60s. Chance of showers 40%. Sunday, mostly sunny. Highs in the lower 80s. Sunday night, partly cloudy in the evening, then mostly cloudy with chance of thunderstorms overnight. Lows in the lower 60s. Chance of thunderstorms 30%. Labor Day, partly sunny. Chance of showers in the morning. Highs in the upper 70s. Chance of showers 30%. Again, the forecast for central Minnesota, from St. Cloud to the northwest Twin Cities suburbs for this afternoon, increasing clouds. Near steady temperature in the lower 80s. West winds up to 10 miles an hour. 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The current time is 2:11 p.m. Central Daylight Time. Now here is the hazardous weather outlook for portions of central and southern Minnesota and west central Wisconsin. For this afternoon and tonight, thunderstorms are expected to move across the area tonight. A few storms could produce damaging wind, mainly across southern Minnesota. And now the extended outlook for the period Wednesday through Monday. No hazardous weather is expected at this time. Spotter information statement. Skywarn spotter activation will not be needed. Now the forecast for central Minnesota, from St. Cloud to the northwest Twin Cities suburbs. This afternoon, increasing clouds. Near steady temperature in the lower 80s. West winds up to 10 miles an hour. Tonight, mostly cloudy. Slight chance of thunderstorms in the evening. Then chance of showers and slight chance of thunderstorms overnight. Lows in the lower 60s. Northwest winds up to 5 miles an hour shifting to the northeast overnight. Chance of precipitation 50%. Wednesday, mostly sunny. Highs in the lower 80s. Northeast winds up to 5 miles an hour. Wednesday night, increasing clouds. Lows in the mid-60s. East winds up to 5 miles an hour. Thursday, mostly sunny. Chance of showers in the morning. Highs in the upper 80s. Chance of showers 30%.

and now the extended outlook for the period Wednesday through Monday. No hazardous weather is expected at this time. Spotter information statement. Skywarn spotter activation will not be needed. Now here is the hazardous weather outlook for portions of central and southern Minnesota and west central Wisconsin. For this afternoon and tonight, thunderstorms are expected to move across the area tonight. A few storms could produce damaging wind, mainly across southern Minnesota. And now the extended outlook for the period Wednesday through Monday. No hazardous weather is expected at this time. Spotter information statement. Skywarn spotter activation will not be needed. Now the forecast for central Minnesota, from St. Cloud to the northwest Twin Cities suburbs. This afternoon, increasing clouds. Near steady temperature in the lower 80s. West winds up to 10 miles an hour. Tonight, mostly cloudy. Slight chance of thunderstorms in the evening. Then chance of showers and slight chance of thunderstorms overnight. Lows in the lower 60s. Northwest winds up to 5 miles an hour shifting to the northeast overnight. Chance of precipitation 50%. Wednesday, mostly sunny. Highs in the lower 80s. Northeast winds up to 5 miles an hour. Wednesday night, increasing clouds. Lows in the mid 60s. East winds up to 5 miles an hour. Thursday, mostly sunny. Chance of showers in the morning. Highs in the upper 80s. Chance of showers 30%. Thursday night, partly cloudy. A 50% chance of thunderstorms overnight. Lows in the upper 60s. Friday, mostly sunny. Highs in the upper 80s. Friday night, mostly clear. Lows in the upper 60s. Saturday, mostly sunny. Chance of thunderstorms in the morning. Highs in the upper 80s. Chance of thunderstorms 40%. Saturday night, partly cloudy. Chance of showers. Lows in the mid 60s. Chance of showers 40%. Sunday, mostly sunny. Highs in the lower 80s. Sunday night, partly cloudy in the evening, then mostly cloudy with chance of thunderstorms overnight. Lows in the lower 60s. Chance of thunderstorms 30%. Labor Day, partly sunny. Chance of showers in the morning. Highs in the upper 70s. Chance of showers 30%. Again, the forecast for central Minnesota, from St. Cloud to the northwest Twin Cities suburbs for this afternoon. Increasing clouds. Near steady temperature in the lower 80s. West winds up to 10 miles an hour. 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The current time is 3:39 p.m. Central Daylight Time. Now here is the hazardous weather outlook for portions of central and southern Minnesota and west central Wisconsin. For this afternoon and tonight, thunderstorms are expected to move across the area tonight. A few storms could produce damaging wind, mainly across southern Minnesota. And now the extended outlook for the period Wednesday through Monday. No hazardous weather is expected at this time. Spotter information statement. Skywarn spotter activation will not be needed. Now the forecast for central Minnesota, from St. Cloud to the northwest Twin Cities suburbs. This afternoon, increasing clouds. Near steady temperature in the lower 80s. West winds up to 10 miles an hour. Tonight, mostly cloudy. Slight chance of thunderstorms in the evening, then chance of showers and slight chance of thunderstorms overnight. Lows in the lower 60s.
Northwest winds up to 5 miles an hour, shifting to the northeast overnight. Chance of precipitation 50%. Wednesday, mostly sunny. Highs in the lower 80s. Northeast winds up to 5 miles an hour. Wednesday night, increasing clouds. Lows in the mid-60s. East winds up to 5 miles an hour. Thursday, mostly sunny. Chance of showers in the morning. Highs in the upper 80s. Chance of showers 30%. Thursday night, partly cloudy. 50% chance of thunderstorms overnight. Lows in the upper 60s. Friday, mostly sunny. Highs in the upper 80s. Friday night, mostly clear. Lows in the upper 60s. Saturday, mostly sunny. Chance of thunderstorms in the morning. Highs in the upper 80s. Chance of thunderstorms 40%. Saturday night, partly cloudy. Chance of showers. Lows in the mid-60s. Chance of showers 40%. Sunday, mostly sunny. Highs in the lower 80s. Sunday night, partly cloudy in the evening, then mostly cloudy with chance of thunderstorms overnight. Lows in the lower 60s. Chance of thunderstorms 30%. Labor Day, partly sunny. Chance of showers in the morning. Highs in the upper 70s. Chance of showers 30%. Again, the forecast for central Minnesota, from St. Cloud to the northwest Twin Cities suburbs for this afternoon, increasing clouds. Near steady temperature in the lower 80s. West winds up to 10 miles an hour. 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The current time is 3:43 p.m. Central Daylight Time. Now here is the hazardous weather outlook for portions of central and southern Minnesota and west central Wisconsin. For this afternoon and tonight, thunderstorms are expected to move across the area tonight. A few storms could produce damaging wind, mainly across southern Minnesota. And now the extended outlook for the period Wednesday through Monday. No hazardous weather is expected at this time. Spotter information statement. Skywarn spotter activation will not be needed. Now the forecast for central Minnesota, from St. Cloud to the northwest Twin Cities suburbs. This afternoon, increasing clouds. Near steady temperature in the lower 80s. West winds up to 10 miles an hour. Tonight, mostly cloudy. Slight chance of thunderstorms in the evening, then chance of showers and slight chance of thunderstorms overnight. Lows in the lower 60s. Northwest winds up to 5 miles an hour, shifting to the northeast overnight. Chance of precipitation 50%. Wednesday, mostly sunny. Highs in the lower 80s. Northeast winds up to 5 miles an hour. Wednesday night, increasing clouds. Lows in the mid-60s. East winds up to 5 miles an hour. Thursday, mostly sunny. Chance of showers in the morning. Highs in the upper 80s. Chance of showers 30%. Thursday night, partly cloudy. A 50% chance of thunderstorms overnight. Lows in the upper 60s. Friday, mostly sunny. Highs in the upper 80s. Friday night, mostly clear. Lows in the upper 60s. Saturday, mostly sunny. Chance of thunderstorms in the morning. Highs in the upper 80s. Chance of thunderstorms 40%. Saturday night, partly cloudy. Chance of showers. Lows in the mid-60s. Chance of showers 40%. Sunday, mostly sunny. Highs in the lower 80s. Sunday night, partly cloudy in the evening, then mostly cloudy with chance of thunderstorms overnight.
Lows in the lower 60s. Chance of thunderstorms 30%. Labor Day, partly sunny. Chance of showers in the morning. Highs in the upper 70s. Chance of showers 30%. Again, the forecast for central Minnesota, from St. Cloud to the northwest Twin Cities suburbs for this afternoon, increasing clouds. Near steady temperature in the lower 80s. West winds up to 10 miles an hour. 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The current time is 3:46 p.m. Central Daylight Time. Now here is the hazardous weather outlook for portions of central and southern Minnesota and west central Wisconsin. For this afternoon and tonight, thunderstorms are expected to move across the area tonight. A few storms could produce damaging wind, mainly across southern Minnesota. And now the extended outlook for the period Wednesday through Monday. No hazardous weather is expected at this time. Spotter information statement. Skywarn spotter activation will not be needed. Now the forecast for central Minnesota, from St. Cloud to the northwest Twin Cities suburbs. This afternoon, increasing clouds. Near steady temperature in the lower 80s. West winds up to 10 miles an hour. Tonight, mostly cloudy. Slight chance of thunderstorms in the evening. Then chance of showers and slight chance of thunderstorms overnight. Lows in the lower 60s. Northwest winds up to 5 miles an hour shifting to the northeast overnight. Chance of precipitation 50%. Wednesday, mostly sunny. Highs in the lower 80s. Northeast winds up to 5 miles an hour. Wednesday night, increasing clouds. Lows in the mid-60s. East winds up to 5 miles an hour. Thursday, mostly sunny. Chance of showers in the morning. Highs in the upper 80s. Chance of showers 30%. Thursday night, partly cloudy. A 50% chance of thunderstorms overnight. Lows in the upper 60s. Friday, mostly sunny. Highs in the upper 80s. Friday night, mostly clear. Lows in the upper 60s. Saturday, mostly sunny. Chance of thunderstorms in the morning. Highs in the upper 80s. Chance of thunderstorms 40%. Saturday night, partly cloudy. Chance of showers. Lows in the mid-60s. Chance of showers 40%. Sunday, mostly sunny. Highs in the lower 80s. Sunday night, partly cloudy in the evening, then mostly cloudy with chance of thunderstorms overnight. Lows in the lower 60s. Chance of thunderstorms 30%. Labor Day, partly sunny. The showers in the morning. Highs in the upper 70s. Chance of showers 30%. Again, the forecast for central Minnesota, from St. Cloud to the northwest Twin Cities suburbs for this afternoon, increasing clouds. Near steady temperature in the lower 80s. West winds up to 10 miles an hour. 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The current time is 3:50 p.m. Central Daylight Time. Now here is the hazardous weather outlook for portions of central and southern Minnesota and west central Wisconsin. For this afternoon and tonight, thunderstorms are expected to move across the area tonight. A few storms could produce damaging wind, mainly across southern Minnesota. And now the extended outlook for the period Wednesday through Monday. No hazardous weather is expected at this time. Spotter information statement.
Skywarn spotter activation will not be needed. Now the forecast for central Minnesota, from St. Cloud to the northwest Twin Cities suburbs. This afternoon, increasing clouds. Near steady temperature in the lower 80s. West winds up to 10 miles an hour. Tonight, mostly cloudy. Slight chance of thunderstorms in the evening, then chance of showers and slight chance of thunderstorms overnight. Lows in the lower 60s. Northwest winds up to 5 miles an hour shifting to the northeast overnight. Chance of precipitation 50%. Wednesday, mostly sunny. Highs in the lower 80s. Northeast winds up to 5 miles an hour. Wednesday night, increasing clouds. Lows in the mid-60s. East winds up to 5 miles an hour. Thursday, mostly sunny. Chance of showers in the morning. Highs in the upper 80s. Chance of showers 30%. Thursday night, partly cloudy. A 50% chance of thunderstorms overnight. Lows in the upper 60s. Friday, mostly sunny. Highs in the upper 80s. Friday night, mostly clear. Lows in the upper 60s. Saturday, mostly sunny. Chance of thunderstorms in the morning. Highs in the upper 80s. Chance of thunderstorms 40%. Saturday night, partly cloudy. Chance of showers. Lows in the mid-60s. Chance of showers 40%. Sunday, mostly sunny. Highs in the lower 80s. Sunday night, partly cloudy in the evening, then mostly cloudy with chance of thunderstorms overnight. Lows in the lower 60s. Chance of thunderstorms 30%. Labor Day, partly sunny. Chance of showers in the morning. Highs in the upper 70s. Chance of showers 30%. Again, the forecast for central Minnesota, from St. Cloud to the northwest Twin Cities suburbs for this afternoon, increasing clouds. Near steady temperature in the lower 80s. West winds up to 10 miles an hour. 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The current time is 3:53 p.m. Central Daylight Time. Now here is the hazardous weather outlook for portions of central and southern Minnesota and west central Wisconsin. For this afternoon and tonight, thunderstorms are expected to move across the area tonight. A few storms could produce damaging wind, mainly across southern Minnesota. And now the extended outlook for the period Wednesday through Monday. No hazardous weather is expected at this time. Spotter information statement. Skywarn spotter activation will not be needed. Now the forecast for central Minnesota, from St. Cloud to the northwest Twin Cities suburbs. This afternoon, increasing clouds. Near steady temperature in the lower 80s. West winds up to 10 miles an hour. Tonight, mostly cloudy. Slight chance of thunderstorms in the evening, then chance of showers and slight chance of thunderstorms overnight. Lows in the lower 60s. Northwest winds up to 5 miles an hour shifting to the northeast overnight. Chance of precipitation 50%. Wednesday, mostly sunny. Highs in the lower 80s. Northeast winds up to 5 miles an hour. Wednesday night, increasing clouds. Lows in the mid-60s. East winds up to 5 miles an hour. Thursday, mostly sunny. Chance of showers in the morning. Highs in the upper 80s. Chance of showers 30%. Thursday night, partly cloudy. A 50% chance of thunderstorms overnight. Lows in the upper 60s. Friday, mostly sunny. Highs in the upper 80s. Friday night, mostly clear. Lows in the upper 60s.
Saturday, mostly sunny. Chance of thunderstorms in the morning. Highs in the upper 80s. Chance of thunderstorms 40%. Saturday night, partly cloudy. Chance of showers. Lows in the mid-60s. Chance of showers 40%. Sunday, mostly sunny. Highs in the lower 80s. Sunday night, partly cloudy in the evening, then mostly cloudy with chance of thunderstorms overnight. Lows in the lower 60s. Chance of thunderstorms 30%. Labor Day, partly sunny. Chance of showers in the morning. Highs in the upper 70s. Chance of showers 30%. Again, the forecast for central Minnesota, from St. Cloud to the northwest Twin Cities suburbs for this afternoon, increasing clouds. Near steady temperature in the lower 80s. West winds up to 10 miles an hour. 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The current time is 3:57 p.m. Central Daylight Time. Now here is the hazardous weather outlook for portions of central and southern Minnesota and west central Wisconsin. For this afternoon and tonight, thunderstorms are expected to move across the area tonight. A few storms could produce damaging wind, mainly across southern Minnesota. And now the extended outlook for the period Wednesday through Monday. No hazardous weather is expected at this time. Spotter information statement. Skywarn spotter activation will not be needed. Now the forecast for central Minnesota, from St. Cloud to the northwest Twin Cities suburbs. This afternoon, increasing clouds. Near steady temperature in the lower 80s. West winds up to 10 miles an hour. Tonight, mostly cloudy. Slight chance of thunderstorms in the evening. Then chance of showers and slight chance of thunderstorms overnight. Lows in the lower 60s. Northwest winds up to 5 miles an hour shifting to the northeast overnight. Chance of precipitation 50%. Wednesday, mostly sunny. Highs in the lower 80s. Northeast winds up to 5 miles an hour. Wednesday night, increasing clouds. Lows in the mid-60s. East winds up to 5 miles an hour. Thursday, mostly sunny. Chance of showers in the morning. Highs in the upper 80s. Chance of showers 30%. Thursday night, partly cloudy. A 50% chance of thunderstorms overnight. Lows in the upper 60s. Friday, mostly sunny. Highs in the upper 80s. Friday night, mostly clear. Lows in the upper 60s. Saturday, mostly sunny. Chance of thunderstorms in the morning. Highs in the upper 80s. Chance of thunderstorms 40%. Saturday night, partly cloudy. Chance of showers. Lows in the mid-60s. Chance of showers 40%. Sunday, mostly sunny. Highs in the lower 80s. Sunday night, partly cloudy in the evening, then mostly cloudy with chance of thunderstorms overnight. Lows in the lower 60s. Chance of thunderstorms 30%. Labor Day, partly sunny. Chance of showers in the morning. Highs in the upper 70s. Chance of showers 30%. Again, the forecast for central Minnesota, from St. Cloud to the northwest Twin Cities suburbs for this afternoon, increasing clouds. Near steady temperature in the lower 80s. West winds up to 10 miles an hour. 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The current time is 4 p.m. Central Daylight Time.
Now here is the hazardous weather outlook for portions of central and southern Minnesota and west central Wisconsin. For this afternoon and tonight, thunderstorms are expected to move across the area tonight. A few storms could produce damaging wind, mainly across southern Minnesota. And now the extended outlook for the period Wednesday through Monday. No hazardous weather is expected at this time. Spotter information statement. Skywarn spotter activation will not be needed. Now the forecast for central Minnesota, from St. Cloud to the northwest Twin Cities suburbs. This afternoon, increasing clouds. Near steady temperature in the lower 80s. West winds up to 10 miles an hour. Tonight, mostly cloudy. Slight chance of thunderstorms in the evening. Then chance of showers and slight chance of thunderstorms overnight. Lows in the lower 60s. Northwest winds up to 5 miles an hour shifting to the northeast overnight. Chance of precipitation 50%. Wednesday, mostly sunny. Highs in the lower 80s. Northeast winds up to 5 miles an hour. Wednesday night, increasing clouds. Lows in the mid-60s. East winds up to 5 miles an hour. Thursday, mostly sunny. Chance of showers in the morning. Highs in the upper 80s. Chance of showers 30%. Thursday night, partly cloudy. A 50% chance of thunderstorms overnight. Lows in the upper 60s. Friday, mostly sunny. Highs in the upper 80s. Friday night, mostly clear. Lows in the upper 60s. Saturday, mostly sunny. Chance of thunderstorms in the morning. Highs in the upper 80s. Chance of thunderstorms 40%. Saturday night, partly cloudy. Chance of showers. Lows in the mid-60s. Chance of showers 40%. Sunday, mostly sunny. Highs in the lower 80s. Sunday night, partly cloudy in the evening, then mostly cloudy with chance of thunderstorms overnight. Lows in the lower 60s. Chance of thunderstorms 30%. Labor Day, partly sunny. Chance of showers in the morning. Highs in the upper 70s. Chance of showers 30%. Again, the forecast for central Minnesota, from St. Cloud to the northwest Twin Cities suburbs for this afternoon, increasing clouds. Near steady temperature in the lower 80s. West winds up to 10 miles an hour. Now the forecast for central Minnesota, from St. Cloud to the northwest Twin Cities suburbs. Tonight, mostly cloudy. Slight chance of thunderstorms overnight. Chance of showers overnight, then showers likely late in the night, then showers likely lows in the lower 60s. Lows in the lower 60s winds up to 5 miles an hour shifting to the northeast overnight. Hour shifting to the northeast precipitation 70% and the precipitation Wednesday 8% mostly sunny. Wednesday, a 20% chance of showers in the morning. A 20% chance of showers in the lower 80s. Highs in the northeast winds up to 5 miles an hour. Winds up to 5 miles an hour. Wednesday night, increasing clouds. Wednesday night, increasing the mid-60s. Lows in the mid-60s up to 5 miles an hour. Winds up to 5 miles an hour. Mostly sunny. Thursday, chance of showers in the morning. And the showers. Southeast winds 5 to 10 miles an hour. Chance of showers 30%. Thursday night, partly cloudy. Chance of thunderstorms in the evening, then chance of showers overnight. Lows in the upper 60s. Southeast winds up to 10 miles an hour. Chance of precipitation 50%. Friday, mostly sunny. Highs in the upper 80s. Friday night, mostly clear. Lows in the upper 60s. Saturday, mostly sunny. Highs in the upper 80s. Saturday night, partly cloudy in the evening, then mostly cloudy with chance of showers overnight. Lows in the mid-60s. Chance of showers 50%. Sunday, partly sunny. Chance of showers in the morning. Highs in the lower 80s.
Chance of showers 50%. Sunday night, partly cloudy. Chance of showers in the evening. Lows in the lower 60s. Chance of showers 30%. Labor Day, mostly cloudy. A 30% chance of showers in the morning. Highs in the upper 70s. Monday night and Tuesday, mostly cloudy. A 50% chance of rain showers. Lows around 60. Highs in the upper 70s. Again, the forecast for central Minnesota, from St. Cloud to the northwest Twin Cities suburbs for tonight, mostly cloudy. Slight chance of thunderstorms overnight. Chance of showers overnight, then showers likely late in the night. Lows in the lower 60s. Northwest winds up to 5 miles an hour shifting to the northeast overnight. Chance of precipitation 70%. 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The current time is 4:07 p.m. Central Daylight Time. Now here is the hazardous weather outlook for portions of central and southern Minnesota and west central Wisconsin. For this afternoon and tonight, thunderstorms are expected to move across the area tonight. A few storms could produce damaging wind, mainly across southern Minnesota. And now the extended outlook for the period Wednesday through Monday. No hazardous weather is expected at this time. Spotter information statement. Skywarn spotter activation will not be needed. Now the forecast for central Minnesota, from St. Cloud to the northwest Twin Cities suburbs. Tonight, mostly cloudy. Slight chance of thunderstorms overnight. Chance of showers overnight, then showers likely late in the night. Lows in the lower 60s. Northwest winds up to 5 miles an hour shifting to the northeast overnight. Chance of precipitation 70%. Wednesday, mostly sunny. A 20% chance of showers in the morning. Highs in the lower 80s. Northeast winds up to 5 miles an hour. Wednesday night, increasing clouds. Lows in the mid-60s. East winds up to 5 miles an hour. Thursday, mostly sunny. Chance of showers in the morning. Highs in the upper 80s. Southeast winds 5 to 10 miles an hour. Chance of showers 30%. Thursday night, partly cloudy. Chance of thunderstorms in the evening, then chance of showers overnight. Lows in the upper 60s. Southeast winds up to 10 miles an hour. Chance of precipitation 50%. Friday, mostly sunny. Highs in the upper 80s. Friday night, mostly clear. Lows in the upper 60s. Saturday, mostly sunny. Highs in the upper 80s. Saturday night, partly cloudy in the evening, then mostly cloudy with chance of showers overnight. Lows in the mid-60s. Chance of showers 50%. Sunday, partly sunny. Chance of showers in the morning. Highs in the lower 80s. Chance of showers 50%. Sunday night, partly cloudy. Chance of showers in the evening. Lows in the lower 60s. Chance of showers 30%. Labor Day, mostly cloudy. A 30% chance of showers in the morning. Highs in the upper 70s. Monday night and Tuesday, mostly cloudy. A 50% chance of rain showers. Lows around 60. Highs in the upper 70s. Again, the forecast for central Minnesota, from St. Cloud to the northwest Twin Cities suburbs for tonight, mostly cloudy. Slight chance of thunderstorms overnight. Chance of showers overnight, then showers likely late in the night. Lows in the lower 60s. Northwest winds up to 5 miles an hour shifting to the northeast overnight. Chance of precipitation 70%.
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The current time is 4:11 p.m. Central Daylight Time. Now here is the hazardous weather outlook for portions of central and southern Minnesota and west central Wisconsin. For this afternoon and tonight, thunderstorms are expected to move across the area tonight. A few storms could produce damaging wind, mainly across southern Minnesota. And now the extended outlook for the period Wednesday through Monday. No hazardous weather is expected at this time. Spotter information statement. Skywarn spotter activation will not be needed. Now the forecast for central Minnesota, from St. Cloud to the northwest Twin Cities suburbs. Tonight, mostly cloudy. Slight chance of thunderstorms overnight. Chance of showers overnight, then showers likely late in the night. Lows in the lower 60s. Northwest winds up to 5 miles an hour shifting to the northeast overnight. Chance of precipitation 70%. Wednesday, mostly sunny. A 20% chance of showers in the morning. Highs in the lower 80s. Northeast winds up to 5 miles an hour. Wednesday night, increasing clouds. Lows in the mid-60s. East winds up to 5 miles an hour. Thursday, mostly sunny. Chance of showers in the morning. Highs in the upper 80s. Southeast winds 5 to 10 miles an hour. Chance of showers 30%. Thursday night, partly cloudy. Chance of thunderstorms in the evening, then chance of showers overnight. Lows in the upper 60s. Southeast winds up to 10 miles an hour. Chance of precipitation 50%. Friday, mostly sunny. Highs in the upper 80s. Friday night, mostly clear. Lows in the upper 60s. Saturday, mostly sunny. Highs in the upper 80s. Saturday night, partly cloudy in the evening, then mostly cloudy with chance of showers overnight. Lows in the mid-60s. Chance of showers 50%. Sunday, partly sunny. Chance of showers in the morning. Highs in the lower 80s. Chance of showers 50%. Sunday night, partly cloudy. Chance of showers in the evening. Lows in the lower 60s. Chance of showers 30%. Labor Day, mostly cloudy. A 30% chance of showers in the morning. Highs in the upper 70s. Monday night and Tuesday, mostly cloudy. A 50% chance of rain showers. Lows around 60. Highs in the upper 70s. Again, the forecast for central Minnesota, from St. Cloud to the northwest Twin Cities suburbs for tonight, mostly cloudy. Slight chance of thunderstorms overnight. Chance of showers overnight, then showers likely late in the night. Lows in the lower 60s. Northwest winds up to 5 miles an hour shifting to the northeast overnight. Chance of precipitation 70%. At 4 p.m., in Buffalo, it was mostly sunny. The temperature was 81 degrees, the dew point was 61, and the relative humidity was 50%. The wind was calm. Pressure was 29.92 inches and falling. In Maple Lake, it was mostly sunny. The temperature was 84 degrees, the dew point was 52, and the relative humidity was 32%. The wind was calm. The pressure was 29.94 inches and falling. Elsewhere across central Minnesota, at Anoka, it was sunny, with a temperature of 88. It was partly sunny, with a temperature of 87 at the Twin Cities, 84 at St. Cloud, and 86 at Crystal. Under partly sunny skies, Princeton reported 84, Litchfield reported 82, and Wilmer reported 81. At Little Falls, it was cloudy, with a temperature of 81.
Around the state, skies ranged from mostly sunny to partly sunny. It was 81 at Rochester, 82 at Mankato, 77 at Brainerd, 79 at Duluth, and 74 at International Falls. Once again at 4 p.m., in Buffalo, it was 81 degrees under mostly sunny skies. And in Maple Lake, it was 84 degrees under mostly sunny skies. 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The current time is 4:16 p.m. Central Daylight Time. Now here is the hazardous weather outlook for portions of central and southern Minnesota and west central Wisconsin. For this afternoon and tonight, thunderstorms are expected to move across the area tonight. A few storms could produce damaging wind, mainly across southern Minnesota. And now the extended outlook for the period Wednesday through Monday. No hazardous weather is expected at this time. Spotter information statement, Skywarn spotter activation will not be needed. Now the forecast for central Minnesota, from St. Cloud to the northwest Twin Cities suburbs. Tonight, mostly cloudy. Slight chance of thunderstorms overnight. Chance of showers overnight, then showers likely late in the night. Lows in the lower 60s. Northwest winds up to 5 miles an hour shifting to the northeast overnight. Chance of precipitation 70%. Wednesday, mostly sunny. A 20% chance of showers in the morning. Highs in the lower 80s. Northeast winds up to 5 miles an hour. Wednesday night, increasing clouds. Lows in the mid-60s. East winds up to 5 miles an hour. Thursday, mostly sunny. Chance of showers in the morning. Highs in the upper 80s. Southeast winds 5 to 10 miles an hour. Chance of showers 30%. Thursday night, partly cloudy. Chance of thunderstorms in the evening, then chance of showers overnight. Lows in the upper 60s. Southeast winds up to 10 miles an hour. Chance of precipitation 50%. Friday, mostly sunny. Highs in the upper 80s. Friday night, mostly clear. Lows in the upper 60s. Saturday, mostly sunny. Highs in the upper 80s. Saturday night, partly cloudy in the evening, then mostly cloudy with chance of showers overnight. Lows in the mid-60s. Chance of showers 50%. Sunday, partly sunny. Chance of showers in the morning. Highs in the lower 80s. Chance of showers 50%. Sunday night, partly cloudy. Chance of showers in the evening. Lows in the lower 60s. Chance of showers 30%. Labor Day, mostly cloudy. A 30% chance of showers in the morning. Highs in the upper 70s. Monday night and Tuesday, mostly cloudy. A 50% chance of rain showers. Lows around 60. Highs in the upper 70s. Again, the forecast for central Minnesota, from St. Cloud to the northwest Twin Cities suburbs for tonight, mostly cloudy. Slight chance of thunderstorms overnight. Chance of showers overnight, then showers likely late in the night. Lows in the lower 60s. Northwest winds up to 5 miles an hour shifting to the northeast overnight. Chance of precipitation 70%. At 4 p.m., in Buffalo, it was mostly sunny. The temperature was 81 degrees, the dew point was 61, and the relative humidity was 50%. The wind was calm. The pressure was 29.92 inches and falling. In Maple Lake, it was mostly sunny. The temperature was 84 degrees, the dew point was 52, and the relative humidity was 32%. The wind was calm. The pressure was 29.94 inches and falling.
Elsewhere across central Minnesota, at Anoka, it was sunny, with a temperature of 88. It was partly sunny, with a temperature of 87 at the Twin Cities, 84 at St. Cloud, and 86 at Crystal. Under partly sunny skies, Princeton reported 84, Litchfield reported 82, and Wilmer reported 81. At Little Falls, it was cloudy, with a temperature of 81. Around the state, skies ranged from mostly sunny to partly sunny. It was 81 at Rochester, 82 at Mankato, 77 at Brainerd, 79 at Duluth, and 74 at International Falls. Once again at 4 p.m., in Buffalo, it was 81 degrees under mostly sunny skies. And in Maple Lake, it was 84 degrees under mostly sunny skies. 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The current time is 4:22 p.m. Central Daylight Time. Now here is the hazardous weather outlook for portions of central and southern Minnesota and west central Wisconsin. For this afternoon and tonight, thunderstorms are expected to move across the area tonight. A few storms could produce damaging wind, mainly across southern Minnesota. And now the extended outlook for the period Wednesday through Monday. No hazardous weather is expected at this time. Spotter information statement. Skywarn spotter activation will not be needed. Now the forecast for central Minnesota, from St. Cloud to the northwest Twin Cities suburbs. Tonight, mostly cloudy. Slight chance of thunderstorms overnight. Chance of showers overnight, then showers likely late in the night. Lows in the lower 60s. Northwest winds up to 5 miles an hour shifting to the northeast overnight. Chance of precipitation 70%. Wednesday, mostly sunny. A 20% chance of showers in the morning. Highs in the lower 80s. Northeast winds up to 5 miles an hour. Wednesday night, increasing clouds. Lows in the mid-60s. East winds up to 5 miles an hour. Thursday, mostly sunny. Chance of showers in the morning. Highs in the upper 80s. Southeast winds 5 to 10 miles an hour. Chance of showers 30%. Thursday night, partly cloudy. Chance of thunderstorms in the evening, then chance of showers overnight. Lows in the upper 60s. Southeast winds up to 10 miles an hour. Chance of precipitation 50%. Friday, mostly sunny. Highs in the upper 80s. Friday night, mostly clear. Lows in the upper 60s. Saturday, mostly sunny. Highs in the upper 80s. Saturday night, partly cloudy in the evening, then mostly cloudy with chance of showers overnight. Lows in the mid-60s. Chance of showers 50%. Sunday, partly sunny. Chance of showers in the morning. Highs in the lower 80s. Chance of showers 50%. Sunday night, partly cloudy. Chance of showers in the evening. Lows in the lower 60s. Chance of showers 30%. Labor Day, mostly cloudy. A 30% chance of showers in the morning. Highs in the upper 70s. Monday night and Tuesday, mostly cloudy. A 50% chance of rain showers. Lows around 60. Highs in the upper 70s. Again, the forecast for central Minnesota, from St. Cloud to the northwest Twin Cities suburbs for tonight, mostly cloudy. Slight chance of thunderstorms overnight. Chance of showers overnight, then showers likely late in the night. Lows in the lower 60s. Northwest winds up to 5 miles an hour shifting to the northeast overnight. Chance of precipitation 70%. At 4 p.m., in Buffalo, it was mostly sunny. The temperature was 81 degrees,
The dew point was 61, and the relative humidity was 50%. The wind was calm. The pressure was 29.92 inches and falling. In Maple Lake, it was most

77 at Brainerd, 79 at Duluth, and 74 at International Falls. Once again at 4 p.m., in Buffalo, it was 81 degrees under mostly sunny skies. And in Maple Lake, it was 84 degrees under mostly sunny skies. 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The current time is 4:27 p.m. Central Daylight Time. Now here is the hazardous weather outlook for portions of central and southern Minnesota and west central Wisconsin. For this afternoon and tonight, thunderstorms are expected to move across the area tonight. A few storms could produce damaging wind, mainly across southern Minnesota. And now the extended outlook for the period Wednesday through Monday. No hazardous weather is expected at this time. Spotter information statement. Skywarn spotter activation will not be needed. Now the forecast for central Minnesota, from St. Cloud to the northwest Twin Cities suburbs. Tonight, mostly cloudy. Slight chance of thunderstorms overnight. Chance of showers overnight, then showers likely late in the night. Lows in the lower 60s. Northwest winds up to 5 miles an hour shifting to the northeast overnight. Chance of precipitation 70%. Wednesday, mostly sunny. A 20% chance of showers in the morning. Highs in the lower 80s. Northeast winds up to 5 miles an hour. Wednesday night, increasing clouds. Lows in the mid-60s. East winds up to 5 miles an hour. Thursday, mostly sunny. Chance of showers in the morning. Highs in the upper 80s. Southeast winds 5 to 10 miles an hour. Chance of showers 30%. Thursday night, partly cloudy. Chance of thunderstorms in the evening, then chance of showers overnight. Lows in the upper 60s. Southeast winds up to 10 miles an hour. Chance of precipitation 50%. Friday, mostly sunny. Highs in the upper 80s. Friday night, mostly clear. Lows in the upper 60s. Saturday, mostly sunny. Highs in the upper 80s. Saturday night, partly cloudy in the evening, then mostly cloudy with chance of showers overnight. Lows in the mid-60s. Chance of showers 50%. Sunday, partly sunny. Chance of showers in the morning. Highs in the lower 80s. Chance of showers 50%. Sunday night, partly cloudy. Chance of showers in the evening. Lows in the lower 60s. Chance of showers 30%. Labor Day, mostly cloudy. A 30% chance of showers in the morning. Highs in the upper 70s. Monday night and Tuesday, mostly cloudy. A 50% chance of rain showers. Lows around 60. Highs in the upper 70s. Again, the forecast for central Minnesota, from St. Cloud to the northwest Twin Cities suburbs for tonight, mostly cloudy. Slight chance of thunderstorms overnight. Chance of showers overnight, then showers likely late in the night. Lows in the lower 60s. Northwest winds up to 5 miles an hour shifting to the northeast overnight. Chance of precipitation 70%. At 4 p.m., in Buffalo, it was mostly sunny. The temperature was 81 degrees, the dew point was 61, and the relative humidity was 50%. The wind was calm. The pressure was 29.92 inches and falling. In Maple Lake, it was mostly sunny, the temperature was 84 degrees, the dew point was 52, and the relative humidity was 32%. The wind was calm. The pressure was 29.94 inches and falling. Elsewhere across central Minnesota, at Anoka, it was sunny, with a temperature of 88. It was partly sunny, with a temperature of 87.

and at the Twin Cities, 84 at St. Cloud, and 86 at Crystal. Under partly sunny skies, Princeton reported 84, Litchfield reported 82, and Wilmer reported 81. At Little Falls, it was cloudy, with a temperature of 81. Around the state, skies ranged from mostly sunny to partly sunny. It was 81 at Rochester, 82 at Mankato, 77 at Brainerd, 79 at Duluth, and 74 at International Falls. Once again at 4 p.m., in Buffalo, it was 81 degrees under mostly sunny skies. And in Maple Lake, it was 84 degrees under mostly sunny skies. 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The current time is 4:32 p.m. Central Daylight Time. Now here is the hazardous weather outlook for portions of central and southern Minnesota and west central Wisconsin. For this afternoon and tonight, thunderstorms are expected to move across the area tonight. A few storms could produce damaging wind, mainly across southern Minnesota. And now the extended outlook for the period Wednesday through Monday. No hazardous weather is expected at this time. Spotter information statement, Skywarn spotter activation will not be needed. Now the forecast for central Minnesota, from St. Cloud to the northwest Twin Cities suburbs. Tonight, mostly cloudy. Slight chance of thunderstorms overnight. Chance of showers overnight, then showers likely late in the night. Lows in the lower 60s. Northwest winds up to 5 miles an hour shifting to the northeast overnight. Chance of precipitation 70%. Wednesday, mostly sunny. A 20% chance of showers in the morning. Highs in the lower 80s. Northeast winds up to 5 miles an hour. Wednesday night, increasing clouds. Lows in the mid-60s. East winds up to 5 miles an hour. Thursday, mostly sunny. Chance of showers in the morning. Highs in the upper 80s. Southeast winds 5 to 10 miles an hour. Chance of showers 30%. Thursday night, partly cloudy. Chance of thunderstorms in the evening, then chance of showers overnight. Lows in the upper 60s. Southeast winds up to 10 miles an hour. Chance of precipitation 50%. Friday, mostly sunny. Highs in the upper 80s. Friday night, mostly clear. Lows in the upper 60s. Saturday, mostly sunny. Highs in the upper 80s. Saturday night, partly cloudy in the evening, then mostly cloudy with chance of showers overnight. Lows in the mid-60s. Chance of showers 50%. Sunday, partly sunny. Chance of showers in the morning. Highs in the lower 80s. Chance of showers 50%. Sunday night, partly cloudy. Chance of showers in the evening. Lows in the lower 60s. Chance of showers 30%. Labor Day, mostly cloudy. A 30% chance of showers in the morning. Highs in the upper 70s. Monday night and Tuesday, mostly cloudy. A 50% chance of rain showers. Lows around 60. Highs in the upper 70s. Again, the forecast for central Minnesota, from St. Cloud to the northwest Twin Cities suburbs for tonight, mostly cloudy. Slight chance of thunderstorms overnight. Chance of showers overnight, then showers likely late in the night. Lows in the lower 60s. Northwest winds up to 5 miles an hour shifting to the northeast overnight. Chance of precipitation 70%. At 4 p.m., in Buffalo, it was mostly sunny. The temperature was 81 degrees, the dew point was 61, and the relative humidity was 50%. The wind was calm. The pressure was

29.92 inches and falling. In Maple Lake, it was mostly sunny, the temperature was 84 degrees, the dew point was 52, and the relative humidity was 32%. The wind was calm. The pressure was 29.94 inches and falling. Elsewhere across central Minnesota, at Anoka, it was sunny, with a temperature of 88. It was partly sunny, with a temperature of 87 at the Twin Cities, 84 at St. Cloud, and 86 at Crystal. Under partly sunny skies, Princeton reported 84, Litchfield reported 82, and Wilma reported 81. At Little Falls, it was cloudy, with a temperature of 81. Around the state, skies ranged from mostly sunny to partly sunny. It was 81 at Rochester, 82 at Mankato, 77 at Brainerd, 79 at Duluth, and 74 at International Falls. Once again at 4 p.m., in Buffalo, it was 81 degrees under mostly sunny skies. And in Maple Lake, it was 84 degrees under mostly sunny skies. The St. Cloud, Minnesota climate summary is at 4 p.m., September 1, 2026. So far today, the high temperature has been 86 degrees and the low 53 degrees. No precipitation has fallen. No snow has fallen. The normal high temperature for tomorrow is 76 degrees, and the normal low is 53. The record high for tomorrow is 94, which last occurred in 1898, and the record low is 32, which occurred in 1974. Sunset tonight is at 7:54 p.m. Sunrise tomorrow is at 6:39 a.m. This is Weather Radio Station WNG676 Clearwater, broadcasting on a frequency of 162.50 MHz. 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The current time is 4:39 p.m. Central Daylight Time. Now here is the hazardous weather outlook for portions of central and southern Minnesota and west central Wisconsin. For this afternoon and tonight, thunderstorms are expected to move across the area tonight. A few storms could produce damaging wind, mainly across southern Minnesota. And now the extended outlook for the period Wednesday through Monday. No hazardous weather is expected at this time. Spotter information statement, Skywarn spotter activation will not be needed. Now the forecast for central Minnesota, from St. Cloud to the northwest Twin Cities suburbs. Tonight, mostly cloudy. Slight chance of thunderstorms overnight. Chance of showers overnight, then showers likely late in the night. Lows in the lower 60s. Northwest winds up to 5 miles an hour shifting to the northeast overnight. Chance of precipitation 70%. Wednesday, mostly sunny. A 20% chance of showers in the morning. Highs in the lower 80s. Northeast winds up to 5 miles an hour. Wednesday night, increasing clouds. Lows in the mid-60s. East winds up to 5 miles an hour. Thursday, mostly sunny. Chance of showers in the morning. Highs in the upper 80s. Southeast winds 5 to 10 miles an hour. Chance of showers 30%. Thursday night, partly cloudy. Chance of thunderstorms in the evening, then chance of showers overnight. Lows in the upper 60s. Southeast winds up to 10 miles an hour. Chance of precipitation 50%. Friday, mostly sunny. Highs in the upper 80s. Friday night, mostly clear. Lows in the upper 60s. Saturday, mostly sunny. Highs in the upper 80s. Saturday night, partly cloudy in the evening, then mostly cloudy with chance of showers overnight. Lows in the mid-60s. Chance of showers 50%. Sunday, partly sunny. Chance of showers in the morning. Highs in the lower 80s. Chance of showers 50%. Sunday night, partly cloudy. Chance of showers in the evening.
lows in the lower 60s. Chance of showers 30%. Labor Day, mostly cloudy. A 30% chance of showers in the morning. Highs in the upper 70s. Monday night and Tuesday, mostly cloudy. A 50% chance of rain showers. Lows around 60. Highs in the upper 70s. Again, the forecast for central Minnesota, from St. Cloud to the northwest Twin Cities suburbs for tonight, mostly cloudy. Slight chance of thunderstorms overnight. Chance of showers overnight, then showers likely late in the night. Lows in the lower 60s. Northwest winds up to 5 miles an hour shifting to the northeast overnight. Chance of precipitation 70%. The St. Cloud, Minnesota climate summary is at 4 p.m., September 1, 2026. So far today the high temperature has been 86 degrees and the low 53 degrees. No precipitation has fallen. No snow has fallen. The normal high temperature for tomorrow is 76 degrees, and the normal low is 53. The record high for tomorrow is 94, which last occurred in 1898, and the record low is 32, which occurred in 1974. Sunset tonight is at 7:54 p.m. Sunrise tomorrow is at 6:39 a.m. At 4 p.m., in Buffalo, it was mostly sunny. The temperature was 81 degrees, the dew point was 61, and the relative humidity was 50%. The wind was calm. The pressure was 29.92 inches and falling. In Maple Lake, it was mostly sunny. The temperature was 84 degrees, the dew point was 52, and the relative humidity was 32%. The wind was calm. The pressure was 29.94 inches and falling. Elsewhere across central Minnesota, at Anoka, it was sunny, with a temperature of 88. It was partly sunny, with a temperature of 87 at the Twin Cities, 84 at St. Cloud, and 86 at Crystal. Under partly sunny skies, Princeton reported 84, Litchfield reported 82, and Wilmer reported 81. At Little Falls, it was cloudy, with a temperature of 81. Around the state, skies ranged from mostly sunny to partly sunny. It was 81 at Rochester, 82 at Mankato, 77 at Brainerd, 79 at Duluth, and 74 at International Falls. Once again at 4 p.m., in Buffalo, it was 81 degrees under mostly sunny skies. And in Maple Lake, it was 84 degrees under mostly sunny skies. 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The current time is 4:45 p.m. Central Daylight Time. Now here is the hazardous weather outlook for portions of central and southern Minnesota and west central Wisconsin. For this afternoon and tonight, thunderstorms are expected to move across the area tonight. A few storms could produce damaging wind, mainly across southern Minnesota. And now the extended outlook for the period Wednesday through Monday. No hazardous weather is expected at this time. Spotter information statement. Skywarn spotter activation will not be needed. Now the forecast for central Minnesota, from St. Cloud to the northwest Twin Cities suburbs. Tonight, mostly cloudy. Slight chance of thunderstorms overnight. Chance of showers overnight, then showers likely late in the night. Lows in the lower 60s. Northwest winds up to 5 miles an hour shifting to the northeast overnight. Chance of precipitation 70%. Wednesday, mostly sunny. A 20% chance of showers in the morning. Highs in the lower 80s. Northeast winds up to 5 miles an hour. Wednesday night, increasing clouds. Lows in the mid-60s. East winds up to 5 miles an hour. Thursday, mostly sunny. Chance of showers in the morning.
Highs in the upper 80s. Southeast winds 5 to 10 miles an hour. Chance of showers 30%. Thursday night, partly cloudy. Chance of thunderstorms in the evening, then chance of showers overnight. Lows in the upper 60s. Southeast winds up to 10 miles an hour. Chance of precipitation 50%. Friday, mostly sunny. Highs in the upper 80s. Friday night, mostly clear. Lows in the upper 60s. Saturday, mostly sunny. Highs in the upper 80s. Saturday night, partly cloudy in the evening, then mostly cloudy with chance of showers overnight. Lows in the mid-60s. Chance of showers 50%. Sunday, partly sunny. Chance of showers in the morning. Highs in the lower 80s. Chance of showers 50%. Sunday night, partly cloudy. Chance of showers in the evening. Lows in the lower 60s. Chance of showers 30%. Labor Day, mostly cloudy. A 30% chance of showers in the morning. Highs in the upper 70s. Monday night and Tuesday, mostly cloudy. A 50% chance of rain showers. Lows around 60. Highs in the upper 70s. Again, the forecast for central Minnesota, from St. Cloud to the northwest Twin Cities suburbs for tonight, mostly cloudy. Slight chance of thunderstorms overnight. Chance of showers overnight, then showers likely late in the night. Lows in the lower 60s. Northwest winds up to 5 miles an hour shifting to the northeast overnight. Chance of precipitation 70%. At 4 p.m. in Buffalo, it was mostly sunny. The temperature was 81 degrees, the dew point was 61, and the relative humidity was 50%. The wind was calm. The pressure was 29.92 inches and falling. In Maple Lake, it was mostly sunny. The temperature was 84 degrees, the dew point was 52, and the relative humidity was 32%. The wind was calm. The pressure was 29.94 inches and falling. Elsewhere across central Minnesota, at Anoka, it was sunny, with a temperature of 88. It was partly sunny, with a temperature of 87 at the Twin Cities, 84 at St. Cloud, and 86 at Crystal. Under partly sunny skies, Princeton reported 84, Litchfield reported 82, and Wilma reported 81. At Little Falls, it was cloudy, with a temperature of 81. Around the state, skies ranged from mostly sunny to partly sunny. It was 81 at Rochester, 82 at Mankato, 77 at Brainerd, 79 at Duluth, and 74 at International Falls. Once again at 4 p.m., in Buffalo, it was 81 degrees under mostly sunny skies. And in Maple Lake, it was 84 degrees under mostly sunny skies. The St. Cloud, Minnesota climate summary is at 4 p.m., September 1, 2026. So far today, the high temperature has been 86 degrees and the low 53 degrees. No precipitation has fallen. No snow has fallen. The normal high temperature for tomorrow is 76 degrees, and the normal low is 53. The record high for tomorrow is 94, which last occurred in 1898, and the record low is 32, which occurred in 1974. Sunset tonight is at 7:54 p.m. Sunrise tomorrow is at 6:39 a.m. This is Weather Radio Station WNG676 Clearwater, broadcasting on a frequency of 162.50 MHz. 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The current time is 4:51 p.m. Central Daylight Time. Now here is the hazardous weather outlook for portions of central and southern Minnesota and west central Wisconsin. For this afternoon and tonight, thunderstorms are expected to move across the area tonight. A few storms could produce damaging wind, mainly across southern Minnesota.
and now the extended outlook for the period Wednesday through Monday. No hazardous weather is expected at this time. Spotter information statement. Sky warns spotter activation will not be needed. Now the forecast for central Minnesota, from St. Cloud to the northwest Twin Cities suburbs. Tonight, mostly cloudy. Slight chance of thunderstorms overnight. Chance of showers overnight, then showers likely late in the night. Lows in the lower 60s. Northwest winds up to 5 miles an hour shifting to the northeast overnight. Chance of precipitation 70%. Wednesday, mostly sunny. A 20% chance of showers in the morning. Highs in the lower 80s. Northeast winds up to 5 miles an hour. Wednesday night, increasing clouds. Lows in the mid-60s. East winds up to 5 miles an hour. Thursday, mostly sunny. Chance of showers in the morning. Highs in the upper 80s. Southeast winds 5 to 10 miles an hour. Chance of showers 30%. Thursday night, partly cloudy. Chance of thunderstorms in the evening, then chance of showers overnight. Lows in the upper 60s. Southeast winds up to 10 miles an hour. Chance of precipitation 50%. Friday, mostly sunny. Highs in the upper 80s. Friday night, mostly clear. Lows in the upper 60s. Saturday, mostly sunny. Highs in the upper 80s. Saturday night, partly cloudy in the evening, then mostly cloudy with chance of showers overnight. Lows in the mid-60s. Chance of showers 50%. Sunday, partly sunny. Chance of showers in the morning. Highs in the lower 80s. Chance of showers 50%. Sunday night, partly cloudy. Chance of showers in the evening. Lows in the lower 60s. Chance of showers 30%. Labor Day, mostly cloudy. A 30% chance of showers in the morning. Highs in the upper 70s. Monday night and Tuesday, mostly cloudy. A 50% chance of rain showers. Lows around 60. Highs in the upper 70s. Again, the forecast for central Minnesota, from St. Cloud to the northwest Twin Cities suburbs for tonight, mostly cloudy. Slight chance of thunderstorms overnight. Chance of showers overnight, then showers likely late in the night. Lows in the lower 60s. Northwest winds up to 5 miles an hour shifting to the northeast overnight. Chance of precipitation 70%. At 4 p.m., in Buffalo, it was mostly sunny. The temperature was 81 degrees, the dew point was 61, and the relative humidity was 50%. The wind was calm. The pressure was 29.92 inches and falling. In Maple Lake, it was mostly sunny. The temperature was 84 degrees, the dew point was 52, and the relative humidity was 32%. The wind was calm. The pressure was 29.94 inches and falling. Elsewhere across central Minnesota, at Anoka, it was sunny, with a temperature of 88. It was partly sunny, with a temperature of 87 at the Twin Cities, 84 at St. Cloud, and 86 at Crystal. Under partly sunny skies, Princeton reported 84, Litchfield reported 82, and Wilma reported 81. At Little Falls, it was cloudy, with a temperature of 81. Around the state, skies ranged from mostly sunny to partly sunny. It was 81 at Rochester, 82 at Mankato, 77 at Brainerd, 79 at Duluth, and 74 at International Falls. Once again at 4 p.m., in Buffalo, it was 81 degrees under mostly sunny skies. And in Maple Lake, it was 84 degrees under mostly sunny skies. 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
The current time is 4:56 p.m. Central Daylight Time. Now here is the hazardous weather outlook for portions of central and southern Minnesota and west central Wisconsin. For this afternoon and tonight, thunderstorms are expected to move across the area tonight. A few storms could produce damaging wind, mainly across southern Minnesota. And now the extended outlook for the period Wednesday through Monday. No hazardous weather is expected at this time. Spotter information statement. Skywarn spotter activation will not be needed. Now the forecast for central Minnesota, from St. Cloud to the northwest Twin Cities suburbs. Tonight, mostly cloudy. Slight chance of thunderstorms overnight. Chance of showers overnight, then showers likely late in the night. Lows in the lower 60s. Northwest winds up to 5 miles an hour shifting to the northeast overnight. Chance of precipitation 70%. Wednesday, mostly sunny. A 20% chance of showers in the morning. Highs in the lower 80s. Northeast winds up to 5 miles an hour. Wednesday night, increasing clouds. Lows in the mid-60s. East winds up to 5 miles an hour. Thursday, mostly sunny. Chance of showers in the morning. Highs in the upper 80s. Southeast winds 5 to 10 miles an hour. Chance of showers 30%. Thursday night, partly cloudy. Chance of thunderstorms in the evening, then chance of showers overnight. Lows in the upper 60s. Southeast winds up to 10 miles an hour. Chance of precipitation 50%. Friday, mostly sunny. Highs in the upper 80s. Friday night, mostly clear. Lows in the upper 60s. Saturday, mostly sunny. Highs in the upper 80s. Saturday night, partly cloudy in the evening, then mostly cloudy with chance of showers overnight. Lows in the mid-60s. Chance of showers 50%. Sunday, partly sunny. Chance of showers in the morning. Highs in the lower 80s. Chance of showers 50%. Sunday night, partly cloudy. Chance of showers in the evening. Lows in the lower 60s. Chance of showers 30%. Labor Day, mostly cloudy. A 30% chance of showers in the morning. Highs in the upper 70s. Monday night and Tuesday, mostly cloudy. A 50% chance of rain showers. Lows around 60. Highs in the upper 70s. Again, the forecast for central Minnesota, from St. Cloud to the northwest Twin Cities suburbs for tonight, mostly cloudy. Slight chance of thunderstorms overnight. Chance of showers overnight, then showers likely late in the night. Lows in the lower 60s. Northwest winds up to 5 miles an hour shifting to the northeast overnight. Chance of precipitation 70%. The St. Cloud, Minnesota climate summary is at 4 p.m., September 1, 2026. So far today the high temperature has been 86 degrees and the low 53 degrees. No precipitation has fallen. No snow has fallen. The normal high temperature for tomorrow is 76 degrees, and the normal low is 53. The record high for tomorrow is 94, which last occurred in 1898, and the record low is 32, which occurred in 1974. Sunset tonight is at 7:54 p.m. Sunrise tomorrow is at 6:39 a.m. This is Weather Radio Station WNG676 Clearwater, broadcasting on a frequency of 162.50 MHz. 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The current time is 5:01 p.m. Central Daylight Time. Now here is the hazardous weather outlook for portions of central and southern Minnesota and west central Wisconsin. For this afternoon and tonight, thunderstorms are expected to move across the area tonight.
A few storms could produce damaging wind, mainly across southern Minnesota. And now the extended outlook for the period Wednesday through Monday. No hazardous weather is expected at this time. Spotter information statement, Sky warns spotter activation will not be needed. Now the forecast for central Minnesota, from St. Cloud to the northwest Twin Cities suburbs. Tonight, mostly cloudy. Slight chance of thunderstorms overnight. Chance of showers overnight, then showers likely late in the night. Lows in the lower 60s. Northwest winds up to 5 miles an hour shifting to the northeast overnight. Chance of precipitation 70%. Wednesday, mostly sunny. A 20% chance of showers in the morning. Highs in the lower 80s. Northeast winds up to 5 miles an hour. Wednesday night, increasing clouds. Lows in the mid-60s. East winds up to 5 miles an hour. Thursday, mostly sunny. Chance of showers in the morning. Highs in the upper 80s. Southeast winds 5 to 10 miles an hour. Chance of showers 30%. Thursday night, partly cloudy. Chance of thunderstorms in the evening, then chance of showers overnight. Lows in the upper 60s. Southeast winds up to 10 miles an hour. Chance of precipitation 50%. Friday, mostly sunny. Highs in the upper 80s. Friday night, mostly clear. Lows in the upper 60s. Saturday, mostly sunny. Highs in the upper 80s. Saturday night, partly cloudy in the evening, then mostly cloudy with chance of showers overnight. Lows in the mid-60s. Chance of showers 50%. Sunday, partly sunny. Chance of showers in the morning. Highs in the lower 80s. Chance of showers 50%. Sunday night, partly cloudy. Chance of showers in the evening. Lows in the lower 60s. Chance of showers 30%. Labor Day, mostly cloudy. A 30% chance of showers in the morning. Highs in the upper 70s. Monday night and Tuesday, mostly cloudy. A 50% chance of rain showers. Lows around 60. Highs in the upper 70s. Again, the forecast for central Minnesota, from St. Cloud to the northwest Twin Cities suburbs for tonight, mostly cloudy. Slight chance of thunderstorms overnight. Chance of showers overnight, then showers likely late in the night. Lows in the lower 60s. Northwest winds up to 5 miles an hour shifting to the northeast overnight. Chance of precipitation 70%. 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The current time is 5:05 p.m. Central Daylight Time. Now here is the hazardous weather outlook for portions of central and southern Minnesota and west central Wisconsin. For this afternoon and tonight, thunderstorms are expected to move across the area tonight. A few storms could produce damaging wind, mainly across southern Minnesota. And now the extended outlook for the period Wednesday through Monday. No hazardous weather is expected at this time. Spotter information statement, Sky warns spotter activation will not be needed. Now the forecast for central Minnesota, from St. Cloud to the northwest Twin Cities suburbs. Tonight, mostly cloudy. Slight chance of thunderstorms overnight. Chance of showers overnight, then showers likely late in the night. Lows in the lower 60s. Northwest winds up to 5 miles an hour shifting to the northeast overnight. Chance of precipitation 70%. Wednesday, mostly sunny. A 20% chance of showers in the morning. Highs in the lower 80s. Northeast winds up to 5 miles an hour. Wednesday night, increasing clouds.
lows in the mid-60s. East winds up to 5 miles an hour. Thursday, mostly sunny. Chance of showers in the morning. Highs in the upper 80s. Southeast winds 5 to 10 miles an hour. Chance of showers 30%. Thursday night, partly cloudy. Chance of thunderstorms in the evening, then chance of showers overnight. Lows in the upper 60s. Southeast winds up to 10 miles an hour. Chance of precipitation 50%. Friday, mostly sunny. Highs in the upper 80s. Friday night, mostly clear. Lows in the upper 60s. Saturday, mostly sunny. Highs in the upper 80s. Saturday night, partly cloudy in the evening, then mostly cloudy with chance of showers overnight. Lows in the mid-60s. Chance of showers 50%. Sunday, partly sunny. Chance of showers in the morning. Highs in the lower 80s. Chance of showers 50%. Sunday night, partly cloudy. Chance of showers in the evening. Lows in the lower 60s. Chance of showers 30%. Labor Day, mostly cloudy. A 30% chance of showers in the morning. Highs in the upper 70s. Monday night and Tuesday, mostly cloudy. A 50% chance of rain showers. Lows around 60. Highs in the upper 70s. Again, the forecast for central Minnesota, from St. Cloud to the northwest Twin Cities suburbs for tonight, mostly cloudy. Slight chance of thunderstorms overnight. Chance of showers overnight, then showers likely late in the night. Lows in the lower 60s. Northwest winds up to 5 miles an hour shifting to the northeast overnight. Chance of precipitation 70%. 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The current time is 5:09 p.m. Central Daylight Time. Now here is the hazardous weather outlook for portions of central and southern Minnesota and west central Wisconsin. For this afternoon and tonight, thunderstorms are expected to move across the area tonight. A few storms could produce damaging wind, mainly across southern Minnesota. And now the extended outlook for the period Wednesday through Monday. No hazardous weather is expected at this time. Spotter information statement. Skywarn spotter activation will not be needed. Now the forecast for central Minnesota, from St. Cloud to the northwest Twin Cities suburbs. Tonight, mostly cloudy. Slight chance of thunderstorms overnight. Chance of showers overnight, then showers likely late in the night. Lows in the lower 60s. Northwest winds up to 5 miles an hour shifting to the northeast overnight. Chance of precipitation 70%. Wednesday, mostly sunny. A 20% chance of showers in the morning. Highs in the lower 80s. Northeast winds up to 5 miles an hour. Wednesday night, increasing clouds. Lows in the mid-60s. East winds up to 5 miles an hour. Thursday, mostly sunny. Chance of showers in the morning. Highs in the upper 80s. Southeast winds 5 to 10 miles an hour. Chance of showers 30%. Thursday night, partly cloudy. Chance of thunderstorms in the evening, then chance of showers overnight. Lows in the upper 60s. Southeast winds up to 10 miles an hour. Chance of precipitation 50%. Friday, mostly sunny. Highs in the upper 80s. Friday night, mostly clear. Lows in the upper 60s. Saturday, mostly sunny. Highs in the upper 80s. Saturday night, partly cloudy in the evening, then mostly cloudy with chance of showers overnight. Lows in the mid-60s. Chance of showers 50%.
Sunday, partly sunny. Chance of showers in the morning. Highs in the lower 80s. Chance of showers 50%. Sunday night, partly cloudy. Chance of showers in the evening. Lows in the lower 60s. Chance of showers 30%. Labor Day, mostly cloudy. A 30% chance of showers in the morning. Highs in the upper 70s. Monday night and Tuesday, mostly cloudy. 50% chance of rain showers. Lows around 60. Highs in the upper 70s. Again, the forecast for central Minnesota, from St. Cloud to the northwest Twin Cities suburbs for tonight, mostly cloudy. Slight chance of thunderstorms overnight. Chance of showers overnight, then showers likely late in the night. Lows in the lower 60s. Northwest winds up to 5 miles an hour shifting to the northeast overnight. Chance of precipitation 70%. The St. Cloud, Minnesota climate summary is at 4 p.m., September 1, 2026. So far today the high temperature has been 86 degrees and the low 53 degrees. No precipitation has fallen. No snow has fallen. The normal high temperature for tomorrow is 76 degrees, and the normal low is 53. The record high for tomorrow is 94, which last occurred in 1898, and the record low is 32, which occurred in 1974. Sunset tonight is at 7:54 p.m. Sunrise tomorrow is at 6:39 a.m. This is Weather Radio Station WNG676 Clearwater, broadcasting on a frequency of 162.50 MHz. 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The current time is 5:13 p.m. Central Daylight Time. Now here is the hazardous weather outlook for portions of central and southern Minnesota and west central Wisconsin. For this afternoon and tonight, thunderstorms are expected to move across the area tonight. A few storms could produce damaging wind, mainly across southern Minnesota. And now the extended outlook for the period Wednesday through Monday. No hazardous weather is expected at this time. Spotter information statement. Skywarn spotter activation will not be needed. Now the forecast for central Minnesota, from St. Cloud to the northwest Twin Cities suburbs. Tonight, mostly cloudy. Slight chance of thunderstorms overnight. Chance of showers overnight, then showers likely late in the night. Lows in the lower 60s. Northwest winds up to 5 miles an hour shifting to the northeast overnight. Chance of precipitation 70%. Wednesday, mostly sunny. A 20% chance of showers in the morning. Highs in the lower 80s. Northeast winds up to 5 miles an hour. Wednesday night, increasing clouds. Lows in the mid-60s. East winds up to 5 miles an hour. Thursday, mostly sunny. Chance of showers in the morning. Highs in the upper 80s. Southeast winds 5 to 10 miles an hour. Chance of showers 30%. Thursday night, partly cloudy. Chance of thunderstorms in the evening, then chance of showers overnight. Lows in the upper 60s. Southeast winds up to 10 miles an hour. Chance of precipitation 50%. Friday, mostly sunny. Highs in the upper 80s. Friday night, mostly clear. Lows in the upper 60s. Saturday, mostly sunny. Highs in the upper 80s. Saturday night, partly cloudy in the evening, then mostly cloudy with chance of showers overnight. Lows in the mid-60s. Chance of showers 50%. Sunday, partly sunny. Chance of showers in the morning. Highs in the lower 80s. Chance of showers 50%. Sunday night, partly cloudy. Chance of showers in the evening. Lows in the lower 60s. Chance of showers 30%. Labor Day,
mostly cloudy. A 30% chance of showers in the morning. Highs in the upper 70s. Monday night and Tuesday, mostly cloudy. A 50% chance of rain showers. Lows around 60. Highs in the upper 70s. Again, the forecast for central Minnesota, from St. Cloud to the northwest Twin Cities suburbs for tonight, mostly cloudy. Slight chance of thunderstorms overnight. Chance of showers overnight, then showers likely late in the night. Lows in the lower 60s. Northwest winds up to 5 miles an hour shifting to the northeast overnight. Chance of precipitation 70%. At 5 p.m., in Buffalo, it was cloudy. The temperature was 82 degrees, the dew point was 59, and the relative humidity was 44%. The wind was southwest at 5 miles an hour. The pressure was 29.92 inches and steady. In Maple Lake, it was cloudy. The temperature was 83 degrees, the dew point was 55, and the relative humidity was 37%. The wind was calm. Pressure was 29.94 inches and steady. Elsewhere across central Minnesota, skies ranged from partly sunny to cloudy, and temperatures were between 81 and 86 degrees. Around the state, at International Falls, it was mostly sunny, with a temperature of 73. It was partly sunny, with a temperature of 77 at Brainerd and 76 at Duluth. It was cloudy, with a temperature of 79 at Rochester and 81 at Mankato. Once again at 5 p.m., in Buffalo, it was 82 degrees under cloudy skies. And in Maple Lake, it was 83 degrees under cloudy skies. 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The current time is 5:19 p.m. Central Daylight Time. Now here is the hazardous weather outlook for portions of central and southern Minnesota and west central Wisconsin. For this afternoon and tonight, thunderstorms are expected to move across the area tonight. A few storms could produce damaging wind, mainly across southern Minnesota. And now the extended outlook for the period Wednesday through Monday. No hazardous weather is expected at this time. Spotter information statement. Skywarn spotter activation will not be needed. Now the forecast for central Minnesota, from St. Cloud to the northwest Twin Cities suburbs. Tonight, mostly cloudy. Slight chance of thunderstorms overnight. Chance of showers overnight, then showers likely late in the night. Lows in the lower 60s. Northwest winds up to 5 miles an hour shifting to the northeast overnight. Chance of precipitation 70%. Wednesday, mostly sunny. A 20% chance of showers in the morning. Highs in the lower 80s. Northeast winds up to 5 miles an hour. Wednesday night, increasing clouds. Lows in the mid-60s. East winds up to 5 miles an hour. Thursday, mostly sunny. Chance of showers in the morning. Highs in the upper 80s. Southeast winds 5 to 10 miles an hour. Chance of showers 30%. Thursday night, partly cloudy. Chance of thunderstorms in the evening, then chance of showers overnight. Lows in the upper 60s. Southeast winds up to 10 miles an hour. Chance of precipitation 50%. Friday, mostly sunny. Highs in the upper 80s. Friday night, mostly clear. Lows in the upper 60s. Saturday, mostly sunny. Highs in the upper 80s. Saturday night, partly cloudy in the evening, then mostly cloudy with chance of showers overnight. Lows in the mid-60s. Chance of showers 50%. Sunday, partly sunny. Chance of showers in the morning. Highs in the lower 80s.
chance of showers 50%. Sunday night, partly cloudy. Chance of showers in the evening. Lows in the lower 60s. Chance of showers 30%. Labor Day, mostly cloudy. A 30% chance of showers in the morning. Highs in the upper 70s. Monday night and Tuesday, mostly cloudy. A 50% chance of rain showers. Lows around 60. Highs in the upper 70s. Again, the forecast for central Minnesota, from St. Cloud to the northwest Twin Cities suburbs for tonight, mostly cloudy. Slight chance of thunderstorms overnight. Chance of showers overnight, then showers likely late in the night. Lows in the lower 60s. Northwest winds up to 5 miles an hour shifting to the northeast overnight. Chance of precipitation 70%. The St. Cloud, Minnesota climate summary is at 4 p.m., September 1, 2026. So far today the high temperature has been 86 degrees and the low 53 degrees. No precipitation has fallen. No snow has fallen. The normal high temperature for tomorrow is 76 degrees, and the normal low is 53. The record high for tomorrow is 94, which last occurred in 1898, and the record low is 32, which occurred in 1974. Sunset tonight is at 7:54 p.m. Sunrise tomorrow is at 6:39 a.m. At 5 p.m., in Buffalo, it was cloudy. The temperature was 82 degrees, the dew point was 59, and the relative humidity was 44%. The wind was southwest at 5 miles an hour. The pressure was 29.92 inches and steady. In Maple Lake, it was cloudy. The temperature was 83 degrees, the dew point was 55, and the relative humidity was 37%. The wind was calm. The pressure was 29.94 inches and steady. Elsewhere across central Minnesota, skies ranged from partly sunny to cloudy, and temperatures were between 81 and 86 degrees. Around the state, at International Falls, it was mostly sunny, with a temperature of 73. It was partly sunny, with a temperature of 77 at Brainerd, and 76 at Duluth. It was cloudy, with a temperature of 79 at Rochester, and 81 at Mankato. Once again at 5 p.m., in Buffalo, it was 82 degrees under cloudy skies. And in Maple Lake, it was 83 degrees under cloudy skies. 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The current time is 5:25 p.m. Central Daylight Time. Now here is the hazardous weather outlook for portions of central and southern Minnesota and west central Wisconsin. For this afternoon and tonight, thunderstorms are expected to move across the area tonight. A few storms could produce damaging wind, mainly across southern Minnesota. And now the extended outlook for the period Wednesday through Monday. No hazardous weather is expected at this time. Spotter information statement. Skywarn spotter activation will not be needed. Now the forecast for central Minnesota, from St. Cloud to the northwest Twin Cities suburbs. Tonight, mostly cloudy. Slight chance of thunderstorms overnight. Chance of showers overnight, then showers likely late in the night. Lows in the lower 60s. Northwest winds up to 5 miles an hour shifting to the northeast overnight. Chance of precipitation 70%. Wednesday, mostly sunny. A 20% chance of showers in the morning. Highs in the lower 80s. Northeast winds up to 5 miles an hour. Wednesday night, increasing clouds. Lows in the mid-60s. East winds up to 5 miles an hour. Thursday, mostly sunny. Chance of showers in the morning. Highs in the upper 80s. Southeast winds 5 to 10 miles an hour.
chance of showers 30%.

highs in the lower 80s. Chance of showers 50%. Sunday night, partly cloudy. Chance of showers in the evening. Lows in the lower 60s. Chance of showers 30%. Labor Day, mostly cloudy. A 30% chance of showers in the morning. Highs in the upper 70s. Monday night and Tuesday, mostly cloudy. A 50% chance of rain showers. Lows around 60. Highs in the upper 70s. Again, the forecast for central Minnesota, from St. Cloud to the northwest Twin Cities suburbs for tonight, mostly cloudy. Slight chance of thunderstorms overnight. Chance of showers overnight, then showers likely late in the night. Lows in the lower 60s. Northwest winds up to 5 miles an hour shifting to the northeast overnight. Chance of precipitation 70%. At 5 p.m., in Buffalo, it was cloudy. The temperature was 82 degrees, the dew point was 59, and the relative humidity was 44%. The wind was southwest at 5 miles an hour. The pressure was 29.92 inches and steady. In Maple Lake, it was cloudy. The temperature was 83 degrees, the dew point was 55, and the relative humidity was 37%. The wind was calm. The pressure was 29.94 inches and steady. Elsewhere across central Minnesota, skies ranged from partly sunny to cloudy, and temperatures were between 81 and 86 degrees. Around the state, at International Falls, it was mostly sunny, with a temperature of 73. It was partly sunny, with a temperature of 77 at Brainerd, and 76 at Duluth. It was cloudy, with a temperature of 79 at Rochester, and 81 at Mankato. Once again at 5 p.m., in Buffalo, it was 82 degrees under cloudy skies. And in Maple Lake, it was 83 degrees under cloudy skies. 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The St. Cloud, Minnesota climate summary is at 4 p.m., September 1, 2026. So far today the high temperature has been 86 degrees and the low 53 degrees. No precipitation has fallen. No snow has fallen. The normal high temperature for tomorrow is 76 degrees, and the normal low is 53. The record high for tomorrow is 94, which last occurred in 1898, and the record low is 32, which occurred in 1974. Sunset tonight is at 7:54 p.m. Sunrise tomorrow is at 6:39 a.m. The current time is 5:30 p.m. Central Daylight Time. Now here is the hazardous weather outlook for portions of central and southern Minnesota and west central Wisconsin. For this afternoon and tonight, thunderstorms are expected to move across the area tonight. A few storms could produce damaging wind, mainly across southern Minnesota. And now the extended outlook for the period Wednesday through Monday. No hazardous weather is expected at this time. Spotter information statement, Skywarn spotter activation will not be needed. Now the forecast for central Minnesota, from St. Cloud to the northwest Twin Cities suburbs. Tonight, mostly cloudy. Slight chance of thunderstorms overnight. Chance of showers overnight, then showers likely late in the night. Lows in the lower 60s. Northwest winds up to 5 miles an hour shifting to the northeast overnight. Chance of precipitation 70%. Wednesday, mostly sunny. A 20% chance of showers in the morning. Highs in the lower 80s. Northeast winds up to 5 miles an hour. Wednesday night, increasing clouds. Lows in the mid-60s. East winds up to 5 miles an hour. Thursday, mostly sunny. Chance of showers in the morning. Highs in the upper 80s. Southeast winds 5 to

10 miles an hour. Chance of showers 30%. Thursday night, partly cloudy. Chance of thunderstorms in the evening, then chance of showers overnight. Lows in the upper 60s. Southeast winds up to 10 miles an hour. Chance of precipitation 50%. Friday, mostly sunny. Highs in the upper 80s. Friday night, mostly clear. Lows in the upper 60s. Saturday, mostly sunny. Highs in the upper 80s. Saturday night, partly cloudy in the evening, then mostly cloudy with chance of showers overnight. Lows in the mid-60s. Showers overnight. Lows in the mid-60s. Chance of showers 50%. Sunday, partly sunny. Chance of showers in the morning. Highs in the lower 80s. Chance of showers 50%. Sunday night, partly cloudy. Chance of showers in the evening. Lows in the lower 60s. Chance of showers 30%. Labor Day, mostly cloudy. A 30% chance of showers in the morning. Highs in the upper 70s. Monday night and Tuesday, mostly cloudy. A 50% chance of rain showers. Lows around 60. Highs in the upper 70s. Again, the forecast for central Minnesota, from St. Cloud to the northwest Twin Cities suburbs for tonight, mostly cloudy. Slight chance of thunderstorms overnight. Chance of showers overnight, then showers likely late in the night. Lows in the lower 60s. Northwest winds up to 5 miles an hour shifting to the northeast overnight. Chance of precipitation 70%. At 5 p.m., in Buffalo, it was cloudy. The temperature was 82 degrees, the dew point was 59, and the relative humidity was 44%. The wind was southwest at 5 miles an hour. The pressure was 29.92 inches and steady. In Maple Lake, it was cloudy. The temperature was 83 degrees, the dew point was 55, and the relative humidity was 37%. The wind was calm. The pressure was 29.94 inches and steady. Elsewhere across central Minnesota, skies ranged from partly sunny to cloudy, and temperatures were between 81 and 86 degrees. Around the state, at International Falls, it was mostly sunny, with a temperature of 73. It was partly sunny, with a temperature of 77 at Brainerd, and 76 at Duluth. It was cloudy, with a temperature of 79 at Rochester, and 81 at Mankato. Once again at 5 p.m., in Buffalo, it was 82 degrees under cloudy skies. And in Maple Lake, it was 83 degrees under cloudy skies. 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The current time is 5:36 p.m. Central Daylight Time. Now here is the hazardous weather outlook for portions of central and southern Minnesota and west central Wisconsin. For this afternoon and tonight, thunderstorms are expected to move across the area tonight. A few storms could produce damaging wind, mainly across southern Minnesota. And now the extended outlook for the period Wednesday through Monday. No hazardous weather is expected at this time. Spotter information statement. Skywarn spotter activation will not be needed. Now the forecast for central Minnesota, from St. Cloud to the northwest Twin Cities suburbs. Tonight, mostly cloudy. Slight chance of thunderstorms overnight. Chance of showers overnight, then showers likely late in the night. Lows in the lower 60s. Northwest winds up to 5 miles an hour shifting to the northeast overnight. Chance of precipitation 70%. Wednesday, mostly sunny. A 20% chance of showers in the morning. Highs in the lower 80s. Northeast winds up to 5 miles an hour. Wednesday night, increasing clouds.

gloves. Lows in the mid-60s. East winds up to 5 miles an hour. Thursday, mostly sunny. Chance of showers in the morning. Highs in the upper 80s. Southeast winds 5 to 10 miles an hour. Chance of showers 30%. Thursday night, partly cloudy. Chance of thunderstorms in the evening, then chance of showers overnight. Lows in the upper 60s. Southeast winds up to 10 miles an hour. Chance of precipitation 50%. Friday, mostly sunny. Highs in the upper 80s. Friday night, mostly clear. Lows in the upper 60s. Saturday, mostly sunny. Highs in the upper 80s. Saturday night, partly cloudy in the evening, then mostly cloudy with chance of showers overnight. Lows in the mid-60s. Chance of showers 50%. Sunday, partly sunny. Chance of showers in the morning. Highs in the lower 80s. Chance of showers 50%. Sunday night, partly cloudy. Chance of showers in the evening. Lows in the lower 60s. Chance of showers 30%. Labor Day, mostly cloudy. A 30% chance of showers in the morning. Highs in the upper 70s. Monday night and Tuesday, mostly cloudy. A 50% chance of rain showers. Lows around 60. Highs in the upper 70s. Again, the forecast for central Minnesota, from St. Cloud to the northwest Twin Cities suburbs for tonight, mostly cloudy. Slight chance of thunderstorms overnight. Chance of showers overnight, then showers likely late in the night. Lows in the lower 60s. Northwest winds up to 5 miles an hour shifting to the northeast overnight. Chance of precipitation 70%. At 5 p.m., in Buffalo, it was cloudy. The temperature was 82 degrees, the dew point was 59, and the relative humidity was 44%. The wind was southwest at 5 miles an hour. The pressure was 29.92 inches and steady. In Maple Lake, it was cloudy. The temperature was 83 degrees, the dew point was 55, and the relative humidity was 37%. The wind was calm. The pressure was 29.94 inches and steady. Elsewhere across central Minnesota, skies ranged from partly sunny to cloudy, and temperatures were between 81 and 86 degrees. Around the state, at International Falls, it was mostly sunny, with a temperature of 73. It was partly sunny, with a temperature of 77 at Brainerd, and 76 at Duluth. It was cloudy, with a temperature of 79 at Rochester, and 81 at Mankato. Once again at 5 p.m., in Buffalo, it was 82 degrees under cloudy skies. And in Maple Lake, it was 83 degrees under cloudy skies. The St. Cloud, Minnesota climate summary is at 4 p.m., September 1, 2026. So far today the high temperature has been 86 degrees and the low 53 degrees. No precipitation has fallen. No snow has fallen. The normal high temperature for tomorrow is 76 degrees, and the normal low is 53. The record high for tomorrow is 94, which last occurred in 1898, and the record low is 32, which occurred in 1974. Sunset tonight is at 7:54 p.m. Sunrise tomorrow is at 6:39 a.m. This is Weather Radio Station WNG676 Clearwater, broadcasting on a frequency of 162.50 MHz. 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The current time is 5:42 p.m. Central Daylight Time. Now here is the hazardous weather outlook for portions of central and southern Minnesota and west central Wisconsin. For this afternoon and tonight, thunderstorms are expected to move across the area tonight. A few storms could produce damaging wind, mainly across southern Minnesota.
and now the extended outlook for the period Wednesday through Monday. No hazardous weather is expected at this time. Spotter information statement. Skywarn spotter activation will not be needed. Now the forecast for central Minnesota, from St. Cloud to the northwest Twin Cities suburbs. Tonight, mostly cloudy. Slight chance of thunderstorms overnight. Chance of showers overnight, then showers likely late in the night. Lows in the lower 60s. Northwest winds up to 5 miles an hour shifting to the northeast overnight. Chance of precipitation 70%. Wednesday, mostly sunny. A 20% chance of showers in the morning. Highs in the lower 80s. Northeast winds up to 5 miles an hour. Wednesday night, increasing clouds. Lows in the mid-60s. East winds up to 5 miles an hour. Thursday, mostly sunny. Chance of showers in the morning. Highs in the upper 80s. Southeast winds 5 to 10 miles an hour. Chance of showers 30%. Thursday night, partly cloudy. Chance of thunderstorms in the evening, then chance of showers overnight. Lows in the upper 60s. Southeast winds up to 10 miles an hour. Chance of precipitation 50%. Friday, mostly sunny. Highs in the upper 80s. Friday night, mostly clear. Lows in the upper 60s. Saturday, mostly sunny. Highs in the upper 80s. Saturday night, partly cloudy in the evening, then mostly cloudy with chance of showers overnight. Lows in the mid-60s. Chance of showers 50%. Sunday, partly sunny. Chance of showers in the morning. Highs in the lower 80s. Chance of showers 50%. Sunday night, partly cloudy. Chance of showers in the evening. Lows in the lower 60s. Chance of showers 30%. Labor Day, mostly cloudy. A 30% chance of showers in the morning. Highs in the upper 70s. Monday night and Tuesday, mostly cloudy. A 50% chance of rain showers. Lows around 60. Highs in the upper 70s. Again, the forecast for central Minnesota, from St. Cloud to the northwest Twin Cities suburbs for tonight, mostly cloudy. Slight chance of thunderstorms overnight. Chance of showers overnight, then showers likely late in the night. Lows in the lower 60s. Northwest winds up to 5 miles an hour shifting to the northeast overnight. Chance of precipitation 70%. At 5 p.m., in Buffalo, it was cloudy. The temperature was 82 degrees, the dew point was 59, and the relative humidity was 44%. The wind was southwest at 5 miles an hour. The pressure was 29.92 inches and steady. In Maple Lake, it was cloudy. The temperature was 83 degrees, the dew point was 55, and the relative humidity was 37%. The wind was calm. The pressure was 29.94 inches and steady. Elsewhere across central Minnesota, skies ranged from partly sunny to cloudy, and temperatures were between 81 and 86 degrees. Around the state, at International Falls, it was mostly sunny, with a temperature of 73. It was partly sunny, with a temperature of 77 at Brainerd, and 76 at Duluth. It was cloudy, with a temperature of 79 at Rochester, and 81 at Mankato. Once again at 5 p.m., in Buffalo, it was 82 degrees under cloudy skies. And in Maple Lake, it was 83 degrees under cloudy skies. 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The current time is 5:47 p.m. Central Daylight Time. Now here is the hazardous weather outlook for portions of central and southern Minnesota,
and west central Wisconsin. For this afternoon and tonight, thunderstorms are expected to move across the area tonight. A few storms could produce damaging wind, mainly across southern Minnesota. And now the extended outlook for the period Wednesday through Monday. No hazardous weather is expected at this time. Spotter information statement, Skywarn spotter activation will not be needed. Now the forecast for central Minnesota, from St. Cloud to the northwest Twin Cities suburbs. Tonight, mostly cloudy. Slight chance of thunderstorms overnight. Chance of showers overnight, then showers likely late in the night. Lows in the lower 60s. Northwest winds up to 5 miles an hour shifting to the northeast overnight. Chance of precipitation 70%. Wednesday, mostly sunny. A 20% chance of showers in the morning. Highs in the lower 80s. Northeast winds up to 5 miles an hour. Wednesday night, increasing clouds. Lows in the mid-60s. East winds up to 5 miles an hour. Thursday, mostly sunny. Chance of showers in the morning. Highs in the upper 80s. Southeast winds 5 to 10 miles an hour. Chance of showers 30%. Thursday night, partly cloudy. Chance of thunderstorms in the evening, then chance of showers overnight. Lows in the upper 60s. Southeast winds up to 10 miles an hour. Chance of precipitation 50%. Friday, mostly sunny. Highs in the upper 80s. Friday night, mostly clear. Lows in the upper 60s. Saturday, mostly sunny. Highs in the upper 80s. Saturday night, partly cloudy in the evening, then mostly cloudy with chance of showers overnight. Lows in the mid-60s. Chance of showers 50%. Sunday, partly sunny. Chance of showers in the morning. Highs in the lower 80s. Chance of showers 50%. Sunday night, partly cloudy. Chance of showers in the evening. Lows in the lower 60s. Chance of showers 30%. Labor Day, mostly cloudy. A 30% chance of showers in the morning. Highs in the upper 70s. Monday night and Tuesday, mostly cloudy. A 50% chance of rain showers. Lows around 60. Highs in the upper 70s. Again, the forecast for central Minnesota, from St. Cloud to the northwest Twin Cities suburbs for tonight, mostly cloudy. Slight chance of thunderstorms overnight. Chance of showers overnight, then showers likely late in the night. Lows in the lower 60s. Northwest winds up to 5 miles an hour shifting to the northeast overnight. Chance of precipitation 70%. The St. Cloud, Minnesota climate summary is at 4 p.m., September 1, 2026. So far today the high temperature has been 86 degrees and the low 53 degrees. No precipitation has fallen. No snow has fallen. The normal high temperature for tomorrow is 76 degrees, and the normal low is 53. The record high for tomorrow is 94, which last occurred in 1898, and the record low is 32, which occurred in 1974. Sunset tonight is at 7:54 p.m. Sunrise tomorrow is at 6:39 a.m. At 5 p.m., in Buffalo, it was cloudy. The temperature was 82 degrees, the dew point was 59, and the relative humidity was 44%. The wind was southwest at 5 miles an hour. The pressure was 29.92 inches and steady. In Maple Lake, it was cloudy. The temperature was 83 degrees, the dew point was 55, and the relative humidity was 37%. The wind was calm. The pressure was 29.94 inches and steady. Elsewhere across central Minnesota, skies ranged from partly sunny to cloudy, and temperatures were between 81 and 86 degrees. Around the state, at International Falls, it was mostly sunny, with a temperature of 73.
It was partly sunny, with a temperature of 77 at Brainerd and 76 at Duluth. It was cloudy, with a temperature of 79 at Rochester and 81 at Mankato. Once again at 5 p.m., in Buffalo, it was 82 degrees under cloudy skies. And in Maple Lake, it was 83 degrees under cloudy skies. 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The current time is 5:53 p.m. Central Daylight Time. Now here is the hazardous weather outlook for portions of central and southern Minnesota and west central Wisconsin. For this afternoon and tonight, thunderstorms are expected to move across the area tonight. A few storms could produce damaging wind, mainly across southern Minnesota. And now the extended outlook for the period Wednesday through Monday. No hazardous weather is expected at this time. Spotter information statement, Skywarn spotter activation will not be needed. Now the forecast for central Minnesota, from St. Cloud to the northwest Twin Cities suburbs. Tonight, mostly cloudy. Slight chance of thunderstorms overnight. Chance of showers overnight, then showers likely late in the night. Lows in the lower 60s. Northwest winds up to 5 miles an hour shifting to the northeast overnight. Chance of precipitation 70%. Wednesday, mostly sunny. A 20% chance of showers in the morning. Highs in the lower 80s. Northeast winds up to 5 miles an hour. Wednesday night, increasing clouds. Lows in the mid-60s. East winds up to 5 miles an hour. Thursday, mostly sunny. Chance of showers in the morning. Highs in the upper 80s. Southeast winds 5 to 10 miles an hour. Chance of showers 30%. Thursday night, partly cloudy. Chance of thunderstorms in the evening, then chance of showers overnight. Lows in the upper 60s. Southeast winds up to 10 miles an hour. Chance of precipitation 50%. Friday, mostly sunny. Highs in the upper 80s. Friday night, mostly clear. Lows in the upper 60s. Saturday, mostly sunny. Highs in the upper 80s. Saturday night, partly cloudy in the evening, then mostly cloudy with chance of showers overnight. Lows in the mid-60s. Chance of showers 50%. Sunday, partly sunny. Chance of showers in the morning. Highs in the lower 80s. Chance of showers 50%. Sunday night, partly cloudy. Chance of showers in the evening. Lows in the lower 60s. Chance of showers 30%. Labor Day, mostly cloudy. A 30% chance of showers in the morning. Highs in the upper 70s. Monday night and Tuesday, mostly cloudy. A 50% chance of rain showers. Lows around 60. Highs in the upper 70s. Again, the forecast for central Minnesota, from St. Cloud to the northwest Twin Cities suburbs for tonight, mostly cloudy. Slight chance of thunderstorms overnight. Chance of showers overnight, then showers likely late in the night. Lows in the lower 60s. Northwest winds up to 5 miles an hour shifting to the northeast overnight. Chance of precipitation 70%. At 5 p.m., in Buffalo, it was cloudy. The temperature was 82 degrees, the dew point was 59, and the relative humidity was 44%. The wind was southwest at 5 miles an hour. The pressure was 29.92 inches and steady. In Maple Lake, it was cloudy. The temperature was 83 degrees, the dew point was 55, and the relative humidity was 37%. The wind was calm. The pressure was 29.94 inches and steady. Elsewhere across central Minnesota,
Skies ranged from partly sunny to cloudy, and temperatures were between 81 and 86 degrees. Around the state, at International Falls, it was mostly sunny, with a temperature of 73. It was partly sunny, with a temperature of 77 at Brainerd and 76 at Duluth. It was cloudy, with a temperature of 79 at Rochester and 81 at Mankato. Once again at 5 p.m., in Buffalo, it was 82 degrees under cloudy skies. And in Maple Lake, it was 83 degrees under cloudy skies. 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The current time is 5:58 p.m. Central Daylight Time. Now here is the hazardous weather outlook for portions of central and southern Minnesota and west central Wisconsin. For this afternoon and tonight, thunderstorms are expected to move across the area tonight. A few storms could produce damaging wind, mainly across southern Minnesota. And now the extended outlook for the period Wednesday through Monday. No hazardous weather is expected at this time. Spotter information statement, Skywarn spotter activation will not be needed. Now the forecast for central Minnesota, from St. Cloud to the northwest Twin Cities suburbs. Tonight, mostly cloudy. Slight chance of thunderstorms overnight. Chance of showers overnight, then showers likely late in the night. Lows in the lower 60s. Northwest winds up to 5 miles an hour shifting to the northeast overnight. Chance of precipitation 70%. Wednesday, mostly sunny. A 20% chance of showers in the morning. Highs in the lower 80s. Northeast winds up to 5 miles an hour. Wednesday night, increasing clouds. Lows in the mid-60s. East winds up to 5 miles an hour. Thursday, mostly sunny. Chance of showers in the morning. Highs in the upper 80s. Southeast winds 5 to 10 miles an hour. Chance of showers 30%. Thursday night, partly cloudy. Chance of thunderstorms in the evening, then chance of showers overnight. Lows in the upper 60s. Southeast winds up to 10 miles an hour. Chance of precipitation 50%. Friday, mostly sunny. Highs in the upper 80s. Friday night, mostly clear. Lows in the upper 60s. Saturday, mostly sunny. Highs in the upper 80s. Saturday night, partly cloudy in the evening, then mostly cloudy with chance of showers overnight. Lows in the mid-60s. Chance of showers 50%. Sunday, partly sunny. Chance of showers in the morning. Highs in the lower 80s. Chance of showers 50%. Sunday night, partly cloudy. Chance of showers in the evening. Lows in the lower 60s. Chance of showers 30%. Labor Day, mostly cloudy. A 30% chance of showers in the morning. Highs in the upper 70s. Monday night and Tuesday, mostly cloudy. A 50% chance of rain showers. Lows around 60. Highs in the upper 70s. Again, the forecast for central Minnesota, from St. Cloud to the northwest Twin Cities suburbs for tonight, mostly cloudy. Slight chance of thunderstorms overnight. Chance of showers overnight, then showers likely late in the night. Lows in the lower 60s. Northwest winds up to 5 miles an hour shifting to the northeast overnight. Chance of precipitation 70%. The St. Cloud, Minnesota climate summary is at 4 p.m., September 1, 2026. So far today the high temperature has been 86 degrees and the low 53 degrees. No precipitation has fallen. No snow has fallen. The normal high temperature for tomorrow is 76 degrees, and the normal low is 53.
The record high for tomorrow is 94, which last occurred in 1898, and the record low is 32, which occurred in 1974. Sunset tonight is at 7:54 p.m. Sunrise tomorrow is at 6:39 a.m. This is Weather Radio Station WNG676 Clearwater, broadcasting on a frequency of 162.50 MHz. 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The current time is 6:03 p.m. Central Daylight Time. Now here is the hazardous weather outlook for portions of central and southern Minnesota and west central Wisconsin. For this afternoon and tonight, thunderstorms are expected to move across the area tonight. A few storms could produce damaging wind, mainly across southern Minnesota. And now the extended outlook for the period Wednesday through Monday. No hazardous weather is expected at this time. Spotter information statement. Skywarn spotter activation will not be needed. Now the forecast for central Minnesota, from St. Cloud to the northwest Twin Cities suburbs. Tonight, mostly cloudy. Slight chance of thunderstorms overnight. Chance of showers overnight, then showers likely late in the night. Lows in the lower 60s. Northwest winds up to 5 miles an hour shifting to the northeast overnight. Chance of precipitation 70%. Wednesday, mostly sunny. A 20% chance of showers in the morning. Highs in the lower 80s. Northeast winds up to 5 miles an hour. Wednesday night, increasing clouds. Lows in the mid-60s. East winds up to 5 miles an hour. Thursday, mostly sunny. Chance of showers in the morning. Highs in the upper 80s. Southeast winds 5 to 10 miles an hour. Chance of showers 30%. Thursday night, partly cloudy. Chance of thunderstorms in the evening, then chance of showers overnight. Lows in the upper 60s. Southeast winds up to 10 miles an hour. Chance of precipitation 50%. Friday, mostly sunny. Highs in the upper 80s. Friday night, mostly clear. Lows in the upper 60s. Saturday, mostly sunny. Highs in the upper 80s. Saturday night, partly cloudy in the evening, then mostly cloudy with chance of showers overnight. Lows in the mid-60s. Chance of showers 50%. Sunday, partly sunny. Chance of showers in the morning. Highs in the lower 80s. Chance of showers 50%. Sunday night, partly cloudy. Chance of showers in the evening. Lows in the lower 60s. Chance of showers 30%. Labor Day, mostly cloudy. A 30% chance of showers in the morning. Highs in the upper 70s. Monday night and Tuesday, mostly cloudy. A 50% chance of rain showers. Lows around 60. Highs in the upper 70s. Again, the forecast for central Minnesota, from St. Cloud to the northwest Twin Cities suburbs for tonight, mostly cloudy. Slight chance of thunderstorms overnight. Chance of showers overnight, then showers likely late in the night. Lows in the lower 60s. Northwest winds up to 5 miles an hour shifting to the northeast overnight. Chance of precipitation 70%. 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The current time is 6:07 p.m. Central Daylight Time. Now here is the hazardous weather outlook for portions of central and southern Minnesota and west central Wisconsin. For this afternoon and tonight, thunderstorms are expected to move across the area tonight. A few storms could produce damaging wind, mainly across southern Minnesota.
and now the extended outlook for the period Wednesday through Monday. No hazardous weather is expected at this time. Spotter information statement. Sky warns spotter activation will not be needed. Now the forecast for central Minnesota, from St. Cloud to the northwest Twin Cities suburbs. Tonight, mostly cloudy. Slight chance of thunderstorms overnight. Chance of showers overnight, then showers likely late in the night. Lows in the lower 60s. Northwest winds up to 5 miles an hour shifting to the northeast overnight. Chance of precipitation 70%. Wednesday, mostly sunny. A 20% chance of showers in the morning. Highs in the lower 80s. Northeast winds up to 5 miles an hour. Wednesday night, increasing clouds. Lows in the mid-60s. East winds up to 5 miles an hour. Thursday, mostly sunny. Chance of showers in the morning. Highs in the upper 80s. Southeast winds 5 to 10 miles an hour. Chance of showers 30%. Thursday night, partly cloudy. Chance of thunderstorms in the evening, then chance of showers overnight. Lows in the upper 60s. Southeast winds up to 10 miles an hour. Chance of precipitation 50%. Friday, mostly sunny. Highs in the upper 80s. Friday night, mostly clear. Lows in the upper 60s. Saturday, mostly sunny. Highs in the upper 80s. Saturday night, partly cloudy in the evening, then mostly cloudy with chance of showers overnight. Lows in the mid-60s. Chance of showers 50%. Sunday, partly sunny. Chance of showers in the morning. Highs in the lower 80s. Chance of showers 50%. Sunday night, partly cloudy. Chance of showers in the evening. Lows in the lower 60s. Chance of showers 30%. Labor Day, mostly cloudy. A 30% chance of showers in the morning. Highs in the upper 70s. Monday night and Tuesday, mostly cloudy. A 50% chance of rain showers. Lows around 60. Highs in the upper 70s. Again, the forecast for central Minnesota, from St. Cloud to the northwest Twin Cities suburbs for tonight, mostly cloudy. Slight chance of thunderstorms overnight. Chance of showers overnight, then showers likely late in the night. Lows in the lower 60s. Northwest winds up to 5 miles an hour shifting to the northeast overnight. Chance of precipitation 70%. The St. Cloud, Minnesota climate summary is at 4 p.m., September 1, 2026. So far today the high temperature has been 86 degrees and the low 53 degrees. No precipitation has fallen. No snow has fallen. The normal high temperature for tomorrow is 76 degrees, and the normal low is 53. The record high for tomorrow is 94, which last occurred in 1898, and the record low is 32, which occurred in 1974. Sunset tonight is at 7:54 p.m. Sunrise tomorrow is at 6:39 a.m. This is Weather Radio Station WMG676 Clearwater, broadcasting on a frequency of 162.50 MHz. 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The current time is 6:11 p.m. Central Daylight Time. Now here is the hazardous weather outlook for portions of central and southern Minnesota and west central Wisconsin. For this afternoon and tonight, thunderstorms are expected to move across the area tonight. A few storms could produce damaging wind, mainly across southern Minnesota. And now the extended outlook for the period Wednesday through Monday. No hazardous weather is expected at this time. Spotter information statement. Sky warns spotter activation will not be needed. Now the forecast for central Minnesota, from St. Cloud to the northwest Twin Cities suburbs. Tonight,
Mostly cloudy. Slight chance of thunderstorms overnight. Chance of showers overnight, then showers likely late in the night. Lows in the lower 60s. Northwest winds up to 5 miles an hour shifting to the northeast overnight. Chance of precipitation 70%. Wednesday, mostly sunny. A 20% chance of showers in the morning. Highs in the lower 80s. Northeast winds up to 5 miles an hour. Wednesday night, increasing clouds. Lows in the mid-60s. East winds up to 5 miles an hour. Thursday, mostly sunny. Chance of showers in the morning. Highs in the upper 80s. Southeast winds 5 to 10 miles an hour. Chance of showers 30%. Thursday night, partly cloudy. Chance of thunderstorms in the evening, then chance of showers overnight. Lows in the upper 60s. Southeast winds up to 10 miles an hour. Chance of precipitation 50%. Friday, mostly sunny. Highs in the upper 80s. Friday night, mostly clear. Lows in the upper 60s. Saturday, mostly sunny. Highs in the upper 80s. Saturday night, partly cloudy in the evening, then mostly cloudy with chance of showers overnight. Lows in the mid-60s. Chance of showers 50%. Sunday, partly sunny. Chance of showers in the morning. Highs in the lower 80s. Chance of showers 50%. Sunday night, partly cloudy. Chance of showers in the evening. Lows in the lower 60s. Chance of showers 30%. Labor Day, mostly cloudy. A 30% chance of showers in the morning. Highs in the upper 70s. Monday night and Tuesday, mostly cloudy. A 50% chance of rain showers. Lows around 60. Highs in the upper 70s. Again, the forecast for central Minnesota, from St. Cloud to the northwest Twin Cities suburbs for tonight, mostly cloudy. Slight chance of thunderstorms overnight. Chance of showers overnight, then showers likely late in the night. Lows in the lower 60s. Northwest winds up to 5 miles an hour shifting to the northeast overnight. Chance of precipitation 70%. At 6 p.m. in Buffalo, it was cloudy. The temperature was 81 degrees, the dew point was 59, and the relative humidity was 47%. The wind was west at 7 miles an hour. The pressure was 29.93 inches and steady. In Maple Lake, it was cloudy. The temperature was 83 degrees, the dew point was 56, and the relative humidity was 39%. The wind was calm. The pressure was 29.94 inches and falling. Elsewhere across central Minnesota, at Willmar, haze was reported, with a temperature of 79. At Anoka, it was mostly sunny, with a temperature of 82. At Little Falls, it was partly sunny, with a temperature of 79. It was cloudy, with a temperature of 85 at the Twin Cities, 82 at St. Cloud, 84 at Crystal, 81 at Princeton, and 79 at Litchfield. Around the state, at Rochester, rain was falling, with a temperature of 77. At International Falls, it was mostly sunny, with a temperature of 72. It was partly sunny, with a temperature of 76 at Brainerd, and 76 at Duluth. At Mankato, it was cloudy, with a temperature of 80. Once again at 6 p.m., in Buffalo, it was 81 degrees under cloudy skies. And in Maple Lake, it was 83 degrees under cloudy skies. 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The current time is 6:17 p.m. Central Daylight Time. Now here is the hazardous weather outlook for portions of central and southern Minnesota and west central Wisconsin.
for this afternoon and tonight. Thunderstorms are expected to move across the area tonight. A few storms could produce damaging wind, mainly across southern Minnesota. And now the extended outlook for the period Wednesday through Monday. No hazardous weather is expected at this time. Spotter information statement. Skywarn spotter activation will not be needed. Now the forecast for central Minnesota, from St. Cloud to the northwest Twin Cities suburbs. Tonight, mostly cloudy. Slight chance of thunderstorms overnight. Chance of showers overnight, then showers likely late in the night. Lows in the lower 60s. Northwest winds up to 5 miles an hour shifting to the northeast overnight. Chance of precipitation 70%. Wednesday, mostly sunny. A 20% chance of showers in the morning. Highs in the lower 80s. Northeast winds up to 5 miles an hour. Wednesday night, increasing clouds. Lows in the mid-60s. East winds up to 5 miles an hour. Thursday, mostly sunny. Chance of showers in the morning. Highs in the upper 80s. Southeast winds 5 to 10 miles an hour. Chance of showers 30%. Thursday night, partly cloudy. Chance of thunderstorms in the evening, then chance of showers overnight. Lows in the upper 60s. Southeast winds up to 10 miles an hour. Chance of precipitation 50%. Friday, mostly sunny. Highs in the upper 80s. Friday night, mostly clear. Lows in the upper 60s. Saturday, mostly sunny. Highs in the upper 80s. Saturday night, partly cloudy in the evening, then mostly cloudy with chance of showers overnight. Lows in the mid-60s. Chance of showers 50%. Sunday, partly sunny. Chance of showers in the morning. Highs in the lower 80s. Chance of showers 50%. Sunday night, partly cloudy. Chance of showers in the evening. Lows in the lower 60s. Chance of showers 30%. Labor Day, mostly cloudy. A 30% chance of showers in the morning. Highs in the upper 70s. Monday night and Tuesday, mostly cloudy. A 50% chance of rain showers. Lows around 60. Highs in the upper 70s. Again, the forecast for central Minnesota, from St. Cloud to the northwest Twin Cities suburbs for tonight, mostly cloudy. Slight chance of thunderstorms overnight. Chance of showers overnight, then showers likely late in the night. Lows in the lower 60s. Northwest winds up to 5 miles an hour shifting to the northeast overnight. Chance of precipitation 70%. The St. Cloud, Minnesota climate summary is at 4 p.m., September 1, 2026. So far today the high temperature has been 86 degrees and the low 53 degrees. No precipitation has fallen. No snow has fallen. The normal high temperature for tomorrow is 76 degrees, and the normal low is 53. The record high for tomorrow is 94, which last occurred in 1898, and the record low is 32, which occurred in 1974. Sunset tonight is at 7:54 p.m. Sunrise tomorrow is at 6:39 a.m. At 6 p.m., in Buffalo, it was cloudy. The temperature was 81 degrees, the dew point was 59, and the relative humidity was 47%. The wind was west at 7 miles an hour. The pressure was 29.93 inches and steady. In Maple Lake, it was cloudy. The temperature was 83 degrees, the dew point was 56, and the relative humidity was 39%. The wind was calm. The pressure was 29.94 inches and falling. Elsewhere across central Minnesota, at Wilmer, haze was reported, with a temperature of 79. At Anoka, it was mostly sunny, with a temperature of 82. At Little Falls, it was partly sunny, with a temperature of 79. It was cloudy,
with a temperature of 85 at the Twin Cities, 82 at St. Cloud, 84 at Crystal, 81 at Princeton, and 79 at Litchfield. Around the state, at Rochester, rain was falling, with a temperature of 77. At International Falls, it was mostly sunny, with a temperature of 72. It was partly sunny, with a temperature of 76 at Brainerd, and 76 at Duluth. At Mankato, it was cloudy, with a temperature of 80. Once again at 6 p.m., in Buffalo, it was 81 degrees under cloudy skies. And in Maple Lake, it was 83 degrees under cloudy skies. 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The current time is 6:23 p.m. Central Daylight Time. Now here is the hazardous weather outlook for portions of central and southern Minnesota and west central Wisconsin. For this afternoon and tonight, thunderstorms are expected to move across the area tonight. A few storms could produce damaging wind, mainly across southern Minnesota. And now the extended outlook for the period Wednesday through Monday. No hazardous weather is expected at this time. Spotter information statement. Skywarn spotter activation will not be needed. Now the forecast for central Minnesota, from St. Cloud to the northwest Twin Cities suburbs. Tonight, mostly cloudy. Slight chance of thunderstorms overnight. Chance of showers overnight, then showers likely late in the night. Lows in the lower 60s. Northwest winds up to 5 miles an hour shifting to the northeast overnight. Chance of precipitation 70%. Wednesday, mostly sunny. A 20% chance of showers in the morning. Highs in the lower 80s. Northeast winds up to 5 miles an hour. Wednesday night, increasing clouds. Lows in the mid-60s. East winds up to 5 miles an hour. Thursday, mostly sunny. Chance of showers in the morning. Highs in the upper 80s. Southeast winds 5 to 10 miles an hour. Chance of showers 30%. Thursday night, partly cloudy. Chance of thunderstorms in the evening, then chance of showers overnight. Lows in the upper 60s. Southeast winds up to 10 miles an hour. Chance of precipitation 50%. Friday, mostly sunny. Highs in the upper 80s. Friday night, mostly clear. Lows in the upper 60s. Saturday, mostly sunny. Highs in the upper 80s. Saturday night, partly cloudy in the evening, then mostly cloudy with chance of showers overnight. Lows in the mid-60s. Chance of showers 50%. Sunday, partly sunny. Chance of showers in the morning. Highs in the lower 80s. Chance of showers 50%. Sunday night, partly cloudy. Chance of showers in the evening. Lows in the lower 60s. Chance of showers 30%. Labor Day, mostly cloudy. A 30% chance of showers in the morning. Highs in the upper 70s. Monday night and Tuesday, mostly cloudy. A 50% chance of rain showers. Lows around 60. Highs in the upper 70s. Again, the forecast for central Minnesota, from St. Cloud to the northwest Twin Cities suburbs for tonight, mostly cloudy. Slight chance of thunderstorms overnight. Chance of showers overnight, then showers likely late in the night. Lows in the lower 60s. Northwest winds up to 5 miles an hour shifting to the northeast overnight. Chance of precipitation 70%. At 6 p.m., in Buffalo, it was cloudy. The temperature was 81 degrees, the dew point was 59, and the relative humidity was 47%. The wind was west at 7 miles an hour. The pressure was 29.93 inches and steady.
In Maple Lake, it was cloudy. The temperature was 83 degrees, the dew point was 56, and the relative humidity was 39%.

temperature of 76 at Brainerd and 76 at Duluth. At Mankato, it was cloudy, with a temperature of 80. Once again at 6 p.m., in Buffalo, it was 81 degrees under cloudy skies. And in Maple Lake, it was 83 degrees under cloudy skies. 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The current time is 6:29 p.m. Central Daylight Time. Now here is the hazardous weather outlook for portions of central and southern Minnesota and west central Wisconsin. For this afternoon and tonight, thunderstorms are expected to move across the area tonight. A few storms could produce damaging wind, mainly across southern Minnesota. And now the extended outlook for the period Wednesday through Monday. No hazardous weather is expected at this time. Spotter information statement. Skywarn spotter activation will not be needed. Now the forecast for central Minnesota, from St. Cloud to the northwest Twin Cities suburbs. Tonight, mostly cloudy. Slight chance of thunderstorms overnight. Chance of showers overnight, then showers likely late in the night. Lows in the lower 60s. Northwest winds up to 5 miles an hour shifting to the northeast overnight. Chance of precipitation 70%. Wednesday, mostly sunny. A 20% chance of showers in the morning. Highs in the lower 80s. Northeast winds up to 5 miles an hour. Wednesday night, increasing clouds. Lows in the mid-60s. East winds up to 5 miles an hour. Thursday, mostly sunny. Chance of showers in the morning. Highs in the upper 80s. Southeast winds 5 to 10 miles an hour. Chance of showers 30%. Thursday night, partly cloudy. Chance of thunderstorms in the evening, then chance of showers overnight. Lows in the upper 60s. Southeast winds up to 10 miles an hour. Chance of precipitation 50%. Friday, mostly sunny. Highs in the upper 80s. Friday night, mostly clear. Lows in the upper 60s. Saturday, mostly sunny. Highs in the upper 80s. Saturday night, partly cloudy in the evening, then mostly cloudy with chance of showers overnight. Lows in the mid-60s. Chance of showers 50%. Sunday, partly sunny. Chance of showers in the morning. Highs in the lower 80s. Chance of showers 50%. Sunday night, partly cloudy. Chance of showers in the evening. Lows in the lower 60s. Chance of showers 30%. Labor Day, mostly cloudy. A 30% chance of showers in the morning. Highs in the upper 70s. Monday night and Tuesday, mostly cloudy. A 50% chance of rain showers. Lows around 60. Highs in the upper 70s. Again, the forecast for central Minnesota, from St. Cloud to the northwest Twin Cities suburbs for tonight, mostly cloudy. Slight chance of thunderstorms overnight. Chance of showers overnight, then showers likely late in the night. Lows in the lower 60s. Northwest winds up to 5 miles an hour shifting to the northeast overnight. Chance of precipitation 70%. At 6 p.m., in Buffalo, it was cloudy. The temperature was 81 degrees, the dew point was 59, and the relative humidity was 47%. The wind was west at 7 miles an hour. The pressure was 29.93 inches and steady. In Maple Lake, it was cloudy. The temperature was 83 degrees, the dew point was 56, and the relative humidity was 39%. The wind was calm. The pressure was 29.94 inches and falling. Elsewhere across central Minnesota, at Willmar, haze was reported, with a temperature of 79. At

Fukuoka, it was mostly sunny, with a temperature of 82. At Little Falls, it was partly sunny, with a temperature of 79. It was cloudy, with a temperature of 85 at the Twin Cities, 82 at St. Cloud, 84 at Crystal, 81 at Princeton, and 79 at Litchfield. Around the state, at Rochester, rain was falling, with a temperature of 77. At International Falls, it was mostly sunny, with a temperature of 72. It was partly sunny, with a temperature of 76 at Brainerd, and 76 at Duluth. At Mankato, it was cloudy, with a temperature of 80. Once again at 6 p.m., in Buffalo, it was 81 degrees under cloudy skies. And in Maple Lake, it was 83 degrees under cloudy skies. 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The current time is 6:34 p.m. Central Daylight Time. Now here is the hazardous weather outlook for portions of central and southern Minnesota and west central Wisconsin. For this afternoon and tonight, thunderstorms are expected to move across the area tonight. A few storms could produce damaging wind, mainly across southern Minnesota. And now the extended outlook for the period Wednesday through Monday. No hazardous weather is expected at this time. Spotter information statement. Skywarn spotter activation will not be needed. Now the forecast for central Minnesota, from St. Cloud to the northwest Twin Cities suburbs. Tonight, mostly cloudy. Slight chance of thunderstorms overnight. Chance of showers overnight, then showers likely late in the night. Lows in the lower 60s. Northwest winds up to 5 miles an hour shifting to the northeast overnight. Chance of precipitation 70%. Wednesday, mostly sunny. A 20% chance of showers in the morning. Highs in the lower 80s. Northeast winds up to 5 miles an hour. Wednesday night, increasing clouds. Lows in the mid-60s. East winds up to 5 miles an hour. Thursday, mostly sunny. Chance of showers in the morning. Highs in the upper 80s. Southeast winds 5 to 10 miles an hour. Chance of showers 30%. Thursday night, partly cloudy. Chance of thunderstorms in the evening, then chance of showers overnight. Lows in the upper 60s. Southeast winds up to 10 miles an hour. Chance of precipitation 50%. Friday, mostly sunny. Highs in the upper 80s. Friday night, mostly clear. Lows in the upper 60s. Saturday, mostly sunny. Highs in the upper 80s. Saturday night, partly cloudy in the evening, then mostly cloudy with chance of showers overnight. Lows in the mid-60s. Chance of showers 50%. Sunday, partly sunny. Chance of showers in the morning. Highs in the lower 80s. Chance of showers 50%. Sunday night, partly cloudy. Chance of showers in the evening. Lows in the lower 60s. Chance of showers 30%. Labor Day, mostly cloudy. A 30% chance of showers in the morning. Highs in the upper 70s. Monday night and Tuesday, mostly cloudy. A 50% chance of rain showers. Lows around 60. Highs in the upper 70s. Again, the forecast for central Minnesota, from St. Cloud to the northwest Twin Cities suburbs for tonight, mostly cloudy. Slight chance of thunderstorms overnight. Chance of showers overnight, then showers likely late in the night. Lows in the lower 60s. Northwest winds up to 5 miles an hour shifting to the northeast overnight. Chance of precipitation 70%. At 6 p.m., in Buffalo, it was cloudy. The temperature was 81 degrees,
the dew point was 59, and the relative humidity was 47%. The wind was west at 7 miles an hour. The pressure was 29.93 inches and steady. In Maple Lake, it was cloudy. The temperature was 83 degrees, the dew point was 56, and the relative humidity was 39%. The wind was calm. The pressure was 29.94 inches and falling. Elsewhere across central Minnesota, at Willmar, haze was reported, with a temperature of 79. At Anoka, it was mostly sunny, with a temperature of 82. At Little Falls, it was partly sunny, with a temperature of 79. It was cloudy, with a temperature of 85 at the Twin Cities, 82 at St. Cloud, 84 at Crystal, 81 at Princeton, and 79 at Litchfield. Around the state, at Rochester, rain was falling, with a temperature of 77. At International Falls, it was mostly sunny, with a temperature of 72. It was partly sunny, with a temperature of 76 at Brainerd, and 76 at Duluth. At Mankato, it was cloudy, with a temperature of 80. Once again at 6 p.m., in Buffalo, it was 81 degrees under cloudy skies. And in Maple Lake, it was 83 degrees under cloudy skies. 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The current time is 6:40 p.m. Central Daylight Time. Now here is the hazardous weather outlook for portions of central and southern Minnesota and west central Wisconsin. For this afternoon and tonight, thunderstorms are expected to move across the area tonight. A few storms could produce damaging wind, mainly across southern Minnesota. And now the extended outlook for the period Wednesday through Monday. No hazardous weather is expected at this time. Spotter information statement. Skywarn spotter activation will not be needed. Now the forecast for central Minnesota, from St. Cloud to the northwest Twin Cities suburbs. Tonight, mostly cloudy. Slight chance of thunderstorms overnight. Chance of showers overnight, then showers likely late in the night. Lows in the lower 60s. Northwest winds up to 5 miles an hour shifting to the northeast overnight. Chance of precipitation 70%. Wednesday, mostly sunny. A 20% chance of showers in the morning. Highs in the lower 80s. Northeast winds up to 5 miles an hour. Wednesday night, increasing clouds. Lows in the mid-60s. East winds up to 5 miles an hour. Thursday, mostly sunny. Chance of showers in the morning. Highs in the upper 80s. Southeast winds 5 to 10 miles an hour. Chance of showers 30%. Thursday night, partly cloudy. Chance of thunderstorms in the evening, then chance of showers overnight. Lows in the upper 60s. Southeast winds up to 10 miles an hour. Chance of precipitation 50%. Friday, mostly sunny. Highs in the upper 80s. Friday night, mostly clear. Lows in the upper 60s. Saturday, mostly sunny. Highs in the upper 80s. Saturday night, partly cloudy in the evening, then mostly cloudy with chance of showers overnight. Lows in the mid-60s. Chance of showers 50%. Sunday, partly sunny. Chance of showers in the morning. Highs in the lower 80s. Chance of showers 50%. Sunday night, partly cloudy. Chance of showers in the evening. Lows in the lower 60s. Chance of showers 30%. Labor Day, mostly cloudy. A 30% chance of showers in the morning. Highs in the upper 70s. Monday night and Tuesday, mostly cloudy. A 50% chance of rain showers. Lows around 60. Highs in the upper 70s.
Again, the forecast for central Minnesota, from St. Cloud to the northwest Twin Cities suburbs for tonight, mostly cloudy. Slight chance of thunderstorms overnight. Chance of showers overnight, then showers likely late in the night. Lows in the lower 60s. Northwest winds up to 5 miles an hour shifting to the northeast overnight. Chance of precipitation 70%. At 6 p.m., in Buffalo, it was cloudy. The temperature was 81 degrees, the dew point was 59, and the relative humidity was 47%. The wind was west at 7 miles an hour. The pressure was 29.93 inches and steady. In Maple Lake, it was cloudy. The temperature was 83 degrees, the dew point was 56, and the relative humidity was 39%. The wind was calm. The pressure was 29.94 inches and falling. Elsewhere across central Minnesota, at Willmar, haze was reported, with a temperature of 79. At Anoka, it was mostly sunny, with a temperature of 82. At Little Falls, it was partly sunny, with a temperature of 79. It was cloudy, with a temperature of 85 at the Twin Cities, 82 at St. Cloud, 84 at Crystal, 81 at Princeton, and 79 at Litchfield. Around the state, at Rochester, rain was falling, with a temperature of 77. At International Falls, it was mostly sunny, with a temperature of 72. It was partly sunny, with a temperature of 76 at Brainerd, and 76 at Duluth. At Mankato, it was cloudy, with a temperature of 80. Once again at 6 p.m., in Buffalo, it was 81 degrees under cloudy skies. And in Maple Lake, it was 83 degrees under cloudy skies. 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The current time is 6:45 p.m. Central Daylight Time. Now here is the hazardous weather outlook for portions of central and southern Minnesota and west central Wisconsin. For this afternoon and tonight, thunderstorms are expected to move across the area tonight. A few storms could produce damaging wind, mainly across southern Minnesota. And now the extended outlook for the period Wednesday through Monday. No hazardous weather is expected at this time. Spotter information statement. Skywarn spotter activation will not be needed. Now the forecast for central Minnesota, from St. Cloud to the northwest Twin Cities suburbs. Tonight, mostly cloudy. Slight chance of thunderstorms overnight. Chance of showers overnight, then showers likely late in the night. Lows in the lower 60s. Northwest winds up to 5 miles an hour shifting to the northeast overnight. Chance of precipitation 70%. Wednesday, mostly sunny. A 20% chance of showers in the morning. Highs in the lower 80s. Northeast winds up to 5 miles an hour. Wednesday night, increasing clouds. Lows in the mid-60s. East winds up to 5 miles an hour. Thursday, mostly sunny. Chance of showers in the morning. Highs in the upper 80s. Southeast winds 5 to 10 miles an hour. Chance of showers 30%. Thursday night, partly cloudy. Chance of thunderstorms in the evening, then chance of showers overnight. Lows in the upper 60s. Southeast winds up to 10 miles an hour. Chance of precipitation 50%. Friday, mostly sunny. Highs in the upper 80s. Friday night, mostly clear. Lows in the upper 60s. Saturday, mostly sunny. Highs in the upper 80s. Saturday night, partly cloudy in the evening, then mostly cloudy with chance of showers overnight. Lows in the mid-60s. Chance of showers 50%. Sunday, partly sunny. Chance of showers in the morning. Highs in the lower 80s.
chance of showers 50%. Sunday night, partly cloudy. Chance of showers in the evening. Lows in the lower 60s. Chance of showers 30%. Labor Day, mostly cloudy. A 30% chance of showers in the morning. Highs in the upper 70s. Monday night and Tuesday, mostly cloudy. A 50% chance of rain showers. Lows around 60. Highs in the upper 70s. Again, the forecast for central Minnesota, from St. Cloud to the northwest Twin Cities suburbs for tonight, mostly cloudy. Slight chance of thunderstorms overnight. Chance of showers overnight, then showers likely late in the night. Lows in the lower 60s. Northwest winds up to 5 miles an hour shifting to the northeast overnight. Chance of precipitation 70%. At 6 p.m., in Buffalo, it was cloudy. The temperature was 81 degrees, the dew point was 59, and the relative humidity was 47%. The wind was west at 7 miles an hour. The pressure was 29.93 inches and steady. In Maple Lake, it was cloudy. The temperature was 83 degrees, the dew point was 56, and the relative humidity was 39%. The wind was calm. The pressure was 29.94 inches and falling. Elsewhere across central Minnesota, at Willmar, haze was reported, with a temperature of 79. At Anoka, it was mostly sunny, with a temperature of 82. At Little Falls, it was partly sunny, with a temperature of 79. It was cloudy, with a temperature of 85 at the Twin Cities, 82 at St. Cloud, 84 at Crystal, 81 at Princeton, and 79 at Litchfield. Around the state, at Rochester, rain was falling, with a temperature of 77. At International Falls, it was mostly sunny, with a temperature of 72. It was partly sunny, with a temperature of 76 at Brainerd, and 76 at Duluth. At Mankato, it was cloudy, with a temperature of 80. Once again at 6 p.m., in Buffalo, it was 81 degrees under cloudy skies. And in Maple Lake, it was 83 degrees under cloudy skies. 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The current time is 6:51 p.m. Central Daylight Time. Now here is the hazardous weather outlook for portions of central and southern Minnesota and west central Wisconsin. For this afternoon and tonight, thunderstorms are expected to move across the area tonight. A few storms could produce damaging wind, mainly across southern Minnesota. And now the extended outlook for the period Wednesday through Monday. No hazardous weather is expected at this time. Spotter information statement, Skywarn spotter activation will not be needed. Now the forecast for central Minnesota, from St. Cloud to the northwest Twin Cities suburbs. Tonight, mostly cloudy. Slight chance of thunderstorms overnight. Chance of showers overnight, then showers likely late in the night. Lows in the lower 60s. Northwest winds up to 5 miles an hour shifting to the northeast overnight. Chance of precipitation 70%. Wednesday, mostly sunny. A 20% chance of showers in the morning. Highs in the lower 80s. Northeast winds up to 5 miles an hour. Wednesday night, increasing clouds. Lows in the mid-60s. East winds up to 5 miles an hour. Thursday, mostly sunny. Chance of showers in the morning. Highs in the upper 80s. Southeast winds 5 to 10 miles an hour. Chance of showers 30%. Thursday night, partly cloudy. Chance of thunderstorms in the evening, then chance of showers overnight. Lows in the upper 60s. Southeast winds up to 10 miles an hour. Chance of precipitation 50%. Friday,
mostly sunny. Highs in the upper 80s. Friday night, mostly clear. Lows in the upper 60s. Saturday, mostly sunny. Highs in the upper 80s. Saturday night, partly cloudy in the evening, then mostly cloudy with chance of showers overnight. Lows in the mid-60s. Chance of showers 50%. Sunday, partly sunny. Chance of showers in the morning. Highs in the lower 80s. Chance of showers 50%. Sunday night, partly cloudy. Chance of showers in the evening. Lows in the lower 60s. Chance of showers 30%. Labor Day, mostly cloudy. A 30% chance of showers in the morning. Highs in the upper 70s. Monday night and Tuesday, mostly cloudy. A 50% chance of rain showers. Lows around 60. Highs in the upper 70s. Again, the forecast for central Minnesota, from St. Cloud to the northwest Twin Cities suburbs for tonight, mostly cloudy. Slight chance of thunderstorms overnight. Chance of showers overnight, then showers likely late in the night. Lows in the lower 60s. Northwest winds up to 5 miles an hour shifting to the northeast overnight. Chance of precipitation 70%. At 6 p.m., in Buffalo, it was cloudy. The temperature was 81 degrees, the dew point was 59, and the relative humidity was 47%. The wind was west at 7 miles an hour. The pressure was 29.93 inches and steady. In Maple Lake, it was cloudy. The temperature was 83 degrees, the dew point was 56, and the relative humidity was 39%. The wind was calm. The pressure was 29.94 inches and falling. Elsewhere across central Minnesota, at Willmar, haze was reported, with a temperature of 79. At Anoka, it was mostly sunny, with a temperature of 82. At Little Falls, it was partly sunny, with a temperature of 79. It was cloudy, with a temperature of 85 at the Twin Cities, 82 at St. Cloud, 84 at Crystal, 81 at Princeton, and 79 at Litchfield. Around the state, at Rochester, rain was falling, with a temperature of 77. At International Falls, it was mostly sunny, with a temperature of 72. It was partly sunny, with a temperature of 76 at Brainerd, and 76 at Duluth. At Mankato, it was cloudy, with a temperature of 80. Once again at 6 p.m., in Buffalo, it was 81 degrees under cloudy skies. And in Maple Lake, it was 83 degrees under cloudy skies. 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The current time is 6:56 p.m. Central Daylight Time. Now here is the hazardous weather outlook for portions of central and southern Minnesota and west central Wisconsin. For this afternoon and tonight, thunderstorms are expected to move across the area tonight. A few storms could produce damaging wind, mainly across southern Minnesota. And now the extended outlook for the period Wednesday through Monday. No hazardous weather is expected at this time. Spotter information statement. Skywarn spotter activation will not be needed. Now the forecast for central Minnesota, from St. Cloud to the northwest Twin Cities suburbs. Tonight, mostly cloudy. Slight chance of thunderstorms overnight. Chance of showers overnight, then showers likely late in the night. Lows in the lower 60s. Northwest winds up to 5 miles an hour shifting to the northeast overnight. Chance of precipitation 70%. Wednesday, mostly sunny. A 20% chance of showers in the morning. Highs in the lower 80s. Northeast winds up to 5 miles an hour. Wednesday night, increasing clouds. Lows in the mid-60s.
East winds up to 5 miles an hour. Thursday, mostly sunny. Chance of showers in the morning. Highs in the upper 80s. Southeast winds 5 to 10 miles an hour. Chance of showers 30%. Thursday night, partly cloudy. Chance of thunderstorms in the evening, then chance of showers overnight. Lows in the upper 60s. Southeast winds up to 10 miles an hour. Chance of precipitation 50%. Friday, mostly sunny. Highs in the upper 80s. Friday night, mostly clear. Lows in the upper 60s. Saturday, mostly sunny. Highs in the upper 80s. Saturday night, partly cloudy in the evening, then mostly cloudy with chance of showers overnight. Lows in the mid-60s. Chance of showers 50%. Sunday, partly sunny. Chance of showers in the morning. Highs in the lower 80s. Chance of showers 50%. Sunday night, partly cloudy. Chance of showers in the evening. Lows in the lower 60s. Chance of showers 30%. Labor Day, mostly cloudy. A 30% chance of showers in the morning. Highs in the upper 70s. Monday night and Tuesday, mostly cloudy. A 50% chance of rain showers. Lows around 60. Highs in the upper 70s. Again, the forecast for central Minnesota, from St. Cloud to the northwest Twin Cities suburbs for tonight, mostly cloudy. Slight chance of thunderstorms overnight. Chance of showers overnight, then showers likely late in the night. Lows in the lower 60s. Northwest winds up to 5 miles an hour shifting to the northeast overnight. Chance of precipitation 70%. 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The current time is 7 p.m. Central Daylight Time. Now here is the hazardous weather outlook for portions of central and southern Minnesota and west central Wisconsin. For this afternoon and tonight, thunderstorms are expected to move across the area tonight. A few storms could produce damaging wind, mainly across southern Minnesota. And now the extended outlook for the period Wednesday through Monday. No hazardous weather is expected at this time. Spotter information statement, Skywarn spotter activation will not be needed. Now the forecast for central Minnesota, from St. Cloud to the northwest Twin Cities suburbs. Tonight, mostly cloudy. Slight chance of thunderstorms overnight. Chance of showers overnight, then showers likely late in the night. Lows in the lower 60s. Northwest winds up to 5 miles an hour shifting to the northeast overnight. Chance of precipitation 70%. Wednesday, mostly sunny. A 20% chance of showers in the morning. Highs in the lower 80s. Northeast winds up to 5 miles an hour. Wednesday night, increasing clouds. Lows in the mid-60s. East winds up to 5 miles an hour. Thursday, mostly sunny. Chance of showers in the morning. Highs in the upper 80s. Southeast winds 5 to 10 miles an hour. Chance of showers 30%. Thursday night, partly cloudy. Chance of thunderstorms in the evening, then chance of showers overnight. Lows in the upper 60s. Southeast winds up to 10 miles an hour. Chance of precipitation 50%. Friday, mostly sunny. Highs in the upper 80s. Friday night, mostly clear. Lows in the upper 60s. Saturday, mostly sunny. Highs in the upper 80s. Saturday night, partly cloudy in the evening, then mostly cloudy with chance of showers overnight. Lows in the mid-60s. Chance of showers 50%. Sunday, partly sunny.
Chance of showers in the morning. Highs